0: A powerful message indeed, blessed people, beloved listeners, as we continue to hear from you. Jesus is Lord Radio, praise the Lord.
1: Praise the name of the Lord, Robin.
0: Hallelujah, praise the Lord.
1: Amen, amen. You are talking to Inativita Bishop Elizabeth, calling from Elder Maravin. And Robin, the message was so powerful. The message was very, very important, because the coming King, Christ Jesus, today we were able to understand very well the gravity of his coming, the magnitude of his coming. And we thank the Lord so much for this message, because we now understand that Christ Jesus is not coming the way he came when he was bringing salvation, when he came through the manger, when he was conceived like man and took the body of man. He is not coming that way, because had we really continued to think like that, we would not have been preparing in the way that is required. So when we understood that the Lord Jesus Christ, in his coming during the rapture, is not coming to ask you with the Pharisees on the street. Is not coming in that humble way through the manger. You notice when he's removing now the you know, our thoughts, our way of, you know, preparation, where we used to think, oh, he's coming, he's going to come and ask you with the Pharisees, he's going to come in that humble way where he brought salvation to the world. And so he came in a very, very humble way. But this time round, Robin, we really understood very, very well the way the King is coming. He is coming in bomb and color.
0: Yeah,
1: he is coming as the King of Kings. Yani, we are supposed to really understand that coming very, very well. And we really got it. We appreciate a lot so that we may understand. And then we can now be awaiting for the one who is coming as the King of Kings. He's not coming to argue with anything. He's coming with so much authority. He's coming with the loud command, with the voice of the archangel. Is coming with the hosts of heaven. Is coming is very, very serious. In fact, right now, we are supposed to await with a lot of fear, trembling. You cannot think that you are waiting upon the King coming in that way when Christ Jesus came in a very humble way. In fact, we got it and said, surely, surely, surely, we must now prepare in a very, very different way, waiting for the King of Kings. Because imagine when you hear the kings of this world are coming to a certain country or where, how people prepare. They tremble, and it is man. They do things in a very, very serious way, and it is man. Then now come the King of Kings, the Lord of Lords, is coming on that day. This one should really make us tremble, prepare in total holiness and righteousness, because we have now removed

0: No, Kabisa, we are supposed now to shift now our focus and our understanding to the coming of him who told the disciples in Matthew chapter 28 verse 18 that all authority in heaven and on earth has been given to him. That is the one who is now, the one we must await, eagerly awaiting, having prepared in holiness and righteousness, the King of Kings, the one that comes and judges. When he judges, it is really judgment. So this is the time now, as we look at the Avengers, what is happening at this hour? The visitation on earth. And yet, these are the Avengers of the coming Messiah. This must communicate to us in a very, very serious way that now, what about the one coming? Jesus Christ, the King of Kings. When you look at the visitation now, when you see the mega prophets, when they invite.
1: Okay, sorry, I see we lost you right there on the line, but you can try and come back to us, please. That is Senior Deputy Archbishop Elizabeth from Eldama Ravine. You can try and come back to us, because what you are sharing is very important indeed. And for sure, at the Church of Christ, we must get to prepare for that great day when the Messiah will come to take the Church of Christ into the glorious kingdom of God. And we must then get to prepare in holiness and in righteousness for the glorious coming of the Messiah. But I see you're back on the line, Senior Deputy Archbishop Elizabeth. Just as you are saying, that the Lord is now coming with all authority. All authority has been given unto him. And we heard very well from that very powerful message that even on this earth that we are living, there is nobody that has ever stepped forward and ever said such like a statement that all authority in heaven and on earth has been given unto me. Not at all. Even the kings have given speeches, but we have never heard such like a statement, Senior Deputy Archbishop Elizabeth.
0: Very, very serious. In fact, now, we should really prepare for the King of Kings in a way that nobody should think they know. When now we got the instructions of his coming, the protocol of his coming, then this is the moment now somebody should sit down and say, I have to now begin to prepare in a very, very different way. Because how sometimes, you know, when you heard that Jesus came through the manger, how you hear songs in Christmas, what? It is as if it is not serious. But now, when we got the instructions, see, this one is very serious. It tells you that the one who has authority in heaven and on earth, the King of the universe, then we have to, when you hear the King of the universe, heaven and earth, he has all the authority.
1: Yes.
0: Then, and when you hear the splendor of his coming, when you hear the protocol, in 1 Thessalonians chapter 4, verses 16, 17, you hear that the Lord himself will come in a loud command. It does not come just slowly in humility at that time. Then you come out of the, you know, the thinking that, oh, you know, I will maybe what? You now have to prepare in holiness, total holiness, that nothing should be found which is wanting in your salvation, because he is the King of Kings. He is coming in a loud command, and the voice of the archangel, the trumpet call of God. When you hear the protocol of his coming, you tremble even by only reading how he is coming, how the Holy Spirit really explained. Then you really tremble even when you hear the protocol of his coming. What about that very day? Actually, we are supposed really to change our mind, work out our salvation in very total and trembling, and make sure that we wait for the King. You know, when you hear, when you understand now, you now change your mind and wait for the King of Kings. You cannot just be careless now. We wait for the King of Kings. That's That means we will fear. It is fearful. It is fearful. He's coming. It is true. He's coming to take the church. But this church is really, really in fear, awaiting. And this is the time now we should be really, really, really anticipating to make sure that when that time comes, because nobody knows the day or the hour, when that time comes, we should be found holy, because the king that is coming, he is the King of Kings. And now we should really make sure that all that we are doing is to come out of him, repent, turn away from all the sin, because the king we are waiting is the King of Kings. It's the Lord of Lords. It's the one being worshipped in heaven by the 24 elders, the four living creatures. Hi. When you hear that the one who is being worshipped, the heaven that you have not entered, the heaven you are preparing to go, then it should really, we should dread, we should fear. Yeah. And make sure that at this hour, we are really anticipating, a lot of anticipation, to make sure that when he comes, the king, you know, when you look at the kings of this world, people prepare day and night, they do things, and yet they are human beings, flesh and blood. Yes. What about this one, the one who is coming with the splendor of heaven, the king, the one who comes with the trumpet of heaven, not of this world? The, you know, this is the hour now we should really fear and tremble and make sure that every instruction that is given, we follow to the letter, because it is coming to pass. All the prophecies that have been given have come to pass. When you hear the prophecy of his coming, yes, now we are getting the difference. How he came first, when he was bringing salvation to the earth in a humble way. You know, people can still remain there. But now when you hear this, you come out and say, it is very different. I have to prepare seriously with a lot of fear, trembling, come out of casualty, everything that we used to think. We make sure that we come out of this, because the Bible tells us when he came first time and went to the cross and resurrected, It was so powerful, but he never took the kingdom, because the Gentile church was there to be prepared that we may also partake of this. But now he's coming to take the bride of Christ. He's coming to take the kingdom. He's coming as a ruler. He's coming to rule. He's coming as the King of Kings.
1: And he's coming with heavenly authority, really, as Senior Deputy Archbishop Elizabeth. Because we heard even from the book of Daniel, chapter 7, verse 13 and 14 there, when the Lord God, when the two mightiest prophets of the Lord brought to us this scripture, in the book of Daniel, chapter 7, verse 13, the Bible says, "In my vision at night I looked, and there before me was one like the Son of Man coming with the clouds of heaven. He approached and the Ancient of Days, and was led into his presence. He was given authority, glory, and sovereign power. All peoples, nations, and men of every language worshipped him. His dominion is an everlasting dominion that will not pass away, and his kingdom is one that will never be destroyed." So you can imagine that we are then preparing to enter a kingdom that will never be destroyed. And we are preparing to go to a place where the king there is ruling forever. His rulership, it does not depend on the election. He is a king who does not need to go for election. You can just imagine. I heard the Lord saying very clearly, even from this scripture here, in the book of Daniel, chapter 7, verse 13 and 14, that Jesus is coming with the heavenly authority of God Almighty himself. You can imagine then, we as Christians, what kind of privilege is this that we have been given? Shouldn't that one then encourage us to prepare well, that we may not miss that day? Because we heard very well that he is coming, and he has been given instruments of power, and he's coming with heavenly authority, being given unto him by Yahweh himself. The glory of the Lord God Almighty bestowed upon the Messiah, the sovereign power, not human power, but the power that is incontestable. I heard the Lord saying very clearly, that is coming with everlasting power, unimpeachable power, and unassailable power. What then can cause any person then who is yearning, who is anticipating to enter into the glorious kingdom of God, to fail to prepare for that great day when the Messiah will come in his pomp and color to take us into the glorious kingdom of God, as Senior Deputy Archbishop Elizabeth?
0: We must anticipate. By now we must be, in fact our focus should be preparing, because the one who is coming with such power to take authority, to rule, and you know that scripture you have read in Daniel chapter 7, 13 and 14, you see that Christ Jesus is taking all the authority, all the power, and is going to rule, and nobody wants to be in the other side. You want to be in the side of the king, the ruler, who rules eternally. And with that, in the book of Daniel chapter 2, 44, 45, you see also his kingdom is coming to establish a kingdom which can never be moved or given to another, but it will remain forever. That kingdom which is going to endure forever, you want to be in that kingdom.
1: Yes.
0: And that kingdom deserves now we prepare, because you see the rope that was cut and came and really became huge and smashed every other kingdom. You see, you don't want to remain in the kingdoms that are going to be smashed and be destroyed. You want to be in that kingdom, the kingdom of power, the kingdom that the ruler endures forever, the kingdom that has no democracy, the kingdom that will not, the leader is not going to be changed after every 5 years. You don't want to be in that kingdom, but you want to be in this kingdom that the king is the one forever and ever, and he is ruling forever, and nothing changes, and nobody moves, and nobody shakes. You know, you want to be in that kingdom. But now, what is remaining is our side. The responsibility to prepare Robin is in our side, because him is the King of Kings, and we are awaiting for the Savior, as in the book of Philippians chapter 3 verse 20 and 21. The Bible has framed it very well that our citizenship is in heaven, and we are awaiting for a Savior from there, and is the one Christ Jesus our Lord. And now this awaiting should be an issue in us now, because we are not only awaiting just for the Lord God to come, but we are preparing for the King that is coming to rule forever. How ought we to prepare?
1: Yes.
0: For such a kingdom that endureth forever? Kingdom that you are not waiting for 5 years and then another thing is done, and then people think and things change, the laws, the rules, the world. But the king that is coming to rule forever. Is coming to rule forever. That means that how we are supposed to really prepare to enter into that kingdom matters very, very well. And the Lord be glorified so much, because he has given us how to prepare. To prepare in holiness and righteousness. To prepare in repentance. To maintain the coming of righteousness. Because that kingdom is the kingdom of righteousness.
1: Yes.
0: That kingdom is the kingdom that the king is holy, and all of us are supposed to prepare, all who are awaiting, anticipating for that kingdom. As in the book of 1 John chapter 3 verse 3, it says, all those who have hope in entry now into this kingdom, they must purify themselves, because the one who is coming is pure. How much love is this that we have been loved and been given instructions to prepare for this kingdom? Failure is tragic, because we have the instructions, and it is good now to focus and to know that we are not waiting for a king like the king of this world.
1: Yes.
0: The king of the universe, the king of kings, the Lord of lords, so that we may prepare in holiness and righteousness. As in Titus chapter 2, verses 11 all the way, when you reach 13, 14, you see that they are waiting, and yet we have been given the instructions that the grace that we have now in preparing for the coming King is helping us to say no to ungodliness and the worldly fashion, and to be able to walk in righteousness, uprightness, to self-control. All this, we are supposed now to really make sure that we work very hard to be fit every instruction that the Lord has given to us, because the King that is coming, you will not give any excuse why you did not prepare. There is no time for that. He's coming to take over the kingdom. He's coming to take charge. He's coming to rule. So we are supposed to be found ready.
1: And we cannot even have that reason, really, Senior Deputy Archbishop Elizabeth, when the Lord has already done very powerful and shocking wonders in our midst. We have seen the many cripples that have stood up and walked away at one decree of the eternal blood of Jesus by the two mightiest, most glorified prophets of the Lord. When they just came to us recently, live on radio here, live on Jesus is Lord Radio, and they just greeted the Church of Christ by saying that, "I greet you, Church of Christ." And then out of those tremendous greetings of the Lord, you hear that three total African cripples who are pulling themselves on the soil of the dust, they get up and they walk away, and then until today they are walking. And even recently we had even a very powerful testimony being aired over there in Muranga, the testimony of Hadassah. They took Hadassah to Muranga to go and tell the people of Muranga that this is what the Lord has done in our midst. With that, we cannot really say that we will have any excuse as to why we didn't prepare for that enormous day, for that day when the Lord God Almighty will come with his pomp and color to take the Church of Christ into the glorious kingdom of God, Senior Deputy Archbishop Elizabeth.
0: Very, very serious moment. Actually, everybody has to really take it very serious, because when you look at the Avengers of the coming King, the Avengers themselves, look at the power bestowed upon them. Look at that greeting, not coming to touch the hand and shake the hand. Greeting, "I greet you, Church." And then the cripples get up, lying see, and then they have come to prepare the way. Yeah, just imagine, they have come to prepare the way. But the power bestowed upon them, but the power that they have come with, this tells you what about now the one who is coming to take the Church, the one who is coming to rule in millennial rule, the one who is coming to take us to the kingdom of God. Actually, we can only look from this and say, no, let us just prepare right. Because the Church greetings, "I greet you, Church. I greet you." And they are where they are in the, they did not come out to the places where the cripples were raised, like Limbirit. "I greet you, just greetings." And the greetings are carrying humongous power. Yes. Oh, about the one now whom the Avengers have come to prepare us for. Surely, nobody will claim any ignorance. And which time do you think we have to claim those ignorance? Because when the King comes, he takes over. When are you going to claim the ignorance? So it is at this hour that we must be very, very serious, because when you look at the Avengers, the one preparing the way, the one preparing for the coming King, the power bestowed upon them. When they speak judgment, it is fulfilled to the letter.
1: Yes.
0: When they greet the Church, the cripples are raised. The celebration that was there yesterday in Pomet, it was so powerful. But look, are we ready? Is our preparation equal to our waiting? Because as we await, we must really prepare with a lot of gravity, with a lot of understanding, and knowing that nothing is going to be taken to chance. Surely, this is the time we must also appreciate, Robin, because there are many generations that could wish to really encounter the coming King and be able to enter the kingdom of God. But because they did not keep this truth, the message of truth, the sound doctrine of the protocol of his coming, they will not prepare right. Then we have so much that we need really to be ready, because in whose much is given, much is also required of us. We are really supposed to prepare right, because we have all the instructions pertaining is coming. And it is so shocking, Robin, because the generation that is supposed to prepare for the coming of the Messiah, that at this hour we should be checking our coming, that it should be fine linen, bright and clean, and we should maintain until it's coming, because it will be tragic. As you look at Matthew 22, when the king went to check from verse 10, when the king went to check the invited guests, then he found that, there was someone who had already used the coming, because how he ended in, he must have had the coming to qualify. Yes. But now, this carelessness of just not checking the coming, being watchful, this time round, it has to be very serious, because when the king comes, there is no time to go look for the coming. The five foolish virgins would have been, they would have been able to come back and enter. But see, they were not able to enter because they wasted their time. And when the king came, those who were found ready, they entered in without any excuse to say that there are some people who have gone back. So at this hour, we should be very, very serious in our preparation, because when the king comes, you see, he takes over, and whoever will be found ready, the King of Kings, the Lord of Lords, will take with him. And you see the rapture of the church, what is really touching so much is an event that is irreversible, Robin. Even if you would have wanted to prepare, this is the time, there is no other time. And so the preparation that we have now, I think we should be more serious than even we are. We should really make sure that we are checking our salvation and working out our salvation in total fear and trembling. Because when you hear how Daniel is describing and how he feared, surely have we taken it serious? Because when you hear Daniel describing having seen Jesus Christ enter into was taken into the Ancient of Days, and was given power, authority. You know, you hear how Daniel is describing, it is so fearful. So we should really take it with a lot of gravity. You hear how John is really, really, really describing. You hear it is fearful to approach and to really show how we are supposed to be ready in such a way that when the King of Kings comes, yes, you are really sure that you have taken all the instructions required and prepared right, so that when he comes, we may partake of this rapture and enter into the kingdom of God, the kingdom that endureth forever, the millennial rule, and then enter our eternity. It is really easy to say, but to prepare is our responsibility, very serious responsibility. And now with the knowledge that we have been given, how much love is this that we have been loved, and even the Lord Jehovah saw that we are still thinking about that coming through the media, that coming, you know, acting with the Pharisees, then the Lord, then this mega prophet to tell us, no, he's coming with bomb and color, he's coming, yes, as the King of Kings, as our ruler. He has so much authority, he has been given power and authority in heaven and on earth. Oh, that is when now you sit back and say, have I prepared for such a king? Yes. Have I prepared in such a manner where I'm supposed to encounter the one who is coming in a loud command, is not coming through the manger silently, and even Herod is not aware, and the Maki are just going, just looking at the star. No, this time we are told that it is bomb and color in a loud command.
1: And that one should really disturb us as Christians, as Senior Deputy Archbishop Elizabeth. The Lord is saying that even to hear that glorious announcement of the glorious coming of the Messiah, it should really disturb us. Because when you hear how disturbing that day will be, we must then choose to prepare in holiness and in righteousness for the glorious coming of the Messiah. Because I heard that Jesus will personally come back in splendor and exaltation. And then the suddenness of his return will throw the entire earth in a very big shock. People will be just going about their normal activities, mothers now taking their children to school, the business people opening their businesses as usual, as normal. Those people who are selling malimali will even be selling their malimali as usual. And the people in the offices there and others in the trains will just be continuing their journeys as usual. It will be just like a normal day. But I heard the Lord saying, even from the book of 1 Thessalonians chapter 5 verse 2 up to verse 5, the Bible says, "For you know very well that the day of the Lord will come like a thief in the night. While people are saying peace and safety, destruction will come on them suddenly as labor pains on a pregnant woman, and they will not escape. But you, brothers, are not in darkness so that this day should surprise you like a thief. You are all sons of light and sons of the day. We do not belong to the night or to the darkness." And I heard very well, even from this scripture, our senior deputy Archbishop Elizabeth, the Lord saying that the earth will be thrown into great chaos and very serious shock. It will be a normal day like any other normal time. Life will be going on just normally, just usually, as people just be doing their normal activities. And then suddenly the Messiah will come to take the Church of Christ into the glorious kingdom of God. But those who are born again will not be caught unaware. They know that the day will materialize, and so they live eagerly waiting for that day. But then the question is, as Christians, are we really waiting for that day eagerly? As the Lord is instructing, even through this scripture here in 1 Thessalonians chapter 5 verse 2 and verse number 5. And when you look also in the book of Daniel chapter 7 verse 15, Daniel was greatly troubled in his spirit, and the vision that passed through his mind disturbed him very much. The Lord is asking also, we as a generation, have we now been disturbed when we see this glorious announcement being trumpeted for 22 years right now in this generation? The Messiah is coming, prepare the way for the glorious coming of the Messiah. Has that one really disturbed us? As Christians, we are also preparing, who are also preparing for that great day when the Messiah will come to take the church into the glorious kingdom of God. Really, Senior Deputy Bishop Elizabeth, these are the questions that we ought to be asking ourselves. We just need to sit back and then ask ourselves, what is the enormity of that day then? And what is the instruction to us as the Church of Christ, as the Bride of Christ, as the candidates of glorification, as people who are waiting to also enter into the glorious kingdom of God, Senior Deputy Archbishop Elizabeth?
0: Very serious. We must really be disturbed. Even at this hour when we are talking about it, it must really tore our hearts. Because when you hear the enormity of that power, and you know, you don't want to remain and slide in the

0: happens in our hearts must really help us to make sure that we are ready, because it is true, we have the knowledge. We now know that we are waiting for a Savior from heaven, the King of Kings. We have already understood the magnitude of His power. So the ball is coming to our side on how we should be disturbed and prepare. In this preparation where we should really separate from the world, we should reject the sin, we should be able to always be alert that living in a day like this, we should be living as though it is going to happen today, so that we are found ready. It should really disturb us. Look, when it really disturbed Daniel, and yet he was not able to live to see this time. He was really told to go his way. And for us now, whom the rapture, the Lord Jesus is targeting to come and take us, we should be very much disturbed in such a way that nobody should just be careless and sleep. And even at this, we should be disturbed in such a way that we should be running on evangelizing, making sure that we also alert others and make sure that they are aware, so that they are given opportunity to be able to prepare for the coming Messiah. This gravity of the coming of the Messiah should really make us do everything possible. This should really disturb us as to think about others. Have we gone to them? Have we evangelized? Have we told them that the Messiah is coming? And the coming of the Messiah, we should explain in a way that they should also prepare in fear and trembling and be able to wait for the coming Messiah. They should really disturb us as to separate from sin, completely separate from sin, and make sure that we are not found unaware. Because it is true, the Bible says, we are in the light. Us, we are not ignorant about this. Yes, because now we have the truth, we have the light. Yeah. We know, we are on the know. And when you know, you know. So it is very, very, very serious that we are supposed to be aware. We are supposed now to mind evangelizing and making sure that we also tell others the gravity of the coming of the Messiah and what it takes to enter. This is the moment that, you know, to know that something has disturbed you, it must really make us and align us to what is required to be done, that we should be able to be found. Making sure that preparing is not only just unofficially preparing, but preparing even others. Being worried, have I reached even this community? Have I reached this village? Have I reached this town? Have I really told them? Have I really repented? Have I really an hour, the day, each day, each hour, it should really find us worried, whether we have really repented right, whether we have really, understood the word, whether we are preaching right. This must really disturb us, because we are waiting for the Savior, a King that is coming with bomb and color and with splendor, with authority, with power. We should be found worried. Worried. Are we really ready? Are we holy enough to enter heaven? Are we really prepared in holiness? Have we reached the others? Have we gone to hospitals? Have we really visited the people in their homes? Are they aware? Will they be found and aware when we are there with the message? Surely, this is the moment that all of us must be disturbed and must do the necessary, the doables that are supposed to be done in order to enter, because we are on the know. We have the light. We know, we now understand the protocol of His coming, and we really know that after He has come, everything will have happened, and there is no reverse. And it is true that the Holy Spirit, through the Mega Prophets, told us that now that day is a normal day. It's a normal day. Everything will be going on. People to Agali, the orchestra, what it will continue, the doctors will continue, everybody will continue. Yeah. But when it happens, we are told that it will be chaotic, because the saying that will be taken, maybe driving a car, he will just leave, and then things will happen. It will be so chaotic, and people will say, the people have disappeared now. It's like Jesus has come, and it will be shocking. But now we should be the ones who will qualify to enter. We should be the ones leading the world in those chaos, because we are aware that the Lord is coming, and we do not know the day or the hour, but for us is to be ready and to follow every instruction given. It is very serious, Robin, that at this hour, actually, it should be ringing in our mind for every minute, every hour, so that we are able to prepare. It should really be ringing. It should be really touching our hearts and disturbing so much, so that we are not at rest, but we are preparing, and then we should be found very, very ready. Because when people are waiting for a guest on earth, they keep on checking things, checking what. But now look at this one who is coming, the King of Kings, the one who comes with splendor, the one that when he comes, he takes the kingdom. Oh, it should really disturb us. And it should disturb us in such a way that we should be found ready. We should disconnect with the world. Every other time you say, no, maybe today it might be the day. So you make sure that you are ready every minute, every hour, every day. And I want to really to appreciate Jehovah, the God of heaven, for sending his own messengers. Whoa, I would have been preparing for sure. This one touches my life, that we should really honor Jehovah, God, the God of heaven, for loving such a generation to really, we were not better than any other generation that came and went. But imagine that election, and then he has given us the knowledge of truth and allowed us to know the truth about the coming of the Messiah, the King of Kings, the Lord of Lords. I want to appreciate Jehovah so much, and humbly promise to prepare in holiness and righteousness. Never to really fail God and fail my life. For sure, this is the time, Kabisa. If somebody fails, he will have done a disservice to the Lord. Because look at the love that we have. This love and deserved favor completely. So we must really prepare with a lot of seriousness and in honor of the Lord Jehovah for sending his own messengers to come and help us restore everything and put us back to the highway of holiness and bring the wisdom of God. And surely we now know that the Messiah is coming. Every time he comes, we must be very, very ready. We cannot take anything to chance. I want to appreciate Jehovah so much. I really want to appreciate Jehovah Kabisa for having sent his own messenger to bring us the knowledge of truth. And I want to really promise that I will listen to the voice of the messengers that are walking the earth at this hour, having seen everything that tells me the Messiah is coming. The cripples are walking, and the greetings have so much power. Nothing can really just make me think that I don't know anything. No. I have to really take things seriously and never take things for granted. I appreciate Jehovah so much. I really welcome the Maker prophets and promise that for sure, even when the conference will begin in Brazil, I'll be very ready with the region to follow everything. Because look, we have the instructions of Jehovah pertaining that coming. And all this is to advance. I thank the Lord so much. This has been Senior Deputy Archbishop Elizabeth calling from Elder Maravin. Back to you in the studio, Robin.
1: Thank you. Thank you so much, Senior Deputy Archbishop Elizabeth calling from Elder Maravin. Thank you so much indeed. Also for your contribution. Indeed, we really appreciate the Lord God Almighty for sending his servants, the two mightiest, most dreadful prophets of the Lord, to come and prepare the Church of Christ for the glorious coming of the Messiah. Because how could we have known about the enormity of the coming of Jesus Christ if the Lord could not have had mercy on us and sent his servants, the two mightiest prophets of the Lord, to come and bring to us such a very powerful message and such a very serious message that is now pointing literally an entire generation towards the glorious coming of the Messiah. What a very powerful message indeed, beloved people, that we received from the Lord when the servants of the Lord brought to us this very powerful message on the enormity of the coming of the Messiah, beloved people, precious listeners.

0: Jesus is Lord. Radio, praise the Lord.
1: The Lord is being.
0: Hallelujah, praise the Lord.
1: I'm speaking to you, Mr. President, and I'm calling you from Iwata. And what a very powerful word that has been tonight in the enormity of the coming of the Messiah. And I want to also ventilate on this very serious problem. I heard very well the Spirit of the Lord.

0: July 18th, and you can begin from 13 to 18. And the saints of the Lord said that they are ranting of that day alone. The cascade of events on that day alone tells us that it is a very, very consequential day, because the Lord himself will come down. Himself. He will not send an angel. He will not send anyone. He will come down himself. And that alone is enough to show us how consequential that day is to both heaven and to both humanity. For the Lord himself to descend, to come down himself, it has to be a very, very serious day, Robin.
1: Such a very powerful message indeed that came to us concerning the enormity of the coming of Jesus Christ, the coming of the Messiah, to take the Church of Christ into the glorious kingdom of God. And I heard very well that even from the book of 1 Thessalonians that you have just stated there, one of the scriptures that was read to us by the servants of the Lord, the Bible says very clearly that for the Lord himself will come down from heaven with a loud command, with the voice of the archangel, and the trumpet call of God, and the dead in Christ will rise first. And after that, we who are still alive and are left will be caught up together with them in the clouds to meet with the Lord in the air, and so we will be with the Lord forever. I heard very well that the Lord God Almighty himself, he will come to take the Church of Christ into the glorious kingdom of God. And the Lord Jesus, who came down and did a public ministry here on the earth and walked on our dusty roads, he was persecuted and he was nailed at the Calvary cross. He himself is the one who is coming back for the Church of Christ. And the Lord God Almighty that has raised our cripples in this generation and opened the blind eyes and opened the deaf ears and healing all manner of diseases under the sun, he says that he will not send anybody, but he will come by himself to take the Church of Christ into the glorious kingdom of God. And when you read in the book of Philippians chapter 2 verse 7 up to verse 11, you get to realize that when John saw him in his infinite glory, he collapsed. And so therefore, that one should tell you how much more we as Christians should then prepare for that great day when the Messiah will come to take the Church of Christ into the glorious kingdom of God. Juliet Ekido.
0: It is very, very serious when the Spirit of the Lord opened back on how the Messiah, it's actually the Messiah. I remember very well hearing exactly him saying that the Lord himself, the one who came and was born in a manger. I was just reading the book of Luke chapter 2 verse 7, even before I get to when now he comes back. Now when he came before, when he came as a baby in the manger, when you read the book of Luke chapter 2 verse 7, if you'll allow me to read, the book of Luke chapter 2 verse 7, it says, when she brought forth her firstborn son and wrapped him in swaddling clothes and laid him in a manger, because there was no room for them in the inn. Now this was the Messiah when he came in bodily form, physically. He said the one who came and was healing in a Bartimaeus, the one who was raising cripples, the one who went to visit Zacchaeus, the one who was crucified. And when you look at the state of the Messiah when he came before, he had nothing. He had nothing to his name. They were expecting, they were expecting a king who is coming to deliver them from the Romans. But he came in his humility. He left his glory. He left his majesty. He left the worship in the throne room of heaven. And he came down. He came down. You can imagine the exalted Messiah, the King of creation, coming down and humbling himself so that he may come and die for our sins in the cross, that he may bring deliverance.
1: Yes, yes.
0: That bring salvation to the entire humanity. And you see that when he came as a child, can you imagine the King of creation? There was no room for him. When he resurrected, again, I have the Spirit of the Lord saying, but even when he resurrected, he took nothing with him. He just ascended up like that. But he's saying that when now he's coming back with

0: circumstance, that when you look at how he came before, indeed he deserves this color, he deserves this circumstance, he deserves the glory, he deserves the power that is coming with. You know, when he came before, they were ignoring him, they didn't care because he didn't come the way they expected. So when he came with nothing to his name, he had nothing to his name. Alikuwa naomba hata chakula, anaomba hata mahali pa kulala. He did not even have a home. He did not even have somewhere that they were saying, hapa sasa ni kwa Yesu. No, he was just moving around. And then he came like that, the human beings, the human nature, they looked at him and said, but even though they saw the miracles, they did not accept him. But yes, when he comes back, you can imagine they tried to ignore, they ignored him because he did not come the way they expected. But now, when you read the book of 1 Thessalonians chapter 4 verse 16, you see that he is coming back with circumstance. We cannot ignore him anymore. No man on this earth can ignore the Messiah anymore. When that day arrives, no one can pretend to say that, oh, you know, the Christians are saying that Jesus came back. Not for them. Me, I don't believe in God. Not at all. When he comes on that day, he comes on that day, no one on this earth will be able to ignore. Because his coming is very consequential. The enormity of his coming, his coming adorned with heavenly authority. His coming as the everlasting King with eternal power. But this is the day that God himself is coming down, robbing. That was very serious when the saints of the Lord talked about the enormity of the Messiah who is coming back, robbing.
1: And you hear that this same enormity that Christ Jesus is coming to take the church of Christ. I heard the Lord saying very clearly that it should also instruct our enormity of preparation for that great day when he'll come to take the church of Christ for the glorious coming of the Messiah. I heard very well, even from the book of Matthew chapter 28 verse 18, one of the scriptures that has really shocked us very much. The Bible says in the book of Matthew chapter 28 verse 18, then Jesus came to them and said, all authority in heaven and on earth has been given to me. And we got to realize, and the Lord God Almighty brought it out very clearly through his servants when this message came to us, that there is nobody in the entire human history that has ever stepped forward and said such a thing. We have lived on this earth and we have seen people giving speeches. On this earth, the president of the world, the UN generals, the leaders, the people have power to the people who have power to shake the world's economy, and the dictators of this earth, those who can give speeches that can destroy the nation in one day, have never said such like a thing, that all authority in heaven and on earth has been given to me. Then you can imagine the king that is coming to take the church of Christ. And how much should that then instruct the church of Christ to prepare for that day? Because it is going to be a big day and a very serious day. Not like just the day that we are used to saying that, oh, the rapture of the church will be raptured and enter the glorious kingdom of God. Not at all. Because the Messiah is coming with his sovereign power and an unimpeachable power. You can imagine then what the instruction to the church of Christ is and how much we need to prepare for that great day. Because I heard the Lord saying that the Lord is very big and very mighty. The one who is coming is not the same Jesus who was abused, not at all. He is now exalted, glorified, and enthroned. The entire heaven is now moving out with him. The archangels, the raptured holy church, the new heaven, the new Jerusalem, and the billions of angels are now moving out with him and worshiping him. And that is the Lord God Almighty that is coming to take the church into the glorious kingdom of God. You can then imagine what and how much we as Christians and as candidates of glorification how much we ought then to prepare for that great day when the Messiah will come to take the Church of Christ into the glorious kingdom of God, Juliet Ekedon.
0: That is very, very true, because I also heard the Spirit of the Lord saying that the magnitude of that is equal to the magnitude of your preparation. Because, Robin, when the major prophets of the Lord were describing the enormity of the Messiah who is coming back, the enormity of the King who is coming, when you just look at the forerunners, when you just look at the forerunners alone, just looking at what the forerunners are doing, the power that the forerunners have come with, the anointing that they have come with, and those are the forerunners coming now before the Messiah. Now you can imagine, if the forerunners are doing such a thing, if the forerunners are executing such serious judgments on the earth right now,
1: yes,
0: you can imagine now when the Messiah himself comes, it will be very, very serious. That is why I had the Spirit of the Lord saying very well that even when Daniel saw the visions of the end times, when Daniel saw these things, he was troubled. And I had the Spirit of the Lord saying that that should be our demeanor after learning this, because this message is very serious. You know, knowledge is power. If initially we did not understand who is coming, now that we have this knowledge of who is coming, it should cause us to prepare even much more seriously. Because when you look at how the world has trivialized the Messiah, when the world now, they take the Messiah, you know, as, you know, nothing serious. You know, the Messiah is loving, he died for us, he loves everyone. But they don't know that this same Messiah is coming back as a judge. He's coming back as a ruler. He's coming back as a king. He's not coming back as a baby in the manger. He's not coming back to argue with the Pharisees. That's why when we learn about this seriousness of the enormity of the Messiah who is coming back, it should cause us to really tremble. Because something really, really shocked me, because I had the Spirit of the Lord saying that the purpose of this day of the rapture is to open tombs. That really shocked me as a person. That really shocked me, because when you just imagine, just trying to paint a picture of that day, you can imagine if one tomb can just open somewhere and someone comes out, that will be the breaking news in all the local channels, even globally.
1: Yes.
0: Even just one tomb. But now you can imagine that on that day, tombs everywhere, all over the earth. I had the Spirit of the Lord saying that even on that day, the vehicles cannot even be able to drive after that event. Because now, the tombs, if there were tombs on the road, they will now burst open and people will be taken up. If there are tombs inside your houses, they will burst open and people will be taken up. So you can imagine, that day is very scary if you think about it. Because people you knew, people, even that aspect alone of tombs, that's enough to show you that that day is not a joke. Because you can imagine, I was reading also the book of Psalms 27 verse 5, and I think that's when I understood very well, because it says that in the day of trouble he will hide us, he will secure us now in the kingdom of God. Now I understood that actually this time of tribulation is the day of trouble. It is a time of serious trouble, because you can imagine now the church has been taken away, now the light of the world has been taken away. Now, what was restraining wickedness, now the Holy Spirit has been taken away and localized on the two witnesses of God.
1: Yes.
0: And now you can imagine the mayhem that will break loose, the amount of wickedness that will go instantly, that will blow up. That

0: day alone is meant to be disturbing, is meant to disturb us. And it's very ironical that in a generation that sees the works of God and attempts to ignore, that day now they cannot be able to ignore anymore. No one will be able to ignore. No one will be able to ignore that day, because the seriousness of that day, the events that will happen on that day, they will change the world totally forever. And that is why it all comes down now to the magnitude of preparation. Because if Daniel, that shocked me so much. Yeah. Because if Daniel, who never feared the lion, me, I've never even met a lion, and I don't think I would want to, because you can just imagine, from what you see on the television, you can see that this lion is a beast. It does not come to play with you. It comes to eat you, to devour you. But then this Daniel, he did not fear that. He just went there and he knew that his God was fighting for him. This same Daniel did not fear King Nebuchadnezzar, the king who tried to throw the three Hebrew boys in the fire, who actually threw them in the fire. He did not fear that. But then when he saw the day of trouble, when he saw the tribulation, it caused him to be troubled. Then how much more should I, who has witnessed the works of Calvary, who has witnessed the miracles of the Lord, who has witnessed the judgments of the Lord, how much more should it disturb me, Robin?
1: And you know, it is even much more saddening, very saddening indeed, that you see a generation that the Lord has so much beloved, that he has raised our own cripples, and including even bringing down the rain of the latter glory, the latter rain of the Holy Spirit in this generation 32 times. By opening heavens and bringing down the latter rain of the Holy Spirit, we have seen all this, and yet we are just still preparing passively. And yet at this time, I heard very well the Lord warning about preparing passively. The Lord saying that that day is not just a day that you can prepare for passively, not at all. You must take it seriously and make sure that you are also honoring the salvation that was purchased at a very high cost, when Christ Jesus went at the Calvary cross to give us this salvation that we are having right now. And the Lord saying that that act of the tomb's opening should trouble our spirit and cause us to adequately prepare the way for the glorious coming of the Messiah. Because it will be a problem for us to hear the coming chaos and then fail to be troubled, fail to be prepared adequately in holiness and in righteousness for the glorious coming of the Messiah. The Lord is saying very clearly that if you see a generation that is not troubled in their spirit and not disturbed in their minds on the announcement of the glorious coming of the Messiah and on the announcement of the coming tribulation, and then the Lord is saying that is very serious. That is serious because that day will be very terrible, when the Messiah will finally come to take the Church of Christ into the glorious kingdom of God. We heard very well that after the Church of Christ has been taken, the level of wickedness will rise, because the Church is the light of the earth. And then you can imagine then, when the light of the earth has been taken away, the level of wickedness, how much it is going to flourish. Because right now, in this dispensation that we are living in, the Church is now helping to suppress wickedness. But the moment the Church has been taken away, then wickedness is going to suppress, to flourish and to be immense in the world. So then therefore, that one should instruct us then to prepare and enter safety into the glorious kingdom of God. Because our Lord and blessed Savior Jesus Christ, when he ascended, he left us with a big promise in the book of John chapter 14 verse 1 to 3. That is going into the Father's house and is going to prepare a place for us. And he will come back to take us into eternal safety, into the glorious kingdom of God. Juliet Ekdor. That one then should encourage us to make sure that we are preparing adequately for that great day when the Messiah will come to take us into the glorious kingdom of God. Juliet.
0: That is very, very true, Robin. I agree with you, Kabisa, because now the magnitude of how you're preparing should match to the magnitude of that day. Kumbe, I am supposed to personal

0: relay this message to myself and ask myself, what is the consequence of that day to me as a person? What is the consequence of that day to the Church of Christ? Because I had the Spirit of the Lord saying and guiding us that we should now deliberately set aside time, we should set aside effort and prepare for that day. And the good thing is that the Holy Spirit is available to help us, because even the world should look at us and know, there's something this person knows. There's something very different with this person. They should just be able to look at us, and from even our demeanor, from our character, from how we carry ourselves, they should be able to know that, this thing is not a joke. Because people have really trivialized the rapture of the church, the coming of the Messiah. But kumbe, it is a very, very consequential thing. Me, I was shocked very much when I was trying to look at what the forerunners of the Messiah are doing. And if the forerunners can do such a thing, even opening heaven up to 32 times, that is heaven building a case against us. We really cannot afford to see all that and continue preparing passively. Now it should awaken us. It should start something in us that we should now be more watchful, even now more than ever, because now we have the knowledge of who is coming, and we have the knowledge of what is coming after the rapture. The only safe place after the rapture of the church will be the kingdom of God. And we know very well that only the people who have prepared adequately, only those who are living in anxiety, only those who are living eagerly awaiting that day, those are the only people who will be taken up on that day. And so it is very, very serious, because if this day is consequential to heaven itself, how much more consequential should it be to me as a person? The way the Lord has invested so much, even to bring to us this message, this is the love of God, because He saw how we were preparing passively, He saw how we were used to this message of the rapture, and He saw that we did not understand. And when He brought to us this message, it is tremendous love of God to help us now, to awaken us, to cause us now to be troubled. When we look at the wickedness that is going on, then now imagine that, kumbe this is just a test. Kumbe after the rapture, it is now going to be full blown. Yeah. And one is going to, there's going to be nothing like at human rights. It's not going to be anything like, this one is weak, just let them go. Nothing like that at all. Right now, it is just the Holy Spirit restraining wickedness. So on that day, it will be so bad if I remain as a person. It will be so bad because the Lord has invested so much in bringing us to the knowledge of how that day will be. In fact, He has given us more than enough to prepare. He has adequately prepared us for that day. And now the ball is in our court.
1: Yes.
0: As Christians now, as people who have heard this message, now it is up to us now to actualize this message, now to prepare according to the enormity of that day, to make sure that our preparedness matches the magnitude of this day, because otherwise, if it's anything less, then automatically we know that it is missing the rapture, and that is definitely not an option, because we heard that He's coming back, the Lord Jesus is coming back as a judge. He's not coming back again to forgive sins. He's not coming to argue with us, to negotiate with us, not at all. He's coming back to bring judgment. And now it is the time we have been given, the dispensation of the grace. We have been given this time to prepare adequately. We have been given this time to polish our salvation, to check on where we have not done it right and now correct it. That is why I also just want to thank the Lord so much for loving us as a generation that continuously and adequately has continued preparing us. He has continued giving us more knowledge and more insight that we may not miss the rapture. I can see that the Lord is really laboring for the church right now. He's laboring for no soul to enter the lake of fire. He really wants everyone to get the knowledge of this and enter the kingdom of God, Robin.
1: Oh, such a very powerful message indeed that came to us, and for sure this is the time to now take it very seriously, because the magnitude of that day should now instruct our preparedness, and make sure that we enter the glorious kingdom of God, because the Messiah, he will come with pomp and color to take only the holy church, a church that has separated herself from the things of this world and from the systems of this world. And so therefore, we must now make sure that when we hear this prophecy about the coming of the Messiah, it must disturb us, and it must now deny us peace and begin to prepare earnestly for that great day when the Messiah will come to take the Church of Christ into the glorious kingdom of God. Thank you so much indeed, Juliet Ekidor, also for your contribution.
0: I thank the Lord so much for bringing to us this very awakening message, and that is why even with that knowledge here in Dhaka, we have been going out for the early bird evangelism, the sunset evangelism, and even the bus evangelism, just trying to get more people to the knowledge of the enormity of this day, that more people may understand, more people may get the knowledge, and now they may receive Christ and enter the kingdom of God. I thank the Lord so much. Thank our Lord Jesus for abandoning his majesty and coming to die for us, to bring us this salvation. He really labored to bring to us this salvation, to bring to us the grace. And I thank him so much also for sending his forerunners, the mega prophets of the Lord, for bringing to us, continuously laboring for the church, continuously coming to us throughout the night, bringing to us this message. I thank the Lord so much, and I pray that the Holy Spirit may help me, that I may also continue to prepare for this day adequately. Thank you so much, Robin. Back to you. This has been Julia Tekidon calling you from Dhaka.
1: Thank you so much indeed, Juliet Ekidor. Thank you so much for calling from Dhaka. We forever thank the Lord God Almighty for sending us his servants, the two mightiest prophets of the Lord, who have come to prepare the Church of Christ for the glorious coming of the Messiah. Thank you so much from Dhaka. Thank you indeed.

As we continue, blessed people, beloved listeners, what a very powerful message indeed. Such a very powerful message. A message of redirection. And now choosing to now begin preparing as an individual for the glorious coming of the Messiah, beloved people, precious listeners. As we continue, I've also received a message here. This is Joan Andeso. You're writing from Oman. And you say, what a very serious message we received from the Lord. What stood out for you is the enormity of the coming of Jesus Christ. And you say you heard the Spirit of the Lord saying that Jesus is not coming as the humble baby who was laid in a manger, but as exalted, glorified, and victorious King, coming with infinite glory, power, and his throne, the heavenly host and the trumpet of God. And you say the fact that the Lord himself will descend from heaven, and that every knee will bow and every tongue confess that Jesus Christ is Lord, has reminded you of the majesty and authority of the one who is coming to take the church of Christ. And you say, what you have personally taken from this message is that the magnitude of his coming should now directly influence how we live today on this earth. And we cannot hear about such a glorious announcement and consequential day and remain casual about our salvation. And you say for you, you choose to change your Christian salvation, and you choose to now depend on the Lord, so that on that day when he comes to take the church of Christ, you may also be taken into the glorious kingdom of God. Thank you so much indeed. That is Joan Andeso, you're writing from Oman. Thank you indeed. I've also received a message here. This is Salome Wangoi, writing from Egerton University. And you say, what an awakening message we have heard tonight concerning the weight of the day of rapture and the enormous authority with which Christ Jesus will return on that monumental day. You say, at his first coming, Jesus revealed the profound depth of humility. Though he is the Lord and King, he chose to serve rather than to be served. And you say he washed the feet, fitting the position of a servant before those he himself had called. And you say he entered Jerusalem riding on a donkey, demonstrating the humility completely contrary to the splendor associated with earthly kings. You say even when he was falsely accused and persecuted, he did not retaliate. He remained silent before his accusers and willingly submitted himself to the suffering of the cross in order to redeem humanity. But on that day of rapture, the one who came in such profound humility will be revealed in an entirely different dimension of his majesty and authority. And you say he will come with his infinite glory, power, radiance, splendor, pomp, and color. And the one who once washed the feet of disciples will be revealed as the King of Kings, the Lord of Lords. And for God has highly exalted him and given him the name that is above every other name, that at that name of Jesus Christ, every knee will bow down, and heaven and earth and every tongue acknowledge that Jesus Christ is Lord. And you say your heart has been awakened, and for you, you choose to repent so much before the Lord, that the Lord may help you to live a holy and a righteous Christian life as you prepare for the glorious coming of the Messiah. Thank you so much. That is Salome Wangoi, writing from Egerton University. Thank you so much indeed.

0: Jesus is Lord Radio. Praise the Lord.
1: Praise the Lord, Robin.
0: Hallelujah. Praise the Lord.
1: Amen. My name is Leonard. I'm calling from Kingdom. And Robin, what a powerful message. Very, very powerful message. A very timely message that the Lord Jehovah Yahweh gave the church through his mother, mighty and perfect of the Lord. Indeed, the Lord Jehovah has spoken to this generation, and the Lord Jehovah has warned this generation very, very severely and very, very serious and also detailed. If you hear how the Lord Jehovah is speaking to this generation, you just see the love of God, the serious love of God the Father. God does not want this generation to go and perish in hell, or this generation to be subjected to the brutality of the other king, the other shepherd, the bad shepherd, the Antichrist that is coming, you know, to torture the church, to persecute the church, to kill the church,
0: yes,
1: and to stop the worship. So here the Lord Jehovah is taking very much details, very much serious information. And we know that information is power. When somebody is informed, then it means he is given power.

0: has been speaking very, very seriously on preparedness, on how the church will prepare. And on that day, the Lord spoke about who is coming, you know, to take the church, how the day of the rapture will take place. And I heard the Lord saying that it is not only that rapture, but that day will be very, very serious. Very, very serious.
1: Yes.
0: Very serious, because the Lord himself, you know, the God of heaven, Jesus Christ, the one who came here and died for the church and allowed himself to be tortured and to be killed, a serious killing, a brutality without mercy. But now he's coming back as a king, a triumphant king, himself coming to take his people, those whom he died for, those whom he purchased by his own blood. Robin, it will be a very, very serious day, because the one coming is not another angel. It is not another angel coming to take the church.
1: Yes.
0: Will not take sent another angel, not another prophet coming, but Jesus himself, and will come with much authority. And the Bible really describes who Jesus is, that Jesus has got all the authority, that all the authority in heaven, the authority in heart belongs to Jesus. That alone can shake somebody, that alone can make somebody change his mind even about that day. Because the one is having all the authority, and we know authority, people can have authority, Robin, military authority, financial authority,
1: yes,
0: or social authority, political authority, religious authority on this world. But Jesus Christ is having all the authority, because you can have all the authority in the world here, but you cannot have the authority of in heaven. How do you have the authority in heaven? The authority over heaven. But Jesus, the one who is coming to take the charge, is having all the authority on earth and all the authority in heaven.
1: Yes.
0: Very, very serious day. Very consequential day. A day that will be like no other. And that is why the message was very serious and very deep. The Lord speaking at a church and the nation, Robin.
1: It was such a very powerful message indeed that came to us when the servants of the Lord, the two mightiest, most dreadful prophets of the Lord, brought to us this message on the enormity of the coming of Jesus Christ, when he will finally come down in pomp and circumstance, in pomp and color, to take his holy bride into the glorious kingdom of God. Because he left us with a promise in the book of John chapter 14 verse 1 to 3, that he is going to the Father's room, in the Father's house, to prepare a place for us. The Bible says in the book of John chapter 14 verse 1, that do not let your hearts be troubled. Trust in God, trust also in me. In my Father's house are many rooms. If it were not so, I wouldn't have told you. I am going there to prepare a place for you. And if I go and prepare a place for you, I will come back and take you to be with me, that you also may be where I am. And so with this promise that was given unto us, you can tell that one should be an encouragement to us as the Church of Christ to now begin waiting for that day earnestly, for the day when the Messiah will come to take us into the glorious kingdom of God. And when you look in the book of 1 Thessalonians chapter 4 verse 16 and verse 17, one of the scriptures that came out very clearly on this matter of the enormity of the coming of Jesus Christ, I heard very well the Lord saying, therefore, if you understand that day, then you will begin to adequately and seriously prepare in a hurry. Because we know very well that nobody knows the day or the hour when the Messiah will come to take the church of Christ Deputy Archbishop Leonard?
0: It was very, very serious. I heard that scripture from the book of Father Fred to us. And indeed, you know, Robin, it is the Lord. If people can speak things, people can promise, you know, the human being can promise, give you promises. But the promises of God are yes and amen. And you know, the word of God is yes and amen. And you know, if there's a book that has been fulfilled and will be fulfilled to the letter, is called the Bible. The Bible, the word of God. Because the Bible is a very, very serious difference from any other book, any other literature that has ever been written. Because the Bible is the Lord's own word, the Lord's own word, that is the Bible. And Jesus promised from the book that you have read, the book of John chapter 14, He himself said that I'm going to prepare a place.
1: Yes.
0: Then after I've gone and prepared a place, I'm going to come back. I will not send anybody. What a love. That shows the importance of the church. That shows the value of the church. Yes. How Jesus valued the church. That shows that heaven valued the church very seriously. That is an encouragement that should make the church now to be serious. To be serious with our salvation, because if heaven values the church that way, how ought the church value our salvation and value our relationship with the Lord? Remember, the Lord values the church to the extent that day He will not send anybody. Himself, the one who died for the church and resurrected and went to heaven in much authority, will come back with a serious authority to take the church. How much should the church value the salvation?
1: Yeah.
0: How much should the church value the relationship between Christ and her, between the Lord, the one who died for her? That is a serious rebuke, because a serious rebuke to this present church, Robin, whereby you see this current church are behaving as if the Lord Jehovah, number one, is not even coming back. Number two, the church behaves as if the salvation that was given to us very, very cheap, very, very cheap, was not won seriously. Whereby you see the church has gone to have a love with the world. The church has gone to have the love of the world.
1: Yes.
0: And yet Jesus said, if you love the world, then the love of God, the love of Christ is not in you.
1: Yes.
0: But you see the church today, so much love the world, and they have a partnership with the world, whereby today you see the world is so much into the world, and the world is so much into the church. It's like a partnership. It's like people doing business together, so that the church has got a right inside the church. The world has got a right. The world is working inside the church. The world is saying, don't touch me, I don't touch you. You see the church today is divided. If Jesus will not win, as if Jesus will not make any promise, as if Jesus is not coming back. But Jesus is coming back with much power and authority.
1: Yes.
0: Robin, look at the foreigners themselves. The one that has been sent to prepare the church, to give us this all information. Look the glory of the foreigners themselves. The foreigners are so glorious, so, so glorious. The foreigners alone are so, so powerful. They have come with massive power.
1: Yes.
0: And authority. Robin, the foreigners themselves are able to shake the neutron stars. Very, very far, far place, they are able to go there and make the neutron star collide. You know, the foreigners are very powerful, that even the sun have clapped to them as a minister, as a sign of identification and revelation. The foreigners themselves are so powerful, have come with massive authority. that HIV the disease that has been stubborn to the world, the disease that has become like a Goliath to this generation, a Goliath to the medical fraternity.
1: Yes.
0: The disease that has shaken the medicine, those who learned, those who went to school and sat in classes with the books and the serious philosophers and professors, those who have gone to school to do researches on how diseases can be handled, how disaster can be handled. But this thing called HIV/AIDS and virus have openly defeated the world and have openly told the world, for me, you cannot come, you cannot manage, you are not able to beat me like a Goliath. But look at the authority of the foreigners, the world and the anointing that the foreigners behold, the foreigners of the Messiah. That at just a decree, HIV has disappeared in the bloodstream, the men. And just a decree, sometimes just a mere presence. I've heard all the testimonies of people who have been healed HIV at the decree and also the encounter of the foreigners, the mega prophets of the other Yahweh.
1: Yes.
0: Some of them say, as he was passing, and they decreed that all of you get healing from all diseases, and then the authority of their word or HIV obeys and disappear, runs away cabeza cabeza, and then it is tested to the highest level, do any PCR,

0: Oh, Ben, this is something very serious.
1: Yes.
0: We are discussing something very serious. Because you and me, you know, we

0: it is true. Some of them say it's not true. It's a problem. They discuss it. A whole chapter is written. Just one miracle. Just one miracle. A boy who was born blind and he is healed. Then a whole chapter is written. It is a problem with the Pharisees. It is a discussion. People are celebrating the Lord. People glorifying Jesus. It is a win in the disciple of Jesus. Just one like this.
1: Yeah.
0: In this generation, whereby now the

came live on air right here on Jesus is Lord Radio and greeted the Church of Christ by saying, "I greet you, Church of Christ." And then you hear three total African cripples who are pulling themselves on the soil of this on the dust of this

They get up and they walk away. And until today, they are even walking. Lempiris is walking. Adasa is walking. And we also celebrated Abigail from Marishoni here in Nakuru here. You can tell the Lord is using all.

In the book of Matthew, chapter 28, verse 18 and verse 20, the Bible says, "Then Jesus came to them and said, 'All authority in heaven and on earth has been given to me. Therefore, go make disciples of all nations, baptizing them in the name of the Father and of the Son and of the Holy Spirit, and teaching them to obey everything I have commanded you. And surely, I am with you always, to the very end of the age.'" When you look at this scripture, you get to realize that the one that is coming to take the church of Christ has all authority, and all authority in heaven and on earth has been given unto him. There is nobody in the entire human history that has ever stepped forward and said such like a thing. And you will agree with me, really, Deputy Archbishop Leonard, that there is nobody on earth and in the entire human history that has ever stepped forward and said such like a thing. We have seen people giving speeches on this earth. The president of the world, the UN generals have given speeches. The leaders, the people who have even power to shape the world's economy, they have given speeches, but they have never said such like a thing. We have seen even dictators and those who can give a speech that can destroy a nation in one day, but they have never said that all authority in heaven and on earth has been given unto

0: Very serious indeed, very serious. That is a serious instruction, and that alone should send some fear in the nerve of the church, and that alone should send some shock in the nerves of the church, that the church will now see that now this is very serious, and if it needs a preparation, then the preparation must be very, very serious and also urgent. Because just as you have said, Robin, is coming, himself is coming, and you know, the day and hour is not known. But his coming is very, very super powerful. The one having all the authority in heaven and all the earth. And it is true. Nobody has spoken such a thing.
1: Yeah.
0: We have seen speeches, Robin, in the television, in public spaces, people speak things, people speak words, but nobody has ever spoken such a word that all authority in heaven and earth belongs to me, has been given to me, all. You know, that one should make the church to see and look unto our life and do a clear correction. If there's a time for being correction, then it is now an urgent.
1: Yes.
0: And it is a time also to go out and run and tell the world you promise is now. Because the world is behaving as if Jesus is not returning, as if Jesus has got no authority. So the world and the church out there here should be informed to change our ways, to change our perception of this day of coming. Because misinformation is bad, Robin, misinformation. When you see how the church is out here is behaving, then you know these people, this church, the world has been misinformed. That these people have got no information. But you see, the Bible, Jesus himself said, that Jesus ate the people who are not informed.

0: And in Psalm, in the Bible, out here say that I'm not happy with those who are not informed, those who are uninformed, those who do not know the truth, those who do not know the will of God. When you look at the church, how the church behaves, how the pastors behave, preaching money, 24/7, without preparing the church, without telling the church that very soon Jesus Christ, the one who died for the church, is coming back. You see, the church has gotten into the love of the world, now also looking for money, dressing mood. You see, some pastors are shaving back, and they stand before people, they are preaching the gospel of prosperity. You know, the show of the world. It tells you surely. These people are not informed. But the Bible in the book of Matthew 28:18-20 is a serious word. It's a serious instruction that can make somebody abandon the way of the world, the leisure of this world. Because if anything hinders the church or people of the world not prepare, and know that those things are temporal, there's nothing in this world here that is permanent.
1: Yes.
0: And everything that can make people not to prepare for the coming of the Messiah, all those things are creatures of the Messiah. Because it is the Lord, the Messiah Jesus himself, created them. You know, the Bible says that in the beginning was the Word, and the Word was with the Lord, and the Word was God. And nothing that was created minus the Word, minus Jesus. Everything in this world that people see, they eat money, gold, silver, big things, big cities, modern things, you know, AI, all these things that can make man not to prepare, are created by the Messiah.
1: Yes.
0: And the Messiah has all the courage over all those things. Therefore, the world and the church should abandon the love of the world, abandon this gospel of prosperity, abandon the lying you see in the pulpit, whereby the so-called pastors just lie blatantly, openly to the sheep of Christ. That should come to an end. The thing you see, people coming and joking with God. And somebody just come and joke in the name of the Lord at is a prophet, is a prophetess. And they coming in ministry cut and tight jeans and combed hair. Run stand saying at is a prophet and begin to joke with the name of the Lord, giving some false prophecies. Those things will bring wrath of God. And when the Messiah comes that day, it will be a serious judgment.
1: Yes.
0: So people should change, because the one coming is not a Jesus in the manger. It's not Jesus in the manger.
1: Yes.
0: It's not Jesus being born, you know, in the cow, in the house of the cows, where the cows are sleeping, and that place is full. Is being requested, yeah? Give us a place, a small place. No! The one coming is now the King of Kings, is the Lord of Lords, is the Lord himself, and coming to judge. Aye, Robin, what an encouragement the Lord is giving to us as a church and a generation.
1: Such a very powerful encouragement indeed, that we must now use this moment to prepare well for the glorious coming of the Messiah. Because to whom much is given, much is also expected from us. Much is also expected from him. And so therefore, the Lord is expecting a lot from us, that we may now use this moment, that we have seen the tremendous visitations of the Lord God Almighty, and the very powerful miracle that we have witnessed in this generation, to prepare well in holiness and in righteousness for that great day when the Lord God Almighty will come to take the church of Christ with his pomp, in his pomp and color, the enormity of the coming of Jesus Christ. What a message, and what a very powerful encouragement to the church of Christ. Thank you so much indeed. Deputy Archbishop Leonard.
0: Jesus very much, Jesus the Messiah, our Lord and Savior, for dying to us, for loving us as a people, as a generation. Myself, I thank Jesus so much. I glorify the other so much. What a love. This is unconditional love. Look how the other loved us and sent us, the mega, mightiest prophet of the Lord, who has not hidden anything from us. He has not hid anything. He has revealed anything and really performed tremendous miracles and really brought to us the glory of Yahweh we have seen. We have seen the miracles, signs, and wonders. And even today, as we have gone to Brazil, we are ready, even to follow from that place. We, as people of Hoba Bay County here, we are very much ready, honestly ready, because we know that the anointing of God upon them is not limited. We thank Jesus for remembering us as a generation. Robin, this has been Leonard Ochieng calling from Kindy Bay. Back to you in our studio. Thank you.
1: Thank you. Thank you so much, Deputy Archbishop Leonard calling from Kindy Bay in Homa Bay. Thank you so much indeed. Also for your contribution. Forever we shall thank and glorify the name of our Lord Jesus Christ for allowing his servants, the two mightiest prophets of the Lord God Almighty, to come to us and bring to us such a very powerful message of redirection from the systems of this world, and now choosing to focus heavenly, to have a vertical focus towards the glorious kingdom of God. Thank you so much indeed, Deputy Archbishop Leonard from Kindy Bay.

As we slowly begin to wind down this program, beloved people, precious listeners, what a very powerful moment indeed when the Church of Christ is being prepared in holiness and in righteousness. And what a very powerful message that was, even as we also prepare to partake of the very powerful mission of the Lord that is coming up in the nation of Brazil. Finally, the Lord God Almighty has allowed His servants, the two mightiest, most glorified prophets of the Lord, to again go to the nation of Brazil and prepare the people of Brazil, the Brazilians there, for the glorious coming of the Messiah. But you can tell that the Lord is intending that everybody may get to be prepared in holiness and in absolute righteousness, beloved people, for the glorious coming of the Messiah. At this moment, I just want to also give you an opportunity, after having heard that very powerful message on the enormity of the coming of the Messiah, that you may also renew your salvation, you may also receive Jesus Christ in your life, as we prepare for that great day when the Messiah will come to take the Church of Christ into the glorious kingdom of God. Beloved people, precious listeners, and so at this moment, if you are there and you want to receive the Lord, I invite you that you may please repeat this prayer after me. Say, Mighty and precious Lord Jesus Christ, Lord, I humble before your holy presence today, and I repent of all the wickedness of my life, mighty Lord Jesus. Father, I acknowledge that I am a sinner, and I pray that you may please forgive me of the sins that I've done knowingly and unknowingly. My Lord and my blessed Savior, I ask you that you may please allow your precious Holy Spirit to come and help me and to lead me on the path of righteousness as I prepare for that great day when you'll come to take the Church of Christ. Lord, please write my name afresh in the Lamb's Book of Life and help me to abide in your word, that I may always be ready for the glorious coming of the Messiah. This wonderful morning, I choose to forsake all wickedness, and I receive you into my heart as my Lord and my blessed Savior. In the mighty and most holy name of our Lord Jesus Christ, today I am born again. Amen. 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
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Mpendwa msikilizaji, if you have repeated that prayer, beloved people, make sure you don't go back to sin, but you now choose to live a holy life, a life that is totally separated from all wickedness, as we prepare for the glorious coming of the Messiah, beloved people. You can also write to us right in the studio on 0727-503030, and you can as well send us an email on jesusislord.fmradio@gmail.com. And for us, we shall direct you to the nearest altar so that you may be baptized by full immersion to fulfill all righteousness, beloved people. Up to that point in time, we now come to the end of this program. It has been a humbling privilege to be your host anchor. My name is Robin, but keep it right here on Jesus is Lord Radio for the next program that we have lined up for you this wonderful morning, beloved people. Mpendwa msikilizaji, hadi hapo tunafika tamati mwa awamu hii. 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
1: Asante sana. Very well, blessed people, beloved listeners. It is now 29 minutes to 6 a.m. East African time. You are tuned in to Jesus is Lord Radio, and we are broadcasting live from Nakuru, Kenya on 105.3, 105.9 FM, and you are also getting us globally on jesusislordradio.info. This blessed morning, wherever you are tuned in from, we want to take this opportunity to welcome you very much to your prayer and worship program here at the Jesus is Lord Radio. Beloved people, this is a program that begins the day with you to remind you of the faithfulness of our Lord Jesus, and that He is more than able. He is powerful. He is able to intervene in whatever we may be going through. Beloved people, when you consider the message that we received from the Lord, from the two mightiest prophets of heaven, about the King who is coming, the Messiah, who is coming to take us home, beloved people, that He has full majesty, full authority, full power. He has been enthroned, beloved listeners. All dominion, all power, everything is under His feet, beloved people. Therefore, we can trust in Him, because there is nothing that can defeat Him. There is nothing that is impossible with Him, beloved people. Whatever we may bring to His presence today, whatever burdens we may surrender into His hands, whatever troubles and situations we may come to Him, our tears, our pain, He sees it all and is able to intervene. He is able to make a way where there is no way. Therefore, beloved people, as we begin the day this morning, I would like us to first off just consider the King of Kings and the Lord of all the Lords. His name is Jesus. And consider that He defeated death, and He took salvation and gave us salvation. He brought us eternal life, beloved people. While He was on the earth, He healed all diseases. And today, He is still healing all manner of conditions and diseases, even those without cure, are just one decree of the eternal wonder-working blood of Jesus from His two mightiest prophets. Beloved listeners, you can trust in this King. You can come before this King and bring your condition, your situation, and surrender it to Him. And He's able to intervene. He's able to have His way. He's able, beloved people, to help you and make a way, beloved listeners. Therefore, this morning, as we begin the day, wherever you may be tuned in from, probably you're getting us at that petrol station where you've been working the entire night, or it could be you've been working in that factory, probably packing goods in the boxes there, or maybe helping to push the goods on a cart to the lorries that are waiting there to be loaded. Probably you're getting us this morning as you're making your way to that flower farm where you're expecting to be picked this morning for the kibarua for today. Maybe you're getting us as a fisherman there. Probably you're at the shore of that lake, of that ocean this morning, beloved people. Probably you're just sorting out the fish there and giving them to the women who clean the fish and sell the fish, and then you'll go back to rest in your house as you wait and come back later in the evening to collect your money. Maybe you're getting us this morning as a shamba boy in that household. Probably you've woken up early to milk the cows, that you may take the milk to the dairy. Or it could be, beloved people, you're getting us as a mom in that family where you have probably woken up to prepare your children for school. Maybe this is the moment when you're preparing breakfast for your children. Or it could be you're getting us this morning in the hospital, on that hospital bed. Probably the nurse has just left your bed there, given you medication, and you're just hoping to drift back to sleep, but you're just tuned in there. Maybe you're getting us this morning, beloved people, as a hawker, as you begin now to leave your house, begin walking to that stage. Or probably as a bodaboda rider, beloved listeners, you're already out driving slowly there looking for clients early this morning. Wherever you may be, beloved people, both within and outside the nation of Kenya, we welcome you very much to your prayer and worship program here at the Jesus is Lord Radio. And beloved people, just to remind you that our God has done mighty, mighty wonders. When you look at the testimony we celebrated yesterday, the testimony of Koech, beloved people, Philip Koech, who was totally blind for 8 years. And we heard what he went through without any hope. Even the topmost doctors in Tenwek there that had come from abroad, beloved people, they tried all that they could but could not restore his sight. But you see, when the Lord Jesus Christ intervenes by sending his mightiest prophets to us, and they just walk by the blind, beloved people, line them up and walk by them, today, beloved people, from that mighty act, mighty display of power and authority of Jesus. Today, Philip Koech can see, beloved people, what a time when we are inundated by the tremendous miracles that show us the power of Jesus, that He is dependable, He is reliable, you can trust in Him and lean on Him, and He will not allow you to be put to shame, that this morning we can indeed come to Him in total surrender. My name is Elizabeth, we are together with Caroline, and we welcome you again very much as we journey together in this program, as we begin the day, beloved people. Welcome very much, blessed listeners.

Beloved people, the word of the Lord in the book of Psalm 3, verse 1 through verse 6, the Bible says, Lord, how many are my foes? How many rise up against me? Many are saying of me, God will not deliver him. But you, Lord, are a shield around me, my glory, the one who lifts my head high. I call out to the Lord, and he answers me from his holy mountain. I lie down and sleep. I wake again because the Lord sustains me. I will not fear, though tens of thousands assail me on every side. Beloved people, when you look at this scripture, verse 1, verse 2, you see somebody in distress. You see somebody who has received reports, whom people are speaking against, and the things that are being spoken against him, they are not good things, beloved people. They are heartbreaking things. They are things that cause the heart to fear, that cause the heart, beloved people, to shake, beloved listeners. Things, beloved people, that have the capacity to shake even the little hope that is left, beloved people, when you are in trouble, and shake that hope even out of you until you are left in distress. Because you look at David in this psalm, verse 1 and 2, he's calling out to the Lord to look at the many foes, the many enemies that are against him, and the many, many people that have risen against him, beloved people, and the many, many people that are speaking against him, saying, God will not deliver him. And beloved people, maybe that is your situation this morning. Maybe you are looking around you, and when people look at you in that condition, in that situation that you are in, maybe they are saying, oh, he is totally finished. There is no way out for him, no way out for her. Maybe they are saying your marriage is totally done. Or probably they are saying that health condition that you have, that you've been diagnosed with, that surely now it is leading to your death. And maybe, beloved people, this morning you're getting me when the doctors have already diagnosed you with a cancer. Maybe this morning when you went to the hospital with just a small wound on your body, probably the doctors ran the test there and they came back with that heartbreaking and life-altering report that you have cancer and it is bad. Maybe they said it is stage 4. Probably they began you on chemo right away, and your world appears to have shattered. Maybe you are looking around you, looking at maybe the savings that you had, and you know that it is not enough to cater for that treatment. Maybe you are looking at your loved ones. They are looking at you with shock. Many have probably begun even distancing themselves from you. Many, beloved people, have begun probably speaking against you through that condition, saying, oh, it is because of this and that, it is because he did that and that other thing that he is now suffering, that he has now found himself in that condition. Maybe you are getting me, beloved people, when this morning probably you are being wheeled into that theater that the doctors may finally drill a hole, maybe through your stomach or maybe near your throat there. Because finally, beloved people, probably that tumor, it has already grown too big and it has compressed your throat. You cannot swallow anything. You cannot even breathe. Breathing is a huge problem. Maybe the doctors are afraid of operating on you because probably, beloved people, the situation is too bad and they're looking, beloved people, at the risks, and nobody is willing to take up that duty to operate and relieve you of that problem. Maybe this morning, beloved people, you're getting me when probably you were in the theater a few days ago and probably the only thing that the doctors could do for you was to amputate. Probably that diabetic wound had become too severe. Maybe the worms were coming out and there was no help, beloved people, nothing they could do anymore except cut off that piece of, beloved people, maybe cut off your leg or probably cut off your hand. And this morning you've begun another part of life, beloved people, a disabled person without even

knowing how you got here, beloved listeners. Maybe when your friends, when your loved one, when people you know have heard what you're going through, beloved people, maybe some of them have rejoiced, laughed at you, maybe said that that is only the beginning, saying there is no hope for you. Maybe, beloved listeners, this morning you're looking at your life. Probably it is the HIV and AIDS virus that you've had to live with all your life. Probably this morning you've woken up again, and maybe you're struggling there to swallow the ARVs. And because of the infections, probably, beloved people, you have wounds all over your body, maybe even in your mouth, that even eating probably is a huge and a very difficult and painful experience. Maybe you're getting me this morning when you've reached, beloved people, a place of giving up hope. Because probably when you go to the hospital, the doctors are telling you that probably that condition that you're ailing from, it is chronic or it is genetic, there is no cure. Probably they're saying that all that they can do is manage you on painkillers. Maybe you're getting me when you're in that hospital bed as a sickle cell disease patient, when, beloved people, you're in the midst of a crisis and your entire body is paining you. Maybe it has been an entire night of tossing and turning and screaming in that ward until the nurses have even told you to keep quiet, but probably, beloved people, nobody understands your pain. Maybe they all just look at you, beloved listeners, and expect the medication they give you to work, but nobody understands. When they look at you, beloved people, they only see the tears, beloved listeners, but nobody understands the pain that you have to go through. Maybe this morning you're getting me, beloved people, when all your hopes, all your dreams have come crumbling down. Probably that parent or maybe that elder sibling who was paying your school fees, maybe they lost their job, or probably, beloved people, got a disease and they cannot work any longer. And all your hopes, all your dreams of finishing school, getting a job, they have come crumbling down. Maybe you're getting me when, beloved people, the school is threatening to discontinue you because of poor grades. And when you look at your schedule, you see how much you labor, beloved listeners, putting in the hours, putting in the work, studying, doing your research there, trying to get better grades, but nothing is working. Maybe you're getting me this morning when it has been years upon years after you graduated until you have lost hope. Maybe every single time you apply for a job, it does not even take many days. Probably you get only regret there. Probably you cannot even remember the last time when you were invited for an interview in a company, in an organization. And it could be all your hopes of ever, beloved people, getting a job that you may be able to support your family. They have come crashing down. Maybe, beloved people, you hear people talking about you in the village. Maybe you were the star student in that village, in that local school. And maybe they expected you that you would go to university, graduate, get a job, and be that example, the star in that village. But probably now you're there, having to probably go out in the morning with your probably widowed mom to go to people's land, beg them for a kibarua, for a chance to till their land, that they may pay you some small amount of money that you may be able to afford food and probably medication for yourself or maybe for your elderly and ailing mother. Maybe you're getting me this morning when you are in that hospital bed. Probably it is diabetes, that the blood sugar went very high and the doctors panicked and they had to admit you. And maybe you are there looking around you, looking, beloved people, at all the healthy people, maybe the nurses and the doctors that are coming to attend to you. Maybe when you go online, you see your friends happy with their families, with their children, going on with their lives. Or it could be you're even a young person, a university student, or maybe a high school student, that the doctors have diagnosed you probably with diabetes or maybe with a kidney disease. And every other week you have to be away from school, probably to be treated, to be in the hospital, beloved people. And maybe all the questions that are running through your mind is the question when you're asking yourself, why me? Why does it have to be me going through this situation, going through this condition? Maybe you're getting me this morning when, as a woman, life appears to have reached the end. It appears as though, beloved listener, that you are totally surrounded by the enemies. When you look around you, you can only see enemies in
form of conditions. Probably your marriage is on the rocks. Maybe, beloved people, the doctors have said that you can never get a child. Probably your place of work, you're going through the unbelievable persecution, and you can tell that your boss probably wants to fire you, that he may probably employ one of his relatives. Maybe you're getting me, beloved people, when even probably because of the stress you have developed the bleeding disease there, and maybe you went to the hospital and the doctor looked at you and you could see the worry, the panic in the face of the doctor. And this morning it could be you're getting me when you feel as though you don't have the strength to face even another day because of the many problems that have probably surrounded you like a huge army, beloved people, that you cannot even go out and face, beloved listeners. Maybe you're getting me this morning in the depths of despair. Probably, beloved people, you began chemotherapy and maybe the side effects of the medication is too heavy on you, beloved people. Maybe you had even just gone to the hospital for a routine check and you probably walked out of that hospital with a life-altering, a life-changing diagnosis. And now probably you're in that bed with a nausea that is unbelievable. Probably you have not even been able to eat for a few days because of the side effects of the chemotherapy. Probably your body is swollen, you're in a lot of pain, and you're wondering how you're going to make it through all the rounds that the doctors have probably prescribed for you. Or maybe you're getting me this morning on that hospital bed as a woman after yet another stillbirth. Maybe the doctors had to even operate on you, do a C-section to remove the dead baby from inside of you. And it could be this morning your heart is inconsolable when you look at all the situations around you, all the pain that you have had to endure, and you probably know that when you go back home, another episode of pain and hardship is waiting you, beloved people. Maybe you are getting me when this morning, beloved listeners, because of all the loans, the debts that you have, that you owe the banks and other people, beloved listeners, the auctioneers came yesterday or maybe last week, and they probably carried everything, every last thing from your house there. Probably they carried even the sofa sets. Maybe they carried even the beds and the mattresses. And they left you in an empty house together with your family and your children. Maybe even at night, you had to spread some of your clothes there on the floor and have to huddle together with your family and your children to shield them from the cold. Probably the entire night you've been tossing and turning on that cold floor, asking yourself questions, wondering how you're going to get out of that situation. And it could be on top of that, your place of work where, beloved listeners, it was your only hope that you would at least get some money, some salary at the end of the month to be able to at least move, at least get something out of life. Maybe bad reports are coming from there. But beloved people, when you look at the scripture we have just read, you realize that trouble of many kinds, of all sorts, it is not new to mankind. The beloved people, in this scripture, David also went through unbelievable trouble. He went through unbelievable situations, beloved people, that threatened to destroy his life and destroy even his kingdom. Because when you look at the heading of this psalm that we have read this morning, the book of Psalm 3, beloved listeners, you see there the subheading, beloved people, and the Bible says that a psalm of David when he fled from his son Absalom. And when you read, beloved people, as we have focused on verse 1 and verse 2, you see that David was in a lot of distress. And beloved people, you can even read further on this psalm, beloved people, in the book of 1 Samuel, beloved people. And you will see the kind of distress that David was in when he was writing this psalm, beloved people. Because at this time, David was 60 years old, and he had been king of Israel for about 30 years, beloved people. He had fought many battles against many enemies. He had faced Saul, beloved people, King Saul. He had lived in caves. He had been, beloved people, captured by the Philistine army until he had pretended to be mad, beloved listeners, to escape. He had become a leader of the distressed men who had nothing, beloved people. He had lived in the wilderness, and yet he had trusted in the Lord. But beloved people, this
psalm, he wrote it when the kind of heartbreak, the kind of battle he was facing was a battle unlike any other, because this was not a Philistine army that he was faced against, beloved people. It was not an enemy from outside that had attacked him. It was his own flesh and blood, his own son Absalom, beloved people, that had overthrown him from being king and had declared himself king. And because David did not want to bring battle into the city of Jerusalem, beloved people, David had to flee. And when you read the Bible in the book of 1 Samuel, beloved listeners, you see that as David was writing this psalm, beloved people, he was walking up the Mount of Olives, beloved listeners. He had covered himself with ashes and covered his head in mourning. He was weeping and wailing, beloved people. And on top of that, David was barefoot. You can imagine the kind of distress. Most of his advisors, even his chief advisor, had defected from him and joined his son Absalom, was now his advisor, beloved people. The people that David had helped, including Mephibosheth, beloved listeners, had turned against him and insulted him. You can imagine the kind of heartbreak that he was going through. You can imagine the reports that he was getting from Jerusalem. The king having to flee barefoot, beloved people, and fleeing from his own son. And that is why he writes here and said, Lord, how many are my foes? How many rise up against me? Many are saying of me, God will not deliver him. That was the situation. That was the context in which King David was writing this psalm, beloved people. But you see a turnaround in verse 3, beloved listeners. That even though the trouble was this much, even though the hopelessness, the heartbreak was this much, even though everybody had turned against David, he had no army as he was fleeing. He had no sword. He had no kingdom, no throne, nothing. He was leaving behind the temple of God where he was used to going in and worshiping the Lord his God. He literally had nothing, beloved people. But he turns around after looking at his many enemies, after looking at his situation, his condition, after listening to the many voices of the enemies that were against him, saying that God will not deliver him. He turns around in verse 3 and looks to the Lord. And the Bible says here, verse 3, the book of Psalm 3, that he says, but you, Lord, are a shield around me, my glory, the one who lifts up my head high. He says, verse 4, that I call out to the Lord, and he answers me from his holy mountain. I lie down and sleep. I wake again because the Lord sustains me. I will not fear though tens of thousands assail me on every side. Beloved people, this morning I want to encourage you and I want to remind you that it does not matter how many your enemies, how hard your situation, how big the mountain against you or deep the valley that you're walking through is, beloved people, that with us is the Lord. And he's the only one that matters. That the Lord, he is our glory. He is our shield all around us. He is the one who is able to lift our head high, beloved people. That when we are bowed down by the reports of the people around us, the reports of the enemies, the reports from the situations that we are walking in, that we are going through, beloved people, that we can turn to the Lord. And that we can be reminded that the Lord our God, he is the same God that was with David, beloved people. He is the same God that when David was surrounded by tens of thousands, beloved listeners, on every side, he is the same God that was his shield, beloved people, all around him. He is the one that the Bible says that he is the same yesterday, today, and forever. He changes not. If he was able to defend David and restore him, restore his kingdom, lift his head high, beloved people, when he was bowed down in shame, in heartbreak, in despair, he is able to do the same in your situation. This morning you can trust in the Lord Jesus. This morning you can cry out to the Lord, because David testifies in verse 4 and says that I call out to the Lord and he hears me from his holy mountain. Beloved people, the Lord hears us when we cry out to him. He sees us. He sees our trouble. He hears our
pain, beloved people. He hears us when we cry out to Him, beloved listeners. And this morning we have an opportunity to cry out to the Lord, to cry out to Jesus, beloved people, because He is with us. He has never left us. He has never abandoned us. Even when we are surrounded by situations, by conditions, beloved people, that are insurmountable, that feel as though we have no power to walk through them, to gain victory over them, beloved people, then we can look to the Lord. We can cry out to the Lord, like David cried out to the Lord in the midst of trouble and distress, and the Lord saved him. And beloved people, in our days today, we have seen many, many testimonies that show us that the Lord God Almighty, He is indeed able to intervene, that He hears. I just want to remind you of the testimony of Harry Ndungu, beloved people, from Flamingo Main Altar in Nakuru, beloved people. Harry Ndungu was totally crippled due to cerebral palsy, beloved people, for an entire 5 years since birth. And the case of Harry Ndungu was so severe and so bad that when he was born, beloved people, he did not cry for 4 days. And the nurses in the hospital put him in an incubator. And when they looked at his condition, beloved people, the doctors told his mother and his grandmother that Harry Ndungu would not live past 6 months. That he would not live, that they had only given him, beloved people, only 6 months to be alive, beloved listeners. And when you look at the condition of Harry Ndungu, beloved people, it was so bad. He was so weak, totally crippled, beloved people. His body totally weakened, that he could not even suckle. He could not breastfeed, that he had to be spoon-fed. And in a way, beloved people, that he was not even able to swallow anything, that they had to position him in such a way that they had to push food and even milk down his throat, beloved people. Even going to the bathroom, he could not go. He had to be helped for a long call, for a short call. You can imagine the kind of crippleness, beloved listeners, that was. He was totally weak, beloved people. He had to be, beloved listeners, helped to do everything. And he was drooling saliva all the time, beloved people. He was totally crippled on both legs and both hands, beloved listeners. Beloved people, you can imagine that condition, beloved people. And also, remember that in addition to being totally crippled, that even swallowing the food that you've put in his mouth, he cannot swallow, beloved people. Harry Ndungu was totally deaf, totally dumb, and also, beloved people, he was short-sighted. In the midst of that condition, beloved people, they went to many hospitals. They were told to go for physiotherapy, beloved people, which they went. And beloved listeners, you can imagine the condition of that family, that they could not afford to go for many, many sessions because they could not, beloved people, raise enough money. Harry Ndungu was totally dependent on his mother, on his grandmother, beloved people. But one day, beloved listeners, one day when they cried out to the Lord and when they sought help to the Lord, where the Lord has sent his mightiest prophets, beloved people, beloved listeners, precious people, the Lord began to do miracles and a wonder in the life of Harry Ndungu. When he was brought to Menengai 4, beloved listeners, the Lord began to do miracles in his life, beloved people, began to restore him slowly by slowly, beloved people. After the Menengai 4 meeting, Harry Ndungu sat down for the first time in his life, and he was able, beloved listeners, to pull himself now to crawl on the soil, beloved listeners, pulling himself on the dust of the earth there, beloved people. And you can imagine, for his family that had been told that he would not live past 6 months, what kind of a miracle that was. And the neck was able now to support the head a bit, beloved listeners. And in the year 2022, when the two mightiest prophets of heaven came live on air and decreed the blessings of the Lord, beloved people, on the way to the Mozambique healing service, beloved listeners, his totally deaf ears popped open, beloved people. But beloved listeners, just one Sunday, blessed people, in September the year 2022, the two mightiest prophets of heaven came live on air and blessed the church, beloved people. And Harry Ndungu got up from the soil and walked away, beloved people. And today, when you go to Flamingo in Nakuru here, you find Harry Ndungu still walking, going to school. His life has been restored, beloved people. He can hear, he can feed himself, he can walk, stand, sit down. Beloved listeners, there is indeed power in running to Jesus, in crying out to the Lord.
And I want to use that testimony to encourage you this morning, that it does not matter what you have gone through. It does not matter the reports surrounding your situation, surrounding your condition this morning. Maybe people are saying that you'll be auctioned because of probably the huge loans that you have. Maybe your neighbors there are saying that the landlord is coming today to probably lock your house because of the rent arrears that you have. Maybe probably, beloved people are saying that you will not finish campus because of the condition, the poverty in your family. But this morning I want to remind you that the Lord, He is there. When we cry out to Him, when we call on to Him, He is our shield all around us. He is our glory. He is the one who lifts our head high, beloved people. This morning, you may be bowed down by trouble. You may be bowed down by the reports from the condition, the situation that you may be going through. You may be bowed down by trouble, by sickness, beloved people, by illness, probably by a marriage that is falling apart, beloved listeners. You may be bowed down probably by that business that is collapsing. You may probably be bowed down, beloved people, because of joblessness, because of the situation that you have gone through, beloved listeners. But this morning I want to remind you that you can run to the Lord. You can call to the Lord, beloved people. He is able to intervene. He is able to do a new thing. He is able to lift your head high. Beloved listeners, look at the testimony of Jaden Baraka, beloved listeners. Totally crippled and abandoned by his parents, beloved people. Left only with the grandparents there, and there was no hope, no injection in the hospitals, no hope anywhere on this earth, beloved people. But the Lord, who hears us when we call to Him, who answers us from His holy mountain, when the grandmother ran to the Lord, beloved people, the Lord intervened. And today, Jaden Baraka is walking, beloved people. We can indeed run to the Lord. There is hope in Jesus. We can trust in Jesus. He has done so much, beloved people, to show us that He is dependable, that we can trust in Him and wait upon Him, and He will never allow us to be put to shame. He will never allow us, our faces, to be covered with shame. He will not allow us, beloved people, to live bowed down by trouble, by the bad reports, beloved people, coming our way. This morning I want to encourage you, no matter the trouble, no matter the persecution, no matter what you may be going through, just run to Jesus. Just cry out to the Lord. Call out to Him. He hears from His holy mountain. And when He hears, He is able to intervene. He is able to do a new thing. He is able to lift our heads high, beloved listeners.

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1: Tuzidi kumtumainia Mwokozi wetu, yeye ni mwaminifu na hajashindwa na lolote, mpendo msikilizaji. Blessed people, indeed we have many many reasons to trust in the Lord and to wait upon the Lord our God. He is our Savior. He is our King, beloved people. And blessed people, this morning, no matter what it is that you are going through, maybe business is not doing well, probably you have just been making losses day in, day out, month after month, you only realize that you have made losses and you cannot manage the probably bills remain unpaid, uncleared, maybe the needs that you have there at home, the school fees that the children probably need. Maybe, beloved people, all the burdens that you have in your life, they are too heavy for you. And it could be, beloved people, that the reports you are getting as your trying to navigate yourself out of that problem, there are reports, beloved people, that are not ones that are encouraging you, but pushing you deeper and deeper, maybe into depression, maybe into despair. But this morning I want to remind you, beloved people, that you can bring it to the Lord in prayer. You can bring it to the Lord in prayer, beloved people. That no matter how tough it is, no matter how impossible it seems, beloved people, no matter the report or who has given you a report that appears to be like death, beloved listener, you can bring it to the Lord. We can take it to the Lord in prayer, and He is able to intervene. He is able to do a new thing, beloved people. We have seen the Lord do mighty, mighty wonders. When you consider all the testimonies we have seen, you remember the testimony of the healing of Mercy Cherono from Bureti, totally, totally crippled for many years. But when they ran to the Lord, beloved people, the Lord Jesus has sent His mightiest, mightiest prophets in Menengai 7 there. And when the mightiest prophets of heaven entered with massive power, the power of God Himself, before even the two most dreadful prophets of heaven could make a decree of the eternal wonder-working blood of Jesus, beloved people, the two most dreadful prophets of heaven, by just entering with the power of God, the Lord touched Mercy Cherono and lifted her from the dust. And today she's walking. When you remember the testimony we have just shared of Harry Ndungu, you remember the testimony of Jaden Baraka, beloved people. You remember the testimony of Hope Chepchumba from Rongai and also from Ruaka there, beloved people, that when it was impossible, when the reports of the doctors said one thing, beloved people, when they ran to the Lord and presented those reports to the Lord Jesus, He responded by sending help, sending His mightiest, mightiest prophets, beloved people, with so much power that at just one decree of the eternal wonder-working blood of Jesus, those that were former were cripples, beloved people, today they are walking and walking on their own feet, beloved people. We can trust in the Lord. You can trust in the Lord. No matter the report, no matter what, beloved people, your situation may be saying, no matter the name given to your condition, beloved people, we can trust in the Lord and we can take it to the Lord in prayer, beloved people. We can take it to the Lord and cry out to the Lord, and He is able to intervene, beloved people. The word of the Lord in the book of 2 Kings 19, beloved listeners, we meet Hezekiah, who, beloved people, at the time when he was king, the king of Assyria, beloved people, came together, beloved listeners, with other kings and threatened Jerusalem, threatened Hezekiah and his people. And beloved people, at one time, beloved listeners, they sent a letter to Hezekiah, taunting and mocking him, mocking the Lord God Almighty, the God of Israel, beloved people. But it is the response of Hezekiah the king at the time when it was a time of trouble. And beloved people, he had nobody on his side to fight for him. And probably looking at his army, the size of his army, and looking, beloved people, at the size of the army of the king of Assyria that had come against him, beloved people, maybe he was filled with fear because he knew that he was unable to fight, beloved people, this mighty army that had come against him, beloved people. And at this time in the book of 2 Kings 19, beloved people, we see when you read from verse 1, we see how Hezekiah received the reports, the taunts, the insults from Sennacherib, the king of Assyria, beloved people, and how his response was always going to the Lord, sending word, sending a message to the prophet of the Lord, Isaiah, that God may intervene, beloved people, that God may fight for Judah and Jerusalem. But in verse 14, beloved people, the Bible says, we will read from verse 14 through verse 19, and then we will skip some verses and go all the way to verse 35. Beloved people, read 35 to 37. The Bible says in the book of 2 Kings 19, 14 to 19, the Bible says, Hezekiah received the letter from the messengers and read it. Then he went up to the temple of the Lord and spread it out before the Lord. And Hezekiah prayed to the Lord, Lord, the God of Israel, enthroned between the cherubim, you alone are God over all the kingdoms of the earth.
2: You have made heaven and earth. Give ear, Lord, and hear. Open your eyes, Lord, and see. Listen to the words of Sennacherib. The words Sennacherib has sent to ridicule the living God. Verse 17 to 19, the Bible says, It is true, Lord, that the Assyrian kings have laid waste these nations and their lands. They have thrown their gods into the fire and destroyed them, for they were not gods, but only wood and stone fashioned by human hands. Now, Lord our God, deliver us from his hand, so that all the kingdoms of the earth may know that you alone, Lord, are God. Beloved people, that was the response of Hezekiah the king when he received the letter from the king of Assyria, ridiculing him and ridiculing the living God, telling the people of Judah to give up, not to listen to their king, not to even seek help from the Lord their God, but to go and submit themselves under Sennacherib, the king of Assyria. He mentioned all the kingdoms that he had destroyed together with their gods, beloved people. And maybe that is your condition this morning. Maybe the diagnosis the doctors have given you, it is a diagnosis that has taken many, many people to the grave. Maybe the condition that you are going through, probably in your marriage, maybe it is a condition that has ended many, many marriages. And it could be this morning that your heart is filled with fear. Maybe the condition of your child, probably there in your house, totally crippled, and probably the doctors have said that it is cerebral palsy

0: we can trust in the Lord, and we can run to the Lord in our troubles and in our distress. But blessed people, before we continue with your prayer and worship program here at the Jesus is Lord Radio, blessed people, this is Just In, Just Now. This is Just In, Just Now, blessed people. Just In, Just Now, beloved listeners. The reports that have reached us here in our newsroom studios at the Jesus is Lord Radio have it that the two mightiest, the two most dreadful, and the two most glorious prophets of the Lord God Yahweh, they are going to be live on air here, beloved people, on Jesus is Lord Radio in the next 5 minutes. Again, blessed people, the reports that we have received in our newsroom studios here at the Jesus is Lord Radio have it that the two mightiest, the two most dreadful, the two most glorified prophets of eternity, they are going to be live on air here in the next 5 minutes, blessed people. Therefore, wherever you are, be tuned in and be on standby, blessed people. Caroline, please.
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0: Asante sana. Be on standby, blessed people. Be ready, be on standby. Be ready, be on standby, beloved listeners. The reports that we have received here in our newsroom studios have it that in the next 5 minutes, beloved people, the two mightiest, the two most glorified prophets of heaven, beloved people, the two mightiest prophets of eternity that have struck the nations of the earth with dreadful earthquakes, beloved people, they are going to be live on air here, beloved listeners. Therefore, be on standby. You can confirm to us that you are on standby. I see here Joanne Andeso from Oman. You say that you are tuned in. I see here Port Victoria region, you say that you are well mobilized and ready to hear from the Lord. Deputy Archbishop Naomi Nchoe from Lolgorian region, you say that you are tuned in repentance, waiting to hear from the Lord. I have received your confirmation here. You say that you are tuned in. This is Olipa David from Uganda. You say that you are tuned in and on standby. This is Deputy Archbishop Mama Chebet of Chebole Togomin. You say that you are on standby. Carabobo and Aragua State in Venezuela, you say that you're mobilized and on standby, ready to hear from the Lord. I have received your confirmation. This is Bishop Rosa Nyango Olo. You say that you're tuned in from Uyoma West. I see also Seattle, Washington. You say that you're tuned in and waiting to hear from the Lord. From Baltimore, Maryland, USA, you say that you're tuned in. This is Willie and Silitha Crystal. Your confirmation here, Brian Kipkemboy from the University of Eldoret, you say that you're tuned in and waiting to hear from the Lord. Be on standby, blessed people. Be on standby. Very, very shortly, the two mightiest prophets of the Lord, they are going to be live on air, blessed people. I see Deputy Archbishop Enoch confirming that Donholm has received the special announcement and you are on standby. Senior Bishop Fanas Moy of Kawangware 56 on standby. This is your confirmation. Bishop Alan Lerina confirming that Gataka is on standby. Deborah Njoroge from Ailisita on standby. Wellington from Kongasis, Greater Kaptembwa, you say that you are on standby and waiting to hear from the Lord. Be on standby, blessed people. Be ready, be on standby, beloved listeners. Caroline, please.
1: On this side, I've received your confirmation here, Bishop Eunice from Kipipiri region. You say you are tuned in and on standby. Pastor Naomi from Korogosho Altar on standby. Anne Elizabeth from Joro, you say you are tuned in. I've received your confirmation, Sarah Njeri, writing from JQuad, confirming you are tuned in. Your confirmation here, Sami Lesuruan, writing from Seke Tet Altar, confirming that you are tuned in. Deputy Archbishop Manoa from Westlands, confirming that you are tuned in and on standby. Your confirmation, Olipa David from Uganda, confirming that you are tuned in and on standby. On this other side, Senior Deputy Archbishop Mirindo, Greater Ugenya Region, is on standby. Pastor Dorcas Muteshi from Airways Altar, tuned in and on standby. Bernard Owino from Dandora Main Altar, tuned in and on standby. Bishop Rose Anyango from Uyoma West Region, confirming that you are tuned in. Isabella Chesoi from Malindi, confirming that you are tuned in and on standby. Enoch Baraka,

0: Janeka Mahasi confirming that Kitale is tuned in and on standby. Your confirmation, Alice Kashoya from Kikope Gilgil confirming that you are tuned in and on standby. Mary from Oman confirming that you are tuned in and on standby. Victor Macharia from the University of Nairobi tuned in. Pastor Joyce from Donholm confirming that you are tuned in. Deputy Archbishop Cynthia from Gumo, Philadelphia confirming that you are tuned in and on standby. Emmanuel Christian from Technical University of Kenya tuned in and on standby. Overseer James Ocheng, Kimumu Main Altar, tuned in and on standby. I've received your confirmation. This is Pastor Kennedy from Kericho Finlays, confirming that you are tuned in and on standby. Bishop Gordon from Randago Altar, confirming that you are tuned in and on standby. Over to you, Pastor Elizabeth, please.
1: Be on standby, blessed people. Be on standby, beloved listeners. I see Titus Miheso from Annex Altar in Eldoret. You say that you're tuned in and waiting to hear from the Lord. Engineer Monica from the Nakuru Main Altar, you say that you're humbly tuned in and waiting for that moment. Your confirmation here, Millicent from South Sea Altar, and you say you are tuned in and on standby. Martin Maina, you say that you're tuned in from the ministry headquarters, waiting to hear from the Lord. Your confirmation here, this is Daniel Moreithi from the UAE. You say that you are also on standby, waiting to hear from the Lord. Senior Deputy Bishop Maureen Wechuli confirming that the entire Nambale region is on standby and you are ready to hear from the Lord. Your confirmation, Lekimit Sami from the Nakuru Main Altar on standby. I've received from Nimrod confirming that Kapsabet is on standby. This is Isaac. You are confirming that you are also tuned in. I have received from Walter Nyongesa of Greater Banana Hills Region. You say that you are on standby. Peter Mwangi from Mailikumi, you say that you are on standby. This is Ann Rob from Lesos. You say Lesos is on standby, waiting to hear from the Lord. Your confirmation, Mama Samuel from Nyahururu, you say that you are on standby. I have received from Senior Bishop Felgona of Boya Yoyo Region, you say that you are on standby, waiting to hear from the Lord. I've received your many confirmations here. This is Nancy Kitui saying that you are tuned in. Your confirmation, Bishop Korir from Kapkelek, you say that you are on standby. Gabriel Enoch from Nakuru Main Altar, you say that you are on standby. This is Greater Chemilil Region, you say that you are well mobilized and waiting to hear from the Lord. That is Mama Deputy Bishop Engineer Suna confirming. I've received your confirmation here, Overseer Frederick Makori of Kawangware 56, you say that you are on standby. Deputy Bishop Remy of Soi Region on standby. Deputy Archbishop Enoch Manyasi of Kongowea Region on standby. This is Mama Bishop Masawa confirming that Tatu City is also on standby and waiting to hear from the Lord. Overseer James of Kimumu, you are confirming that you are on standby also, waiting to hear from the Lord. I've received your confirmation, Overseer Jane from Gwakiongo, you say that you are on standby. Kaimenyi Philip, you are confirming that you are tuned in from the Kenyatta University. Your confirmation here, this is Anne Moira confirming that you're tuned in from Free Area. Your confirmation, Pastor Brian Wariathu confirming that Choka is on standby. Your confirmation here, this is Kipkoech Bernard, a student from Arvist. You say that you are also on standby and waiting to hear from the Lord. Be on standby, blessed people. Be ready, be on standby. This is Bishop Elvis Ngaira of Elbagon Region. You say that you are tuned in and waiting to hear from the Lord. Your confirmation, David Baraka from Kisii University. You say that you are tuned in. I've received from the nations many confirmations. This is New York State. You say that you are tuned in. That is Archbishop Nilda confirming. This is Franklin Moses of Langata tuned in. Your confirmation from Rwanda, Archbishop Gustave, you say that you are tuned in. Your confirmation here, Bishop Brenda Masinde tuned in. Your confirmation, Overseer Lillian Juma, you say that you're tuned in. The nation of Jamaica is tuned in. Overseer Norma from San Diego, California, you say that you are on standby. Kutoka Mwanza, Tanzania, Winnie Obumba, unasema ya kwamba mko tayari kusikia kutoka kwa Bwana. I see the nation of Brazil is tuned in. Overseer Luis Viana confirming. Meke Nambala from Windhoek, Namibia, you say that you are on standby. Rachel from Sigulu Island, you say that you're tuned in and waiting to hear from the Lord. I see here Slovakia is tuned in. And Washington State in the USA is tuned in and ready to hear from the Lord. The nation of Costa Rica is on standby. And I see also your message, Frida Gasheri. You said that you're tuned in and waiting to hear from the Lord. The nation of Malaysia is also on standby, waiting to hear from the Lord. Be on standby, blessed people. Deputy Bishop Eric Wambua confirming that entire Machakos is on standby.

0: Nyamwe, and also your confirmation, Judith Nyamodi, you say that Siaya is tuned in and waiting to hear from the Lord. Be on standby, be ready, be on standby. Deputy Bishop Dennis Kere confirming that Maseno is tuned in and waiting to hear from the Lord. And Linda Lanoy, you say on your way to work, you are tuned in and waiting to hear from the Lord. Be ready, be on standby, blessed people. Be ready, be on standby. Caroline, please.
1: On this side, I've received your confirmation here. Senior Archbishop Daniel Casey from Tanzania confirming that you are tuned in, waiting to hear from the Lord. Stephen Osiri from the University of Kabianga confirming you are tuned in. Sos Peter Odoyo from Umoja Main Altar, Nairobi, on standby. Maureen from Githurai 45 confirming that you are tuned in. Jane To confirming from Cheptiret region on standby. Antonai Mayende from Pwani University on standby. Deputy Archbishop Alfred from Nandi Hills confirming that you are tuned in. Anne Moira from Free Area Main Altar confirming that you are tuned in. I've received your confirmation. Siriqua Weekly from Dandora Main Altar confirming you are tuned in. Pastor Jen from Karen Altar confirming that you are tuned in. Martin Agunda from Ragumo Altar in Kibos Region confirming that you are tuned in. Senior Pastor Felix Abeyi confirming that Ebenezer Altar Limuru is tuned in and on standby. Esther Waweru from Nakuru Main Altar on standby. I've received your confirmation. Tabitha from Oasis Kisumu on standby. Bravin Wekesa, Tatu City Main Altar on standby. Naivasha is humbly tuned in. Mama Deputy Archbishop Tom Onjoro, and also I've received your confirmation. Bishop Enoch Langat confirming that Mugango region is tuned in. Overseer Anne from Naivasha tuned in. Joy Koech from Torongo region, Koibate, confirming that you are also tuned in. Emmanuel Uvai confirming that Ongatarungai in Nairobi, you are also tuned in and on standby waiting to hear from the Lord. Elizabeth Anyango from Kericho Finley confirming that you are tuned in. Bishop Korir from Kapkele tuned in and on standby. I've received your confirmation here. This is Bishop Meke from Namibia confirming that you are tuned in. Purity Mahutu from Kilgoris region on standby. George Omondi confirming from the City Mega Church you are tuned in and on standby. Daniel Orinda from the University of Nairobi on standby. Brenda Chepkurui confirming from Egerton University on standby. Selina Kisio from Timau on standby. I've received your confirmation from Bomet University, Faith Jelangat on standby. And also here from Ruaka Metro and the University of Nairobi tuned in. Your confirmation on this other side, Pastor Nicholas confirming that North Kinangop region, Dunyonjeru, is tuned in. And also Helen confirming that Dege Main Altar is tuned in and on standby. I've received your confirmation on this side, Bishop Joseph Ochieng from Kusa region. You say Kusa region is tuned in and on standby. Overseer Matthew Mwangi from Nyakahora Altar in Moranga confirming that you are tuned in. Bishop Godwill Kabaji, Tana North region, Tana River County is tuned in and on standby. Pastor Joshua Ochungo from Lower Lakisama, you say Lower Lakisama is tuned in. Deputy Archbishop Bowen from Colorado State in the USA confirming that you are tuned in. Overseer Isabwa from Mukuyuni confirming that Mukuyuni Altar is tuned in. Lucy Amimo from the University of Kombianga confirming that you are also waiting to hear from the Lord. I've also received your confirmation here. Overseer Anne confirming that Mount Carmel Altar, East Alego region, you are tuned in. I've received also on this side from Bishop Dr. Kiprono, Kapseret region is tuned in and on standby. Daisy Sakwa from Mukuyuni on standby. Shalom Esther from Voi KMTC confirming that you are tuned in. Deputy Archbishop Silas Adir from Kakuma, you say you are tuned in and on standby. I've received your confirmation here. This is Mungai Joseph from Maseno University on standby. Sarah Angara from Hopewell Altar in Naivasha confirming that you are tuned in and on standby. Overseer Robinson from Buruburu on standby. 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Kwako Mchungaji Elizabeth.
0: Katunjo katayari kabisa. Be ready, be on standby, blessed people. Be on standby, blessed people. Be on standby, beloved listeners. Your confirmation, Deputy Archbishop Lidey Matthew, you say Nyali is on standby, waiting to hear from the Lord. I've received from Senior Deputy Archbishop Justin Langat, you say that you are tuned in and on standby, waiting to hear from the Lord. Vuyanzi Evelyn, you say that you're tuned in from the ministry headquarters and ready to hear from the Lord. I've received your message here. This is Verena Mora from Donholm. You say that you are also on standby, waiting to hear from the Lord. I've received your confirmation here. This is Teddy Emmanuel of Dubai Altar. You say that you are tuned in and on standby. This is Sergeant Judith of Huduma Center Narok. You say that you are tuned in. Your confirmation on this side, this is Overseer Teresa of Shauri in Nyahururu. You say that you are also tuned in and on standby, ready to hear from the Lord. Your many, many confirmations here. This is Bishop Isaac Ndungu of Mailitatu. You say that you are on standby. Your confirmation, Dorina Simiyu, the healed of the Lord. You say that you're tuned in from Kongasis. This is Overseer Stephen Ondiek of Kisumu Main Altar. You say that you are on standby. Your confirmation, Habil from Greater Seme. You say that you are on standby. Your confirmation here, this is Boniface Mativo. You say that you're tuned in from the ministry headquarters and you are on standby, waiting to hear from the Lord. I've received your confirmation. This is Deputy Archbishop Walumbe. You say that you're tuned in from Kapsoya and waiting to hear from the Lord. Deputy Archbishop Bonventure of Moranga. You say that Moranga is on standby, ready to hear from the Lord. Your confirmation, this is Pastor Duncan Opio of Busia. You say Busia is tuned in. Caleb Sarinke of the Kericho Repentance and Holiness Students Fellowship. You say that you're all well mobilized. Joy Koech from Torongo, you say that you're tuned in. This is Collins Kiprotich confirming that Harvest Main Campus is on standby. I've received from Eno Kunchoy of Shapaltarakwa Region. You say that you are tuned in and on standby. Your message here, this is Faith Charles from Donholm on standby. Your confirmation, Pastor Shibutse of Chimoy Altar, also on standby. Victor Kiplangat of Bomet on standby. Your confirmation here, this is Philip Mutua. You say that you are on standby, waiting to hear from the Lord. I've received your confirmation also. Beloved people on this side, this is Bishop Lynette Lumala. You say that you are on standby, waiting to hear from the Lord. I've received from Mark Zimbuge of Kisii University. You say that you are on standby and tuned in. Deputy Bishop Faith Ashoya, you say that you are on standby. I've received your confirmation, Faith Martin from Banana Hills Main Altar. You say that you are tuned in and on standby. Calvin Oturi from the Utawala Main Altar. You say that you are also on standby. This is Pastor Evans Kamunde of Shalom Altar in Elgeyo Marakwet. You say that you are also on standby. Your confirmation here, I've received from entire Hamisi region that you say you are tuned in from the office. Your confirmation on this side, this is Mercy Meli. You say that you are tuned in from Mwanzo Eldoret and ready to hear from the Lord. Be ready, be on standby, blessed people. This is Riddick Remington from Ruaka. You say that you are tuned in. Pastor Johnny from Wasingishu Main Altar on standby. Your confirmation from the Spanish Altar in Sacramento, California, Overseers Jose and Mariotti on standby, ready to hear from the Lord. Your confirmation, Overseer Moses Omoyo, you say that you are tuned in also and ready to hear from the Lord from Amani Altar Burgay in Nakuru. I've also received from Martin Dinda from Mwingi. You say that Mwingi is on standby. Your confirmation, Donation from Nyahururu Church, you say that you are on standby. I've also received from Steve Mukolwe writing to us from Kakamega. You say that you are on standby. This is Titus Miheso of Annex Altar in Eldoret. You say that you are tuned in. Your confirmation here, Pastor Christine Gitau from Ruaka. You say that you are tuned in. Kajedo Central, you say that you are tuned in and waiting to hear from the Lord. That is Jeremiah Taki. Mary Wafula of Malava is tuned in. Mama Betty from Malava, you say that you are also tuned in and waiting to hear from the Lord. I've received from Sarah Nainyet from Kitui. You say you are on standby. And your confirmation here, this is Kiprotich Ian from Cheptalal region. You say that you are tuned in and waiting to hear from the Lord. Deputy Bishop Joseph Jenga of Timboroa, you are on standby. You say that you are on standby. And you say that this is from Lolongo, Bishop Catherine Gaki. You say that you are on standby and waiting to hear from the Lord. This is Margaret Njoroge from Gilgil on standby. And Medrin from the City Mega Church, you say that you are tuned in, waiting to hear from the Lord. Arthur Odera, you say that you are tuned in from your office and ready to hear from the Lord. I've received from Deputy Archbishop Lily Macharia. You say that you're confirming that you're tuned in and very much ready and humbly waiting to hear from the Lord. Be on standby, blessed people. Be ready, be on standby. Be ready, be on standby, beloved listeners. Caroline, please.
1: Kaa chonjo kabisa mpendo msikilizaji na kaa tayari mahali popote ulipo, kwa sababu dakika yoyote sasa, wakati wowote sasa, wanabii wakuu wa utukufu na wakutisha sana wa Mungu Baba Jehova Yawe watakuja moja kwa moja hewani hapa kwenye kituo cha redio cha Yesu ni Bwana kote kote kutoka kwenye taifa la Brazil. Mpendo msikilizaji, nimepata thibitisho lako hapa, Pastor Blessings Omondi, confirming from Yaya Kilimani, you are tuned in and on standby. And also on this other side, I've received from Blessings Wanjiro from Saudi Arabia, confirming that you are tuned in, and the entire of Middle East, you are tuned in and humbly waiting to hear from the Lord. And also on this side, I've received your confirmation here. This is Pastor Simon Olwech from Siaya region on standby. Pastor Patricia from Uruguay, you say you are tuned in. And also on this side, I've received your confirmation. Paul Keegan from Githurai 44, confirming that you are tuned in and on standby. Overseer Jose and Mariotti, confirming that Spanish Altar from Sacramento, California, you are tuned in and on standby. Caleb Kipkoech from the University of Kabianga on standby. Deputy Archbishop Jeff Dianga, confirming that Kangemi region is on standby. Your confirmation, this is Bishop Philgona from Boya Iweyo region, confirming that you are tuned in and on standby, waiting to hear from the Lord. Deputy Archbishop Henry from Goma, confirming that you are tuned in and on standby. Senior Deputy Archbishop Justin Langat from Nandi Sotik, confirming that you are tuned in and on standby. Voyanzi Evelyn from Ruaka, confirming you are tuned in and on standby. And also here, Bonventure Macharia from Kibuye, Kisumu, confirming you are tuned in. I've received your confirmation on this side. This is Deputy Archbishop Michael Maina, confirming that Kiruguya main altar and entire of Kirinyaga County, you are on standby, waiting to hear from the Lord. Deputy Archbishop Mucha from Greater Kimilili region on standby, waiting to hear from the Lord. I've received your confirmation, Pastor Jared, confirming from Pipeline Main Altar, you are tuned in and on standby. Deputy Archbishop Elizabeth Mararo, confirming that Kilifi West region is on standby, humbly waiting to hear from the Lord. And also here, I've received your confirmation. This is Deputy Archbishop Remy, confirming that Soy region, you are tuned in and on standby, waiting for that moment. I have received your confirmation here. This is Isabella, confirming from Malindi, you are tuned in. I've received on this other side from Fauzia, writing from Rwanda, confirming that you are tuned in and on standby. On this other side, your confirmation here, Bishop Elect Njila, writing from France, confirming that you are tuned in and on standby. Ruth Atuya, confirming that you are tuned in and on standby. Pastor Philip, you say Imara Daima is on standby, waiting to hear from the Lord. Deputy Archbishop Bramwell Mandala, confirming that Maseno Depo region is on standby. Daisy Sakwa from Mukuyuni, confirming you are tuned in. Ronald Atuta from Kikuyu Main Altar, confirming that you are tuned in and on standby. Teddy Emmanuel from Dubai Altar, UAE, confirming together with the Dubai Main Altar, you are also tuned in and on standby. Biwot Linda, confirming from Osorio Teachers Training College, you are on standby and humbly waiting to hear from the Lord. Pastor Jane Juma from Donholm, confirming you are tuned in. Overseer Ben Baraza from Mombasa Main Altar, confirming that you are tuned in and on standby. Pastor Elizabeth Ongoro from Riyadh, Saudi Arabia, confirming that you are tuned in and on standby. I've received your confirmation. Narikae Lucy from Masai Mara University, confirming that you are tuned in. Okoman David from Uganda, confirming that you are tuned in and on standby. I've received your confirmation. Faith Mora, confirming you are tuned in from Tombaya University. And also on this other side, Pastor Japheth from Masinde Muliro University, confirming that you are tuned in and on standby. I've received your confirmation, Pastor Brian Waswa. You say this morning you are tuned in and on standby, waiting to hear from the Lord. Marion Eddy from Kaladin Altar in Asembo, confirming that you are tuned in and on standby, waiting to hear from the Lord. I've received your confirmation, Wycliffe Otiato from Ebukanga Altar in Emuhaya South, confirming that you are tuned in. Overseer Kennedy from Airport Riat region in Kisumu on standby. Deputy Archbishop Jenkins confirming that Ukambani is tuned in and the social media team is tuned in also in fear and trembling. Pastor Caleb on Twitter from Juba Main Altar confirming that you are tuned in and on standby. I've received your confirmation on this other side. This is Carol Lelena confirming that you are tuned in from Kenya School of TVET and the entire fellowship is also tuned in, waiting to hear from the Lord. Your confirmation on this other side, Anthony Methu from Ruaka Main Altar confirming that you are tuned in and on standby. Your confirmation here, this is Rosemary Gichinga confirming that Minnesota, USA is tuned in and ready to hear from the Lord. I've received your confirmation, Yanchama Vivian from JQuat confirming that you are tuned in and on standby. Mama Senior Deputy Archbishop Kobe from Keroka confirming that you are also tuned in and very ready to hear from the Lord. And also here, Beatrice Wairimo from Moranga Main Altar confirming that you are tuned in and on standby. Alness confirming from Huruma in Nairobi, tuned in and on standby. Kaisugu Altai confirming that you are tuned in and on standby. David Ochieng from Upper Nyakach confirming that you are tuned in and on standby, waiting to hear from the Lord. I've received your confirmation, Stephen Omondi, confirming that you are tuned in and eagerly waiting to hear from the Lord. On standby, beloved people, be on standby wherever you are. Over to you, please, Pastor Elizabeth.
0: Be on standby, blessed people. Be on standby, beloved listeners. Stand by now, blessed people. I see your confirmation, Overseer Nathan Kirago. You're writing from Ruaka Main Altar. You say that you're tuned in and on standby. I've received your confirmation here, the National Coordinator, Senior Deputy Archbishop Dr. Festus Mutai. You say that Juja Region is tuned in and on standby, ready to hear from the Lord. Your confirmation, Pastor Caro Maina from Ruaka. You say that you are on standby and ready to hear from the Lord. This is Eric Mwiti. You say that you're tuned in and humbly waiting to hear from the Lord. I've received your confirmation. This is Deputy Bishop Selina from Moiben. You say Moiben is tuned in and ready to hear from the Lord. Senior Deputy Bishop Professor Mbula, you say together with the entire Gilgil, you are on standby and ready to hear from the Lord. I've received from Widow Lucy Semenya, tuned in from Melbourne, Australia. This is your confirmation. Senior Deputy Bishop Joshua Onyango, you say Migori is on standby and you are ready to hear from the Lord. Pastor Chris Ibrahim from Grace Altar Kiratina in the entire Bahati region, you say that you are tuned in. Your confirmation, Bishop Evans of Mwatate region, you say that you are tuned in and waiting to hear from the Lord. This is Pastor Leto Won Precious of Kenyatta University tuned in. Pastor Kadeli Peter of Kasarani Naivasha tuned in. Your confirmation here, this is Duncan Oyola from Moi University, you say that you are on standby. Joshua Wafula from Uasin Gishu is on standby. I've received from Dalton Ucheng of Maseno University, you say that you are on standby. Jeff Washira from the Kisumu City Church, you say that you are on standby and ready to hear from the Lord. Your confirmation on this side, this is Bishop Yegon from Teret region, you say that you are tuned in. Ronnie Uthiambo tuned in from Umoja. Your confirmation here, Joseph Ocheng from Kilimambogo Yata, you say that you are on standby. I've received your confirmation here, Elijah Kimani from Watamu in Pwani University, you say that you're tuned in. Deputy Bishop Fred of Ukwala, you say that you're on standby. This is Nandi Songor region, you say that you're tuned in and ready to hear from the Lord. Overseer Barnabas confirming. I've received from Deputy Archbishop Nehemiah Ocheng, writing from Nanyuki, you say Nanyuki is on standby. Abigail Mutai from Njoro Main Altar on standby. Your confirmation here, Deputy Archbishop Kevin Okumu of the Greater Kaptembo Elementator Region, you say that you are on standby. Beatrice Wairimu from Muranga Main Altar on standby. I've also received your confirmation here, Austin from Siaya. You say Siaya is on standby, ready to hear from the Lord. Be ready, be on standby, blessed people. Be ready, be on standby. Your confirmation here, this is Isaac from Bethel Altar in CJ. You say that CJ is tuned in and waiting to hear from the Lord. I've received your confirmation, Mama Henry of Goma. You say Goma is on standby. Your confirmation, Pastor Alfreda Kemunto. You're confirming that Dubai, Abu Dhabi, and the entire Middle East is on standby. Your confirmation here, this is Bonventure Macharia from Kibuye Kisumu Airport Region. You say that you are on standby. This is Amalemba Klevi confirming that you are on standby. Bishop Enoch Langat confirming that Mugango Region is on standby, ready to hear from the Lord. Senior Deputy Archbishop Mirindo confirming that Greater Ugenya Region is on standby. I've received from Pastor Blessings Omondi of Yaya Kilimani, you say that Yaya Kilimani is on standby. David Ochieng, you're confirming that Upper Nyakach is on standby, ready to hear from the Lord. Bravin Wekesa from Tatu City on standby. Overseer Stephen Ondiek, you're confirming that Kisumu is on standby. This is Gloria Mustoke from the Kariobangi South Church. You say that you are tuned in. I've also received your many, many confirmations on this other side. Thomas from Nyairanga Altar, you say that Nyairanga is on standby. Vincent from Mau Summit, you say that you are on standby. This is Pastor Joseph Osoro from Amerikwai Altar in Busia. You say that Busia is on standby. Your confirmation, Isaac Kimtai from Busia also tuned in. Sarah Nayet from Kitui, you say that you are also tuned in and waiting to hear from the Lord. Mary from Marigat, you say that you are tuned in from your place of work and you are waiting to hear from the Lord. I've received your confirmation here. This is Pastor James Akech from the City Mega Church on standby. Your confirmation, Senior Bishop Lynette from the Archbishop's office, you say that you're tuned in and waiting to hear from the Lord. Jeff Bryan from the Kisumu City Church on standby. I've received here your confirmation. This is Harriet from Kisumu. You're confirming that you're tuned in. Your confirmation here, Masi Murioki, confirming that you're tuned in and ready to hear from the Lord. Bishop Wycliffe Kiprotich of Transmara East Region on standby. I've received from Deputy Bishop Barno of Burnt Forest, you say that you are tuned in and waiting to hear from the Lord. Dr. Lois Minor of the City Mega Church, you say that you are tuned in and on standby. This is Overseer Moses Kiprop, you say that you are tuned in and waiting to hear from the Lord. Be on standby, blessed people. Be ready, be on standby. Ka chonjo, ka tayari kabisa, wapendo wasikilizaji. Ka chonjo, ka tayari kabisa. Your confirmation? This is Rebecca Mose, the healed of HIV and AIDS from the City Mega Church. You say that you are tuned in and ready to hear from the Lord. I've received from Bishop Penina Vitalis and the entire family and the Church of Christ in Mailinne. You say that you are also on standby waiting for that moment. Be on standby, beloved people. I see Obadiah Korir from Maseno University. You say that you are on standby. Your confirmation here, Dixon Obuoge from Masalani. You say you are tuned in. Overseer Nderito from Shalom in Daragua on standby. Your confirmation here, this is Brother Okonda Madara from Kakamega. You say that you are tuned in and ready to hear from the Lord. David Otipi from Mount Kenya University in Thika, you say that you are tuned in. I've also received your confirmation. Obadiah Korir, you say that you are tuned in from Maseno University and waiting to hear from the Lord. Be on standby, blessed people. Be ready, be on standby. Be ready, be on standby, beloved people. Ka chonjo, ka tayari, wapendo wasikilizaji. Ka chonjo, ka tayari, sasa, wapendo wasikilizaji. Chungaji Caroline.
1: I've received your confirmation on this side. This is Precious Alice Karoki from Pwani University, confirming that you are tuned in. Jeriel Vanessa from Kisii University, confirming that you are also tuned in and on standby. Pastor Jackson Nampaso from Arvis Main Campus on standby. Marlon Eddy from Kaladin Altar on standby. I've received your confirmation also on this other side. Felisa Munde tuned in and on standby. And also here, Sarah Mwaniki, a student at Masai Mara University, confirming that you are tuned in and on standby. Senior Deputy Archbishop Horace from Kayole, confirming that you are tuned in. Senior Deputy Archbishop Amos Lumala, confirming that Huruma Region in Nairobi, you are tuned in and on standby. I've received your confirmation here. On this other side, this is Rosemary, confirming that Oman Altar is tuned in and on standby. Feather Nostas, confirming that you are tuned in and on standby. Overseer Nyakundi, confirming that Changamwe Main Altar is on standby. Pastor Kirwa Joyce from Oman, confirming that you are tuned in. Ruben Owino from Nairobi South Sea Region on standby. Emmanuel Sharma from Kisii University on standby. Kevin Koech from Arvis Main Campus tuned in. Pastor Stanley Omondi from Rongo University, confirming that you are tuned in and on standby. Emma Gedere from Nairobi City Mega Church, confirming that you are tuned in. Bishop Joshua Kihumba from Kagumo Region, confirming that you are tuned in. Jeff Washira from Kisumu City Church, confirming that you are tuned in. Overseer, I've received your confirmation here. Overseer Leonard, confirming from Second Nani Altar, confirming that you are tuned in and on standby. And also on this other side, I've received your confirmation here. Pastor Elijah and Zonia Baraka, confirming from Pwani University, you are tuned in. Dixon Wasike from Kimilili Region, confirming that you are tuned in and on standby. waiting to hear from the Lord. Pastor Belinda Winston from Nairobi confirming that you are tuned in and on standby waiting to hear from the Lord. Deputy Archbishop David Wariadho from Choka Main Altar, Mihango Region confirming that you are on standby. Your confirmation, Susan Wanjiro from the City Mega Church confirming that you are tuned in and on standby. I've received your confirmation here. Overseer Boyd Frederick from Sotik Region on standby. Also on this other side, Murunga Wycliffe from Air Force Altar in Huruma, Nairobi, confirming that you are tuned in and on standby. I've received your confirmation, Pastor Leah from Nyahururu on standby. Mjane Rose Kamede kutoka headquarters, unasema pia nanyi mko tayari kabisa kusikia kutoka kwa Bwana. Kiprotich Kevin kutoka Kisi University on standby. Alexa Speti from Ikolomani Region, confirming that you are tuned in and on standby. I've also received your confirmation here. This is Remington from Ruaka Main Altar confirming that you are tuned in and on standby. Lekimit Sami confirming that you are tuned in and on standby waiting to hear from the Lord. And also on this other side, as we continue, beloved people, just make sure you are on standby. Make sure you are on standby wherever you are. Make sure you call, beloved people, someone that everyone may be tuned in and get the opportunity to hear from the Lord. Pastor Nelson Rob from Donholm Main Altar on standby. I've received your confirmation. Pastor James Sakech from the City Mega Church on standby. Joeline Coril from Gashie Main Altar confirming that you are tuned in and on standby. Pastor Nicholas from Imaradaima confirming that you are tuned in and on standby. Pastor Jani from Wasin Gishu tuned in and on standby. Sharon Chebet from Sobea Main Altar on standby. I've received your confirmation here. David Ocheng from Upper Nyakach Region on standby. Stafford Ocheng from Masogo Region confirming that you are tuned in. Hulda Treza confirming from the University of Kabianga tuned in and on standby. Your confirmation, Pastor Wesa Jafeth confirming that Imaradaima is tuned in. I've also received your confirmation. Redemptor Coach from Chebole Togomin Region confirming that you are tuned in and on standby. On this other side, Lucas from Arvis confirming you are tuned in. Bravin Wekesa from the Tatu City Church confirming that you are tuned in and on standby. Be on standby, blessed people. On standby now, wherever you are, make sure that you are tuned in. And also on this other side, your confirmation here. This is Sweden confirming that you are tuned in. Mama Archbishop Italy, Emma Afram, confirming that Reggio Emilia Italy is tuned in. And you say on this other side, Archbishop Louis Ndupo confirming that the United States of America is tuned in. Senior Deputy Archbishop Mary Toroma confirming that Mogotio region is on standby. Your confirmation here, this is Margaret Njoroge from Gilgil on standby. Bishop Goreth from Kampala, Uganda confirming that you are tuned in and on standby. On this other side, I've received your confirmation here. This is Willie and Saleda confirming that Baltimore, Maryland, USA is tuned in and on standby. I've received your confirmation, Faith, confirming that you are tuned in together with the entire family from Netherlands. And also here, Linda Hampton confirming that Taylor, Texas, USA is tuned in and on standby. Your confirmation, Bishop Violet Job, you say Mumbai, India is tuned in and on standby. Senior Archbishop Junior Longo, Cameroon is tuned in and on standby, waiting to hear from the Lord. I've received your confirmation on this other side. This is Jessica Virginia confirming from Masai Mara University that you are tuned in. Cecilia Mashaga from Kigumo, Kandara Region, Murang'a on standby, waiting to hear from the Lord. I've received your confirmation on this side. This is Marcelino Mavulule from Maputo in Mozambique confirming that you are tuned in and on standby. Your confirmation on this side. This is Kevin Koech from Arvis Main Campus tuned in and on standby. Be on standby, blessed people. On standby, beloved listeners, wherever you are. Be any minute now, any moment now, the two most dreadful and the most glorious prophets of Jehovah Yahweh will be live on air right here on Jesus is Lord Radio. Pastor Elizabeth, please.
0: Be on standby, be ready, be on standby, blessed people. I see your confirmation here. This is Brian Kivirenge from the City Mega Church. You say that you're tuned in and on standby. Your confirmation here again, Pastor Eric Mwiti confirming that you're tuned in and waiting to hear from the Lord. This is Felix Othiambo of Maseno University on standby. Mama Waithera kutoka Gilgil on standby. Your confirmation, Pastor Brian Shikunye from Uthiru Zion Altar. You say that you are on standby. I've received from Pastor Alphonse Warega of Donholm on standby. Your confirmation here. This is Jackson Imbaya from Maseno University on standby. This is Mutai Enoch of Ngata on standby. And the Taylor, you say that you are tuned in and on standby. This is Sharon Kennedy confirming that you're tuned in from Olrungai. This is Sundia Dennis of Rwaka Main Altar on standby. Overseer Jena Kato from Lower Lakisama, you say that you're tuned in on and on standby. Bishop Charles Onen confirming that the refugee community in Kakuma is on standby and waiting to hear from the Lord. Dennis and the entire Imara Daima Main Altar, you say that you are on standby. And I've also received your confirmation. Charity Chemutai from Meru University, you say that you're tuned in. Joelin Korir from Gashie Main Altar, you say that you're on standby. Kiprotich Kevin from Kisii University, you say that you are on standby and waiting to hear from the Lord. Be on standby, blessed people. Be ready, be on standby. This is Pastor Esther Paul of Machakos. You say that you are on standby. I've received your confirmation here. This is Alexius Petty. You say that you're also on standby. Be on standby, blessed people. Be ready, be on standby. I've received from Kaimenyi Philip. You say Kenyatta University Kitui campus is on standby. Susan Rugu from Egerton University on standby. Your confirmation, Kiprotich Ian from Cheptalal on standby. Gideon Kipkoet from Egerton Main Altar, Egerton University, you say you are on standby. Victor Mwania of Lukenya University, you say together with the entire Mtito Andei region, you are on standby. This is Daniel Orinda from the University of Nairobi tuned in. Esther from Ingwamiti in Nyahururu, you say that you are on standby. Your confirmation, Pastor Samuel Oketch and your family from Flamingo on standby. I've received from Pastor Judith of Uyoma East, you say that you are on standby. Your confirmation here. Mama Simiyu, unasema mko tayari kusikia kutoka kwa Bwana. Huyo ni Mama Murei kutoka Rungai, unasema mko tuned in. Your confirmation, Deputy Archbishop Joseph Atea of Kuisero. You say Kuisero is well mobilized. Your confirmation, this is Emmanuel Murunga. You say Yala Campus, Maseno University is tuned in. Julius Kikwai from Rafiki Farm, you say that you are on standby. This is Bishop Brenda Masinde, you say that you are on standby. Mark Musawa from Amalemba on standby. Samantha Wairimo of Shanzu Region on standby. This is Lodwin Agawa of Kenyatta University on standby. Your confirmation, this is Nicholas Mutunga of Bamburi Main Altar. You say that you are on standby and ready to hear from the Lord. I've received from Brian Kiverenge of the City Mega Church. You say that you're tuned in and waiting to hear from the Lord. Overseer Trufena of Buruburu in Nairobi tuned in. Your confirmation here, David Colley, confirming that Gachie Main Altar is on standby. Daniela Musioka from Catholic University, you say that you are tuned in. Your confirmation, Overseer Vivian Owiti of Juja Main Altar, confirming that you're tuned in. Pastor Michael Rono from Kapsinende Technical, confirming that you are well mobilized and ready to hear from the Lord. Bishop Paul Kisato of Nicewet Biston, you say Nicewet is on standby and you're ready to hear from the Lord. Matthew Okello from the Flower Belt region in Naivasha, you say that you're tuned in. Overseer Philip Mutua of Hill Rocks region in Nairobi, you say that you're tuned in. Ken Makori from Kaimoi Estate, you say that you're tuned in. This is Cyrus Cheruyot from Togomen Altar in Chebole, tuned in. Your confirmation here, Pastor Raphael. I've received from Pastor Raphael of Bethany Altar, you say that you're tuned in. This is Overseer Ken Mativo of Kericho on standby. Overseer Boyt Frederick of Sotik on standby. And Felix Othiambo of Maseno University, you say that you're tuned in and ready to hear from the Lord. Be on standby, blessed people. Be ready, be on standby. This is Senior Pastor Joseph Okuku from Choka Main Altar. You say that you're tuned in. Overseer Onzere of Choka Main Altar on standby. Mungai Joseph of the University of Maseno on standby. I've received your confirmation. Mark Watts from the Kenyatta University, you say that you're tuned in and ready to hear from the Lord. Your confirmation from Monterrey, Mexico, this is Patty Hernandez tuned in. Deputy Archbishop Topos Linus of Turkana East on standby. From the nation of Ukraine, you say your name is Svitlana, you are tuned in. From Kapchorwa, Uganda, Overseer Kenneth tuned in. Your confirmation from the nation of Ecuador, Josefina Polanco tuned in. From Thika, Dan Baraza tuned in. Bishop Esther from Gippsland Altar in Melbourne, Australia tuned in. Byron Chilui from Airways Region tuned in. Your confirmation here, this is from the Greater Melbourne Region of Australia. Archbishop Paul Semenya confirming that you are on standby. Griffins from Konoin, you say that you're tuned in. Naibu Askofu Mkuu Teddy Patrick, unasema eneo la Joska Malaka Ntafu na madhabahu ya El Shaddai, mko tayari kabisa kusikia kutoka kwa Bwana. From Illinois Main Altar in the USA, Pastor Rachel, you say that you are tuned in and ready to hear from the Lord. I've received your confirmation from the nation of Russia. You say that you're tuned in. Your confirmation from Mundanyi region. Deputy Bishop Mwangola, you say that you're tuned in. This is Pastor Margaret Muthoni of Githurai 45. You say that you're tuned in. Your confirmation, Brian, from Southeast Melbourne, Australia, tuned in. And the nation of Chile is tuned in and waiting to hear from the Lord. I see here Victoria Kabui from Sweden is tuned in. The nation of Ecuador is tuned in. Deputy Bishop Moses Onyango from Tororo, Uganda, you say that you're tuned in and ready to hear from the Lord. This is Uruguay. You say that you're tuned in. Pastora Patricia Sosa tuned in. And your confirmation here, Valshon Green and family from Baton Rouge, Louisiana, you say that you're tuned in and ready to hear from the Lord. Brian of China, you say the nation of China is tuned in. And from the nation of Uganda, Senior Archbishop John Chitio confirming that Uganda is on standby and ready to hear from the Lord. From the nation of Poland, Alice Keru confirming that you're tuned in. Anne Nyambura from the Nairobi Main Altar on standby. From Munich, Germany, Bishop Kanan confirming you're tuned in. Senior Deputy Archbishop Silas Bundotich confirming that Transoya is on standby. From Quito, Ecuador, Pastor Jenny confirming that you're tuned in. Senior Deputy Archbishop Beatrice Mutali, you're confirming that Bungoma is on standby. I've received from Melbourne, Australia, this is Grace Semenya confirming that you're tuned in. And I see here Venezuela is tuned in. Senior Archbishop Herbert Ayer confirming that you are tuned in and ready to hear from the Lord. I see all of New York in the USA is tuned in, and also Nyali is tuned in. And your confirmation from Atlanta, Georgia in the USA, Archbishop Susan Githui confirming that you are tuned in and waiting to hear from the Lord. From Pastora Cecilia of Sweden tuned in, and also your confirmation here from the United States of America tuned in. And Senior Deputy Archbishop Mary Toromo, you're confirming that Mogotio region is on standby and ready to hear from the Lord. Peter John tuned in from Kampala, Uganda. Bishop Goreth Nakabuye confirming that you're tuned in and ready to hear from the Lord. This is Faith and Family. You say that you are on standby, waiting to hear from the Lord from the nation of the Netherlands. And also Michael from Toronto in Canada tuned in and waiting to hear from the Lord. Be on standby, beloved people. Be ready. Be on standby, blessed people. I see Bishop Jane Wangare confirming that Wangige region is tuned in. And also Senior Pastor Pilar Aguaya from Chile confirming that the nation of Chile is on standby, is ready to hear from the Lord. Be on standby, blessed people. Be ready. Be on standby, beloved listeners. To you, Caroline.
1: Thank you very much. On this other side, I've received your confirmation here. Bishop Benjamin Arusei confirming you together with your family. You are tuned in from Salga. And also, I've received your confirmation here. This is Sharon Emoit from Choka Main Altar confirming that you are tuned in. Your confirmation on this other side, this is Marlene Esquivel and Paola confirming from Costa Rica that you are tuned in and on standby. Peter Matebe from Vigio Bethel Altar confirming that you are tuned in and on standby. Lord Winawag Agawo from Kenyatta University confirming you are on standby. I've received your confirmation here. Overseer Daniel Renji from Geria Altar confirming that you are tuned in and waiting to hear from the Lord. Esther Guravi from Kayole Main Altar confirming you are on standby. Peter Mainga from Manyansi Altar confirming that you are on standby. Charlene Lihavi confirming that you are tuned in and ready to hear from the Lord. Your confirmation, Pastor Jeremiah Olwot from Rehoboth Altar, Showground Region, confirming that you are on standby. Lucy Benson from Dandora Main Altar confirming that you are on standby and waiting to hear from the Lord. Your confirmation, Mercy, tuned in from Mount Kenya University, Thika Main Campus, on standby. Felix Wanzala from Dandora Main Altar on standby. I've received your confirmation on this other side. This is Clement confirming from Kilifi Main Altar that you are on standby waiting to hear from the Lord. Precious Alice Karoki from Pwani University on standby. Your confirmation, Pastor Raphael from Bethany Altar in Nairobi on standby. I've also received your confirmation here. This is Gertrude Cherotich from Kenyatta University confirming that you're on standby. Pastor Ibrahim Nyangelo from at the River Main Altar confirming that you're on standby. Joy Rivana Ravina from Kenyatta University on standby. Overseer Diana Achin from Asembo Rarueda Region on standby. Dalmas Okello from Port Victoria Main Altar on standby. Nora Nabwayo from Nabiswa Altar Kiminini Region on standby. I've received your confirmation, Pastor Victor Salawa from Kerio Valley, Baringo, confirming that you are tuned in. Brian Waso from Malinya Main Altar, Ikolomani Region on standby. Ni Enoch Kipto from Kapsenetwet Altar, confirming that you are on standby, waiting to hear from the Lord. And also on this other side, I've received your confirmation, Senior Pastor Pilar, confirming that Chile is humbly tuned in and waiting to hear from the Lord. Amos Kiyach confirming that Shaberere Students Fellowship is on standby. Lucy Njoroge from Nyahururu Township on standby. Winnie Oduor confirming Utawala in Nairobi is tuned in. David Odhiambo from Rongo University on standby. Susan Joel from Githurai 45 Main Altar on standby. Jacinta Oko from Laini Saba Altar, you are confirming that you are tuned in. Frank Ogambe confirming that Kibabi University, you are also tuned in and waiting to hear from the Lord. Your confirmation, Joy from Kenyatta University on standby. And also on this other side, Doris from Kongowea Region confirming that Kongowea Region is on standby. I've received your confirmation here on this other side, Pastor. Thank you very much. I've already read your confirmation. And also here I've received your confirmation, Faith Luvale, confirming that you are tuned in and on standby. And also here I've received your confirmation, Mama Nathan kutoka Nanyuki, mnasema maeneo ya Nanyuki mko tayari kabisa kusikia kutoka kwa Bwana. 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Cheriot Shadrack from Southeastern Kenya University confirming that you are tuned in. Mama Deputy Archbishop Enoch from Donholm confirming that you are tuned in. Mercy Melly from Township Main Altar Mwanzo Eldoret confirming that you are tuned in and on standby waiting to hear from the Lord. On this other side, your confirmation here, this is Deputy Archbishop Judith Nyamudi from Siaya confirming that you are tuned in. I've received your confirmation, Hudson. This is Hudson confirming from Mosoriot you are tuned in and on standby waiting to hear from the Lord. Your confirmation, Senior Pastor Joseph Okuku from Choka Main Altar confirming that you are tuned in. Hope Lelgo from Kericho confirming that you are tuned in and on standby. Your confirmation on this other side, this is Mark Watts writing from Kenyatta University confirming that you are tuned in and on standby. Your confirmation here is Sina Esther kutoka Tororo, from Tororo, Uganda, confirming that you are tuned in and on standby. Kevin Kirui from Kewanja in Nyahururu confirming that you are tuned in. Bishop Geoffrey Oponya from Kitgum, Uganda, confirming that you are tuned in and on standby. And also on this other side, your confirmation, Overseer Ezra Gore from Eldama Ravine confirming that Eldama Ravine region is humbly tuned in, waiting to hear from the Lord. And also your confirmation on this other side, this is Overseer Modi confirming from the City Mega Church that you are tuned in and on standby. I've also received your confirmation here, this is Maxim Buge confirming that Kisi University Altar is tuned in and the entire of Suneka region is tuned in, waiting to hear from the Lord. I've received your confirmation also on this other side, Kipiegon Felix from the University of Kabianga on standby. Mama Chebet, you say you are tuned in tuned in and humbly waiting to hear from the Lord. Flamingo Altar, Deputy Archbishop Dr. Catherine, confirming that you are fearfully and humbly waiting to hear from the Lord. I've received your confirmation here. This is huyu ni naibu askofu mkuu Teddy Patrick kutoka eneo la Joska Malaka Ntafu, mnasema mko tayari kabisa. Your confirmation that you're on this other side, Professor Hannah Cho, you say the entire of Chinese speaking nations, you are tuned in and humbly waiting to hear from the Lord. Pastor Sarah Fernandez confirming that Brazil is tuned in and on standby. Your confirmation here, this is Pastor Rachel confirming that Illinois main altar in the USA, you are tuned in. And also here from Langata main altar, Franklin Moses confirming that you are tuned in. I've received your confirmation, Patty Hernandez from Monterrey, Mexico, confirming that you are tuned in and on standby. Topos Linus, Deputy Archbishop Topos Linus from Turkana East Region, confirming that you are tuned in and on standby. Overseer Susan from Oman Main Altar, confirming that you are tuned in and on standby, waiting to hear from the Lord. And also on this other side, Mama Liam kutoka Kiwanja Altar National Polytechnic, mnasema mko tayari kabisa kusikia kutoka kwa Bwana. Nimepata thibitisho lako hapa, huyu ni Overseer Robert Sifuna wa Malwa kutoka Bungoma Township Altar, mnasema mko tayari kusikia kutoka kwa Bwana. Constantine Barasa confirming that you are also tuned in from Kandunyi Main Altar, and you say the entire of Kandunyi Altar is on standby waiting to hear from the Lord. Over to you, Pastor Elizabeth, please.
0: Be tuned in, blessed people. Be ready, be on standby. Be ready, be on standby, beloved people. I see your confirmation here. This is Oscar from Choka Altar. You say that you're tuned in and waiting to hear from the Lord. Your confirmation here, Dennis Adika. Overseer Dennis Adika, you say that you're tuned in from Kamakis. Your confirmation, Mama Chebet from Eldoret, you say that you're tuned in and waiting to hear from the Lord. This is your confirmation on this side, Maureen Munai, you say that you're tuned in and waiting to hear from the Lord. I've received your confirmation. This is Lorraine Wakia from the Technical University of Mombasa. You say that you're tuned in. Coletta Kirubo from Melbourne, Australia, on standby. Your confirmation, Elizabeth Ekitela, tuned in. Harriet from Kisumu, on standby. This is Evans Omolo, tuned in from Maseno University. Leah Adenya, tuned in and on standby from Wasingishu. I've received from Elizabeth Mora from Mailitatu. You say that you're tuned in and ready to hear from the Lord. Your confirmation, Overseer Dominic Wright, you say that you're tuned in and waiting to hear from the Lord. Also, your confirmation here, this is Felista Zomuke of Mwihoko Main Altar. You say that you're tuned in. Wayne Geno from Choka on standby. I've received your confirmation. Anne from Mihango Region, you say that you're tuned in. Your confirmation also here. This is Brian Karanja from Makongeni in Thika. You say that you're tuned in and ready to hear from the Lord. Bishop Paul Moraga of Ruiru Region, you say that you're tuned in. This is Beverly Obewa, tuned in from Juja. Your confirmation here, Senior Deputy Archbishop Paul Mukaya, you say you are tuned in and the entire Kisii is on standby, ready to hear from the Lord. I've received your confirmation, Juliana Wangoi from Weyomirerie Main Altar. You say that you're tuned in and we're ready to hear from the Lord. This is Derek Mukua from Nanyuki. You say that you're tuned in and ready to hear from the Lord. Be ready, be on standby. Be ready, be on standby, blessed people. This is Grace Nyambura from the Nairobi Main Altar. You say that you're tuned in. Dalmas from the ICM Main Altar. You say that you're tuned in and ready to hear from the Lord. I've received your confirmation. This is Odundo Barak from Maseno University. You say that you're tuned in. Sharon Emoit from Choka Main Altar on standby and ready to hear from the Lord. This is Pastor Isaiah from Gashie Main Altar. You say that you're tuned in and confirming that you are on standby. I've also received here your confirmation, Alpha Ujong of Githurai 45 on standby. This is Emily from Sulo Mosoriot on standby. Pastor Faith Adisa confirming that you are tuned in from Kimilili and ready to hear from the Lord. Bishop Richard Maritim of Naivasha Flower Belt on standby. Your confirmation here from Upper Naivasha Region, Bishop Rachel Macharia, you say that you're tuned in and on standby. This is Deputy Archbishop Joseph Njenga confirming again that Timboroa Region is on standby. I've received your message, Vivian Kilanya, tuned in from Pemwa Sub Region. I've also received your confirmation here. This is Pastor Faith Adisa again, confirming that you're tuned in. Dr. Andrew Okumu and your family from Naivasha tuned in. 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Pastor David Omolo from Eastern Gate Main Altar in Kisumu West on standby. 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Overseer Peter Chepkwoni of Cheboyo Altar in Chepalungu on standby. I've received from Purity Mbone, tuned in from Juja Farm in Juja. You say that you are on standby. This is Bishop Catherine. You say that you're tuned in from Olkalau region and ready to hear from the Lord. Dominic Nyamoya of Changamwe Main Altar on standby. I've received your confirmation here. Kenneth Mukabana from Kaimosi Friends University on standby. Your confirmation on this side. Kaimenyi Philip from Kenyatta University tuned in. This is Overseer Nathan Gila of Canberra, Australia tuned in. Pastor Shibutse from Chemoi Matete tuned in. Your confirmation, Ken Maragalu from Nakuru Main Altar tuned in. Isaac Kimutayo from Busia on standby. This is Faith Charles from Donholm on standby. This is Vigio Bethel Altar. Kevin Mwangi confirming that you are on standby. Pastor John Okwisa from Juja on standby. This is Overseer Dorcas Kimayo. You said that Usalama Main Altar in Usalama region, you are tuned in and ready to hear from the Lord. Your message, Kiprotich Ian from Chaptalal on standby. This is Jen Kimani from Maseno University on standby. Your confirmation here, you say that you are Overseer Peter Acham from Saika Altar and you are on standby. I've received your confirmation. This is Pastor Pamela from Baruk Ndege Pipeline Region. You say that you are on standby and ready to hear from the Lord. I've received your confirmation on this side. Your confirmation. This is Dennis Kipkemboi. You say that you are also on standby. I've received from Pastor Victor Mwania of Lukenya University on standby. Elder Francis Milgo of Mau Summit is tuned in and on standby. Your confirmation here. Thank you very much indeed. You say that you are also tuned in. David Otipi from Mount Kenya University tuned in. Joy Koech from Torongo on standby. This is Pastor Jonam from Westlands Main Altar tuned in. Your confirmation, Daniel Orinda from the University of Nairobi tuned in. Your confirmation here, this is Amos, your Wekesa of Juja tuned in. I've received your confirmation, Pastor Charles Amudavi of the City Mega Church. You say that you're well mobilized and on standby. I've received your many confirmations on this side. This is Pastor Deogracius Onyango of Kahawa West Main Altar on standby. I've received your confirmation. Tony Opio from Maseno Main Altar on standby. Coach Gideon from Elmotiok Altar on standby. 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Your confirmation, this is Pastor Moses Ntokuiwan on standby. I've received also from Overseer Itur of Choka Main Altar confirming that you are on standby and ready to hear from the Lord. Overseer Samuel Ndungu of Keno in Muranga, you say that you are also on standby and ready to hear from the Lord. Fred Omondi of the Great Muthaiga region, you say that you're tuned in and ready to hear from the Lord. I've received also from Overseer Jared Kimani of Gatwekera Altar, you say that you are on standby and ready to hear from the Lord. Be on standby, blessed people. Be ready, be on standby, blessed people. Be ready, be on standby, beloved listeners. Your confirmation, Overseer Febron from the City Mega Church, you say that you're tuned in and ready to hear from the Lord. I've received your confirmation. This is Overseer Terer of Chepalungu region on standby. Your confirmation, this is Patrick Nganga from Aunarok Main Altar, ready to hear from the Lord. I've received from Teddy Patrick, Deputy Archbishop on standby. This is Pastor Kira Joyce from Oman. You say that you are on standby and ready to hear from the Lord. Be on standby, be ready, blessed people. I've received your confirmation on this side. This is Joseph Ocheng from Kilimambogo confirming again that you are tuned in. Lois from Umoja Main Altar on standby. Your confirmation, Victor Aroka from Awego region on standby. This is Samuel Owino from Ruiru Main Altar on standby. Albert Makari from Kipkaren Altar, Huruma Wasingishu on standby. Pastor Jeremiah Oluch from Rehoboth Altar, Showground in on standby. I've also received from Ruben of Kapseger Altar. Unasema uko tayari na unangoja kusikiza kutoka kwa Bwana. This is Pastor Daniel Rotino of Kishaunet Altar in West Pokot tuned in. Irene Baraza of Teso South tuned in. Lydia Kibowen from Kayanet Altar tuned in. Unasema wajane wa Bwana mnangoja kwa hamu kusikia kutoka kwa Bwana, huku ni kutoka maili kumi. Asante kabisa pale. Elijah Chesol from Wasingishu, you say that you're tuned in. This is Deputy Archbishop Eliud Chebos confirming that Mosoriot region is on standby. Jacqueline Oviten is tuned in. Pastor Amos from Kisumu Airport Altar tuned in. This is Shalom Esther of Voi KMTC. You say that you are on standby. This is Philip Siror of Rwaka Metro on standby. Your confirmation here. This is Keegan Rasto from Nandi Hills. You say that you are on standby. Your confirmation here. This is Wesley Sang from Rongai. You say that you're tuned in and ready to hear from the Lord. From Egerton University, Lorraine Chapto, you say that you're also on standby, tuned in and ready to hear from the Lord. I've received your confirmation. This is Gloria Wairimu. You say that you're also tuned in from Moi University. Overseer Amos Kipngeno, tuned in and ready to hear from the Lord. Anthony Meth.

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1: Be on standby, blessed people, precious listeners. Make sure that you are on standby. Make sure you reach out to everyone, beloved listeners. Make sure you reach out to everyone, beloved people, that all may be given an opportunity to prepare for that moment, beloved listeners, when the Lord God Almighty, Jehovah Yahweh, will allow His two most dreadful and the most glorious prophets of heaven to come to us live on air. And blessed people, precious listeners, the greatest, most terrible prophet of the Lord Yahweh is coming to us at such a time when just recently, beloved people, the Lord of hosts spoke with them about the coming of the Antichrist, beloved people, precious listeners. And beloved listeners, precious people, the most glorious and most dreadful and the most dreadful prophets of Jehovah Yahweh, beloved listeners, came to us in a very stunning conference, beloved listeners, and said, and I am reading here, beloved listeners, from my notebook, and the Lord said, beloved listeners, precious people, that the coming of the Antichrist is very near, beloved listeners, and that is another dispensation, the dispensation of the tribulation, the dispensation of the wrath of God. And therefore, beloved listeners, I heard, beloved listeners, and I'm reading here from my notebook, I heard the Lord say, beloved listeners, precious people, that owing to the fact that the Antichrist is coming, beloved people, and the tribulation in which the Antichrist is coming, beloved listeners, is the dispensation of wrath, then we should prepare very, very well. Be on standby, blessed people, precious listeners.
0: Blessed people, beloved listeners, this is the moment. Praise the Lord, please, my lords, the mightiest, the most dreadful and the most glorious prophets of the Lord Yahweh, please, my lords.
2: Amen, Pastor Caro Kinyua. Can you put me live on air, please? Right now.
1: My fathers, please. You are live on air, please, my lords, please.
2: Well, blessed people, the Lord has spoken, and we were caught up in another conference, but now we are here. The Lord has spoken quite a bit for some time now. It's a conversation that has run from Kenya and about the nation of Brazil. We are already here now, and the Lord, as you know, He speaks to me very much about every nation I go to and gives me the finer details. He takes me to the land, and He tells me the issues, the matters that need to be addressed in the land. You can tell, number one, this is a blessed nation that has a wonderful disposition for the Lord. That's the bottom line, that this nation beats many nations globally, almost all of them globally, because they have a wonderful disposition towards Jesus. So really, the Lord can work with this country to bring revival, a massive historic revival. And now we're sitting on the verge of that revival, the ignition, the igniting, the triggering of that revival. Now, from when I was in Kenya, the Lord has been telling me about the state of the land, and He has been showing me the sexual sin in the country, especially the homosexuality in the land. When I was in Kenya, then He was able to show me even the transgender, how they convert everything, and now able to become women. He showed me that. And when I arrived yesterday, then He showed me men wearing skirts and, you know, what's going on in this city and in the country generally, and converting, wanting to be married and being defiled by other men. And then today, again, the same conversation. God Almighty is calling for repentance here, but not any different from any other nation. In Kenya, you have a lot of homosexuality full in the schools. Most of all the boarding schools, be it boys and girls, homosexuality is full. It's full there. So Europe is same. So this is the moment the Lord is paying attention to this land, and He's calling for repentance in this country. The Lord has promised to come to them in a mighty way. I'm waiting for just one more confirmation from the Lord about the visitation He's talked about also. I'm talking about the 2 days of massive conference, and then after that we're going to the healing service. at which the Lord has shown

Only a visitation. But I want him to confirm to me within the next few hours or so or days as we do the conference, so that we may bring to these people, these wonderful people, the tremendous revival that prepares the way for the glorious coming of the Messiah. The revival of repentance and holiness. The revival of such a wonderful nation. If you look at their hearts, they are awesome people. They are humble people and very developed. Make no mistake about it. Extremely, this is alpha economy. But they have a disposition, a wonderful disposition towards the Lord. So this is just the right ground for the Lord to ignite a massive revival in this land. So this is the conversation the Lord has spoken. The Messiah is coming. So you should know that this stretches beyond the borders of Brazil here. It goes into Europe, into Kenya, into Tanzania, Uganda, everywhere. The Lord is calling the nations to repentance and to prepare the way for the coming of the Messiah. I have seen the coming of the Messiah. And I've seen the other side also, the coming of the beast. Many horns, many heads, the Antichrist. Those who have ears, please listen to what the Spirit of the Lord is saying to the nations right now. Thank you.

Blessed people, beloved listeners. Blessed people, beloved listeners. The time now is 29 minutes past 8 a.m. East African time. This is Jesus is Lord Radio 105.3, 105.9 FM. And blessed people, beloved listeners, please kindly note that the Holy Fast of the Lord began this past night, Brazil time, beloved people. Therefore, please let all people go into the Holy Fast of the Lord with fluids alone. Blessed people, take only fluids and all fluids, beloved listeners. Because the greatest prophets of the Lord Yahweh, they are preparing to go stand before the Lord of hosts. And therefore, beloved people, we are shocked that they have privileged us to participate into their exclusive Holy Fast. Remember, blessed people, the powerful benefits of fasting, the spiritual and the physical health, beloved people. Therefore, please, beloved listeners, let us walk this narrow way, because we have been well advised that the Messiah is coming and we need to separate out for the Lord Jesus. Blessed people, again, you are allowed to take all fluids, but no solid food, blessed listeners.

0: 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As you can tell, a lot of the songs that we are doing are prayer songs. And I think we're just living in a day and age where we just want to just grab a hold on to something that we can sing in our car.
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2: Very well, blessed people, beloved listeners. The time now is 19 minutes to the top of the hour, 9 a.m. East African time. You are tuned in to Jesus is Lord Radio, and we are broadcasting live from Nakuru, Kenya, on 105.3, 105.9 FM, and you are also getting us globally on jesusisloradio.info. This blessed morning, beloved people, wherever you are, we take this opportunity to welcome you very much to your day programs here at the Jesus is Lord Radio. But what a very, very powerful time, a very serious time in the life of the church when God the Father, Jehovah Yahweh, He is speaking, beloved listeners, and speaking in a mighty, mighty way to the nations of the earth and to the church of Christ to prepare, because the King is coming, the Messiah is coming, beloved people. And also it is a very critical hour and moment, beloved people, when we look and see how the Lord God Jehovah Yahweh is speaking to His most dreadful prophets of heaven, and they are coming to the church of Christ, beloved listeners, with the tremendous news of what is coming even after the rapture, the beast who is coming, beloved people, and the warnings that the church is receiving at this hour to prepare and get out of the way through the rescue of the church, beloved people, that she may not be here when the world finally becomes a war theater, beloved people, precious listeners. That is why we welcome you again this morning, wherever you are tuned in from. Probably you are getting us from your office this morning, or maybe you're getting us there from that staff room. It could be you are tuned in, beloved people, precious listeners, from your kiosk, from your shop, from that boutique, or maybe you are just at home as a house manager as you continue with the cleaning. Probably you are tuning in as you are in town, beloved people, doing a few things here and there, or maybe as an Uber driver you're getting us as you're ferrying your clients there from one location to another. Wherever you are tuned in from, beloved people, welcome very, very much indeed. What a very critical moment, a serious hour in the life of the church, when it is very important for all of us now to hearken to the voice of God the Father, Jehovah Yahweh, to catch every instruction, beloved people, and ensure that we utilize it in our life, that we may be found ready when the Messiah comes, beloved people, precious listeners. My name is Elizabeth. We are together with Caroline. We have prepared very much for you this morning, beloved people. We will also later open our phone lines to get to hear from you, because it is a very critical time when God is speaking and the Lord is sending His most dreadful prophets to the nations, coming to us, beloved people, time after time again, bringing to us, beloved listeners, the tremendous, beloved people, messages and the warnings, beloved people, precious listeners, from the Lord on how to prepare for the glorious coming of the Messiah. Blessed listeners, welcome, beloved people, precious listeners. Caroline, please.
3: Indeed, it is such a very, very critical time and a very critical hour, beloved people. An hour now to wake up, beloved listeners. An hour now to be awake and to sober up for each and every one of us, beloved people. Because when you see the Lord now beginning and speaking again and again about the Antichrist, beloved listeners, in the coming dispensation, it's telling us that our time is over and the Messiah, He is coming, and the Lord is making the final clarion call to a generation, to each and every one of us, beloved people, that you may now begin preparing very well and seriously for the glorious coming of the Messiah. Mpendo msikilizaji, ni dakika 15 zimesalia kutimu saa 3 asubuhi majira yetu ya Afrika Mashariki, na unasikiliza kituo cha redio cha Yesu ni Bwana, tukiwajia moja kwa moja kutoka mjini Nakuru, Kenya, kwa masafa ya 105.3, 105.9 FM, na pia unatupata kotokote ulimwenguni kwenye njia ya mtandao kwa jesusisloradio.info. 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
4: 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Na bila kupoteza wakati, ndio huu ujumbe huo mpendwa msikilizaji. Beloved people, straight away we take you to the very powerful message of the Lord that we received on the first day of the Bible conferences at the ministry headquarters. Beloved people, on the enormity of the King who is coming, the enormity of the day of the rapture, beloved people. Right away, here is the message of the Lord, beloved listeners.
5: Welcome to our service, blessed people. We began to talk about the rapture of the church, the coming of the Messiah. And this conversation on the coming of the Messiah, as you have heard and seen it across time, it is a non-stop theme, exhaustless theme that the Lord has placed before us here. That on every occasion, as we spoke about the coming of the Messiah, the Lord spoke the more, and the more He spoke, the more we came to you. But for now, I want us just to look at the rapture of the church, a rundown of the rapture. What have we seen until now? If I were to do an exposition, give it a panoramic view of the visions we have seen and the messages that have come from there, what have we seen until now? Is there anything else we need tying up the loose ends that you may be well polished on the glorious coming of the Messiah? 1 Thessalonians chapter 4, 16 and 17. And in verse 16 he says, For the Lord himself will come down from heaven with a loud command, with the voice of the archangel and the trumpet call of God, and the dead in Christ will rise first. So when you look at verse 16 alone, he says, the Lord himself, is saying that the Lord Jesus, the one that you saw come down here and do his public ministry here, walk on our dusty roads, the one that you saw persecuted, rejected, he's saying the Lord himself, meaning he will not send another, but the Lord himself, he himself, will come down from heaven. He's saying the Lord himself, meaning the Messiah, the Lord Jesus, whom you saw come down and die for the church. That is the one that is coming. The one that came and entered, he entered the womb of Mary and got his body from the womb of Mary and then did his public ministry on this earth and was crucified, died and buried, and resurrected. That is the one that is coming. He himself. Not another one. He says the Lord himself, meaning the one that raised the cripples, opened blind eyes, resurrected the dead, the one that executed his ministry with authority, the Lord himself, he is the one who will come down on that day of the rapture, the day of the coming of the Messiah that we have been announcing to you, celebrating with you for almost 22 years now, about the coming of the Messiah. And he's saying that the Lord himself, it will be so important for him that he will step out of heaven and come down from heaven with a loud command, with the voice of the archangel and the trumpet call of God. So it is such a tremendous thing the Lord presents there, that this is going to be a monumental day. That is what we have seen until now. That is a day that is unequaled, cannot be compared with any other day. Because when the Lord himself does step down, now step out of heaven, he's coming down towards the sky. He's saying, he's coming with pomp and color, with pomp and circumstance. He's coming with authority, with his infinite glory. He's coming with his infinite power, with his infinite splendor, infinite authority. He's coming with the throne. He's coming with the heavenly hosts. And it's a big day. It's not a small day. Many say rapture, the rapture of the church, the coming of the Messiah. But this is very monumental what he raises here. That day, he's saying that it will begin as any other day, no more day. But when that day does happen, it is not a joke. When that day does happen, it's a serious day. A very, very serious day. Because the Lord himself will come down from heaven with a loud command. You can imagine the command of God. On that day, God Almighty will give a command. It will sound, and with a loud voice, he said, a loud command, and then the voice of the archangel will sound on that day. Then the trumpet of God will be sounded up here on that day. So that is a serious day, blessed people. Just strictly based on the gravity and the monument of the day, it should be able to instruct you on how much you must prepare for that day. He says the Lord himself will come down from heaven. And he says, verse 17, and after that, we who are still alive and are left will be caught up together with them in the clouds. Meaning there is a snatching. It's almost like a kidnap. When he comes and snatches. Again, if you go to verse 16, he says, he's coming back. Look at there. The Lord himself is coming down, and the dead in Christ will rise first. Then verse 17 is saying, after that, we who are still alive and are left, those are holy Christians. They are Christians, but they are holy, living holy lives, fear of God. They are walking righteousness. They are walking in right standing with God, in holiness. They are serving the Lord, doing the Great Commission in the church age. And then when he comes, the dead are resurrected. And then he says, those who are alive and are holy Christian, born again properly, caught up with him, caught up together with them in the clouds to meet the Lord in the air. And so we will be with the Lord forever. So he's saying, if you go back to verse 16, he's saying that the Lord on that day, Jesus will appear in the sky, and he will return as a triumphant king of all glory. So in other words, that is a serious day, blessed people. That is a day in which the Lord Jesus will come back as a victorious king. He has a crown on that day. and is walking out of heaven into the sky, and he returns as a victorious king of righteousness, the king of all glory. It's such a big day if you get to know the magnitude of who is coming. It sets that day out totally as a monument, a historic day, when the Lord himself does step out of heaven with his infinite crown, with his infinite position, enthroned by the Father, infinite glory, the infinite glory of his return, infinite power, with his infinite radiance, splendor, infinite authority, with pomp and color and circumstance. The trumpet of God is sounding. It is very serious. I said, if you understand the enormity of that day, then you would prepare even better. And the Lord himself is saying, the Lord Jesus, the one that defeated death, the one that served on the earth here, came, died for mankind on the cross, and then resurrected, defeated death. He himself is the one coming. And that's why, again, 1 Thessalonians chapter 4, 16, he says, for the Lord himself will come down from heaven with a loud command. If you look at the arrangement of that day alone, it should tell you that it is a big day. It's not a small day. It's not about saying, oh, rapture, the Messiah is coming. Not at all. It's a serious day, because it's saying there will be a loud command. There will be the voice of the archangel, and the trumpet of God will be sounded on that day. Then it says the dead in Christ will rise first. So he's saying that when the Lord comes, when he does come, the Jesus that was here in Philippians chapter 2, verses 5 to verse 8, he says, in your relationship with one another, have the same mindset as Christ Jesus, who being in very nature God, did not consider equality with God something to be used to his own advantage, but rather he made himself nothing by taking the very nature of a servant, being made in human likeness, verse 8, and being found in appearance as man. He humbled himself by becoming obedient even unto death, even death on the cross, verse 9, let's go up to 11. He says, therefore God has exalted him to the highest office, to the highest place, and gave him the name that is above every name. That is the Lord we are talking about that is coming. The one that God has now exalted. He had the human flesh, the human body, the body that he got from the womb of Mary, and did the ministry here, went to the cross, crucified, resurrected. And then he's saying the same Jesus now, highly exalted, when John, the disciple he loved most, saw him in the infinite glory of his coming, John collapsed. If you get time eventually to go to Revelation chapter 1, John collapses saying, as though dead. This is what he's talking about here. The exalted Jesus, the glorified Jesus, the glorified Lord, who has been exalted to the highest office, at which every knee shall bow. Can you imagine the enormity of the King who is coming? Whereby every knee, at one point, every knee, every nation, every knee shall bow down to him as the King of all glory, the King of all the earth, the King of creation. That is the enormity of the day I'm talking about, the day that most of the time you hear referred to as the day of rapture, the day of the coming of the Messiah. It is not a simple day. It's not just rapture, rapture of the church. Not at all. If you look at the events, the unfolding of who is coming, then you can understand that there is need for serious preparedness for that monumental day. He said, at that name, the name of Jesus, every knee, at that name, every knee should bow in heaven and on earth and under the earth. That is the Lord he's talking about. The Lord who has been exalted the highest office above all offices. And he wore the human body, human likeness, he says. But then now, when he's resurrected, glorified, exalted, he is now king. And every knee should bow in heaven and on earth and under the earth. Can you imagine the enormity of who is coming? Who is coming to take the church? And that's why he has sent us to announce this, that everybody may prepare well. Before I go to verse 11, I'm still on verse 10. That when you know the enormity of who is coming, then you'll prepare very well for that glorious day of the glorious coming of the Messiah. He's saying, the one that is coming to take you to glory, to rapture you, at his name, at the name of Jesus, every knee will bow in heaven and on earth. That is a tremendous king, my Lord. And if you know the enormity and the authority, that kind of infinite authority, infinite power, infinite glory, once you know that, then you begin to understand that is a very monumental day, serious day, when he's coming down with all that authority to take who? To take you, the church. And therefore, it goes without saying that you have to prepare well. It is not a joke. That is the day that will tip the scales of eternity, tip the scale of time. That every knee in heaven bows at him, every knee on the earth and under the earth. Can you imagine? That's the entire universe, the entire creation bowing before him. That is the enormity of the day we are talking about. The rapture of the church that we've been announcing, the coming of the Messiah we've been announcing for years. He's saying, when you sit back and look at the enormity of the day, unveil it, open it up, this is what you find. You find that it's a very serious day. It's not a day to be sung as a song. Not at all. If you consider just who is coming, who is stepping out to take the church. And this is the gravity of preparing for the coming of the Messiah. And he says in verse 11, that every tongue acknowledge that Jesus Christ is Lord to the glory of God the Father. If you look at the enormity of the Lord who is coming, then you begin to understand that it is not a joke on that day. If you don't prepare well on that day, it is not a joke. You remain. I have seen the church that remains. And in Luke chapter 2 verse 7, he says the following. He says, and she gave birth to her firstborn, a son. She wrapped him in cloth and placed him in a manger because there was no guest room available for them. So, when the Lord says that on that day there will be a tremendous shout, that there will be an announcement, a shout from heaven, the trumpet of God will sound, the voice of the archangel will resonate, will shout also, and that he will come down in his infinite glory, infinite power, infinite authority, infinite throne, heavenly hosts, with the trumpets of God sounding, with the hosts of heaven, with the throne of God, with the pomp and color, pomp and circumstance. And then you read Luke chapter 2 verse 7. Then you say, wow, he really deserves that day. Then you begin to understand that it is only befitting that that day be monument. Because the first time he came, you can see no room in the motel for him, on a manger, wrapped in sweating clothes, sidelined, running with him back to Egypt.

consequence here. There is a global consequence here that eventually centralizes even the Gentile nations into this timeline. And it's all about Jesus. He says 77s are decreed for your people and for your holy city, Jerusalem. This is now to restore Israel back to Jesus, back to Jehovah, to finish transgression, to put an end to sin, to atone for wickedness. When he says atone for wickedness, then he's alluding to the cross. That's how he grafted in all nations, the Gentile nations, within the program God developed for 70 weeks with Israel. And he says to atone for wickedness, to bring in everlasting righteousness, to seal up vision and prophecy, and anoint the most holy place. And then he says, know and understand this, that from the time the word goes out to restore and rebuild Jerusalem, until the Holy One, the Anointed One, the ruler, the Messiah comes, there will be 7 sevens plus 62 sevens, making 69. It will be rebuilt with streets and a trench, but in times of trouble. Then verse 26 says, after the 62 sevens, meaning 69 total, the Anointed One, the Messiah, will be put to death on the cross. But he will have nothing. So, when you now go back to 1 Thessalonians chapter 4, verse 16 and 17. Now, with this in context, that in the first coming when he came in the manger, sweating clothes wrapped there, no room in the hotel. And then, when he died on the cross, resurrected, but he took no kingdom. For us as church, surely the day when he comes back, especially that he said in John 14, 1 and 3, said, I will be back. I am coming back. For us as church, it's only befitting that this day of the return of the Messiah to take the church be a monumental blast. Hallelujah. To quench our hearts. That he came in the manger and then he died, you know. He argued with the Pharisees. He went through all that. He was hungry for breakfast. Looked at the fig tree. There was nothing over there. Argumentations day and night. And then when he finished the work, resurrected and took nothing. So this is really befitting of his coming. That now that he comes as a triumphant king, he says the day that I've been announcing globally for all these years essentially has been a pronouncement that Jesus will appear in the sky. And he will appear in that return as a glorious king of victory. A glorious, victorious king of glory. A triumphant king of glory. And he comes with full power, full instruments of the throne, full instruments of power. For us, that day had to be such a monument. It had to be such a powerful day to quench that we may know surely, yes, when he paid the price, now he has been exalted. Now he has been enthroned. Now he has been empowered. Now he has been given authority, eternal, infinite authority. And that's why I said, if we sit back a little bit and just read the scriptures that we have sounded across the earth, across the 22 years, you hear him say, for the Lord himself will come down from heaven, and this time he has a crown. With a loud command, the command of God, the voice of the archangel, the trumpet of God will sound, and he will step out. Hallelujah. He may have come in a simple way, in the manger at that time. But now finally, as a triumphant, a victorious king of glory, with infinite glory, infinite power of his return, infinite splendor and brilliance.

science, infinite authority and circumstance and color and power and pomp and the announcements by heaven, the throne announcements of God, the trumpet of God, the archangels also shouting, and the heavenly hosts are coming. So when you look at the magnitude of the day, that should instruct your preparedness. That is all he's saying here. That he's coming now as the one on whom, to whom, every knee in heaven, every knee on the earth, every knee under the earth will bow, my Lord. When you just look at the day itself, the day we are talking about, and who is coming, then you understand that you must prepare well. This is the entire object, the objective of this mission. That when you see the magnitude of the principle of the King who is coming, because he says, every tongue also will confess that Jesus, he is Lord. Every knee bowing, every tongue confessing. And he says, in Genesis chapter 3:15, he says the following. The one who is coming. We are simply focusing on the one who is coming on that day to take the charge, that we may know the gravity of the day and the gravity of preparing well. Hallelujah. And he says, I'll put enmity between you and the woman, and between your offspring and hers. And he, now the male child, he will crush your head, and he will strike his heel. This is the day he's talking about. He's saying that when this prophecy was given in Genesis 3:15, the Lord was alluding to the day of rapture. He was alluding to the day when now Jesus will crush the head of the serpent, a fatal blow, and crush it. Sio kuponda ponda, kusiaga. To crush sin, that sin may never touch you again. To crush death, that death may never touch you again. This is all he's talking about on that day of rapture. That the one who is coming is the one who has already crushed the power of sin, the power of death. And that on that day, when he comes as defined in Genesis 3:15, you will have defeated death, you will be glorified, glorious body, no cancer, diabetes, hypertension, sexual lust, all those are gone. Only holiness and a glorious body and eternity, eternal body. That is all he's talking about. He's saying we need to understand what the day beholds, so that we can prepare well. It's a day when finally sin is crushed. Death is finished. You have now a glorious body. You are now ascending upwards. And you are not coming back to any life of sin or any life of fatigue, fragilities of life, pain-ridden bodies. Not at all. It's a day of triumph. It's a final day. He that is coming, when you get to know who he is proper, he has crushed death. He has crushed Satan, the serpent. He is the one that will step out of heaven to come and take you. Glorified bodies, going up to be with him forever. And that's why in Daniel chapter 7, 13, 14, he says, again, we're simply focusing on the principle who is coming, that you may understand the enormity of the day and then prepare appropriately. So you can't just say rapture, rapture, we are preparing for rapture. Not at all, my Lord. My Lord, it's an enormous day with enormity, a monumental day, a consequential day, my Lord. It is really a turning point for everything on that day. And if you look at the magnitude of he that is coming, then you're like, just a moment, I need to prepare well. If you look at the dynamics of the day, if you look at the enormity of what he beholds, how he's going to tip the scales of the prophetic timeline of God and
quickly begin now to roll down the earth. Rolling down the earth into the eternal state of God. This is serious. The reign of God is coming. Millennial reign, the bridging reign, and can only push you into the eternal state. And that's why, if you get to know who is coming, then you realize we need to prepare well and prepare the church well. And this is so timely because many a time you say, okay, you think I'm okay, I've done it. And then you get to hear this and say, just a moment, I think I need to prepare well, even better again. Because he says in Daniel 7, verse 13, the one that is coming, he says, in my vision at night, I looked and there before me one like a son of man, the Messiah himself, my Lord. He has finished the job, he is now ascended, he has been raptured. And he says, coming with the clouds of heaven, he's coming with the heavenly authority of God. My Lord, the cloud is Yahweh. So he's saying, he's coming as part of the triune God. With heavenly authority, not man given. Heavenly authority. Eternal authority. Infinite authority. Coming with the clouds of heaven. And he approached the Ancient of Days. That is Jehovah Elohim, my sender. And he was led into his presence. Look at verse 14. The one who is coming. Once you get to know the gravity and the enormity of the one who is coming. Oh my Lord, you are going to prepare very well. Because sometimes we are lost into the rapture, rapture. I'm going to preach about the rapture. I'm preparing for rapture. But can we just sit back and scan that day? What does that day portend? What does it behold? And then you realize that just a moment. That is the day you can't afford to get it wrong. Because he says, he was given heavenly authority. And he was given all glory. He was given sovereign power. Look at that. Look at the instruments he was given. The one who is coming to take you. I mean, he's not a friend, your sister's son coming to visit you. Not at all. Look at the King of Glory who is coming. He's adorned with heavenly authority. He was given by Yahweh. Given all authority. Given glory. Sovereign power. My Lord, not human power. You see here, many times on the earth you see people exercise authority. And they move with authority. And it's tremendous. With power. But he's now talking about the power of the Lord bestowed upon the Messiah. And the glory of God bestowed upon the Messiah. And the sovereign power he's talking about is power incontestable. Sovereignty, unassailable power, unimpeachable power. You cannot impeach it. Everlasting power. Eternal power. Many times when you receive power on this earth, after every 5 years you need election so you can be given more power. But here he's talking about unimpeachable, eternal power, sovereign power, incontestable, unassailable power, my Lord. If you consider the one that is coming, we are simply focusing on the one that is coming, that we may understand the seriousness and the enormity of the day. And he says, all the nations, the Gentile nations plus Israel, all the nations ever created, my Lord. You know, on this earth, when you are the Secretary General of the UN, the presidents come to you. Presidents come to you at the UN General Assembly. The president of the UN Security Council or the Secretary General of the UN Assembly in New York. The presidents come and you become like the president of presidents of the earth. And it's a big place, it's a big position. You can see the power they wield. They're talking about, oh, please, this country should do this. Oh, please don't abuse human rights here. Oh, there is famine coming, we need help where?
their floods were. The president of the earth. But he's saying here, sovereign, unassailable power, authority and glory, and then all the nations, every peoples of every language, they worship him, my Lord. Just that you may understand who is coming. Just from that rank, that position, that decoration of him, then you understand we need to prepare for Jesus. That day is not a small day. He may have come in the manger. He may have come wearing a human flesh. But now that day is different. We need to give him the due reverence and prepare very well. And he says, his dominion is an everlasting dominion. Dominion, that's now his jurisdiction. That's now what he has been given. And if we get to Isaiah chapter 9, 6 and 7, you'll see that of the increase of his administration, and of his government, and his power, there shall be no end. My Lord, that is the one we are talking about who is coming. That is the one I've seen coming. And when I saw him coming with that glory, it is tremendous. Until the golden crown became like diamante, like diamond. He says, for unto us a child is born, to us a son is given, and the government will be on his shoulders, and he will be called Wonderful Counselor, meaning has the Holy Spirit, Mighty God. On that day he's saying, it is God coming to you. You are not coming to meet your class teacher. Not at all. That this was my class teacher, wherever. Not at all. God, my Lord. God himself is coming to take you on that day. You are coming to meet God on that day. You are going to rise up there to meet God, Mighty God. Hallelujah. Wonderful Counselor. He has the Holy Spirit. Everlasting Father. The Father of everlasting life. The one that you are going to meet is the one that gives everlasting life. Just as the Father has life in himself and he gives to whomsoever he chooses, so has the Son and gives to whomsoever he chooses everlasting life, that you may not enter the lake of fire. And he says here, Mighty God, Wonderful Counselor, Mighty God, Everlasting Father, Prince of Peace. And he says, of the increase of his administration, of the increase of his government, of the greatness of his administration, of the greatness of his rulership, and of the greatness of his government, and peace, there will be no end. So we are talking about the eternal king is the one coming. You remember when Nathan came and spoke to David and said, the greater son of David shall come with some forever throne and forever power, forever kingdom. This is it here. He's talking about a king who does not need to go to election. His kingdom can never be overthrown, my Lord. Nobody can threaten, no army can threaten his regime or his kingdom. And he says, and he will reign on David's throne and over his kingdom, establishing and upholding it with justice and righteousness from that time and on and what? Forever, my Lord. That is the one I'm talking about. He deserves honor. He deserves a proper preparation because he is mighty. The day is mighty because the coming king himself, he is Mighty God. Justice and righteousness and forever. The zeal of the Lord, he says, Almighty will accomplish. And in Daniel chapter 2, 44, 45, that you may understand who is coming, he says the following, this vision that I've seen, I've shared with you again and again. He says, in the time of those kings, the God of heaven will set up a kingdom that will never be destroyed, nor will it be left to another people. It will crush all those kingdoms and bring them to a definite end, but it will itself endure forever and ever.
So do you understand the king who is coming? This is a serious king, blessed people. So sometimes you say rapture, prepare for rapture. But we need to understand what is the enormity of the day. And what is the enormity of the one who is coming for you? God himself is coming to you. God Almighty is coming for you. He said, Revelation chapter 5, verses 9 to 14. He says, and they sang a new song saying, you are worthy, glorious Lamb of God, to take the scroll and to open its seals. Now, just a moment. Just a few minutes away from this, there was a crisis. There was a crisis when God the Father, on his right hand, he held the scroll of God. And they looked and searched. They searched across the entire heavens, above the heavens, on the earth, above the earth, under the earth, to find who is it that is worthy. He is going to be worthy to take the scroll of God and roll forth the purposes of God on the earth. Roll the agenda of God on the earth. And when John was told that nobody was found, he began to weep. The Bible says, I wept and wept. That's a lot of weeping. And then he said, no, don't worry. Look now. The glorious Lamb of God, the one that is coming, is the one who is worthy to take the scroll, open his seals, because, oh, glorious Lamb of God, with your holy, glorious blood, you walked into a slave market and you purchased for our God persons from every tribe, every language, every people, every nation. This is very serious, blessed people. He's saying that the one that is coming to you, oh my Lord, we've not even seen, we've not yet looked at the enormity of that coming, the enormity, how enormous it is, and how he's coming with that enormity, and the impact of that enormity on the earth after the rapture. We've not looked at that. But you can see here that he beholds the scroll, and he has the power to break the seals, and oh my Lord, if you get to know what he does to the earth after the rapture, then you realize we need to prepare. We need to prepare very seriously how he judges the earth. Look at the forerunners here. They brought COVID. They brought Venezuela earthquake. They brought the earthquake in Japan, the earthquake in Bogota, and all these earthquakes. It's Haiti, Chile, the forerunners. How much more judgment then? Because on every occasion when he will break a seal, he instructs a particular judgment, a particular event, the instituting of God's purposes on the earth, to purge the earth, to liberate the earth, to begin establishing the glorious eternal kingdom of God. How much more then should you prepare? If that is the one who is coming. The one who will shake the earth with a global earthquake, a universal earthquake. Where, you know, in this age, when you hear the planets or the asteroids, they come, they miss the earth. You hear the scientists say, wow, if it had hit the earth, that would have been bad. The neutron stars collide and the impact reverberates across the space fabric, space matrix, tearing part of it. And wobbling the what? Wobbling the planets. Then how much more when he will begin, he that is coming for the church, when after he has taken the church, he will begin to break the seals, and then some of those planets, I have seen them already. I have seen the time after the church is taken, and the planets impact the earth. My Lord, the explosion is unbelievable. The neutron stars, they impact the earth. Even have drawn the shape of one of the planets when they collided, and then one of the pieces became sharp like this when a glass tears. And it still maintains a certain part of the planet, the curvature of that curve, like a bowl. But the other part that collided with the earth remained sharp. And the whole earth were under terror.
Do you really know who is coming? Is it your elder brother coming? Not at all, my Lord. Not at all. And that's why sometimes I said, it's better just to sit back a little bit and ask, what is this day that is coming? Is it just rapture, prepare rapture, sing a song? Not at all. And who is this coming? Look at him here, he says, they sung a new song, saying, you are worthy, glorious Lamb of God, to take the scroll, thou glorious Lamb of God, and to open his seals, because thou glorious Lamb of God, you were slain, and with your glorious blood, you purchased for God persons from every tribe, every language, every people, every nation, every race, every continent. Hallelujah. That is the one who is coming. He can take the scroll and execute the agenda of God, the purposes of God on the earth. And then you look at verse 10, he says, and you have made them to be a kingdom and priests to serve our God, and they will reign on the earth. And he goes on and on to say, then I looked and heard a voice among the angels, numbering thousands upon thousands, 10,000 and 10,000. They encircled the throne and the living creatures and the elders. And then he says, in a loud voice, they were all singing, saying, worthy is the Lamb who was slain. Can you imagine who is coming, my Lord? This is a serious day, you people. That's why sometimes it's better to sit back and just look at the day. Just a moment. What type of day? What is the enormity of this day? And what is the enormity of the King who is coming? And that will instruct the enormity of your preparation. And he said to receive power and wealth and wisdom and strength and honor and glory and praises. That is the one that is coming, my Lord. And he says, then I heard every creature in heaven and on earth. Wow, what manner of ears are those? For you to hear all creatures in heaven and all on the earth and under the earth. You'd have to be listening with the ears of God himself. And those in the sea also. And all that is in them. That is the entire total universe. I call it the total creation. Mountains and valleys and seas and lakes and everything. And what were they saying? To him who sits on the throne and to the glorious Lamb be praise and honor and glory and power forever and ever. Hallelujah. So if you understand who is coming, blessed people, then we need to rethink our preparation. We thank God this is coming now before it's too late. So now we can go back and just prepare well. We can go back and tell the churches that just a moment, prepare, but let us prepare well, because it is an enormous day, a consequential day. It's a turning point in human history. Hallelujah. A day that begins to wind down human history. Hallelujah. And he says, verse 14, I finish. He says here, the four living creatures said, amen. And the elders fell down and they worshipped the Lord and the Lamb. So we are talking about one whom the entire heaven, the archangels, all the trillions of angels, they bow down, they pour before him with their bellies and they worship him, the King of glory. He is the one coming, blessed people. And that means the mortal man called church needs to prepare well. He's saying, it's an enormous day. In Matthew 28, verse 18, all the way, he says the following. Jesus came to them and said these things. Again, I said, you may have people that have given speeches at Nobel Prize ceremonies. People that have stood up at the UN General Assembly. Now, general. Everybody is there now. And given stunning speeches. Orators, people that can speak and move crowds. People that can speak words. When they speak, those words
are like law in themselves, law, applicable law. So people have given speeches on this earth, but nobody has ever given such a stunning speech as the one I'm about to read, that I may be able to use this speech to unveil to you he who is coming for the church. That when you get to know the one that is coming, oh my Lord, you will prepare well. Hallelujah. He says, nobody in the entire creation has ever stepped forward and said such a thing. I just mentioned the UN General Assembly, the Security Council, the EU, European Union, the World Bank. My Lord, people that have power and authority, when they say something, a nation can easily suffer. The stock markets can fall or can rise when they speak. We have seen people speak on this earth, give speeches, talk. Or when they visit a nation, then you see the stocks begin to recover. The president of the World Bank has entered the country. Wow, everybody feels relief. Redemption has come. But none of them in all their rank and file has ever said this. Like the king who is coming. And he says, the king who is coming. Then Jesus stepped forward. And he stepped to them, he came to them, and then he said, all authority in heaven and all authority on the earth has been given to Jesus. Nobody has ever said such a thing. Oh my Lord, what a mighty king. You can have authority on the earth as a dictator, as what, of nuclear power, with nuclear weapons, but my Lord, how do you get heavenly authority? How do you get authority of heaven? No way. So when you look at this speech here, then you realize the enormity of the one who is coming on that day. And then, yako ni kusujudu tu, just to bow down and prepare well, that I am not worthy. I'm not even worthy to appear before him. Jesus, the way the present day church has tried to trivialize the Lord, to minimize the Lord, to simplify the Lord. The Lord is not easy. The Lord is big. Very big, my Lord. The Lord is very great, very mighty. They may have pushed around with him when he was on the earth, but I just want the citizens of the earth to know that that is not the Jesus that is coming. The one who is coming is now that one exalted. That same Jesus was abused. He's not coming again now to the cross or to the byways, the highways, to preach the gospel, argue the Pharisees. Not at all. From everything we have seen until now, he is exalted, he is glorified and enthroned. Coming with infinite glory, infinite power, infinite splendor, infinite authority, pomp and color, the throne announcements, the trumpet of God, the archangels, the heavenly host, the entire heaven is moving out. My Lord, it is not a joke. The devil has tried to trivialize. They have tried to march as though the manger or what. Not at all. Not at all. He is exalted, highly exalted, above the higher heavens. He is coming with this level of authority, where the entire heaven and all the trillions of angels, the archangels, you add the seraphim, add the cherubim, add every single person there, the raptured church there, the splendor of God, the glory of heaven, and then the new Jerusalem, the new heaven, the new earth. He's saying, heaven and earth, the authority of all of it is given to him. I, my Lord, we need to prepare. It is not a joke. The present day church has trivialized his enormity, trivialized his consequence. They have trivialized his holiness. They have trivialized his coming also. No wonder the preparing for his coming, preparation has also been trivialized.
But today I presented before you here the enormity of that day and the enormity of the King who is coming. And therefore, the gravity of that coming and the eternal consequence of that coming. I've not even touched on the earth, what happens on the earth. What he does on the earth when that day takes place. But you can see already that, oh my Lord, we need to prepare very well. Because that's a big day. It's not something you prepare passively, you know. Somehow I found some people talking about rapture. I also just began to say rapture and whatever. No. You need to take time and seek God and ask him to help you, the Holy Spirit, and ask him to prepare you. Deliberately, you must now set aside time and effort to prepare for that day. And he says, 1 Peter 3:23 says, he who has gone into heaven and is now at God's right hand authoritative place. At the place of the right hand of God. That is the place of authority. He is seated at God's right hand with angels and authorities and powers. Oh my Lord, in submission to him, all authorities, all powers, all angels, my Lord. Hey! We need to prepare. I said, can we just sit back and talk about that day? And then ask, have we prepared appropriately for it? And when you see the enormity of the day, you go back to square one, back to the drawing board. Because he's saying, at that right hand of God's own authority, the right hand of God, all the angels in the entire heaven, all authorities in heaven and on the earth, and all powers that ever be created are in total submission to him. That is the one who will step out on that day. Stepping out. And we saw very clearly that on that day also, Jesus will take the Holy Church to himself, to a place he calls the Father's house, which is equal to heaven. Jesus will take the Holy Church to heaven, and that's why in John chapter 14 verse 1 to 3, he says he's going to the Father's house to prepare a place for you. But instead of reading John chapter 14, 1 and 3, which we've read again and again, give me Psalm 27 verse 5, where he says the following. He says, for in the day of trouble, for in the day of tribulation, he will come and take you and keep you safe in his dwelling place. And he will hide you and safeguard you, keeping you away from danger in the shelter of his sacred tent. And then he will set you high upon the rock. This is serious, blessed people. He promised on that day, because we have seen that Jesus will appear on that day with tremendous power and splendor into the sky here. And now we are seeing that he will come to take the Holy Church, the key word is holy, Holy Church, to the Father's house. And we have seen that he will not step down on that day. He will return instantaneously. Instant imminency of his coming. That event will take place. Just like that, he's gone. On that day, people wake up normally. Mothers will have prepared breakfast for their children, packed the slices in the lunch box, put an apple fruit, water, and juice, and some tea packed on the backpack of the babies. On that day, people opening kiosks will have woken up normally and cleaned up around, arranged their merchandise, and laid their kiosks open, talking to customers, looking at the notes, who is it who took, who is about to pay this month. On that day, doctors will have woken up normally, nurses, hospital workers, and they will be in the hospitals, looking at clients, examining the patients, you know, testing the blood, you know, telling them that, oh, this one, we need to put you on this, and so forth. A normal day. The Uber drivers, Uber, they will be driving following the map. They'll be following the geo map, the GPS.
And people will be on phones calling, "Mom, how are you doing? I've just landed. Mom, I've landed in New York. I've landed in Nairobi. The flight has just landed." On that day, some will be in boardrooms of corporate offices. Teachers will be in classrooms. Some in marking in the staff room. Those who are laying malimali by the side of the road, they will be laying and wataanza guza guza sasa. No more day. Githeri being served, mokimo being bought, and people walking, you know, coming out of office. No more day. It will begin like a normal day. Then all of a sudden, pa! Unexpectedly. Can you imagine how many phone calls will be cut short, pia, like this, people that were on phone? Abruptly cut. The person on their side just cut. Can you imagine how many babies who have not yet reached the age of accountability, how many babies will disappear from people's hands? Can you imagine how many babies who have not reached the age of accountability? In their millions, I don't know how many there will be, who have not yet reached that age of knowing sin and what have you? Not yet reached the age of accountability? Who will disappear from the hands of their moms? How many train drivers who will disappear, and the train will keep going because they're electric, until it knocks something else that side? How many planes, if the captain is, captain, first officer, if both of them were Christian and holy, and that plane will crash? Can you imagine how many people in the banks or running machines in factories will disappear? And the spooky part of it is that on that day, when you look at the one who has disappeared, he has left his shoes there, he has left his socks there, he has left his glasses there, he has left his coat, his jacket, his hat, if he had a hat, his watch, everything left there. It will be spooky, very shocking. And he's saying he will return personally. That's Jesus you saw. He will personally come back. He is personally coming back in that level of splendor, exaltation, and glory. Personally, he's coming to take you. And he's coming to meet you in the sky. Instantly, the suddenness of the return will shock, will treat the earth to a shock, the universe to a shock. And when he comes, the purpose of his coming is to be able to resurrect those who are holy. Can you imagine how many tombs will open up? On the highways, tombs have opened. In the living rooms, tombs have opened. Real tombs have opened. Someone was buried here, it's open. I have seen that day what the Lord showed me that I want to raise to you here. People are running. A lot of people running out of houses, running out of offices, and I hear some of them saying, wait, Jesus has come. Then I knew these are not Christians. They are not saying the rapture has happened. They're saying, Jesus has come. Wait, Jesus has come. Because their colleagues in the offices left all their clothes and everything there. Can you imagine how many people are going to flock the police stations reporting lost loved ones? A lost wife, a lost husband, a lost child. Can you imagine what the day it will be? Because right now, the church is the light of the world, neutralizing evil, the habitation of the Holy Spirit. Can you imagine the level of wickedness that will go full-blown unchecked? Can you just imagine the mayhem and uncontrolled chaos? Uncontrolled and disorganized chaos that will befall the earth instant, not in 2 weeks or 2 years, instant, my Lord. It will be serious. And that's why in 1 Thessalonians chapter 5, verse 2, he says the following. He says, "For you know very well that the day of the Lord will come like a thief in the night. While people are saying peace and safety, my Lord, then destruction will come on them suddenly." The word is suddenly. Uncontrolled chaos. Uncontrollable chaos. Chaos that is running on its own momentum, my Lord. Car crashes, accidents, people were operating, hospital operation table, surgical table, the surgeon went, what situation? Confusion. The banker, the bank manager went.
And all the people in the bank are running, where is he? Where is Peter? Peter Menda. Peter is gone. Where is Peter? The chaos, the shock. Running and asking, where is so-and-so? He's saying, while people are saying peace and safety, meaning a normal date, will be no more time. And this is what really tells you that the rapture I'm announcing is not happening mid-tribulation, not at all. In the mid-tribulation, the horsemen are already running, things are happening. He said there will be peace and safety, meaning life will be normal. Then destruction will come on them suddenly as the labor pains of a pregnant woman about to give birth, and they will not escape, meaning all of them enclosed, encapsulated in it. No one escapes. And then he says to you now, verse 4 there, but for you, brothers and sisters, you are not in darkness so that this day should surprise you like a thief. Because you are born again. You have heard the announcement. You have had the enormity of the day. The enormity of the King who is coming. For you can prepare. Hallelujah. Then he says, you are all children of the light and children of the day. We do not belong to the night or to darkness. Meaning, for you, you are illuminated. For you are enlightened. For you, you know that that day is near. You watch your news. You see Israel, the prophecies I gave there in the Knesset. When I gave them the prophecy of the war with Iran, it is on, and the way the Lord has protracted it deliberately, that you may know that this war is consequential. This war has a prophetic value. The Gaza war, I prophesied exactly where we are here today. And so the Lord is saying, blessed people, that at this time, you need to be very careful at this time. You need to prepare when you hear how disturbing it will be that day after the rapture, when it strikes and those that remain, how disturbed they will be. It should cause you to be disturbed. The book of Daniel chapter 7 verse 15. He said, I, Daniel, what has Daniel just seen? He has just seen some beasts. The Lord has just presented to him some beasts. Even the last one, he says, is indescribable. It's a composite, it's a combo, a combination. And we know too well, if you got the book of Revelation 13 later, you hear that he's like a leopard. Then he's like a bear. Then he's like a lion. So Daniel has seen some very scary situation here. God is showing Daniel what is coming to the earth. And what I've just described here, that the Lord showed me, is what is coming to the earth. The tempest, the mayhem, the disorder, confusion, total breakdown of the earth. Hallelujah. And when Daniel sees it, look what happened. I, Daniel, was troubled in my spirit. Meaning when I tell you these things, you should be troubled in your spirit. That the reason I brought you the enormity of this day, if you just consider the enormity and the caliber and the rank and the cadre of the decoration of the King who is coming, you should be disturbed. You should say, just a moment, I am not worthy to stand before him. But even much more importantly, if you hear that the purpose for him to come out, God has broken out of heaven. God has broken out. He has now come out of heaven. The purpose of coming in that infinite glory, infinite power, infinite authority, pomp and color, trumpet of God, voice of God, heavenly host, archangels, the purpose is to open tombs on the earth. What type of earth will remain then? If you just consider tombs will be open, it is meant to disturb you. It's meant to trouble your spirit. I, Daniel, I was troubled when he showed me the coming tribulation. When he showed me that last beast. Hallelujah. I was troubled in my spirit. The reason I give this to you is that you may be troubled in your spirit and do something about it. It would be a problem for you to hear everything, the tempest, the mayhem, confused chaos, for you to hear the wild chaos and then fail to do what? Fail to be troubled. It would be a big problem, really. The reason I'm doing this in the middle of night
is because the day and hour is not known. And I want your hearts to be troubled. I, Daniel, was troubled in my spirit. The vision passed through my mind. That vision disturbed me. I want you to be disturbed. If you hear a generation whereby you announce the coming of the tribulation, you're saying, I've seen the beast, and you're saying the Messiah is coming, and they are not troubled in their spirit and not disturbed in their mind, there is a problem. And that is the generation we're in. They have continued their own churches, doing their own routine. They are not troubled. We are shaking on this other side. We are panicking here. People are being holy. They are baptizing. They are evangelizing. But on the other side, they are just normal. No. They are relaxed. Why are you panicking? For us, no, it's okay. That topic, our pastor has a way of bringing those topics. They call them topics. Hi! Hallelujah. It is serious. In the book of Daniel, chapter 7, verse 17, he says, the four great beasts are four kingdoms that will rise from the earth. My Lord, he's telling him the things that were coming. And there is a final beast that is quite disturbing, right? You cannot really actually classify him within God's order of creation. You say, what is this? You can imagine when the Lord showed me from Bogota, I was very surprised that the many heads he has, some like leopard, majority like leopard, and then another like lion. And then one of the heads has not even finished and reached the neck. Another head he's joined on it. That just shocked me. That part I didn't know, because I thought they would all have to finish and then another head. But when I saw now another head growing from, this one has not even reached the neck, another head. I said, wow. I was disturbed. Hallelujah. That you may be disturbed. He's saying, Daniel chapter 8, 27, he says the following. He says, I, Daniel, was worn out. I lay down there exhausted. Hallelujah. That is the purpose. That is the reason we are saying these things. That you may lay down and say, why? What is me? What is me, mere man? When tombs will remain open the whole earth. And people snatched and wild chaos, uncontrollable mayhem, and chaos consume the earth. My Lord. I, Daniel, was worn out. And I lay there exhausted for several days. Then I got up and went about the king's business. I was appalled by the vision. Why? Because it was beyond my understanding. Hallelujah. Why? Because the Lord made it very clear to him that these things will be fulfilled. Hallelujah. You too should be worn out. Totally exhausted when you hear these words, these holy words. First of all, just the enormity of the king who is coming. You should be just a moment. Why, I never looked at him that way. I just need to go on my knees and just be born again properly and begin the journey afresh to prepare myself, my family, and church. Exhausted for several days. At the mere thought that these things are going to be fulfilled, that the beast is coming, many horns, and is devouring the saints. Very, very serious, blessed people. And so Daniel chapter 9, 20, 21, he says the following. While I was speaking and praying and confessing my sins and the sins of my people Israel and making requests to the Lord my God for his holy mountain, while I was still praying, Gabriel, the man I had first seen in the earlier vision, came to me in a swift flight about the time of the evening sacrifice. Meaning these things are coming from God himself. God himself. So it must happen. Should exhaust you, should disturb you, that such a time is coming to the earth. Daniel chapter 10, 2 and 3. He says the following. At that time, I, Daniel, I mourned for 3 weeks.
I ate no choice food, no meat, no wine. No wine touched my lips. And I used no lotion, no Vaseline, blessed people, at all, until 3 weeks were over. The Lord is saying that when you get to know what is coming, this should be your demeanor. The purpose for me to present this to you is that this may disturb you. And that's why Daniel chapter 12 verse 8 says, after now the men have sworn that this thing must take place, I heard, but I did not understand. So I asked my Lord, what will the outcome of all this be? Now that is the reason you are disturbed. That is the reason your heart is troubled. Because this thing he has said coming, called the tribulation. My Lord, what will the outcome of all this be? On me, on my people, on my church that I passed. Because you know, Gabriel has come from the Lord. These things must be fulfilled. So again, 7:15, he says, I, Daniel, was troubled in my spirit, and the visions that passed through my mind greatly disturbed me. So, blessed people, look at the day that's being announced. We've seen the scriptures. We've written the scriptures. We need to sit back and ask, what is the enormity of that day? And what will be the consequence of that day to you, to me, and to the church I passed? And this is what came out. That is really an enormous day, with the enormous King himself, the eternal King of glory himself coming. And that it requires proper preparation. And that when you hear what happens there, what he's coming to do, he is coming to open tombs. Can you imagine people that died 1,000 years ago coming out of tombs? Those that died 2,000 years ago, the church age began. Can you imagine people that died more than 1,000 years or 2,000 years ago resurrecting, coming out? What a spooky day. And he says, you'd rather be in heaven on that day. Because on earth, wild, uncontrollable chaos and mayhem, and the beast comes out and begins to devour the people of God. His purpose is one, to come and destroy the gospel. His purpose is one, to come and destroy worship. And so the Lord is saying that when you hear this kind of prophecy, it should disturb you, distress you, should take away your peace, should cause you to lie there exhausted, because you know that these words will be fulfilled and they will have eternal consequence. And then, having perceived the gravity, you should prepare properly in holiness and prepare your own church and family. So for those of you who want to receive Jesus, repeat after me. Say, dear Lord Jesus, you are the mighty God, everlasting Father, wonderful Counselor, Prince of Peace, Rose of Sharon, Lily of the Valley, the joy of the universe, the glorious Lamb of God, the Lamb of Sacrifice. You are the eternal King, mighty Lord Jesus. Today I receive you in my heart as my Lord and my Savior. And I ask you, my Lord Jesus, to come into my heart and transform my life and give me holiness. Lord, today I receive your gift of eternal life. And I ask you, my Father,
to prepare me for the glorious coming of the Messiah. And use me, Lord,

0: mighty, mighty blessed people. What a mighty, what an awesome message that was, beloved listeners. The Lord speaking to the Church of Christ regarding the glorious coming of the Messiah, the enormity of that day, and beloved people, the enormity of the King who is coming to take the church, blessed listeners. A very, very serious and a very powerful message that was, beloved people. And right away, we want to open our phone lines here to get to hear from you, beloved people. 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We want to hear from you, blessed people. Caroline, please.
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0: And blessed people, right away, my name is Elizabeth. Jesus is Lord, radio, praise the Lord.
1: Amen, amen. Jesus is Lord, radio, praise the Lord, Elizabeth.
0: Hallelujah, praise the Lord.
1: Amen. You're speaking to Cynthia here, the senior pastor of Ngoma Philadelphia, also in Nairobi. And what a powerful message that we have had this morning. The day one conference that we received from the ministry headquarters some weeks ago about the day of rapture, the central theme that is overriding the events on the earth right now. Because as you can see all around the globe, everything is pointing towards this glorious return of the Messiah. From the prophecies that have been given by the mightiest prophet of the Lord, when you look at the Middle East, the churning of the nations therein, when you look at the events in Africa, in the South Americas, you can see everything is pointing towards the Olivet prophecy of Matthew 24 concerning the coming of the Messiah. And as we can see from the message that we have had this morning, that that is by no means a small day, but a very big reason.
0: A very, very serious day, that is Deputy Archbishop Cynthia. A very, very serious day, a very critical day. We have never heard of that day announced as we heard it today in that very powerful message, Deputy Archbishop Cynthia. A very critical day, very serious day. And we got to understand, personally I got to understand why it is important for us now to prepare for that day very, very well. Because even when you look at the kind of message and the scriptures and the choice of even the king who is coming, the choice of his rank and file, it is serious, please. Deputy Archbishop Cynthia, the senior pastor of the Ngumo Church, and the two mightiest

Very well, blessed people, beloved listeners. The time now is 21 minutes past 12 noon East African time, and you are tuned in to Jesus is Lord Radio, broadcasting live on 105.3, 105.9 FM, and globally on jesusisloradio.info. My name is Elizabeth, and I am privileged to be your host of your Wednesday edition of the Lunch Hour Worship here at the Jesus is Lord Radio. Remember, beloved people, that your Lunch Hour Worship is our premier program here, a program that reaches out to you during the hustles and the bustles of the day to minister Jesus to you. And beloved people, here at the Lunch Hour Worship, we endeavor to remind you that the Messiah, He is coming. And beloved people, this is the time, this is the hour that we have been given to prepare for the coming of the Messiah. And beloved people, when we look around us and see how the Lord has been speaking to the Church of Christ, how the Lord has used His most dreadful prophets of heaven, just this year alone, if we feature this year alone, and you look at the tremendous miracles and wonders, the cripples walking are just a simple greeting, I greet you, Church of Christ, in the most glorious name of Jesus Christ. And when, beloved people, you look at the tremendous visitations of God the Father, Jehovah Yahweh, the open heaven three times this year alone, well, just one time was enough in the Bible for people to believe in Jesus and repent. And beloved people, you look at the tremendous judgments of God, the earthquakes, the most dreadful, the greatest prophet of the judgment of God has struck the nations with the earthquake in Venezuela, in Colombia, in Japan. And beloved people, the Lord has literally given us everything we need to prepare and enter, because when you look at this other side, you see the beautiful, most powerful, awesome messages bringing in the gravity of the day of the rapture and why, as the Church of Christ, we need to prepare, beloved people. And therefore, I welcome you wherever you're tuned in from, that we may continue to look into this most powerful message that we received from the Lord on the first day of the Bible conferences at the ministry headquarters, the message we have replayed for you this morning, beloved listeners. And blessed people, whether you're tuned in from that supermarket as a shelf attendant, or probably you may be tuned in from that petrol station as a pump attendant, maybe you're tuning in as a university student as you've just finished up your morning lectures and now you're headed to the hostel to rest as you wait for the afternoon lectures. Probably you're there as an engineer at that construction site where you've been the entire morning, or maybe you're getting us as a boda rider at that stage in that, beloved people, that shade where you've been standing as you wait for clients. Probably you're getting me as an Uber driver when you have parked your vehicle where you normally stand, as you continue checking the app there, waiting for your vehicle to be picked so that you may go and ferry your clients. Probably you're tuning in from that hotel as a receptionist, or maybe you're just there at home as a widow, as a woman, or as a business person. You're getting us from your shop. I take this opportunity to welcome you very much and to remind you that the Messiah, He is coming, that this is the moment and the time to pursue holiness and righteousness and to keep our focus anchored on the glorious kingdom of heaven and on the glorious coming of the Messiah, beloved people. My name is Elizabeth, as we get back to the worship, beloved listeners.

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My name is Elizabeth, and beloved people, I want to welcome you again, wherever you are tuned in from. Probably you are tuned in as a pharmacist, in that shop, in that hospital, as you continue attending to your clients there, the patients. Or it could be you are tuned in, beloved people, as a nurse, as you do the ward rounds there this afternoon, assisting the different patients with the different things there. Maybe you're getting me as a teacher. Probably you've just entered the staff room and put on your radio as you wait for lunch. Or it could be, beloved people, you're getting us this afternoon as a tailor, as you continue probably measuring out the different fabrics, and beloved people, cutting the fabrics there and putting them on the machine there as you continue with your work this afternoon. I welcome you very much, beloved listeners. What a very, very serious time, and what a very, very powerful way for the Lord God Almighty to send his most dreadful prophets of eternity to speak to the Church of Christ regarding the glorious coming of the Messiah in the most new and the most awesome way ever, beloved people. Because when you look at the message that we have just replayed this morning, beloved people, it is the most powerful message delivering the greatest gravity on the day of the rapture of the church. And beloved people, the two mightiest prophets of heaven, they read for us from the book of 1 Thessalonians, beloved people, chapter 4, verse 16 and 17, in this exposition on the King, the enormity of the King who is coming to take the church on the day of the rapture. And the two mightiest prophets of heaven read this scripture for us, and I read the book of 1 Thessalonians, chapter 4, verse 16 and 17. The Bible says, "For the Lord himself will come down from heaven with a loud command, with the voice of the archangel, and with the trumpet call of God, and the dead in Christ will rise first. After that, we who are still alive and are left will be caught up together with them in the clouds to meet the Lord in the air, and so we will be with the Lord forever." And the two most dreadful prophets of heaven took us through a very awesome scholarship of this scripture, expounding to us on the King who is coming, the Lord himself, who will come. And in that message I heard, beloved people, that the King who is coming, the Lord himself, that the scripture is promising he will come down from heaven to take us, beloved listeners, on the day of the rapture, that he is the same Jesus that came down on the earth here, and he entered the womb of Mary and got his body from the womb of Mary, that he is the same Jesus that did his public ministry here on the earth, and he walked on our dusty roads, that he is the same Jesus we saw rejected, persecuted, beloved people, and is the same Jesus that was crucified. He died, was buried, and resurrected, beloved people. And I heard in that powerful message that he is the same Jesus, not another, the same one that is coming, beloved people. That he say, when he says that the Lord himself, he means that the same Jesus that was raised from the dead, the same one that raised cripples on the earth here and opened the eyes of the blind, that resurrected the dead, beloved people, that executed his public ministry with authority, that he is the one that will come down on the day of the rapture, beloved people. And I heard in that message that he's not coming down in the same humble manner with which he came down, beloved people, the first time, but this time round he's coming with pomp and color, with pomp and circumstance, that is coming with authority, with his infinite glory. He's coming with power and splendor and infinite authority, that is coming with a throne and with a heavenly host, that it will be a big day when he comes, beloved people. And therefore, it is a monumental day that demands us, we prepare, beloved listeners, in a monumental way to honor that day when the Lord himself will come down, beloved people. Beloved listeners, are you preparing for this day when the King of Heaven, the one that has been given all the glory, all the majesty,
or the honor or the authority with the throne, God Almighty himself will come, beloved listeners, to snatch up the church, kidnap the church, and take her into heaven. Are you preparing for that day, beloved listeners? Probably you are tuned in your office this afternoon. It may be now that you have begun the season of the fast of the Lord, that you are not leaving and joining your colleagues for lunch at that restaurant, and you are just there studying your Bible. Are you preparing for this day, beloved people? Because you see, beloved listeners, that it will be a monumental day when he comes. And beloved people, I heard that this must now instruct us as Christians on how much we should prepare for this day, beloved people. I want to hear from you this afternoon. You can write to me here as we continue to ponder on this very powerful, very awakening message, beloved people. This most gravitas message regarding the Lord Jesus Christ, the King who will come to rapture the church. My number here in the studio is 0727-503030 on SMS and on WhatsApp. You can also email me at jesusislord.fmradio@gmail.com, beloved people. And on the other side of this worship song, we will sample your text messages, beloved people. But what a glorious time to think about the King who is coming, and is coming in his majesty and power and infinite authority. Beloved people, let us prepare. The Messiah, he is coming. My name is Elizabeth.

Jesus is coming again. He is coming again indeed, beloved people. What a very, very powerful and awakening message to the body of Christ to prepare for the glorious coming of the Messiah. The beloved people, when we consider the enormity of the King, the glorious King, who has been already exalted and enthroned in heaven, beloved people, that we must prepare for that day. I heard, beloved people, that the King himself, the Lord Jesus Christ, now exalted and given the highest honor, beloved people, that it is he himself who will step out of heaven, and he will step out of heaven, beloved people, at the call of the archangel and with the trumpet call of God, beloved people, and that he is coming. I heard from that very powerful message, the two most dreadful prophets of heaven told us that he is coming with infinite power and infinite authority, infinite splendor, with a heavenly host, with pomp and circumstance. And I heard in that very powerful message that he is coming, beloved people, with a throne. Are you preparing, beloved listeners? Because I heard that the enormity of the King who is coming and the gravity of this monumental day when he steps out of heaven, he breaks out of heaven with the entire heaven to come and take the church, beloved people, that it must instruct how we prepare and how you are preparing, beloved people, for this day. Beloved people, are you preparing adequately? Are you constantly, beloved people, fixed your mind, in your mind, that this day is coming and it can happen any time, any day, that nobody knows that day or hour, beloved listeners? Because I heard in that very powerful message also, the two most dreadful prophets of heaven tell us that that day, that monumental day when the Lord himself will step out of heaven to come and take the church, that it will begin like a normal day, beloved people, but it will become a very serious day when that event finally takes place, beloved people. Are you preparing? Are you ready, beloved people? I am reading from the book of Hebrews, the book of Hebrews chapter 10, verse 37. The Bible says, "For in just a little while, he who is coming will come and will not delay." Beloved people, the King is coming. Are you preparing? Are you ready for that day whose day and hour is not known, beloved listeners? This is the moment to prepare, blessed people, beloved listeners. Coming to you live on Jesus is Lord Radio, 105.3, 105.9 FM. 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

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Beloved people, precious listeners, on your Lunch Hour Worship Wednesday edition, I am your host. My name is Elizabeth. And as we continue to ponder on the most powerful message we received on day one of the Bible conferences at the ministry headquarters, I am sampling your text messages here. This is your message, Joanne Andeso. You're writing to us from Oman. And you say, the Lunch Hour Worship is helping you to reflect on the serious message we received from the Lord. You say what stood out for you is the enormity of the coming of Jesus Christ. You say that you heard the Spirit of the Lord saying that Jesus is not coming as the humble baby who was laid in a manger, but as the exalted, glorified, and victorious King, and that is coming with infinite glory, power, the throne, the heavenly host, and the trumpet call of God. You say the fact that the Lord himself will descend from heaven, and that every knee will bow and every tongue confess that Jesus Christ is the Lord. You say it has reminded you of the majesty and the authority of the one who is coming. You say what you have personally taken from the message is that the magnitude of his coming should directly influence how you live today. You say you cannot hear about such a glorious and consequential day and remain casual about your salvation. You say that you're challenged to pursue holiness, remain faithful in service and in serving the Lord, and live as a child of the light, and prepare yourself for who is coming for his return. You say the more you understand the one who is coming, the more seriously you should prepare for his coming. You say your greatest appreciation to the Lord Jehovah for sending us help, sending his mightiest prophets to us with such an awakening message. Thank you very much indeed. Very powerful there, Joanne Andeso from Oman. And as you have mentioned that this is the time now to allow the coming of the Messiah to be of consequence to our lives as Christians. I remember very well in that very powerful message, the two most dreadful prophets of heaven said, beloved listeners, that when he comes, the people he is coming to take, it is not everybody on the earth right now, beloved people. It is not everybody that calls himself a Christian, beloved people. But those that is coming to snatch up, to catch them up, beloved people, and take them into the glorious kingdom of heaven where he has prepared for us a place. They are the Christians who are holy, the Christians who are righteous. They are the Christians who are serving God and carrying out the Great Commission. They are the Christians who are in the right standing with God, beloved people. And therefore, in there you see the instruction. And it begs the question, beloved people, are you among those? Beloved people, when you look at yourself and you use this image and this identity of the people that the Lord Jesus Christ himself is coming to snatch, to rapture into heaven, beloved people, do you see yourself there? Do you see these qualities in your life? Maybe you're tuned in, beloved people, from the halls of residence as a university student, or maybe you have just gone to recline in that public park as you wait for the lunch hour session to pass that you may go back to your office. Or probably you're tuned in, beloved people, from that restaurant. The question I am posing to you this afternoon, after listening to this most powerful message of the enormity of the King who is coming, beloved people, are you now holy as a Christian? Are you righteous and pursuing righteousness? Are you serving the Lord and carrying out the Great Commission? Are you in right standing with God, beloved people? Are you, precious listeners, beloved people, truly and properly born again? Because, beloved people, I heard that that day is not for everybody. It is for specific people, the people who are truly born again, the Christians, beloved listeners. Therefore, wherever you are, this is the moment to reflect on your life. And, beloved people, make amends while it is still day, while the grace is still here and the door is still open, beloved people. I have received your message. Before we get back to the worship, this is Monica Mwangi. You're writing to us from Sale Main Altar in Nakuru Town East Region. And you say you're following the beautiful Lunch Hour Worship that is blessing your heart very much as you prepare to join in the home fellowship and later go for evening evangelism in the streets of Canyon over there in Nakuru. You say, what a message. You say one point you heard clearly is that our Lord and blessed Savior, who is coming to take the church to heaven,
He will come back full of power and authority, and you say on that day, He will crush sin and death forever in our lives as we enter into the safety of heaven. You say personally, after listening to this message, you repent so much and you choose to continue serving the Lord that you may not miss out on the grand escape of the church to the kingdom of God. Thank you very much indeed there, Monica Mwangi, writing to us from Salemin Altar in Nakuru Town East Region. Indeed, beloved people, what a day. What a day the Lord has promised us, beloved listeners, that if we prepare well, we will partake of that day and we will share in the victory of the Messiah when He finally crushes and totally destroys sin and the devil from our lives, and we be perfect holy in glorious bodies like His own and enter His glorious kingdom forever. Surely it is a day for each and every one of us, beloved people, to look out for, beloved listeners, and to prepare very well for it now that we have the instructions, beloved people. My name is Elizabeth.

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On your Wednesday edition of your Lunch Hour Worship here, beloved people, my name is Elizabeth, and wherever you are tuned in from, beloved listeners, maybe you're getting us from home this afternoon, or maybe you are at the hospital where you've gone during the visiting hours to visit your loved one who is admitted there. Probably you're getting us as you have now just come out of the lunch hour evangelism, and maybe you are headed home or maybe to your business premises. Probably you're getting me as a woman in your cereal shop as you probably continue sorting out and removing the chaff from the lentils there, from the beans, and preparing them very well for your customers. I welcome you to your lunch hour worship. What a glorious time, beloved people, to focus on Jesus and to prepare for his glorious coming. Because, beloved people, in that very powerful message that we have just replayed, beloved people, this morning, I heard the two most dreadful prophets of heaven read for us from the book of Philippians, beloved people, from the book of Philippians, expositioning to us the King who is coming. The book of Philippians chapter 2, verse 5 through verse 11. Beloved people, in the book of Philippians chapter 2, verse 5 through 11, the Bible says, in your relationships with one another, have the same mindset as Christ Jesus, who being in the very nature God, did not consider equality with God something to be used to his own advantage. Rather, he made himself nothing by taking the very nature of a servant, being made in human likeness, and being found in appearance as a man, he humbled himself by becoming obedient to death, even death on a cross. Verse 9 through 11, the Bible says, therefore God exalted him to the highest place and gave him the name that is above every name, that at the name of Jesus

greater one. He is the one to whom every knee shall bow down. Beloved people, that he is the King of all glory, the King of all creation. And beloved people, precious listeners, I heard in that very powerful message that when you look at the events unfolding and when you look at the magnitude of who is coming, then we must realize that there is a very serious need to prepare well for that day when the King of all creation will come out of heaven, break out of heaven, and come to take the church. Beloved people, I heard that the enormity of who is coming to take the church, when you know, then you will prepare well for that glorious day and for his glorious coming. Beloved people, blessed people, beloved listeners, I also heard that this is the day that will finally tip the scales of eternity. Beloved people, and roll the earth towards the eternal estate of God. Beloved listeners, and I heard that it is a serious day. Not one, beloved people, where you just sing like a song, the rapture, no. I heard that it is a serious day of serious gravity to prepare well, beloved listeners. And I also heard that this monumental day, it is not a joke, that if you fail to prepare, you will remain on that day, beloved listeners. And I heard the two most dreadful prophets of heaven say that they saw those who remained on that day. It is not a joke, beloved people. Things are serious. We must prepare for the coming of the Messiah, beloved listeners. Continue writing to me here in our studios, beloved people. I will be sampling your text messages even as we meditate on this powerful message, beloved people, that we received from the Lord. Beloved listeners, my name is Elizabeth.

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This is your Lunch Hour Worship, Wednesday edition, right here at the Jesus is Lord Radio. And remember, the Lunch Hour Worship is our premier program that reaches out to you during the hustles and the bustles of the day to minister Jesus to you and to remind you to remain vigilant, because the Messiah is coming, but nobody knows the day or the hour, beloved people. Therefore, in whatsoever you do in the public space, in the marketplace, or just at home, remember to center holiness, to center righteousness, and the fear of God in your life, that when the Messiah comes, he may find us ready, beloved people. We have all heard of the consequence of that day, what will happen to the earth, what the Messiah will do to the earth when he opens and breaks the seals, beloved people. And the Antichrist, who is coming to destroy God's people on the earth, beloved listeners. This is the time to be serious about preparing and to prepare well, beloved listeners. I have received your text message here. This is Pastor James Omari. You're writing to us from Isageri Main Altar. And you say you are humbly tuned in to Jesus is Lord Radio. And you say you are following the Lunch Hour Worship. You say it is ministering Jesus Christ to you at your place of work, as you mark exam papers together with your fellow teachers in the staff room. You say you totally surrender to Jesus as the Lunch Hour Worship ministers Jesus to you. You say you are privileged to follow the very powerful message of the Lord, and you say indeed it was the most powerful message you have ever heard. You say that is the message that the church thirsts for and really needs at this hour. You say on the very powerful message of the Lord concerning the rapture of the church and the coming of the Messiah, in the book of 1 Thessalonians 4:16, you say you heard, for the Lord himself will come down from heaven with a loud command and the voice of the archangel and with a trumpet call of God, and the dead in Christ will rise first. And you say you understood that the day of the rapture is such a historic, monumental day, and that it will require the Lord himself, that it will require the Lord himself to come for his holy people. You say, and the Lord who is coming is the one who raised the cripples, opened the eyes of the blind. He is the one who defeated death. He is the one who went and sat at the right hand of God the Father Almighty, and was given the name above all names, at which every knee shall bow and every tongue confess that Jesus Christ is the Lord. You say his name is Jesus, the Messiah. You say, therefore, the message you picked up from that very powerful conference is that if we understand the enormity of that day, then we will prepare better. You say that if you consider the one who is coming, you will repent, be born again properly, otherwise you will be left behind. You say the Lord is coming to take those who have prepared well and prepared deliberately. You say that you thank the Lord Jesus Christ very much for the powerful work that he did on the cross for us, paying the heavy price. You say for you, you have determined to worship only Jesus Christ and to surrender to him that he may process you for the rapture of the church. You say that is the hope of all humanity. Thank you very much indeed there, Pastor James Omari, writing to us from Esageri Main Altar. Also tuned in there from the staff room as you continue to mark the exam papers together with your fellow teachers. This is the moment indeed to continue encouraging them to focus on that day, on that monumental day, when God himself, I heard that he is the father of eternal life. He's the one that gives us eternal life, and he will come down from heaven that day to take the church, beloved people. How much more ought we to be preparing, and ought we to be prepared for that monumental day? Thank you very much indeed. As we get back to the worship, I have received your message. This is Enoch Baraka, a student at the Nairobi KMTC. You say that you're writing to us this afternoon, and you're tuned into the Lunch Hour Worship, which is blessing your heart from your room. You say as you prepare for the afternoon sessions. You say it is such an hour when the church is being prepared in a hurry. You say just from the message we received that the day of the rapture of the church is a special, special day that causes the Lord himself to come for the church. You say this has made you to examine your ways and caused you to seek to be transformed by the true salvation of the grace. You say what an awakening moment which has come to the Church of Christ. An awakening moment indeed for us all now to
to focus on that day and to prepare better with more understanding on who is coming and on the gravity of that day, beloved people, precious listeners. Blessed people, beloved listeners, as we get back to the worship this afternoon, I just want to remind you, beloved people, precious listeners, that, beloved people, yesterday night, Brazil time, beloved people, we officially began the Holy Fast of the Lord, that, beloved people, precious listeners, this past night, Brazil time, beloved listeners, the Holy Fast of the Lord already began. And blessed people, beloved listeners, in this session of the Holy Fast of the Lord, we are allowed to take fluids alone. You are allowed, beloved people, to take all fluids, but fluids alone, no solid food, beloved people. Blessed listeners, what a blessing and a privilege to be allowed to fast with the two holiest envoys of the kingdom of heaven, beloved people. And we all know very well the spiritual and the physical benefits of a fasting, beloved people. Therefore, let us keep on this way. Let us separate out and prepare for the coming of the Messiah. Again, beloved people, this is just to remind you that this past night, Brazil time, the Holy Fast of the Lord began. And in this session of the Holy Fast of the Lord, you are allowed to take only fluids and all fluids, beloved people. You are only allowed to take fluids, all fluids, but no solid food, beloved listeners. Blessed people, let us be reminded of that special announcement that came to us earlier. Wapendwa wasikilizaji, popote ulipo adhuhuri ya leo, ningependa tu nikawakumbusha ya kwamba mpendwa msikilizaji, usiku huu ambao umepita kwenye majira ya Brazil, mpendwa msikilizaji, masaa ya Brazil, kufunga takatifu ya Bwana ilianza, mpendwa msikilizaji. 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Blessed people, this is your lunch hour worship, Wednesday edition. My name is Elizabeth.

only on Jesus is Lord Radio, broadcasting to you live from Nakuru, Kenya on 105.3, 105.9 FM. Beloved people, we are also online on jesusislordradio.info. Beloved listeners, this is your lunch hour worship. And beloved people, my name is Elizabeth. And as we continue to sample your text messages, I have received your message here. This is Mercy. You're writing to us from Abu Dhabi capital city in the United Arab Emirates. And you said that you're tuned in to the lunch hour worship after following the morning program. And you say, indeed, what a serious message it is that we received from the Lord. You say that you heard that John, having seen the coming Messiah, he fell down and could not withstand the dreadful presence of the glorified Messiah. You say, yet, this generation who is expected to stand before the same King, we have mixed up with sin, wickedness, and more sadly, we have become so modern in technology and homosexuality that we have failed to prepare for the coming King. You say, indeed, it is a high time that we focus more on preparing ourselves in earnest to stand before the Lord of all the earth. And you say, as an individual, you choose to repent and prepare for that powerful day when the Lord himself will come down glorified as the King of kings and the King of all creation to take his charge. Thank you very much indeed from the Abu Dhabi capital city in the UAE. Mercy, indeed, what a very, very serious rebuke to today's generation, the generation that will see the Messiah coming in his glory, in his majesty and power, beloved people. Yet when you look at the generation, she has trivialized the glorious coming of the glorious King of all glory, beloved people. What a moment now to make a turnaround and prepare the way. Take it seriously that the King is coming and prepare. Because when you look at the earth right now, you see that the Lord is in the process, beloved people, of preparing the earth for that glorious coming of the Messiah. Because, blessed people, the preparers of the way, the harbingers of the Messiah, they are already on the earth and doing massive, massive wonders, beloved people. Therefore, this is the moment for us to be serious about preparing and to prepare the way, because the King, he is coming. I have received your message here. This is Pastor Samuel Peter. You say that you are a student at the Chuka University. You say that you're tuned in to the lunch hour worship and it is blessing your heart as you prepare for the Sunset Market Bible study at Ndagani Market. You say, what a great revelation from the message that the Spirit of the Lord brought to us about the enormity of the coming of the King. And you say the Spirit of the Lord reminded us that the Lord will come with all the instruments of power and authority. And you say that on his name, every knee shall bow and every tongue confess that he is the Lord. You say on that day, he will come to open tombs. You say, therefore, owing to the astronomical power that he shall come with, it is a call for everyone to live a life prepared for his coming. And you say, therefore, you choose to repent that the Lord may help you to live a life of righteousness as you prepare and wait for that day. Thank you very much indeed there, Pastor Samuel Peter, a student at the Chuka University. Indeed, when we remember, beloved people, how that day will unfold, as we heard it from the two most dreadful prophets of heaven, that day the tombs will open, that you can imagine people who died 2,000 years ago, and their tomb, beloved people, is in the midst of your living room, or in the boardroom there where you are working, or in your office there where you are probably tuned in, beloved people, or maybe in a theater, in a hospital. And that tomb opens, beloved people, at the coming of the glorious King of all the glory. Beloved people, you can imagine. I heard that on that day, tombs will open, even on the roads. That, beloved people, there will be no means of traveling because, beloved people, the tombs will open even on the roads, leaving massive holes there, and the vehicles will not be able to pass. What a very, very serious day of serious gravity that we ought to be preparing for, beloved people. And this is the question I pose to you again this afternoon. Are you preparing for that day as a Christian, as a person tuned in probably in that matatu as you make your way home after a busy morning in town there, or probably you're tuned in from that marketplace as you're probably still arranging the mutumba clothes that you're selling for the rush hour this afternoon, this evening, or maybe you're tuned in, beloved people, from that daycare where you're taking care of people's children. Are you ready for that day, beloved people?
blessed people you can imagine. As we heard from the two mightiest prophets of the Lord, that on that day tombs will open everywhere. Can you imagine, beloved listeners, along the entire Nakuru Highway, tombs open, beloved people, tombs will open. Along the Nakuru Highway, beloved people, the tombs will open. The vehicles will not be able to drive, beloved listeners. What a day that will be. You can imagine the massive accidents I had when the two most dreadful prophets of heaven delivered the gravity of that day, the consequence. The beloved people, a captain on an aeroplane and the first officer, they are holy Christians, and they are raptured, and the entire aeroplane, the entire aircraft is coming down, beloved people, like a missile, like a bomb. Beloved people, the vehicles that will be crashing one on another. I heard, beloved people, the consequence of that day will be untold chaos on the face of the earth, everywhere globally. Nobody will be spared. I heard, beloved people, from that very powerful message, the two most dreadful prophets of heaven told us that you can imagine the millions of babies that have not reached the age of accountability. They don't know sin, beloved people. How they will be snatched from the hands of their mothers, beloved listeners. And you can imagine that as a mom, you're just left with the shawls and the clothes of your baby, and even the diapers, everything. You can imagine the cry, the pain, the chaos that will be on the face of the earth. Are you preparing, beloved listeners, that when that day materializes, you may not be left on the earth here and thrown into the absolute chaos, but be raptured together with the Messiah? What a serious gravity of the day of the rapture that has been delivered to us, that when we look at that day, and we hear of the consequence of that day on the earth, that the earth will never be the same again. I heard the two mightiest prophets of heaven put that out clearly, beloved people, that we can now prepare and prepare even better with understanding, beloved people. It is not just saying the rapture, and then moving on with life as usual. No, it is about preparing well for that day, because it will be a great day with serious gravity, beloved people, precious listeners. Because you just imagine, beloved people, tuned in there probably as a mom, as you're probably waiting for 3 p.m. that you may go to pick your child from the kindergarten there. And to imagine, beloved people, the hundreds of millions of babies that will be kidnapped, the hundreds of millions of babies that have not reached the age of accountability, that will be kidnapped from the hands of their mamas, beloved people. You can imagine the situation that will be on the earth, the chaos, the accidents, beloved people, the tombs open everywhere. I heard the two mightiest prophets of heaven say that even the doctors, the surgeons, probably operating on a person there on the operating table in the theater, and is a holy Christian raptured. And you can imagine the situation now. Blessed people, let us prepare. Let us prepare. This is serious now. Let us prepare, beloved people. As we get back to the worship, my name is Elizabeth.

coming to you live on 105.3, 105.9 FM, Jesus is Lord Radio, broadcasting from Nakuru, Kenya. And blessed people, beloved listeners, as we begin to wind down this awesome program, your Lunch Hour Worship Wednesday edition, I have received your message here. This is Pastor Salome Wangoi. You're writing to us from Egerton University, and you say the Lunch Hour Worship is ministering Jesus to you as you reflect on the awakening message that we received on day one of the Bible conferences concerning the weight of the day of the rapture and the incontestable power, glory, and infinite authority with which Jesus Christ will return. You say at his first coming, Jesus Christ revealed profound humility, that though he is Lord and King, he was born in a manger, he walked on our dusty roads, he had no place to lay his head. You say he served rather than being served, washed the feet of his disciples, he endured rejection, persecution, and the suffering on the cross without retaliation. You say the King of Glory humbled himself to redeem humanity. You say, but on that consequential day, the one who came in humility will return in unimaginable glory, power, and majesty. You say the one who lay in a manger and walked on the dusty roads will be revealed as the King of Kings and the Lord of all lords. You say the day of the rapture will mark the glorious culmination of redemption, the final triumph over sin, the defeat of Satan, and the overcoming of death, as the holy saints will be transformed and glorified into the fullness of the life promised by God. You say that owing to this, you choose to prepare thoroughly for that monumental day by pursuing absolute holiness and righteousness, rubbishing the opulence of this life, owing to the undeniable fact that this world is not our home, but our citizenship is in heaven. You say, as Egerton main altar, you remain eternally grateful unto the Lord God Jehovah Yahweh for sending his two holy ancient, the most glorified and the most dreadful prophets of Jehovah Yahweh, who have tirelessly been calling on the house of the Lord back to holiness and righteousness. Thank you very much indeed there. Pastor Salome Wangoi from Egerton University, indeed it is a monumental day that demands us to prepare in like manner, beloved people, that the Jesus who came in the lowly way, beloved people, and according to the book of Daniel chapter 9, beloved people, 24 through 27, he left with nothing, no kingdom, no throne, beloved people. It is befitting, as I heard in that very powerful message, it is befitting that this time round, he comes in enormous and infinite glory, infinite power and majesty. The beloved people, it may quench our hearts, beloved listeners. Therefore, let us prepare, beloved people. Two more messages here before I give you an opportunity to receive the Lord Jesus as we come to the end of your Lunch Hour Worship Wednesday edition. Your message, Bishop Charles Onen, writing to us from the Kakuma Refugee Camp. You say that you're being blessed by the powerful Lunch Hour Worship this afternoon from the refugee camp. You say, what a blessed moment to live in when the Lord's agenda of restoration is manifesting in our midst through the ministration of the tremendous, the two most glorious prophets of the end time. You say, in a very shocking manner. And you say, owing to the enormity of the day of the rapture, for which God commissioned these two most glorious prophets to prepare this generation, you say it is prudent for everyone to hearken to the clarion call for repentance and living a holy life, as on that day only holiness will matter. You say, moreover, everything that we ever needed in order to believe has already happened, including heaven opened 32 times by a single command of Elijah. You say it's your prayer and your cry that the Lord may help you and all the refugees in Kakuma to enter through the rapture of the church. Thank you very much indeed there, Bishop Charles Onen, writing to us from the Kakuma refugee camp. I've also received your message here. One more message as we close it down. This is Bishop Brenda Masinde. You say that you're tuned in to the ongoing Lunch Hour Worship, and you say you contemplate this afternoon on the enormity of the day of the rapture and of our Lord Jesus Christ. You say it was such an awakening message for everyone who wants to enter heaven, because the Spirit of the Lord began by rebuking the church and warning us not to take the day of the rapture lightly. You say we may say rapture, rapture, yet we don't know the gravity of that day. But you say you heard that when we understand the enormity of that day and what that day portends,
then we will take our salvation seriously and prepare very well for it. You said that you also heard that that day will be sudden and it will not be announced, that it will be a normal day, everyone going about their daily routine, when in an instant tombs will open, and you said the church, which is the light of the world, will be snatched away, and the earth will be thrown into uncontrollable chaos with unbelievable confusion. You say you bless the Lord because he has come to warn us out of love before that day happens, that we may amend our ways. You say because you also heard that if we truly understand who is coming, the wonderful counselor, mighty God, everlasting Father, the Prince of Peace, the greater Son of David, who needs no election, you say we cannot remain lukewarm and complacent in our salvation. You say like Daniel, who was troubled in spirit, exhausted and mourned for 3 weeks, this revelation must disturb us, deny us peace, and cause us to prepare in holiness, to be born again properly, and in a hurry for that day. You say eternally, you are grateful to the Lord Jesus Christ for sending his mega mightiest prophets out of love for us, that we may prepare well and perfectly for that monumental day of the rapture. Thank you very much indeed there, Bishop Brenda Masinde. Indeed, beloved people, this day and what is ahead must disturb us and cause us, beloved people, to now take our preparedness seriously, because that day, it is surely coming, beloved people. We have heard many times from the two mightiest prophets of the Lord that every day that dawns and every day that ends, it brings us closer and closer to that day, the day of the coming of the Messiah. And therefore, beloved people, if you're there and you would like to give your life to the Lord, I want to give you that opportunity, that if today is that day when the King of all glory comes to take his holy church home, beloved people, that we may be found ready, beloved.

holiness. If you'd like to give your life to Jesus, please repeat this prayer after me. Say, mighty and everlasting Jesus, this afternoon, I totally surrender to you. Lord, I give you my life. I give you my heart. And I give you my soul. Mighty Lord Jesus, I totally surrender to you today. And I welcome you into my life. To be my Lord. To be my King. And my blessed Savior. I plead with you, precious Jesus, to write and preserve my name in the Lamb's Book of Life, which is in heaven. And that when you come for your holy church, mighty King of heaven, please remember me. In the most glorious name of Jesus, today I am born again. Amen. 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Amen. Thank you very much indeed, beloved people, precious listeners. If you have received the Lord, you are now a new creation. Please do not go back to sin, but live your life focused on that day, the monumental day of all glory, when the King of all glory, the King of kings and the Lord of lords, will come to take us home, beloved people. If you would like any assistance from us, whether you want us to direct you to the house of the Lord that is near you, where you will be given the correct instructions on how to prepare for the coming of the Messiah. If you want counseling or you want to submit your prayer request before the Lord, you can reach out to us on 0727-503030 on SMS and also on WhatsApp. And you can also drop us an email on jesusislord.fmradio@gmail.com, beloved people, and we will be swift to attend to you. But let us keep it at the front of our minds. The time is over. The King is coming. Let us be ready, beloved people. 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Beloved people, my name is Elizabeth. I have been privileged very much to be your host on your lunch hour worship Wednesday edition. Keep it Jesus is Lord Radio.
because we have so much more lined up for you this afternoon, beloved people.

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Well, it's beautiful. I really felt that this was for our guys, and we sort of spoke about this morning. It's saying, surely God is my salvation. Down further, it says, give thanks to the Lord, call on his name, make known among the nations what he has done, and proclaim that his name is exalted. Sing to the Lord, for he has done glorious things. Let this be known to all the world. Not let our music and our talent be known to all the world, but let the grace and the glory and the power of Jesus be known to the world. Shout aloud and sing for joy, people of Zion, for great is the Holy One.

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Blessed people, beloved listeners, this is just in just now. This is just in just now. Even before we head to Vihiga to celebrate this tremendous wonder that the mega prophets of God Yahweh have done, blessed people, this is just in just now into our newsroom studios here at the Jesus is Lord Radio. The news that we have just received, blessed people, has it that the Lord God Jehovah Yahweh, he has spoken with his two mightiest and most dreadful prophets of God Yahweh just a few minutes ago, blessed people. And the two mightiest, most dreadful and most glorious prophets of God the Father Jehovah Yahweh will come live on air right here on Jesus is Lord Radio in the next 10 minutes, blessed people. In just 10 minutes, the two mightiest, most dreadful and most glorious prophets of God the Father Jehovah Yahweh will be live on air right here on Jesus is Lord Radio. Once again, blessed people, this is just in just now. This is just in just now, blessed people. The news that have just reached our newsroom studios here at the Jesus is Lord Radio, have it that the Lord God Almighty Jehovah Yahweh has just spoken with his two mightiest and most dreadful prophets of God Yahweh just a few minutes ago. And the two mightiest, most dreadful and most glorified prophets of God the Father Jehovah Yahweh will come live on air, blessed people, right here on Jesus is Lord Radio in just 10 minutes. So wherever you are, make sure that you quickly tune in and reach out to everybody. Tell them to be tuned in right here on Jesus is Lord Radio. 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

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Make sure that wherever you are, you are tuned in, blessed people. Reach out to everybody and tell them to be tuned in quickly here on Jesus is Lord Radio, because the news that we have just received right now into our newsroom studios here at the Jesus is Lord Radio have it that just a few minutes ago, blessed people, the Lord God Jehovah Yahweh has spoken with his two mightiest, most terrible and most dreadful prophets of God, the Father Jehovah Yahweh, just a few minutes ago, blessed people. And in the next 10 minutes, blessed people, the two mightiest and most dreadful and most glorious prophets of God, the Father Jehovah Yahweh himself, they will be live on air right here on Jesus is Lord Radio. So wherever you are, make sure that you reach out to everybody quickly and tell them to be tuned in, because these are very, very critical times and very, very fearful times, blessed people, when it is absolutely important and very critical also to get to hear what the Lord is saying at this very, very critical moment in the history of the Bible and in the history of the church. So make sure that you are tuned in and reach out to everybody. I see quite a lot of confirmations here already from Vihiga at Ground Zero there, where we are going to celebrate. They say we are tuned in. We've received a special announcement. I've received here from Senior Archbishop Luis Lupo. He say we are tuned in. We are waiting to hear from the Lord with a lot of fear and trembling. I've also received here from New York City. They are tuned in. Jamaica is tuned in and they are waiting. Germany is also tuned in and they are waiting to hear from the Lord. I've received from Saudi Arabia. They are tuned in and waiting to hear from the Lord. I've received from Ecuador. They are waiting. The Netherlands is also tuned in, confirming that they are waiting. Taiwan.

0: is also on standby. They're waiting to hear from the Lord. Italy is also tuned in. That is from Radio Emilia. I've received here from Ethiopia. They are tuned in. Taiwan, again, they are tuned in. Saudi Arabia is tuned in and waiting. Ruaka, Nairobi is tuned in. I've received from Eldoret. They are tuned in and waiting to hear from the Lord. From Oman, they are waiting. This is from Kieni region. They are tuned in. Bishop Karedi is saying that you are tuned. You're confirming that you are tuned in. I've also received here from Ruaka main altar. They are tuned in. I've received from Utawala. They are tuned in. Nairobi main altar is also tuned in and waiting to hear from the Lord. I've received another confirmation. This is from Nakuru main altar again. They are waiting to hear from the Lord. I've also received here from Vihiga. They are waiting. Kakamega is tuned in. I've also received another confirmation. This is from New York State. Bishop Brimall, you're confirming that you're tuned in. Kampala, Uganda is also tuned in and waiting to hear from the Lord. Tanzania is also tuned in and waiting to hear from the Lord. I've received from Githurai 44. They're tuned in and waiting to hear from the Lord. Overseer Diana from Asembo Rarieda, you're confirming that you're tuned in and very much ready. You're waiting to hear from the Lord. Timboroa is tuned in. Kirinyaga is tuned in. This is Deputy Archbishop Maina confirming that the entire county is tuned in and waiting to hear from the Lord. I've also received here from, this is Deputy Archbishop Obara from Suneka, confirming that Suneka is waiting. I've also received another confirmation. This is from Pan Pepper, confirming that they are waiting. Evans Kamunde, you're writing from Shalom in Elgeyo Marakwet. You're confirming that you're tuned in and waiting. Deputy Archbishop Henry from Goma, you're confirming that you're tuned in. You received a special announcement and you're waiting. I've received from Ukambani, this is Senior Deputy Archbishop Yankins. They're confirming that the entire region is quickly tuned in and they're waiting to hear from the Lord. Deputy Archbishop Dr. Festus Mutai, you're confirming that Juja is waiting with a lot of fear and trembling. I've also received from Monica Mwangi from Salem, they're confirming that they're waiting. On this side also, China is tuned in and waiting. From Ecuador, they're tuned in. Mexico is also tuned in and waiting. Argentina is waiting to hear from the Lord. I've received also from Kayole main altar. Kayole main altar is tuned in and waiting to hear from the Lord. Deputy Archbishop Ben Mungai, you're confirming that Ruaka is tuned in and waiting to hear from the Lord. I've received here from Martin Odhiambo from Kenyatta University. You're confirming that Kenyatta University is tuned in. Melbourne, Australia is tuned in. This is Overseer Mark Ndaba. You're confirming that you're tuned in and waiting to hear from the Lord. Rafiki Farm is tuned in. This is Isaac. Kendra, Australia is also tuned in. I've received from Alice, you're writing from Koinange, confirming that Koinange is tuned in. I've received also from Sanctuary Naivasha, confirming that they are waiting. They are tuned in and waiting to hear from the Lord. Ian, you're confirming that you're waiting to hear from the Lord. Thank you very much. I've also received another confirmation. This is from Qatar. You're confirming that you're tuned in. Kibet Weldon, you're writing from the City Mega Church. You're confirming that you're tuned in. Tony Ouma from Masai Mara, you're confirming that you're tuned in and waiting. Deputy Archbishop Aseka from Jeremiah Aseka from Mudaiga, confirming that you're tuned in and waiting. I've received here from Vivian, you're writing from Kilungule altar in Dar es Salaam, confirming that you're tuned in and waiting to hear from the Lord. Pastor, this is Bishop Bramwell Mandala, you're confirming that you're tuned in and waiting. Festus Ngeno from Cheptalal, you're tuned in. Bishop Wickley from Transmara East, they're waiting to hear from the Lord. I've received another confirmation from Apa Nyakach. This is Deputy Archbishop Richard, you're confirming that you're waiting to hear from the Lord. Deputy Archbishop Elizabeth Mararo, you're confirming that the entire of Kilifi West, they've received a special announcement and they're waiting to hear from the Lord. Brazil is also tuned in. Thank you very much for the confirmation. I've received from Finland, Archbishop Anna Antila, you're confirming that you're tuned in. Daisy Sakwa from Mukuyuni, you're confirming that you're waiting to hear from the Lord. Siaya is also waiting. Kisumu is tuned in and waiting to hear from the Lord. I've also received here another confirmation of Asia Joshua. You're confirming that you're tuned in with a lot of fear and trembling. You're waiting to hear from the Lord. I've also received another confirmation. This is from Kibera Altar is tuned in and waiting to hear from the Lord. I've also received from Pastor Simon. You're confirming that you're tuned in. This is Joel. You're writing from Jomo Kenyatta University. You're confirming that you're tuned in and waiting to hear from the Lord. Blessings Wanjiru, you're writing from Saudi Arabia. confirming that you're tuned in and waiting to hear from the Lord. Pastor Philip Mutiso, you're confirming that you're tuned in. Ireland is tuned in. This is Pastor Catherine Deritu, confirming that you're tuned in and waiting to hear from the Lord. Saudi Arabia is also tuned in. Pastor Winnie confirming that they are tuned in. Colorado is tuned in and waiting to hear from the Lord. I've also received from Natalie, you're confirming that Venezuela is tuned in. This is Archbishop Julia Bruswich, you're writing from Germany. They are waiting to hear from the Lord. Finland is tuned in. Saudi Arabia is tuned in. China is waiting also to hear from the Lord. This is Accra, Ghana. Pastor Joel, you're confirming that you're tuned in. Muranga Main Altar is tuned in. This is Millicent Awino. You're confirming that you're tuned in. Senior Deputy Archbishop Lydia Matthew from Nyali, they are tuned in. Turkey is also tuned in. Francisca, you're confirming that they're tuned in. Jennifer Mugambi, you're writing from Sydney, confirming that you're waiting to hear from the Lord. Estonia is tuned in and waiting. I've received from Mwanza, Tanzania, they're tuned in. I've also received from Senior Archbishop Charles Afram from Italy, they're waiting. Canberra, Australia, they're tuned in. Toronto, Canada is waiting. This is Philip. Russia is tuned in and waiting. I've also received from the Netherlands, they're waiting to hear from the Lord. Kamakis, Nairobi is also tuned in and waiting to hear from the Lord. Archbishop Oh from South Korea, confirming that they are waiting. I've also received here from Widow Lucy Semenye, you're writing from Melbourne, confirming that you're waiting. Brenda Masinde, you're confirming that you're waiting to hear from the Lord. Deputy Archbishop Mwangola from Mundanyi, confirming that you're waiting. Melbourne, Australia is tuned in and waiting. Julius, you're writing from Rafiki Farm, confirming that you're waiting. Senior Archbishop Right Reverend Luciane Toledo from Brazil, you say the entire nation is waiting with a lot of fear and trembling. From Cameroon, this is Deputy Archbishop Joseph Wung, confirming that you're waiting. I've received from Senior Deputy Archbishop Silas Mudotich, the entire of Transoya is tuned in and waiting. Pastor Betty Albert from Naivasha, they are waiting to hear from the Lord. I've received from Archbishop Paul Semenye from Melbourne, confirming that they are waiting also. Margaret Njoroge from Gilgil, they are waiting. Deputy Archbishop Grace Njogu from Bungoma North, they are waiting to hear from the Lord. I've received from Nepal, the entire of Nepal is tuned in. Turkey is also waiting to hear from the Lord. You're confirming that you're waiting. Thank you very much. I've also received another confirmation. This is Senior Deputy Archbishop Paul Mokaya, confirming that you're waiting to hear from the Lord. The entire Kisi is tuned in. Bethel Altar is also tuned in and waiting. I've received from Archbishop Emeritus Major General Joe Chaka, retired. You're confirming that you are tuned in and waiting to hear from the Lord. I've received from Michael. You're also confirming that you're tuned in and waiting to hear from the Lord. I've also received here another confirmation. Calvin's Ouma, you're writing from, this is from Rongo. You're confirming that you're waiting. You've received a special announcement and you're waiting to hear from the Lord. Ian Bulali, you're confirming that you're waiting. Kerubo Coletta from Melbourne, you're confirming that you're waiting to hear from the Lord. China is tuned in and waiting. Deputy Archbishop Eric Wambua of Machakos, confirming that Machakos is tuned in. Deputy Archbishop Bonventure from Muranga Main Altar, you're confirming that you're waiting. Dr. Duncan from Kakamega East, you're confirming that the entire region is tuned in and waiting to hear from the Lord with a lot of fear and trembling. This is Florida, is tuned in and waiting also to hear from the Lord. Bishop Jane Wangare, you're confirming that Wangige is tuned in. Senior Deputy Archbishop Steve Odior, you're confirming that you're tuned in and waiting. Evans Migwambo, you're confirming that Gashie is tuned in and waiting, very much ready with a lot of fear and trembling. They're waiting to hear from the Lord. I've received from Kevin Mukanda, you're writing from the City Mega Church. You're confirming that you're waiting to hear from the Lord. Samuel Ndungu from Kenal, you say we are tuned in and waiting with a lot of fear and trembling. I've also received another confirmation. This is from Iten, is tuned in. Ruiru 2 Altar is also tuned in and waiting to hear from the Lord. This is Edgar, you're confirming that you're tuned in. Koech, you're writing from Narok South. Narok South is tuned in and waiting with a lot of fear and trembling. Brian Kipkemoi from the University of Eldoret, you're confirming that you're waiting to hear from the Lord. I've received from Deputy Archbishop Mama Chebet, you're confirming that you're waiting. Boniface Mativo from Nairobi, confirming that you're waiting also. Bishop Caleb Odero, you're confirming that you're waiting to hear from the Lord. We've received a special announcement. Pastor Beatrice Wairimu from Muranga Main Altar, you're confirming that you're waiting to hear from the Lord. Meshach Ngetich, you're confirming that you're waiting also. Mombasa Main Altar is tuned in. Jared Kimani from Katwekere Altar, confirming that you're tuned in and waiting. Roy Wanjala from Kandui, you're confirming that you're tuned in and very much ready. You're waiting to hear from the Lord. I've also received another confirmation. This is Dr. John Mureithi from Embu. You're confirming that I am also tuned in here and waiting. Thank you very much. I've also received from Sami Lekimit from the Nakuru Main Altar. You're confirming that you're tuned in. I've received here from Deputy Archbishop Alphonse. You're confirming that you're tuned in. Deputy Archbishop Remy, you're confirming from Soy that you're tuned in and waiting to hear from the Lord. I've also received another confirmation from Pastor Duncan Opio from Busia Main Altar. You're confirming that you're waiting to hear from the Lord. Pastor Milkan Kirote, you're confirming that you're waiting also. You've received a special announcement and you're waiting to hear from the Lord. John Dirangu, you're writing from the Nakuru Main Altar. You're confirming that you're tuned in and waiting to hear from the Lord. Nunmark Germany is tuned in and they're waiting to hear from the Lord. I've also received here from Sergeant Judy from Huduma Center. You're confirming that you're tuned in and waiting to hear from the Lord. Fabish Kilobi from Amalemba, you're confirming that you're tuned in. Maina Irungu, confirming that you're also tuned in. Job Finley, you say we are tuned in and waiting. From Mount Kenya University, we are waiting to hear from the Lord. I've received here from Bishop Korir from Kericho, confirming that you're tuned in and very much on standby. You're waiting to hear from the Lord. I've received from Bonvenja Macharia from Kibuye Main Altar. You're confirming that you're waiting. Deborah J.P. Watt from Kabarak University, confirming that you're waiting to hear from the Lord. Isaiah Biketi, you're also confirming that you've received a special announcement and you are tuned in and waiting to hear from the Lord. Stella Kigui, you say we are waiting to hear from the Lord. Overseer Jackson Ngeno, also confirming that you're waiting to hear from the Lord. This is Overseer Santos from the Nakuru Main Altar. You're confirming that we are quickly tuned in and we are waiting to hear from the Lord. Bomet University is also tuned in and waiting. Lonnie Odhiambo from Kenyatta University, you're confirming that you're waiting. France is also tuned in and waiting to hear from the Lord. This is Bishop Njila. You're confirming that you're waiting to hear from the Lord. I've received another confirmation. This is from China. The entire church in China is tuned in and waiting with a lot of fear and trembling. They're waiting to hear from the Lord. I've received another confirmation from Cameroon. Cameroon is tuned in and waiting. I've received from Maputo, Mozambique. They're waiting. Luanda, Angola is also tuned in and waiting. South Africa is tuned in and waiting to hear from the Lord. I've received here from Gaborone. They're tuned in Botswana. They're waiting to hear from the Lord. Pennsylvania is also tuned in. This is Archbishop Daniel. You're confirming that you're tuned in. South Sudan is tuned in. Bishop Moses, you're confirming that South Sudan is waiting with a lot of fear and trembling. We are connected. Thank you very much. Jolene, you say we are tuned in and waiting to hear from the Lord. Alumasa from Gashia, you say I am also connected and I'm waiting to hear from the Lord. Deputy Archbishop Lindsay Njeri from Dagoretti, Limuru, you're confirming that we are waiting also to hear from the Lord. Overseer Edwin Orina from Nyamira, they are waiting. Faustin Nauma, you're writing from Township Main Altar in Bungoma. You're confirming that you're also tuned in with a lot of fear and trembling. You're waiting to hear from the Lord. Paraguay is also tuned in and waiting to hear from the Lord. I've received here from Langata Main Altar, Franklin Moses. You're confirming that you're tuned in from Langata. William Nishimwe, you're writing from Perth. You're confirming that you're waiting. You've received a special announcement and you're waiting to hear from the Lord. I've also received from Ecuador. Ecuador confirming that they are waiting to hear from the Lord. Brazil is tuned in. This is Pastor Sara Fernandez confirming that they are waiting. Bishop Esther, you're confirming that you're waiting from Melbourne. I've also received from Malaysia, they are waiting to hear from the Lord. Toronto, Canada is waiting. I've received here from Deputy Archbishop David Wariado from Choka, they are waiting to hear from the Lord. Lithuania is also tuned in. Sydney, Australia is tuned in. This is Daniel. You're confirming that you're tuned in. I've also received here from Bishop Goreth. He say we are waiting from Kampala in Uganda. We are waiting to hear from the Lord. Mumbai, India is tuned in. Bishop Violet, you're confirming that you're waiting to hear from the Lord. I've received from Airways. This is Deputy Archbishop Vincent Makana. They're waiting to hear from the Lord. I've received also from California. California is tuned in. I've received also from Bishop Ernest. You're confirming that Webuye is tuned in and waiting to hear from the Lord. Frankfurt, Germany is also tuned in and waiting to hear from the Lord. I've also received from, this is Moisbridge. Moisbridge is waiting to hear from the Lord. I've received another confirmation also. This is from, this is Mercy. You're writing from Mwingi in Kitui County. You're confirming that Kitui is also tuned in. The entire of Mwingi is waiting with a lot of fear and trembling. Deputy Archbishop Ben Rotich from Bagale. You're confirming that Tana River, Bagale is tuned in and waiting to hear from the Lord. Deputy Archbishop Enoch from Donholm, you're confirming that you're waiting to hear from the Lord. Thank you so much. I've also received from Senior Deputy Archbishop Mirindo, confirming that you're waiting to hear from the Lord. For that is the entire of Greater Ugenya is also tuned in and waiting to hear from the Lord. Kakamega is also tuned in. Kitale is waiting with a lot of fear and trembling. They're waiting to hear from the Lord. Kenyatta University is tuned in. I've also received here from Pastor Elizabeth Ongoro. You're confirming that Riyadh in Saudi Arabia is tuned in and very much ready on standby. They're waiting to hear from the Lord. Mercy Meli, you're confirming that you're tuned in and waiting to hear from the Lord. Joel Kinyanjui, you're confirming that you're tuned in. And from Free Area, you're confirming that you're waiting. Overseer Wellington, you're confirming that you're tuned in and waiting to hear from the Lord. I've also received here from Deputy Archbishop Bowen. You're confirming that Colorado is tuned in. The entire state is waiting to hear from the Lord. I've also received here from Bishop Albert Ruto from Kamasian. You're confirming that you're waiting. I've also received another confirmation. This is from Kakamega. They are tuned in and waiting to hear from the Lord. I've also received here from Felix Sassi from Kericho Town, confirming that they are waiting to hear from the Lord. Vihiga is tuned in again. Thank you so much. I've received from Germany. They are waiting to hear from the Lord. Make sure that you are on standby, blessed people, because any moment from now, any minute from now, beloved people, the two mightiest, most dreadful and most fearful prophets of God the Father, Jehovah Yahweh, are going to be live on air right here on Jesus is Lord Radio. Because just a few minutes ago, blessed people, the Lord God Almighty, Jehovah Yahweh, He has spoken with His servants, the mightiest, most dreadful and most glorious prophets of God the Father. So wherever you are, make sure that you are on standby and be ready. 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Make sure that you're on standby now, blessed people, because any minute now, blessed people, the two mightiest and most dreadful, the most glorious prophets of God the Father, Jehovah Yahweh himself, they will be live on air here on Jesus is Lord Radio, because the news that we have just received into our newsroom studios here at the Jesus is Lord Radio have it that, blessed people, the Lord God Almighty, Jehovah Yahweh, he has spoken with his servants, the two mightiest, most dreadful and most glorious prophets of God the Father. So wherever you are, make sure that you are on standby. Be on standby now and make sure that you are ready, because any minute from now, any moment from now, beloved people, the two mightiest, most dreadful and most glorious prophets of God the Father, Jehovah Yahweh himself, they will be live on air here on Jesus is Lord Radio on 105.3 and 105.9 FM, and also on Jesus is Lord Radio.info. So wherever you are, make sure that you are on standby and make sure that you are ready, blessed people. I've received here from Kisiwa Technical Training College. You're confirming that we are tuned in. The students there are also tuned in and waiting to hear from the Lord. Clinton, you're confirming that you're waiting to hear from the Lord. This is the moment. Praise the Lord, my lords. The two mightiest, most dreadful and most glorified prophets of God, Yahweh, please, my lords.
1: Amen, blessed people. The Lord Almighty has spoken with me. There is going to be a cripple. There's a cripple that the Lord is going to raise in Kenya. He has shown me that cripple. It's the mother that presents the cripple. There is a cripple that's going to be raised in Kenya. Yes, it's the mother that actually presents the cripple. As the Lord touches the cripple, then this cripple begins to learn to walk, learning to walk, walking and squatting, and then getting up, and then finally stabilize and walk. There's a big revival that is coming to the nation's blessed people, and Kenya is still a beneficiary of this revival. You know, we are calling from Sao Paulo. It's going to be a huge revival here. And so this is also Kenya's share. Kenya is going to take a share. There's a cripple I've seen that gets up and walks away. It's the mother that presents the cripple. It looks like the head was a little bit also big, but the Lord shrunk it, brought it back to normal head. The Messiah is coming. Thank you.

Christ, thank you, Jesus Christ, thank you, Jesus Christ, thank you, Jesus Christ, thank you. Thank you, Jesus Christ, thank you. Thank you, Jesus Christ, thank you. Thank you, Jesus Christ, thank you. Thank you, Jesus Christ, thank you. Thank you, Jesus Christ, thank you. Thank you, Jesus Christ, thank you. Thank you, Jesus Christ, thank you. Thank you, Jesus Christ, thank you. Thank you, Jesus Christ, thank you. Thank you, blessed people, beloved listeners. Amazing and very, very powerful that God

Blessed people, beloved listeners, what a way to begin this wonderful celebration this afternoon, because we were headed to Vihiga to celebrate a Toto Kripo, that the two mightiest and most glorious prophets of God the Father removed from the soil in this country, in Kenya here. And really, God is justified. Blessed people, you can agree with me that God is really justified even to speak his tremendous judgment over this country, because look, we celebrated a blind person that the Lord popped open, Philip Rono, who was totally blind, and the mega prophet of God Yahweh opened his blind eyes in Nakuru Menengai here. And then now look, today we were headed to Vihiga. We are headed to Vihiga to celebrate a tremendous wonder. Joshua Kwea was totally crippled on the floor. When you look at Joshua Kwea's condition before healing, you will fear God and you will honor his mega prophet of God Yahweh forever. You look at the condition of Joshua Kwea before healing, it will stun you very much, blessed people. When you look at the condition of Joshua Kwea that was totally crippled on the floor, completely and totally crippled from Vihiga. He comes from Vihiga, blessed people. I'm looking at his gate one here, and it's just amazing to look at this total cripple that was crippled by cerebral palsy. And for 8 years, this young boy was on the dust, on the floor, on the dust of the earth, an African cripple pulling himself on the dust of the earth, blessed people, and could not even stand. It's unbelievable when you see the mother there at gate one. I am sharing with you, I've already shared actually with you this. You may get to look at Joshua Kwea and you look at the way the legs and the way the knees are totally keratinized, blessed people, and hard and tough. It's unbelievable. You look at the legs there, where the legs are very stiff like wood, very, very stiff like wood, and he's raising them. You know, when he's moving on fours, the legs are lifting up, and when you just look at those legs, you just know that this is a cripple. You don't even need anybody to translate that for you. Blessed people, just you put your eyes on that, totally crippled both hands and legs, could not even stand. So when we are celebrating this awesome wonder here, this tremendous wonder here, and then look at what the Lord has just spoken right now, blessed people, just a few minutes ago, when he has just brought his mega prophet of God to us here, and you hear the Lord is speaking more grace, more mercy, more raising of our cripples again. Blessed listeners, really, doesn't that really show the willingness of God to heal the land? You really see that, and you see the Lord extending his tremendous hand of mercy and grace to us, that we may take God's mercy, blessed people. We may see this wonderful good side that the terrible prophets of God have brought to us here, blessed people, and that we may repent then and continue enjoying this most beautiful and most powerful revival ever in the history of the Bible and the history of the church, that the mega prophets of God Yahweh have brought us here. I've already shared with you then this wonderful video before healing and after healing of Joshua Kwea. It's unbelievable that the mega prophets of God Yahweh, and in just the mission, like what the Lord has sent them in Brazil, they were outside the country and they announced the power of the blood of Jesus. Joshua Kwea, totally crippled, 8 years on the dust, on the floor. An African cripple that could not even afford a wheelchair. How I wish you look at even the home where he comes from. It's unbelievable. You look at the home there, blessed people. You really see a humble African home. A very humble African home there. All you read there is total hopelessness. That is a place where the prosperity pastors of today, they cannot go there. They cannot even make their way there, blessed people. Because they know they will not get a seed there. They will not get money there. These are the humble people, the forgotten people in the humble villages of Africa here. A cripple that cannot even afford a wheelchair. A cripple that even if you put him on a wheelchair, he cannot even sit on that wheelchair, blessed people. It is unbelievable. Even the lives they live, and you see the mother there, blessed people. All you see on his face is agony, and what they have gone through, it's unbelievable. I want us to go straight to Vihiga to celebrate this awesome wonder of the eternal blood of Jesus. With such powerful news we have just received, blessed people, this visitation of God coming up in Brazil, we really have to prepare very, very well, even across the nations, blessed people, because really the Messiah is coming. Right away, I'm crossing over to Vihiga
in Luanda to be specific. Jesus is Lord. Radio, praise the Lord.

Bro!

situation happening in Vihiga, in Luanda, when they heard that the Lord has just spoken again, the wonderful news, blessed people, we have just received from the Lord, that the Lord is going to raise another people in this country. And they broke out into powerful celebration there, celebrating blessed people, because God has looked at us with tremendous, tremendous mercy.

That is very, very powerful. I know that we have to begin right away because of time, but this is tremendous. Very, very powerful. When you look at Joshua Kwea, unashtuka sana sana kabisa. Deputy Archbishop Alphonse.

0: What a day, what a wonderful day, and we just came from the Minga Mountains, mountains, prophets of heaven, the North Sea, speaking with a lot of love and promising healing. And today's celebration is a proof of the power that is embedded inside the words of the Mega Mightiest, Mightiest Prophet of Heaven. Even as they have decreed and already seen a cripple walk, we can, as we are celebrating Joshua, we are really much encouraged and really celebrating the Lord, even as we are waiting to receive more. Actually, this makes us even to humble more and repent more. And because the entire world is tuned in and waiting to listen to this tremendous testimony, I'm joined here with Mama Joshua and also the grandmother to Joshua. But right away, I want to hand it over to the mother to Joshua Kweyu, the head of the Lord. She's called Mila Mwenesi, that she may speak to us and to the entire world and let the world know what the God of the Mega Mightiest, Mightiest Prophet of Heaven did in her family. Karibu sana, Mama Joshua.
1: Asante sana. Thank you so much, Deputy Archbishop Faith. We want to speak to Mama Joshua. I know that we are really waiting, the entire world, and of course, including myself, also like to hear that wonderful testimony of Jesus and what the Lord has done. Blessed people, I have just reshared again this wonderful video here showing this total cripple that was crippled in the dust, Joshua Kweyu. Joshua Kweyu is 8 years of age then when the mega prophet of God Yahweh intervened and removed him from the dust. I want you to pay attention to that gate one. His condition before healing will really, really, really shock you very much. His condition before healing, it was unbelievable. You look at Joshua Kweyu's condition before healing, blessed people. This one you have to make an effort and show 2-3 people and tell them, look at what Jesus is able to do. Uonyeshe watu wawili watatu waambie ona yale ambayo Yesu ambaye tunamwabudu anaweza kutenda. This is the beautiful work that the glorious prophets of God Yahweh are doing in this country. This cripple was really in a very, very, very bad state. The, you know, the worst state ever. My attention is just drawn to this gate one here that I'm looking at right now here. You can look at it again and you see the way Joshua Kweyu was really pulling himself on the floor, you know, on his foes, blessed people, and even the home there is such a very humble home. Would have remembered even such homes, blessed people, were it not that the mightiest, mightiest and most terrible prophets of God Yahweh, they reached out to this village called Itabalia village in Vihiga, and then the mega prophets of God Yahweh, simply by announcing, decreeing the massive authority of the blood of Jesus. I want just to specifically share with you gate one alone. Leave alone the video you see, the before and after healing. Let me just reshare with you again this video here that I'm just looking at also. You may get to look at it. It will really stun you very much. The massive, massive power that is in the blood of Jesus. The two mightiest, mightiest and most terrible prophets of God Yahweh have really done so much work, blessed people. Just look at that video. I have shared it with you. That is just purely gate one. And then we have also shared with you the after healing. If you really look at that cripple crawling on the dust like that, and then that cripple really gets up and walks away, you see on the other side how the mega prophets of God Yahweh now, they intervene, and you see that cripple stepping down and running. Like with the video our senior correspondents have just shared with me here from ground zero, and you see the way he's running. You don't even need anybody to translate anything to you. Utaangalia tu hii hapa, utasema pana. Hapa, lazima Bwana Yesu alipita hapa. Hii ni, lazima ni mamlaka ya msalaba hii hapa. So make sure that you get to put your eyes on this. But even so, at this moment, we want to speak to Mama Joshua, just to get to hear briefly, because, you know, the entire gravity of this powerful testimony that the mega prophets of God have done here lies behind the a story there, the narrative, blessed people, and you get to listen to it. What these people go through with their cripples, it's just unbelievable. You will fear God when you just get to listen to what these people go through, blessed people, with their cripples out here. You will simply honor the prophet of God and love Jesus more, that the Lord can really choose to send his mega prophet of God away, and that now they can come with such tremendous power and help so many families out here. So we want to speak to Mama Joshua. Let's get to hear from Mama Joshua this evening. Hallelujah. Bwana Yesu asifiwe. Bwana Yesu asifiwe. Praise the Lord. Hallelujah. Maybe I know there are so many senior correspondents are there. Deputy Archbishop Kere is there. Deputy Archbishop Alphonse. Deputy Archbishop Faith is also there. Deputy Archbishop Hannington, kindly you can help us by reducing the feedback so that we can get to hear from Mama Joshua. Praise the Lord. Okay, I know that they'll be trying to correct that, and then so that we can get to hear them very clearly. But what a moment. My attention is still drawn to that gate one. Wow, blessed people, you will really fear God. For such a cripple to get up and walk away. The poor African cripple, the forgotten ones, blessed people. And the mega prophet of God, Yahweh, simply decreeing the massive authority of the blood of Jesus. Joshua Kwea got up and walked away. You can imagine in those very, abandoned villages there. 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
2: Amen. 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
2: 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I'm so happy.
1: We are more than happy.
2: Now.
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1: Okay. So ulienda miaka mbili yote.
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1: 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We are live from Vihiga today in a place called Muhaya, bless the people, that is in Itabalia village. That's where we are today. We are celebrating an awesome wonder that the mightiest and most glorious prophets of God the Father have done. And I still want to insist again, please make a point to go and visit the video before healing of this boy. You'll be shocked at the type of the cripple we are talking about and the kind of homes where Jesus reaches out and chooses to raise cripples, blessed people. And the way the mega prophets of God, the way simply help the crippled families and people that are stuck, the same way you've just heard today, the Lord announcing that there is another bigger wonder that is coming also, a cripple that is going to get up and walk away. So we are speaking to Mama Joshua. Her name is Mila Mwenesi, that's her name. And she has just briefly told us a bit of what happened right from birth so far, because we really wanted her to walk us through the entire journey of what happened from birth until when the mega prophets of God Yahweh intervened. Because, you know, the entire weight of this tremendous wonder of the blood of Jesus always lies behind in those wonderful narratives of what they go through out there, precious people, before Jesus comes through, before the Lord comes through by sending his most glorious prophet of God the Father. So Mila Mwenesi, Mama Joshua, has just told us that you know, she did not realize that the boy is crippled right from birth. She did not even know that this boy is crippled. So the boy was born through a cesarean section at one of the facilities in Nairobi called St. Mary's Hospital that is found in Langata. That's where this boy was born. But at birth, the mother did not even realize that the boy is having any problem. Neither did the boy even show any signs of crippleness. So she stayed at the facility at the hospital for around 3 days, and then later on, she says, I left the hospital. But then there is only one thing that she noted, that this boy's body was turning yellowish. The boy had jaundice. The body was turning to be yellowish, kind of. That's what she has said. So with that, she was not told so much. For her, she just thought everything is well. So she left the hospital. She was released to go back home. So she went back home. At that time, she was staying in Kiambu. She was staying in Kiambu County at a place called Waidaka. That's where she was staying. So she went back home, stayed there for some time. And throughout all this entire time, she did nothing about the condition, because she just thought maybe it's something that is just going to subside on its own, because in any case, she was not told anything by the doctors at the facility at the Langata, St. Mary's Hospital in Langata. So she went home. So we wanted to know, at what point did the mother really get to know that this boy then is crippled, or there is a problem then? And she told us that all seemed to be okay until when the boy was around 4 months. When the boy was around 4 months is when the mother looked at the boy and realized, no, there really could be a problem, because he could not sit. He could not sit at all. Even all the way to 9 months, a stretch of 9 months, still the boy could not sit at all, could not support himself and sit. So the mother decided to go for the normal clinic, to attend the normal clinic. So she went to Waidaka Health Center. That's where she went to. And then when the medical people at the facility looked at the boy, they told her, you need to begin therapy. You need to begin physiotherapy, like, immediately. So he was enrolled. The boy was enrolled for physiotherapy, where he was attending. The mother was taking the boy there for physiotherapy for about 2 years, every Thursday, once per week, but for 2 straight years. She attended all the sessions for 2 straight years, but there was no any improvement. There was no any change. There was no any change, neither any improvement. So she said that facility was closed, and she just continued to stay at home. But even after the 2 years, there was no any difference that she had noticed. But then, even throughout all that time to 2 years, the boy could not sit. The boy could not sit at all. Because you only lie down. You could only be lying down. So you would want to know, with all this, so how did the mother really learn that this boy is crippled? How did the mother then learn that this boy is then crippled? And she says that at 1 year, she began to keenly look at, you know, watch her son, because apparently there are others there, you know. This is the fourth born in this family. So all the other children are normal. Because she's a mother, she knows that at 1 year or at whatever months, the child should be should have attained this particular milestone so far. So what she did, she was watching the boy very keenly. At 1 year, he could not sit. You can imagine, at 1 year, he could not sit. So she began to feel that, no, there really seems to be a problem with my son, because 2 years and he cannot sit, cannot even support himself to sit, he can only lie down. 2 years, the boy still cannot, the mother hasn't seen anything that will really be worrying, but you can actually see that, no, my son is not able to sit. So that is how it went on like that. 4 years, the boy has not yet sat. To 5 years, he has not yet sat. And then he says that around 4 years, that's when now the boy began to try and crawl on the dust, you know, crawling on fours now, but he cannot stand. So what happens next? So the mother has now to begin the journey of carrying this boy, always carrying the boy on his back, carrying his boy all the time on his back. Wherever he goes, he moves with his son. The mother carrying the son all through. You can imagine carrying your child from the age of maybe, let's say, 2 years old through to 8 years. This is a long time. 6 years carrying a boy that is 6 years of age on your back. So this is what she has just told us, blessed people, with the facilities that she went to. But then I asked her if she ever visited any other facility ever since that moment, and she said no, she did not even go to any other facility. From that time, she never went to any other hospital again. She just now moved from Nairobi, where she was staying, in a place called Waidaka, and then they moved back to the village where they are staying, in that very house that you've seen there. That's where they come from. So they moved down from Kiambu, from the city, and then now they went back home. We are waiting for them to come back to us, blessed people, 3 minutes after 4 p.m. and we are coming to you live on Jesus is Lord Radio on 105.3 and 105.9 FM. Could be that you are listening to us, blessed people. You walked into that hardware and you found that, wow, they are listening to Jesus Lord Radio and they are talking about a cripple that has walked away. I want to encourage you. You check through X, you check through Twitter, that is X, formerly Twitter, you check through Facebook and TikTok all over. You will find Joshua Queer there. Joshua Queer, totally crippled there, totally crippled, and after his healing. So the mother is the one that we are just speaking to right now here and engaging her a bit, get to hear what happened. And until also that day when the mega prophets of God away now finally intervened and removed this crippled boy from the dust, and the boy got up and walked away. The shocking power of the eternal blood of Jesus. The mega prophets of God away spoke on that day. Mama Joshua. Amen. 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
2: Nilibebea kwa mgongo hadi mgongo ukainama.
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2: Yeah.
1: Okay.
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Blessed people, we are live from Vihiga. That's where we are today. We are celebrating an awesome wonder here. They are in the village there, and it's just so wonderful. You find the senior deputy archbishop, the archbishop of Western, is there, and the bishops are there, and they went straight into that village, blessed people, right in the village. That's where they are. Of a further crusade hapo, they are celebrating the wonder of the blood of Jesus. We have never seen this happen across the entire world, and you see only the mega prophets of God Yahweh introduced this beautiful, most powerful revival here. Now we are still speaking to Mama Joshua, and Mama Joshua says that because we wanted to know a little bit more on what really was the condition of this boy before his healing, and it's just amazing to hear the way she was explaining to us that she carried this boy for a very long time. You can imagine from 2 years all the way to when the Lord now removed this boy from the dust. It is around 8 years after crawling on the dust for 8 straight years. So she says she carried the boy on her back until even herself she developed a back problem, because it you have to always carry your grown-up son on your back all this time, and every time you have to move. She simply told us, in everything I do, everything that wherever she goes to, and in everything she does, she always goes with a son. She always goes, all the time she goes with the son everywhere, always goes with the son, carrying the son on the back. You can imagine, until she developed a back problem, and she was almost bending now, you know, she was almost bending because of having a problem with the back, blessed people, because of carrying the boy all the time. So we then wanted to know, what exactly was Joshua's condition before healing? And I know that's what you're asking yourself. Maybe you could be asking yourself then, can we then understand what was Joshua Kwaya's condition before his healing? Before the glorious prophets of the Lord removed this crippled boy from the dust then, what was his condition then? So the mother has told us this boy was totally and completely crippled, as you can see on that video. You can see on that video the boy was completely and totally crippled. Could not even stand. Could not stand at all. Could not stand. So I asked her, what happens if you try to raise the boy from the dust and, you know, try to help him, to put him in a, you know, to try and support him to stand? He says, if you leave him, he'll just collapse. He'll just go down, go to the floor. So this crippled boy could not walk, and at the same time could not stand. He could not stand. Could not stand at all. A cripple that cannot even stand, cannot even support himself to stand. Totally crippled on the floor and cannot even support himself to stand. And those legs, she says, there was no strength completely in those legs. The legs had no strength at all. The legs also were very stiff. It is true what she's saying, because you see, you look at that video there, you look at how those legs are completely stiff, and the way he was also moving on his fours. She says the legs were very stiff and he was moving on his fours. No wonder he developed the knees. You see, they're covered by a dark thing there. The knees are keratinized because of the crawling on the floor, using those legs to crawl on his fours. Very terrible, blessed people. You could not stand. Even if you maybe support him, or maybe think, oh, he can hold on something
and then support himself by holding on something to stand. He could not do that. An 8-year-old crippled boy on the dust is what I'm talking about here. That the mightiest, mightiest prophets of the Lord have removed a cripple from the dust. Totally crippled on the floor. Crippled on the floor, on the dust of the earth, blessed people. So even if you think, oh, maybe you'll hold on something and try and support himself, it is not possible. He couldn't do that. Couldn't even support himself by holding on things. The hands were also, you know, shriveled and bending towards the back. So even if you give him something, you have to give him the, you know, if you have to give him something on the hands, you have to place it on the hands, but the hands are at the back. But those hands could not also hold anything. And also towards, actually the waist was shaking violently. And at the same time also, the hands are always stuck at the back. So when you, even if you want to give him something on those hands, you have to place on the hands, but from the back side. Totally, totally crippled, blessed people. You look at Joshua's hands, just what she's describing to us, that is what you can see there at the gate one. So if she gives you the hand, you see the hand goes back. It's amazing even how he was now able to crawl on his fours and support himself and carry the entire weight of the entire trunk and body to even move on his fours. You are shocked by that. The boy was also drooling saliva, and not just little saliva, but too much saliva. He was drooling lots of saliva, and most shockingly, he was also dumb. He couldn't speak. He could not speak. A cripple that cannot even speak, crippled boy that is also dumb, cannot speak, totally crippled and dumb on the floor, blessed people. And if he wants to make movement like you are seeing in that gate one, you see him walking on his fours now, crawling like that he began doing that from the age of 3 years all the way to 8 years. He was also having stool and urine incontinence. So you have to really, he was totally dependent on the mother, totally dependent on the mother, because I also asked, where is the father? And he said, no, the father stays in the city there. He works there to also, you know, fend for his family. That's where he works. So the mother is left at home to take care of this crippled boy. And you know, in such circumstances, in such very humble villages, when you hear her saying, telling us that she walks with the boy all, in all places she goes to, everywhere she goes to, she has to walk with the son. She cannot leave the son at home. It's just a complicated situation. The boy is having stool and urine incontinence. Is the mother now to clean? An 8-year-old boy that is totally dependent on the mother. Totally crippled, blessed people. Oh, she has also to feed the boy, because if you give him something to hold, if it's a cup, those hands cannot hold anything. The hands cannot support him, maybe to hold something. No, it's not possible. So it will just go down. It will fall down because he cannot support. You know, he cannot hold anything. But you look at what the mightiest prophets of the Lord have now done. To see Joshua holding a sword there, and you see him walking and making one step after another. Even just the fact that he's able to support himself on the floor, support himself by stepping on the dust and walking like that. Wow. That's a mighty wonder. A tremendous, tremendous wonder, blessed people. A very, very big wonder. So this is Joshua's condition, where the mega prophets of the Lord God removed this boy from. This level of crippleness, blessed people. This is the crippleness that the mightiest, mightiest and most dreadful prophets of God Yahweh removed this cripple from. But you see, entirely the boy, Joshua, was totally dependent on the mother. Completely dependent on the mother to feed him, dress him, everything, clean him up also, everything. An 8-year-old boy, so you cannot really do anything. And you see, because of all the time carrying the baby, the boy, 8-year-old boy, going everywhere, developing even the back problems, really, you can imagine. A very serious situation there. And you see, they have gone to the hospitals, tried everything there, it's not possible. Very amazing. But then the mightiest prophet of the Lord God Yahweh intervening and now removing that same cripple from the dust.
and they paid nothing, not even a single coin.

We want to go back there because I know we have so many people there. It's a whole crusade there. Many, many bishops are there. Many, many villagers have also come. People from the church are also around there. Blessed people, we want to go back there again and get to continue to hear this very beautiful wonder of the blood of Jesus.

0: Bwana Yesu asifiwe. 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
1: Amen.
0: Amen. Amen. Mama Joshua.
1: Yes.
0: So huyu kijana akiwa hivi, wewe ulikuwa unawaza nini kwa mawazo yako? 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
0: 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Asante.
1: Yes.
0: Shosho yake yako hapo?
1: Yes, yako.
0: Tumpatie nafasi aseme jambo hata kama ni moja jameni.
1: Ndio huyu.
0: Asante sana kabisa. Asante. Asante sana. Mama Joshua, very very powerful. And blessed people, we wanted them to know after she told us the condition that Joshua was in. So we wanted to know what then happened, because you can now see that Joshua got up and walked away. So we wanted to know on that day what really happened, that Joshua now got up and walked away. Now, she says that she joined the ministry of the Lord. She joined the altar of the Lord some years back. So she's been coming to church. So one day, the people in the village over there in Vihiga, they went and visited her and even recorded the Getuan. That Getuan you're seeing there, that Getuan you see in that video there, they recorded her. They recorded the boy before his healing. So she began to fellowship at the altar of the Lord in Kima. Kima altar is in Luanda, Vihiga. So she began to fellowship there. So one day, we remember last year the mega prophets of God, they went to the glorious mission of the Lord that happened in Maputo in Mozambique. This cripple, the mega prophets of the Lord removed him from the dust last year. Not this year, last year. So when the mega prophets of God were in Maputo in Mozambique, in that glorious healing service, we were following. We were tuned in and people were also tuned in their churches. So she said, we just got into church and I found that they are tuned into the service they were following. So they began to also follow that wonderful healing service. So when the mega prophets of God arrived in the ground of the meeting, they are in church. Remember, Joshua has now been put on a seat there just next to her. She put the son just next to her because she used to carry him everywhere that she goes to. So the mega prophets of the Lord God had decreed the massive power of the eternal blood of Jesus when they walked into the healing service in Maputo, Mozambique. And she says, for us, we were lost into celebrations because we were watching tremendous wonders and miracles that were happening in Maputo, Mozambique. Only for me to realize that, Joshua had actually come down from the city, went down, and he began to walk. He says, I cannot even explain to you what happened at that time. All that I remember is that the mega prophets of the Lord, when they were decreed healing, the massive healing anointing of the blood of Jesus all the way in Maputo, Mozambique, the next thing I saw, Joshua is on the floor. Joshua was on the floor walking, and we began to celebrate, and the church burst out. They went out into celebrations. It's amazing. Sometimes even to explain how this kind of miracles happen, it is not possible. The miracles of the blood of Jesus, the tremendous power that the mega prophets of God Yahweh behold, you are like, wow, just decreeing the massive healing anointing, and then the cripple has gotten up and has walked away. Then they are in church. You can imagine, they walked from homecoming to church with the son crippled. And now they are here, one decree of the eternal blood of Jesus that the mightiest and most glorious prophet of God Yahweh made. The boy now gets up and he's walking. The boy now got up and he began to walk. Very, very powerful indeed. That is just how it happened. Last year, when the glorious prophet of God Yahweh were in Maputo, Mozambique, we remember very well. And Joshua got up and walked, and she said, I paid nothing. I did not even pay a single penny. And my son got up and walked away. So right now, Joshua can eat on his own. The hands can hold things. The hands are turning, and he tries to get up. Even when he's on his paws, the hands are turning towards the back. Shrivel towards the back. The hands now can hold things. He can now eat very well. By himself, he speaks. The Lord even loosened the tongue, because nowadays he even speaks. The drooling of the saliva also stopped. The hands can hold things, and he can even dress himself. He's walking, he's even running around. That total cripple that was crippled in the dust. Very amazing. Very, very amazing. Very, very powerful, very amazing how the mega prophets of God can decree the authority of the blood of Jesus from Maputo in Mozambique, the other side, the southern part of Kenya towards this other end, and then that power comes all the way to Kenya here and into Vihiga, looks for a village in Vihiga, Luanda, raises a cripple from the dust, a total African cripple on the dust, totally crippled on the floor, 8 years on the dust, and the boy gets up and walks away. It is amazing. It's amazing. And the boy got up and walked away. until today, 1 year, he's almost a year down the line, he's still walking and very well. Very, very well. Very, very much okay. Tremendous indeed.

0: Tremendous, tremendous indeed. Deputy Archbishop Alphonse Wanda. Hata ukiangalia yule ambaye tunasherekea unashangaa jameni. How these people really get up and walk away, Deputy Archbishop Alphonse.
1: The liberty is not man that the answer and justice is back in yours. As we were still spreading this tremendous wonder, you are the anchors of Aqua. I've just told you that I've received Jesus right now, the answer.
0: Hallelujah, that is very, very powerful. The anchors have come out and received Jesus.
1: Yes, in your own son, the anchors to Joshua Choir, when they came to this compound and they found Joshua Choir walking, and they heard a narrative here, they just instantly received the Lord, because they knew Joshua Choir very, very well. But they have been hearing, but today they have got to see him here walking, and they have received Joshua Choir. I can't see Joshua and Father.
0: That is so powerful indeed. Maybe we just get to continue because I know that the celebration is overwhelming there. Watu wako kwa sherehe kubwa sana pale.
1: Kabisa, kabisa, kabisa. First of all, just allow me to take it to Deputy Archbishop Faith that she may interview briefly the grandmother, and then I'll be going on the other side to interview the uncles that knew this story, and then afterwards we shall be moving to the medics and ransom. Deputy Archbishop Faith, I show you.
2: Thank you. With me here is Mama Chloe, the grandmother of Joshua Kweyu, Tina Renson. Allow me interview her. 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
0: Okay, maybe Bishop, you will help us to hear what she's saying.
3: Mchana mwingine angenirushia mtoto angeenda kwao, lakini hakukufa roho.

People are, people are, people are, people are, people are, people are, people are, people are, people are, people are, people are, people are, people are, people are, people are, people are, people are, people are, people are, people are, people are, people are, people are, people are, people are, people are, people are, people are, people are, people are, people are, people are, people are, people are, people are, people are, people are, people are, people are, people are, people are, people are, people are, people are, people are, people are, people are, people are, people are, people are, people are, people are, people are, people are, people are, people are, people are, people are, people are, people are, people are, people are, people are, people are, people are, people are, people are, people are, people are, people are, people are, people are, people are, people are, people are, people are, people are, people are, people are, people are, people are, people are, people are, people are, people are, people are, people are, people are, people are, people are, people are, people are, people are, people are, people are, people are, people are, people are, people are, people are, people are, people are, people are, people are, people are, people are, people are, people are, people are, people are, people are, people are, people are, people are, people are, people are, people are, people are, people are, people are, people are, people are, people are, people are, people are, people are,

0: Sin la mancha en el cielo y su mamaca capita. Y yo see the joy of the uncles of Ahia. They have said they have never seen any kind of miracle that they are seeing today. This is very, very powerful. And when they saw this wonder, because even one of them here was demonstrating how Joshua Quayle used to walk on the ground, it's amazing that he was pulling and dragging himself here just to demonstrate how Joshua Quayle used to walk. But now he's just full of joy, and he says that now I can see him seated there, and he's walking around the compound. He's just full of joy. He says, ah, Fana, hakuna Mungu kama Mungu mwenye tumeona leo. And this is the right church. They have received Jesus. They have joined their ministry today, Renton.
1: A very, very serious and very powerful. We can really hear the joy. We can feel the joy even in those words that they are saying there. It is not a joke for the mightiest, mightiest and most glorious prophet of God, Yahweh, just to simply make a decree. And that decree raises a cripple, one of their very own cripple, totally crippled on the dust. And those words removed him from the dust, Jameni, Alphonse.
0: Very, very true, Ranson. And so as we begin our journey down, I want to bring the medical doctors on board that they can also bring us a medical aspect of this tremendous, very, very powerful testimony of the Lord that has taken place in the life of Joshua.

0: found time to come and talk to us and to the people that are there, first of all, in Vihiga, and also to the people that are listening to you also all over, to really understand this tremendous, tremendous wonder that the Lord has done using his mightiest, mightiest and most dreadful prophets of God, Yahweh, please.
1: Thank you so much, Senior Bishop Renton.
0: Mm-hmm.
1: We are very delighted that we can be part of this program today as
0: yes.
1: medics,
0: mm-hmm.
1: to be able to give a medical point of view on this wonder that has happened
0: mm-hmm.
1: in this village here today.
0: Thank you very much. So maybe to start us off, remember we have some time here for you. So to start us off, you can introduce yourself, and then we get to know who is speaking to us, and then you can now continue.
1: Thank you so much. So by introduction, I am Dr. Temesi Wesaya.
0: Yeah, Dr. Temesi Wesaya.
1: I am a senior medical officer.
0: A senior medical officer.
1: Registered and licensed by the Kenya Medical Practitioners and Dentist Council.
0: Yes, please.
1: And for the past 9 years, I've been in clinical practice.
0: For the past 9 years, you've been in clinical practice?
1: Yes, please.
0: Mm-hmm.
1: Having served as the immediate former medical superintendent of Likuyani Level 4 Hospital.
0: Having served as the immediate medical superintendent of the Likuyani Level 4 Hospital.
1: I'm currently working with the county government of Kakamega still.
0: And still working with the county government of Kakamega still.
1: Yes, please, Mr. Bishop Renton.
0: Mm-hmm.
1: And before I go on, I would like to request, if it is okay,
0: yes.
1: that I give a few seconds to each of the medics here to simply introduce themselves
0: mm-hmm.
1: so that we can be able to get a feel of the impact that this wonder has had even in the medical team, please.
0: Okay, thank you so much.
1: Yes, please. Praise the Lord.
0: Praise the Lord.
1: Amen, Renton.
0: Amen, amen. Kindly, you introduce yourself. Who are we speaking to, please?
1: My name is Vincent Muchesia.
0: Vincent Muchesia.
1: Yes, I'm a registered clinical officer.
0: You're a registered clinical officer.
1: Yes, I've been registered by the government of Kenya under the Clinical Officers Council of Kenya.
0: Yes.
1: I've been in clinical practice for the past 5 years.
0: You've been in clinical practice for the past 5 years?
1: Yes, Renton.
0: Mm-hmm.
1: And today I'm here just to celebrate this marvelous event.
0: Yes.
1: That is really manifesting the glory of the Lord.
0: Yes, manifesting the glory of the Lord. Uh-huh.
1: This wonder has never been seen anywhere.
0: It has not been seen anywhere.
1: And the host

0: drives to a higher level forward to here in Vihiga County, just a few kilometers from where we are.
1: Oh, just a few kilometers from where you are. That's where you're working in Emuhaya.
0: Yes, please.
1: That's a very good thing because the people there, they always see you there at the facility. So when they see you step out to testify a miracle like this, you can imagine it's a big thing.
0: Yes, please, Senior and Son.
1: Yes, yes.
0: Currently, with an experience of over 15 years now.
1: With an experience of over 15 years now.
0: Yes, please. And it just come here to experience also to partake of this mighty wonder and verify what the Lord Jesus has done today.
1: It's a big thing to have you here also today.
0: Yes, please. So because of them, allow me just to talk to the next English, please.
1: Thank you. Thank you very much. Praise the Lord.
2: Praise the Lord. Praise the Lord. Yeah, Bishop Renson.
1: Amen. Amen.
2: Amen. This is Dr. Temesti. Because of time, yes. Limited time, allow me to simply mention the rest of the medics here with us.
1: Mm-hmm. You just want to mention them?
2: Yes. So we have Pascalia Williams.
1: You have Pascalia Williams.
2: He's a retired nurse, having been in practice for a whopping 33 years.
1: Amazing. 33 years of service to the country.
2: Yes, please.
1: Mm-hmm.
2: Yes, please.
1: Mm-hmm.
2: Also with us today, we have Riley Mali.
1: Riley Mali.
2: Who is a seasoned public health officer and a pharmaceutical technologist as well.
1: Yes.
2: Working in Luanda sub-county, and she's been in practice for the past 14 years.
1: She's been in practice for the past 14 years.
2: Yes, please.
1: Mm-hmm.
2: And finally, with us today, we have William Omusembi.
1: William Omusembi, yes.
2: Who is a very senior audiologist and occupational therapist.
1: A very senior audiologist and occupational
2: therapist who has been practicing for the past 15 years.
1: Oh, he was in practice for the past 15 years.
2: Yes, among which he worked in the Kenyatta National Hospital, the top referral hospital in the country.
1: In those 15 years, he practiced at the top referral center in this country at the Kenyatta National Hospital.
2: Yes, sir.
1: Uh-huh.
2: And last but not least, we have Pamela Inyanji.
1: We have Pamela Inyanji.
2: He's also a very senior nurse working at Avenue Hospital, having been in practice for the past 15 years.
1: For the past 15 years, she's been in practice.
2: Yes, please.
1: Mm-hmm.
2: Yeah, just some of the medical team members who are able to make it here.
1: Those are just but a few of them that were able to make it to the celebration there.
2: Demonstrating the gravity of what the Lord has done in this very remote village.
1: Yes, please.
2: So before I continue, I'd just like to bring to your attention.
1: Yes.
2: But besides the Get One recording of the previous state of Joshua, I also have... medical records.
1: You have the medical records?
2: The original medical records that document his previous state very well.
1: Yes, please.
2: And I would like to take a minute to share with you.
1: Yes, you want to take a minute and share with us?
2: What the records say before we proceed, please.
1: Yes, please. That's very much in order.
2: Thank you so much. So I have his birth certificate number. That's important because it is serialized.
1: Mm-hmm.
2: That helps us know that really it is him and it is he.
1: Oh, it is serialized, so that really proves that it is actually him and him.
2: Yes, please. And the first form I have here is an assessment form for physical disability.
1: Yes, please.
2: It's a reference MOH-276A.
1: MOH-276A.
2: Yes, please. Uh-huh. And it is the form where now any individual with any form of disability is assessed.
1: Mm-hmm.
2: The details are captured.
1: The details are captured.
2: A certificate.
1: Mm-hmm.
2: Before a certificate of disability is granted.
1: Before finally a certificate of disability is then granted.
2: Yes, please.
1: Uh-huh.
2: It is very important because it explains the details of what senior medical professionals found when they assessed Joshua Kwea.
1: Okay, after assessing him, that's now when he was given these.

0: Yes, please.
1: Mm-hmm.
0: A few of the things that I see on this form.
1: There are a few things that you are seeing on that form.
0: One is the details of the medical practitioners, a team of three that
1: details.
0: Were assembled
1: uh-huh.
0: to carry out this assessment on him.
1: Yes.
0: And these are senior medical professionals from there at CADAS. We have the doctors, we have physiotherapists, we have occupational therapists. All of them signed off.
1: All of them, they signed.
0: Yes, please.
1: Uh-huh.
0: Speaking of the veracity of their work and the validity of their findings.
1: Speaking of the veracity of their work and also the validity of their findings also.
0: Yes, please.
1: Uh-huh.
0: What else am I seeing here? It's written
1: uh-huh.
0: that he suffered jaundice
1: yes.
0: when he was a child.
1: Uh-huh.
0: It's written here, the disease, neonatal jaundice.
1: Yes, please.
0: And at this point of evaluation, he is about 6 years of age.
1: Yes.
0: And the structural impairment recorded is recorded as a generalized and coordinated movement and high muscle tone.
1: Mm-hmm.
0: There's a section that talks about how severely this has been, this has affected the patient in this case, Joshua.
1: Yes, there's also what shows that it has really severely affected him. In this case, Joshua is the patient.
0: And among the various parameters that are looked at, for example,
1: mobility,
0: domestic life,
1: uh-huh.
0: major life areas,
1: mm-hmm.
0: all of them have been checked as severe difficulty.
1: All of them have been checked as severe difficulty?
0: Yes, please.
1: Uh-huh.
0: Rating the disability as severe disability and permanent.
1: Severe disability and permanent.
0: Yes, please.
1: Yes, yes.
0: And a recommendation has been given there to continue occupational therapy.
1: Uh-huh, to continue occupational therapy.
0: And then the most senior doctor of the team has signed off
1: mm-hmm.
0: and a stamp of the facility, which is the county government of Vihiga, the referral hospital, has been put there.
1: It has been put there.
0: Yes, please.
1: Mm-hmm.
0: This is very serious.
1: That is very serious.
0: Because then it cannot be put to question as to the previous state that he was in besides the gate one.
1: Yes, please.
0: And it also speaks of the fact that senior medical professionals have put their minds together.
1: It also speaks of the fact that senior medical minds have been put together.
0: And they have established
1: mm-hmm, they have established
0: that there is no other remedy they can offer him except to recommend that he be registered in his state.
1: Uh-huh. There is no any other remedy that they have offered him but to now register him
0: in his state, indicating that that thing is going to change.
1: Yes, please.
0: And that is what now follows, a disability registration certificate which was offered him.
1: Mm-hmm.
0: Here it indicates all his details, capturing his birth certificate number.
1: It captures even his birth certificate number.
0: And the registration number that he was given is NCPWD.
1: NCPWD.
0: Stroke P.
1: Stroke P.
0: Stroke 675579.
1: Stroke 67? Maybe repeat that again. We do it again. Stroke 67?
0: Thank you. Stroke 67?
1: 67?
0: 55?
1: 55?
0: 79?
1: 79?
0: The demographics have been indicated.
1: The demographics have also been indicated.
0: And finally, down there, the disability category given is physical.
1: The category of the disability is physical.
0: The under subcategory of cerebral palsy.
1: Yes.
0: The cause of this indicated is congenital.
1: The cause has also been indicated as congenital.
0: And the age when the disability was acquired, the final point was figured out,
1: mm-hmm.
0: is given as 1 year of age.
1: 1 year of age.
0: Yes, please, Bishop Branson.
1: Mm-hmm.
0: Those are the medical documents, government documents, attesting to his previous condition.
1: Yes, please. The government documents that are really attesting to his condition.
0: Yes, please.
1: Uh-huh.
0: So having looked at that, I would like just to do a quick review of the interview you've had with the mother, highlighting some important points.
1: You wrote some important points from the interview that we just had.
0: Yes, please.
1: Mm-hmm.
0: So you can be able to tie the things that you have seen documented in these papers,
1: mm-hmm.
0: what the mother said and his condition at that time.
1: Yes, please.
0: So you remember the mother saying that she noticed a bit of yellowness in color
1: She noticed a bit of yellowness on the color of the baby.
0: That was just for some time, but then resolved.
1: Yes, it was just for some time, then it resolved.
0: Then, by 9 months, the mother mentioned that Joshua could not sit.
1: Mm-hmm. Could not sit.
0: Joshua could not stand with or without support.
1: With or without support, could not sit, could not stand.
0: And he also could not support his neck.
1: And could not support his neck also.
0: The neck could not support the head, yes.
1: Mm-hmm. Okay, the neck could not support the head.
0: And following this observation,
1: mm-hmm.
0: she was recommended to take him for physiotherapy, which she did.
1: Following these observations, she was recommended to take the boy for physiotherapy, which she did.
0: Attending weekly sessions for 2 straight years.
1: Attending those sessions for 2 straight years weekly.
0: And she reported that after all this, there was no change in his state.
1: And she reports that after all this, there was no change in his state.
0: Yes, please.
1: Mm-hmm.
0: Also important, she said that by the time he was 6 years of age...
1: By the time he was 6 years of age...
0: He still could not stand, could not walk.
1: He still could not stand, could not walk.
0: He was moving by way of crawling on his knees.
1: He was moving by way of crawling on his knees.
0: He had abnormal movements of the hand, such that he could not use his hand at all to hold anything.
1: He could not even use the hands to move anything.
0: He had excessive drooling.
1: He had excessive drooling.
0: He could not speak.
1: Could not speak.
0: And that whenever any attempt was made to support him to stand up, his waist would shake very vigorously. You highlighted that.
1: Yes, his waist would really shake vigorously.
0: And he could not put his feet down to stand
1: He could not even put his feet down to stand at all.
0: Yes, and allow me to emphasize this.
1: Mm-hmm. You want to emphasize something?
0: It's one thing to say the feet are flat on the ground, but they're too weak.
1: It is one thing to say the feet are on the ground,
0: but then they are too weak to bear weight.
1: But they are too weak to bear weight.
0: And it's a whole different situation when you say the feet cannot even be put on the ground flat.
1: And it's also a totally different thing when you say the feet cannot even be put on the floor, on the ground.
0: Yes, please. And mm-hmm. this is very important. We're going to appreciate that in a moment.
1: It is important and we'll shortly appreciate it.
0: Yes, please. And finally... Mm-hmm.
1: Finally...
0: He had a problem with stool and urine control.
1: He had a problem with the stool and urine control also.
0: Yes, please.
1: Mm-hmm.
0: So, these are some of the highlights that were brought out by the mother in terms of history, how he was.
1: These are some of the highlights that the mother brought out.
0: And we have seen in the other documents that there was a problem with the jaundice, the yellowness,
1: mm-hmm,
0: and then later on, this disability.
1: Mm-hmm. Yes, please.
0: So, what is the relationship between the two? It's what I'd like us to look at briefly as we draw to a close.
1: So, the relationship between all this is what you really want to bring, to help us to understand, as you as you want to bring it to a close, Dr. Harry.
0: Yes, sir, Bishop Ransom.
1: Mm-hmm.
0: So, routinely in our bodies...
1: Routinely in our bodies...
0: Red blood cells are broken down once they have run the course of their lifespan, which is about 3 months.
1: Red blood cells are broken down after they have done their work. He said that routinely after 3 months.
0: Yes, please. Mm-hmm. After they've outlived their time, which is usually 3 months, the body has a mechanism of breaking them down.
1: So the body has a mechanism of breaking them down.
0: Yes, please.
1: Uh-huh.
0: So whenever red blood cells are broken down, they produce a waste product.
1: Mm-hmm. Whenever they are broken down, they produce a waste product.
0: A material or a substance called bilirubin, which is yellow in color.
1: Yes, they produce a substance called bilirubin that is yellow in color.
0: Yes, please.
1: Mm-hmm.
0: In a healthy state, the liver will process this waste product, bilirubin.
1: In a healthy state, the liver will process this product, the bilirubin.
0: And eliminate it from the body.
1: And eliminate it from the body.
0: Which is what is happening in your body, in my body, in anybody's body, where you don't see any yellow coloration anywhere on the skin or the eye.
1: Which is what is happening in my body, in your body, and every other person's body, that you don't see the yellowness in their body.
0: Yes, sir.
1: Uh-huh.
0: So under disease circumstance, when someone is ill for whatever reason,
1: mm-hmm.
0: That affects this pathway. One ends up with excessive accumulation of this waste product, bilirubin, in blood.
1: One now ends up with this product, this waste product, in excessive in their blood.
0: In their blood, yes. What happens is it starts to be deposited in tissues,
1: in the eyes,
0: in the skin, and other tissues that you may not be able to see with the naked eye.
1: Uh-huh. Yes, please.
0: So when the mother says that at one point during infancy,
1: uh-huh.
0: Joshua had yellowness of the eyes,
1: uh-huh.
0: you understand now that he had excess of this substance in circulation,
1: uh-huh.
0: and now it was being deposited outside in uh-huh. other tissue,
1: yes.
0: and so it was visible.
1: It was now visible.
0: Yes, please.
1: Uh-huh.
0: So among the tissues where this substance can get deposited is the brain.
1: One of the areas where this substance is deposited is the brain.
0: Yes, please, Mr. President.
1: Uh-huh.
0: Under ordinary circumstance.
1: Under ordinary circumstance.
0: The brain has a mechanism of keeping off its unwanted substances away from itself.
1: Yeah, the brain has a mechanism of keeping away this kind of substances away from it.
0: And this mechanism is what we call as the blood-brain barrier.
1: That is what we call as the blood-brain barrier.
0: Which essentially means...
1: Which essentially means...
0: That the cells of the blood vessels in the brain are so tightly joined together
1: mm-hmm.
0: that they are very restrictive of what gets through.
1: They are very restrictive of what gets through.
0: And in that manner, they protect the brain.
1: And in that manner, they protect the brain.
0: Yes, please.
1: Uh-huh.
0: So in a case of excess bilirubin in circulation, as was happening in Joshua when he was a baby.
1: Mm-hmm. As was happening in Joshua when he was a baby.
0: This excess toxic substance can somehow slip through the blood vessels and get into the brain substance.
1: It can somehow slip through and then get into the brain.
0: Yes, sir.
1: Uh-huh.
0: When bilirubin gets into the brain substance, it has a preference for certain areas.
1: Yes.
0: Deep in the brain.
1: Mm-hmm.
0: Which we call the subcortical nuclei. Sub simply means below. Cortical means the cortex,
1: yes.
0: the surface of the brain.
1: Uh-huh.
0: And nuclei simply means a collection of nerve cell bodies.
1: A collection of nerve cell body.
0: Yes, please.
1: Mm-hmm.
0: So this toxic substance prefers this specific area deep in the brain
1: mm-hmm.
0: and goes and binds there.
1: And then it goes and binds there.
0: Causing a series of harmful effects that I'm going to mention in a moment because it's going to be important soon.
1: It will be important soon, uh-huh.
0: One of the things that it does in this specific area...
1: One of the things that it does in this specific area...
0: it damages the energy generating mechanism of the cell.
1: It damages the energy generating mechanism of the cells
0: by affecting how the structure that we call mitochondria function.
1: By affecting how the structures called mitochondria, how they function.
0: Yes, please.
1: Mm-hmm.
0: If you knock this off, then the cell is not able to produce energy.
1: If you knock them off, then the cell is not able to produce energy.
0: And yet the energy is required for everything to keep the cell running, to keep it alive, essentially.
1: And yet that energy is really needed to keep the cell working, functioning.
0: Yes,
1: mm-hmm.
0: So you can deduce the bilirubin knocks off the mitochondria. The mitochondria does not produce energy. Energy is absent, the cell dies off.
1: Mm-hmm.
0: And when the cell dies off, it also triggers a series of processes that cause inflammation, which cause further damage, in a nutshell.
1: Which causes also further other damages also.
0: Yes, to reflect that what happens at the end of all this is...
1: What happens at the end of all this? Uh-huh.
0: What you call a cell necrosis, basically cell death.
1: Mm, cell death.
0: But it is special in the brain in that when the cells die, they dissolve.
1: Once the cells die, they dissolve.
0: Yes, please.
1: Mm-hmm.
0: And once that happens, they get replaced by scar tissue. The same way you would see scar any other place in your body whenever you get a wound, an injury during the healing process.
1: Yeah, they are now replaced by the scar tissue.
0: Yes, please.
1: Uh-huh.
0: Now, this becomes very significant in everything that was happening in the state of Joshua. Why?
1: Mm-hmm.
0: Because this area that has been affected, damaged,
1: this area
0: and replaced mm-hmm. by scar tissue.
1: Mm-hmm. It has been damaged and now replaced by a scar tissue.
0: Has got a very unique function in the motor circuit.
1: It has got a very, very critical, very important function in the control of muscles, in the motor functioning.
0: Yes, please.
1: Uh-huh.
0: In a nutshell, the surface of the brain generates the signals for movement.
1: The surface of the brain generates the signals for movement.
0: These signals are channeled through these areas that have been killed, in this case, and replaced by scar tissue.
1: These signals are then transferred by these very areas that have now been cells that have been destroyed and replaced by the scar tissue.
0: Which normally would function as a switchboard or a knob to regulate the intensity of the signal or direction that they should go.
1: Mm-hmm.
0: And that way, you end up with fine movements, whether it be on the limbs, the legs,
1: mm-hmm,
0: the hands, chewing, mm-hmm. swallowing, etc.
1: Yes, yes.
0: So, what happens in the case of Joshua?
1: What happens in the case of Joshua?
0: He lost the ability to fine-tune movements.
1: Oh, that is serious. He lost the ability now to fine-tune the movement.
0: Yes, please.
1: Mm-hmm.
0: And appreciate that this loss has happened because cells have died.
1: Cells have died.
0: They have not just died.
1: Mm-hmm.
0: They have dissolved.
1: They are not just only dead, but they have also dissolved.
0: And they have been replaced by scar tissue.
1: And they have now been replaced by a scar tissue.
0: That alone tells you that whatever will happen downstream as a result of this,
1: mm-hmm. whatever will happen downstream as a result of this,
0: essentially is permanent.
1: It is permanent,
0: has no cure.
1: It is permanent and has no cure then.
0: Because death has happened somewhere in the brain. Yes, please. And with that understanding, consider some of the things that you see on Joshua in the gate one. You asked your listeners to have a look at it.
1: Yes, the gate one.
0: At one point, he's being held by two adults trying to support him to stand, right?
1: Yes, indeed. At one point, you see him being supported by two adults to really see if he can stand.
0: Even then, he's not able to stand. But what you notice is that his right foot becomes twisted.
1: Mm-hmm. The right foot then becomes twisted.
0: It turns forcefully inwards and downwards, if you look at the video.
1: Yes, it turns forcefully inwards and... you said inwards and what?
0: And downwards.
1: And downwards.
0: Inwards, in and down.
1: Mm-hmm. In and down.
0: And then it jerks.
1: Then it jerks.
0: That sharp movement in whatever direction.
1: Uh-huh.
0: And he's not able to put it down. Now you can go back to the point I raised earlier.
1: Yes, yes.
0: That is because...
1: Because?
0: He has the intention to put the foot down, yes?
1: He has that intention to put the foot down, yes?
0: But what happens is that his brain fires like a storm.
1: His brain fires like a storm.
0: And this signal hits all the various groups of muscles at a go.
1: Mm-hmm.
0: But that there is no coordination whatsoever to tell one group of muscles relax,
1: yes,
0: the other group contract, and
1: yes,
0: therefore put the foot down smoothly.
1: Okay. Uh-huh.
0: So remember,
1: mm-hmm,
0: it's because cells in the brain have died and been replaced by scar tissue. So this is permanent. He can never be able to do that all his life.
1: He can never be able to do that the entire of his life because it has been replaced by the scar tissues, as you explained.
0: Yes, but he cannot and he would not. However simple it might seem in a normal person to simply do that, now you realize the complexity underlying that process. Okay.
1: However simple you may really look at it, but to really be sure, he will never be able to do that. He will not.
0: Yes, sir.
1: The rest of his life, the change is permanent.
0: The rest of his life, it's permanent, your son.
1: Amazing.
0: On the same gate one.
1: Uh-huh, on the same gate one.
0: Appreciate how his waist, the pelvis, his waist wobbles and shakes. He cannot keep steady.
1: He could not keep steady.
0: Now, suppose he was able to put his feet down, he still could not walk. Because to do that, mm-hmm, you need to be steady, balanced, as your posture.
1: Even if you put the legs down, you'll still not be able to move because you need to be steady, of which he was not.
0: Yes, please.
1: Uh-huh.
0: And that steadiness requires a balance of posture, I mean muscles of the spine, of the back, all together to give that movement. But he doesn't have that. He would never have that.
1: He would never have that.
0: And because of time, let me just skip to the other issues there where you see the hands, the abnormal movements of the hands at purposeless in the sense that it's not doing anything, mm-hmm, but you see it's still moving here and there. At one moment, it's thrown off on one direction and another in such a manner,
1: mm-hmm,
0: that he's not able now to hold anything, to feed himself, to put on his shoes because of that.
1: Because of that, he could not be able to do all that, feed himself, dress himself, neither even hold anything.
0: And the emphasis I simply put here as I run down is that too, mm-hmm, is because cells have died in the brain and they have been replaced by scar tissue, and that is permanent.
1: Hey. The cells have died in the brain, now replaced by the scar tissue, and it is permanent.
0: And it is permanent in your lesson.
1: Mm-hmm.
0: So as I go to a close now, considering what we see of him today, which is a wonder.
1: Considering of what we are now seeing, what we are now looking at with your eyes, including you right now, looking at him with your very own eyes.
0: Yes, Sir Ransom.
1: Uh-huh.
0: I sought to get some answers on three authoritative journals.
1: You sought to look for answers and from three authoritative journals.
0: Yes, please. I'll just tell you what they are and what I gathered from there as I now get to conclude.
1: Yes.
0: One is called, it's from the American Medical Association.
1: From the American Medical Association.
0: And the title is Prognosis for Gross Motor Function in Cerebral Palsy.
1: Say it again.
0: Prognosis for gross motor function.
1: For gross motor function.
0: In cerebral palsy.
1: In cerebral palsy.
0: In short. It is known that it is important to parents and caregivers to have an inkling of what the future looks like for their child.
1: Yeah, that is interesting. That it's important the parents and the caregivers to know the future of what, you know, what awaits their children.
0: Once a diagnosis of cerebral palsy is given.
1: Once a diagnosis of cerebral palsy has been given.
0: So this study sought to find out if there is a way you could look into the future and tell, will this child ever walk or not?
1: It's a study that helps them to look into the future to get to understand if this child will ever walk or not.
0: Yes, please.
1: Mm-hmm.
0: And one of the things they used was a scale that is used to assess someone who was in the state of Joshua.
1: They used what?
0: A scale.
1: A scale, uh-huh.
0: It's called gross motor function severity assessment.
1: Gross motor function severity assessment.
0: And in this particular paper, as I write down,
1: In that very particular paper,
0: they realized someone with the level of severity that Joshua had, which would be at 5, it is 1 to 5, 5 being the most severe.
1: So Joshua's case was 5. That is the most severest, doctor, if I understand you right.
0: Yes, please.
1: If you have to
0: plot a curve and to follow it, you realize that nothing will change in terms of what he can do,
1: nothing.
0: Even if you project way into the future.
1: Yes, nothing will change.
0: Yes, please.
1: Uh-huh.
0: So essentially, it says, if you could now make an inference, Joshua was a total cripple.
1: If you make an inference, then you'll really say Joshua is and will be a total cripple forever.
0: At that point, yes, please. The other paper, in a nutshell, is from the American Academy of Pediatrics.
1: American Anatomy of Pediatrics.
0: American Academy of Pediatrics.
1: American, you said anatomy. Or academy.
0: Academy
1: of Pediatrics.
0: Yes,
1: uh-huh.
0: And this one looked at the prognosis for ambulation in cerebral palsy. In short, What are the odds that this person will walk?
1: What are the odds that this person will walk?
0: They looked at.
1: Looking at the population that they sampled, that they looked at.
0: And they established that. If by 2 years someone cannot sit on their own, they are unlikely to ever walk again.
1: If by 2 years someone cannot be able to walk, to really walk on their own, sit on their own, walk on their own, then the probability is that they will be like that forever.
0: It's almost given, like they will never walk again.
1: It's almost given. What you're saying is very, very serious. Very serious.
0: It's very serious, Bishop Prince. That's the American Academy of Pediatrics.
1: Yes, yes.
0: You think help would come from that direction, but this is their verdict.
1: That is serious. Continue.
0: Yes, please, Bishop Prince. And essentially, the other paper, because of time, essentially concludes that.
1: The other paper, the third one now, concludes that.
0: Someone with severity features like what Joshua had.
1: Someone with severity features like what Joshua had.
0: Especially by the time they are between 8 to 12 years, their state is a given, it will never change.
1: Their state is a given, it will never change.
0: Yes, please, Bishop Prenson.
1: Those are three serious journals there that you've just summarized for us, Daktari.
0: Very serious, and each of them delivering a very grim outlook for the state of Joshua as he was then until this intervention happened.
1: It's unbelievable, the future then of people that have cerebral palsy. You can really see no hope completely. Just from what you're saying. I'm just saying this from what really understood from what you've just told us here, Dr. Temesi.
0: Absolutely right, Bishop Prenson.
1: Mm-hmm.
0: then, with that kind of a background...
1: With that kind of a background now...
0: Then you can have an inkling of the gravity of what has happened here today.
1: Yeah, amazing. Looking at it from that point now, we can now have an inkling of what the mightiest prophets of the Lord now have done. What the Lord did when the mega prophets of the Lord decreed the mercy power of the blood of Jesus. What we are now seeing with our eyes.
0: Yes, that's all the way from Mozambique.
1: All the way from Mozambique in Maputo.
0: The two mightiest prophets of the Lord simply made a decree.
1: The mega prophets of the Lord simply made a decree.
0: And I had the privilege to serve the Lord there as it was being made.
1: You had a privilege to serve the Lord there when that decree was being made.
0: Yes, please. And there I saw what it did, an avalanche of miracles, cripples being raised on global television. And then all the way thousands of kilometers in this village, in a local church.
1: In a local church, kwa kijiji uko tu, in a local church, all the way into the deep villages, remotest villages there in Luanda, Vihiga.
0: Yes, Joshua on the ground.
1: Joshua is on the ground.
0: 8 years of age.
1: 8 years of age.
0: With a brain that has dead nuclei replaced by scar tissue.
1: Yes.
0: His faith cast in stone.
1: His faith cast on stone,
0: That he'll forever be a total cripple.
1: Forever he will be a total cripple.
0: Then suddenly he gets up and he starts to walk.
1: Suddenly he gets up and he starts to walk.
0: And every one of these things we have mentioned, the underlying mechanism seems to have been reversed in one instance by one decree of the power of the blood of Jesus.
1: Amazing. You know, all of them now zinageuzwa in a split second.
0: In a split second. This is what I found out from the understanding, the little understanding we've just gathered up to this point.
1: From the little understanding of what we've gotten up to this point then?
0: First of all, this is a miracle.
1: Which is a miracle?
0: But it is not the kind that would have required a cure or a healing, so to speak.
1: Yes.
0: Because for a cure to happen, for instance, if you break your bone,
1: the bone will heal. The bone will heal.
0: Or cure.
1: The bone will heal or cure.
0: Because you have remnant cells which you'd call osteoblasts, and you have a skeleton on which they can begin the process.
1: You have a skeleton or some cells that remained of which they can start from there.
0: But in this case...
1: In this case here...
0: Nothing was left of the original cells.
1: Nothing was left of the original cells.
0: So that the only way he could be as he is now...
1: The only way that he could be as he is now...
0: Is that decree of the blood of Jesus by the two mightiest prophets of the Lord...
1: Is that decree of the eternal blood of Jesus by the mightiest prophet of the Lord...
0: Must have done a recreation in his brain.
1: Must have done a recreation in his brain.
0: However difficult that is to believe, the evidence is here with us. He's walking, he's now talking.
1: That is now a serious statement.
0: He's using his hand.
1: That is a serious statement, what you have just said. That however much you may not want to believe, or you may not believe, however much you may not believe or you may not want to believe, but for you as a medical doctor, you say, we have the evidence. The evidence is right here. That he is now able to walk.
0: He can talk.
1: He can talk.
0: He can balance on his spine, on his axis.
1: He can balance on his axis.
0: He's able to use his hands.
1: He's able to use his hands also.
0: Yes, please.
1: Aye.
0: All which you cannot do. So all I would just like to say is...
1: All then you could like to say is thank you so much.
0: To the Lord Jesus Christ.
1: To the Lord Jesus Christ.
0: For telling us the

0: mightiest prophet of the Lord.
1: For sending to us his two mightiest prophets of the Lord.
0: To bring us such kind of progress up.
1: Yes,
0: oh yes,
1: priceless.
0: Thank
1: for sure.
0: So much.
1: Aye. Dr. Temesi. Hey, what he said is serious, really. It's a priceless hope, really. Ni nani angeweza, hata tungetoa wapi fedha ya kuenda kununua such a hope, jameni. Why know that Jesus really came through. And he has, I listened to the doctor very seriously. He's such a serious doctor and very thorough, really. And you look at the journals that is quoted here, and I'm trying to look at them here. It's just amazing when you keenly look at this these whole journals that he quoted. They are serious, and each one of them making a very serious conclusion. And you can really see that they converge at one point. All the journals that he was quoting there and giving us the summary, what they're saying, they converge into one thing, that it is not possible for such a cripple to get up and walk away. It's not possible. Such a cripple cannot get up and walk away, especially if you walk to a hospital and what medicine has no power to remove such a cripple from the dust. Even with AI today, it is not possible. But then he said something that is quite shocking also. He said, okay, you may be tuned in out here and you're following. Maybe you're a doctor or whatever. If you want to believe, that's all right. But whether you believe or not, he said, for him as a medical doctor, he has the evidence. And that evidence is not just written down, but he's seeing it with his own eyes. That this cripple boy is walking and is able to dress himself. He's able to speak now. The very things that, you know, the brain that was completely done, the cells were completely dead and done, and they were replaced by now the scar tissue, because there are no traces, they are dead, they're done. But then, it can only be that the decree then that the mightiest prophet of God Yahweh made, recreated those cells then for this boy to be able to do the very things that permanently and forever he wouldn't be able to do the rest of his life. Amazing. The medically verifiable miracles of the blood of Jesus. Thank you very much, Dr. Temesi, and your team, please. Thank you. Asanteni sana, thank you very much. The medically verifiable miracles of the blood of Jesus. Asanteni sana. Hi, Deputy Archbishop Huntington, mazito makubwa sana jameni.
2: Mazito mamlaka ya damu ya Yesu, Senior Renson, unasikia madaktari wametoka kwenye mahospitali wakawacha wagonjwa, na yale ambayo wanakuja kutuambia yanatishtua sana. Even just the description of the cells, you know, dead cells completely, there is no hope. I was shocked when you had them even bring to us the journals written even from the developed nation, the Americas over there, and they are saying that if a child by 2 years is not able to walk, then forget about it, Senior Renson. That brings gravity on all the blood of Jesus has done to this most inferior village of Itabodia, where we are struggling even with network. You know, you are shocked how the blood of Jesus was kept at this area and finally raised George of prayer. And now he's walking and walking, Senior Renson.
1: It is amazing. Hata hiyo makilomita yote jameni, all those kilometers, thousands of kilometers, Deputy Archbishop Huntington, crossing rivers and mountains and forests and everything, and specifically looking for Joshua Kwea, and arriving in Vihiga, down into the villages of Kima, and removing this cripple boy from the dust, and he got up and walked away, Deputy Archbishop Huntington.
2: Serious, what the blood of Jesus has done, and what the two men of prophets of heaven have done. 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
2: 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Tafadhali Archbishop Mama Janet, karibu sana.
3: Hallelujah, praise the Lord. It's amazing. Sometimes I know that for you, you really understand what the church was before the Lord sent his mightiest prophet of God Yahweh. Now look at what the tremendous prophet of God Yahweh have done to the church and to the land. And we can now gather in a village like this to celebrate a biblical miracle.
2: When you look at Joshua, then you know that there was no hope. In get one, totally nothing. Yati, pure kabisa. But the authority, the anointing, and the power, from Mozambic, that is where it all began. Not here. Then in Menemeye, Joshua Prayer is now working.
3: Hallelujah. And you see, it's several months down the line, bado anatembea vizuri sana kabisa, Archbishop Janet.
2: Tena.
3: Indio.
2: I am come here.
3: Indio.
2: And there is a heal. Whoever is suffering who is not properly healed, cannot claim he has healed. But when you look at that video, he's claiming what he's doing. That tells you the video, the power that lives in him from the death of 8 years. That power lives in him and now is working because the man of prophet, the Michael, that was another prophet, the mightiest, mother prophet Jehovah. Those are the ones, they are lifted, unknown in number,
4: getting below, what number is this one? Because very many,
3: many for sure.
4: Have been lifted from the dust.
3: What else then can we say? But to only thank God very much that he sent his mightiest prophet of God Yahweh to come and help this generation here. But thank you very much for leading the entire clergy to that village there to celebrate the mighty, mighty wonder of the blood of Jesus, leading the entire clergy and the church to celebrate that powerful miracle of the blood of Jesus, please.
4: Yes, thank you so much. Thank you, thank you. You can imagine the angels, all of what they have seen. The two angels from the village have received the Lord. What a power of the They have come and seen. They have never seen this. This is the first time they have seen. And they said, for that reason, bring that church here. That church, that God, that lifted Joshua, they want him here. And so we are this blood. But with me, this is a bishop Lenson. We have the senior deputy bishop only in the happy day. And so many other deputies, and so many other bishops. But they now have to bring us, please.
3: Thank you. Thank you so much, Asante Sana. Hallelujah, praise the Lord.
4: Praise the Lord, Deputy Ransom. This is Senior Deputy at Bishop Abigail and Bishop Zihiga. I am so happy, I'm so humble tonight as we celebrate this wonder that has happened in this village, in the life of this boy, Joshua Kweya. When you look at the very original one, then you know that truly, truly, the Lord loves our generation for sending us the mightiest, most of the prophets with power and authority. That at his command, not even here, here in Italia, but from so far in Mozambique, and the others in church, and he stepped out, and he started working, making sense, and this is not a great day. Now he has continued, now very stable. We have watched at him, walking from their house, coming to where we were seated in the tent. It was somehow hilly, and he was so stable. We really celebrate and rejoice before the Lord as we acknowledge what the Lord has done. We are grateful to the good of the prophet and God Jehovah the Ascender for loving us this much, that we can be witnesses of the great thing that has done. That is helping us to know that indeed as the good of the prophet have come to us to call us back to repentance and turning away from sin and prepare for the coming of the Messiah. We should take this so serious.
3: Absolutely. You know, I'm still looking at this crippled boy here, and you see, almost just some few months ever since he was healed, he's so stable. Joy has been restored in this wonderful family here. As you're saying, let us just honor the mega prophets of God Yahweh.
4: We have no choice. We just pray that the Lord will help us to be so fruitful to honor these two types of prophets. Because if they would not have come to us, look what would be of this family. Look what would be of this boy. These are brought joy and celebration. And even the angels are very happy. They are acknowledging that this is the work of the Lord. Even the mother, the grandmother, acknowledge that this is the work of the Lord. It is a burden that comes on them. They can see that there is a God present that is able to come through for his people. We are so thankful, even as we continue to celebrate in this place tonight. Deputy Ransom.
3: Thank you so much. Asante sana. Tunashukuru Bwana sana kabisa. Thank you.
4: Thank you, thank you. We are so thankful to the mighty prophet, even as I'm coming to the Archbishop of West at Mama Zani.
3: Thank you very much, thank you.
4: Okay, thank you so much, David and Bishop Hanson.
3: Yes.
4: I only have one DAB that I was allowed to speak, but the others have introduced them even as we come to the end. Together with us, we have dear B. Brahman Isma, dear B. Hamilton, dear B. Faith, Mother of dear B. Moses Liai, and a number of bishops, Bishop Kenneth Kuboka, Bishop Peter Turner, and Bishop Samir Williams. So allow me to take this opportunity. And Bishop Henry Nambute, sorry. Bishop Henry Nambute, allow me to take this wonderful opportunity and thank my fathers and my Lord for all that you have done, for lifting the boy that was on the ground for 8 years. Prayer, just a prayer. They had never known what it is to walk.
1: I have seen how excited
4: he is, and I hear the Lord to another level. And this marriage will never be the same. So thank you so much, my Lord and my Father. Thank you for coming to us. Thank you for bringing hope. There was no hope in this home. Thank you. Thank you. I want to give it back to D.A.B. Bramwell, even as we wind up, to go back to the celebration. Thank you.
1: Thank you very much. Thank you. Thank you so much, please.
5: Hallelujah, Senior Deputy Archbishop Branson.
1: Hallelujah, praise the Lord.
5: Amen, amen. You are speaking to B.A.B. Bramwell Mandala, the deputy OCS in Baragoi. But now I'm here in Higa Renson. I have been privileged to be part of this powerful celebration here at Renson. Very, very, very mighty, Senior Renson.
1: Very, very, very powerful and very, very mighty. Sometimes you look at these shocking wonders, baka unashangaa kabisa jameni. Unashangaa sana sana. If the Lord had not sent his mega prophets of God, unashangaa boma kama hili wangekuwa wapi jameni, Bwana Osiris.
5: What our fathers, the two mightiest, mightiest prophets have done, dear Renson, it is powerful, very, very, very mighty. I have laid my eyes on what has happened in this village, dear Renson, and I can tell you, if the men of prophets could not have come, we could not have any hope, dear Renson. This little boy here, 8 years of age, was born Christian, finally, after only 1 word, I was privileged to be that leader of Mozambique when our fathers decreed healing. And you see, Renson, that healing that never knows boundaries came out of Mozambique and raised his back called on shore here in the interior village of Ida, Senior Renson, very mighty.
1: That is a wonder. That's a wonder, really. Even just considering that distance alone, utaogopa Mungu kabisa. And you see even the way the villages.
5: The uncles who are talking to them, and when we interviewed them, they say they have never seen a people walking. And for that matter, they were led to Jesus. They received Jesus. The people that the bishop here led them to Jesus, and they received God, and now they are born again, Senior Renson.
1: We really do appreciate Jesus very much, and really thank him so much that he will choose to send his mega prophets of God away to literally help this generation. But thank you so much for having joined there to celebrate this biggest wonder, please.
5: Thank you so much, Senior Renson. It has been a privilege. We want to thank our Lord, our Father, for two mighty, grateful, powerful, ancient prophets of Jehovah, for coming to the Lord's shame, for coming to our shame, for coming to raise our people, for coming to the blind eyes, and even for coming to the Savior and aid, for coming to the Lord of Israel. Thank you very much. As I give it back to the idea of the end of here, you have been speaking to D.A.B. Brahwell Mandala, the deputy of the Southern from Baragoi. I said before I go back to my office, I must come here and celebrate the work of God that has done in this village. Thank you for the blessing.
1: Thank you so much. Asante sana.
5: Hallelujah, Senior Renson!
1: Hallelujah, praise the Lord!
5: Mazito, Mazito, as we know, welcome to the end, Senior Enzone. Mambo imewaka hapa sana kabisa. Watu wataki kona jubani kwa sababu kiweta ametembea. Napaka ni kupa mmoja hapa. One of the county correspondents here, Senior Pastor Ian, as you take us the celebration. Mazito, Mungu ametembelea Luanda Memorial. Haijia kuwa sana, Ian.
3: Hallelujah, praise the Lord.
5: Very mighty here in the Tabaria.

0: right now, and everybody's amazed, because we were never used to this kind of miracle. We were never used to this kind of thing. But now see what God the Father has done. Look at what the blood of Jesus is able to do at such an hour, and indeed it is done for us to give all the glory and honor to God the Father. He's a blood God, even concerning as the true mighty glory of prophet of the Lord at such an hour, because we are with in our own home.
1: We really thank the Lord very much. Asante sana kabisa. Thank you.
0: Thank you so much, even as we take you right away to the celebration. Can you answer my question? You know what you sound? You know what you say? The Lord God Almighty, very much. What is done now? The man of God is the one who is talking to the Lord God Almighty. We are the beautiful. We are the Lord God Almighty. We are the Lord God Almighty. We are the Lord God Almighty. I'm going to go to the hospital.

Asante sana, thank you very much indeed from Vihiga. Just it's now 6:15 p.m. Blessed people, this afternoon we just spent in Vihiga following up this wonderful and very powerful miracle of the blood of Jesus. Yeah, the mightiest and most terrible prophets of God, Yahweh, raised Joshua Kweah from the dust. And he is now walking and very, very well. But we come to the end of this wonderful session this afternoon, blessed people. And as we are closing it down now to catch up with the sunset worship this evening, I would like to maybe pray together with you that want to receive Jesus. Maybe you're there, you want to give your life to the Lord Jesus, blessed people. I invite you to repeat this prayer after me. Say, mighty Lord Jesus, Lord, today I fully recognize you as the Lord and Savior of the entire world, and I accept you into my life.

0: You also be Lord and Savior over my life. Lord, I totally repent from all sin, and I ask you that, Lord, you may separate me from the world and separate me totally from anything sin. I ask you to anoint me with your Holy Spirit, that you may always lead me in righteousness and into the fear of God. Lord, I ask you today that you may order my steps all the time towards the kingdom of God. And Lord, you may establish my life in the will of God. Mighty Lord Jesus, having witnessed such tremendous power that is in the blood of Jesus, I cross over from sin and death into eternal life that is in Christ Jesus the Lord, and I declare that I am born again today. Amen. Blessed people, if you have repeated that prayer, you are now born again. Make sure that you be baptized by full immersion. You can always reach us. Remember that we are always very much available for you. You can simply write to us on jesusislord.fmradio@gmail.com. That's our email. And as well, you can write to us on 0727-503030. That's our SMS line. You can write to us both on, using a text message maybe. Or if you prefer to use a WhatsApp, you can as well write to us. And for us, we will lead you to a nearest church near you. Connect with a pastor also that will help you to be baptized as you begin this wonderful journey towards the glorious kingdom of God. You see, in such times when God is visiting in such a way, we can only be where God is visiting, blessed people. And remember, it's your responsibility as well to take yourself to the right place where you'll hear the right message that will prepare you for the coming of the Messiah. My name is Renson. Thank you very much. And thank you indeed. 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
1: 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Precious people, beloved listeners, I want to take this ample opportunity to welcome you wherever you are joining us. Wherever you are tuned in, beloved people, it could be that you are listening to us still at your workplace, finishing the last assignments, responding to that last email, or completing the final task before you call it a day as you head home. Perhaps you are following us from your shop or your business as you serve your last customers, or maybe as you're closing down shop, and or maybe you are preparing to close for the day. Maybe you are tuned in and getting us from that matatu, making your way back home after a very long day at work. Perhaps you are in that bus this afternoon, in that traffic, as you're traveling from work, and you're listening to the program right here on Jesus is Lord Radio. Beloved people, it could be that you are also a student in that hall of residence as you're preparing and unwinding and reclining after the busy day, after the very busy classes that you had today. Very blessed afternoon, very blessed evening to you, blessed people, precious listeners. You are listening to Jesus is Lord Radio, and this is your sunset worship program that comes to help you to recline as you unwind from the hustles and bustles of the day, as we worship the Lord. Precious people, beloved listeners, tonight, after we have also have the privilege of listening to the very, very powerful testimony, the very, very mighty, mighty testimony of the eternal wonder-working blood of Jesus, of the former cripple, total cripple, blessed people, precious listeners, all the way from Vihiga, that was raised from the dust of the earth, from the dust down there, pulling himself from the dust, blessed people, precious listeners, until the mega mightiest prophet of the Lord God Almighty intervened and declared the power of the eternal wonder working blood of Jesus, blessed people. And then Joshua Kweya was totally crippled, but now, blessed people, precious listeners, out of the command of the eternal blood of Jesus Christ, by the mega mightiest prophet of the Lord, Joseph Kweya stood up and began to walk in a very mighty and very powerful way, blessed people. And we have just heard the very mighty testimony of Joshua Kweya, how the Lord removed him from the shame of the dust, how the Lord intervened in that deplorable condition, and the family was agonizing with the realities of living with an African cripple, blessed people, precious listeners. The power and the authority that is in the blood of Jesus, restoring joy, restoring the hope in families, blessed people, beloved listeners. I want to welcome you very much on board, beloved people, wherever you are tuned in, wherever you are listening to us from. Remember, this is your Sunset Worship Program, Wednesday edition, right here on your one and only NTM radio station, your favorite home radio station that prepares you for the coming of the Messiah. Remember, in the course of this program, I will be sampling some of your text messages as you write to us and share with us where you are following the program from and how the worship is blessing your heart. Even at a time when the Lord has now loved this generation very tremendously and helped us to send us the mega mightiest prophet of the Lord, blessed people, to come and to prepare us for the glorious coming of the Messiah. Very, very tremendous time, very mighty, mighty dispensation in the history of the Bible and in the history of the modern day church, blessed people. Therefore, the number to write and to share with us is 07 27 50 3030. That is the number you can write to us and share with me, blessed people, where you are tuned in from and how the worship is blessing your heart in this very mighty, mighty time in the life of the church. Very tremendous moment indeed, blessed people, precious listeners. Once again, this is your Sunset Worship Program, Wednesday edition, and I'm so much privileged being your host. My name is Kevin, precious people, beloved listeners.

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Precious people, beloved listeners, this is your Sunset Worship program right here on your one and only NTM radio station, your favorite home radio station that prepares you for the glorious coming of the Messiah. Beloved people, precious listeners, it's so much privilege for me being a host on this program. And right here, beloved people, I've received your message. This is from Charles Monte, a student from Masai Mara University. You see, the Sunset Worship is blessing my heart over there at school, even as you meditate on the wonderful testimony that we have heard this evening of the healing of Joshua Kwea, who was a total cripple, just pulling himself on the dust. You say, but upon the powerful authority of the blood of Jesus, Joshua is now walking. You say, you really thank the Lord. You really thank the Lord, God of the mightiest prophets of Yahweh, for coming to help us. You say, now our own cripples are walking. The blind eyes can now see. The HIV and AIDS is healed, and they have restored hope and smile into our families. We say, even as you prepare to go to the correspondence workshop and training over there in campus, you take this opportunity to thank the Lord so much. You want to say, you say you thank the Lord God Almighty for sending to us the mightiest prophet of the Lord, his servants who have come to prepare us for the glorious coming of the Messiah. Thank you very much indeed, Charles Monte, a student from Masai Mara University. Thank you so much indeed. I've also received a message here from Masi Rehema, a student at Goshen Medical Training College. You say you're tuned in into the beautiful Sunset Worship program, and you say the program is blessing your heart over there in Karatina, even as you worship the Lord for his majesty and his power. And you say, for sure, as a generation, the Lord has really loved us very much. You say, even just living to witness the ministration of the most terrible prophets of Yahweh, you say that is a great love of God, because many early prophets desired to live and to see these days, but you say they did not. And you say, also as a generation, the Lord has loved us very much for allowing us to hear the eternal gospel. And you say, before any judgment, the Lord has been so

This is from Mercy Rehema. You continue to say, also, as a generation, the Lord has loved us very much for allowing us to hear the eternal gospel. And to say, before any judgment, the Lord has been so just to warn

Always share with me where you are tuned in and where you are following the program from, and how the worship is blessing your heart even as you continue to celebrate the mighty miracle that we have just received and the mighty miracle that we have listened to from Vihiga of Joshua Choir. Blessed people, precious listeners, my name is Kevin. Continue to write to me. I will be sampling some of our text messages as you continue, beloved people.

0: All this coming to you right here on 105.3, 105.9 FM. Precious people, beloved listeners, this is your Sunset Worship program right here on your favorite home radio station. Beloved people, precious listeners, and as you continue, I've received your message here from Simon Omondi. You're writing from Oasis, main altar in Kisumu, and you say you are tuned in to the beautiful Sandona worship this wonderful evening, as it is deeply nourishing your heart. You say, as you take this opportunity to celebrate together with Vihiga the wonder working power of the cross and the eternal blood of Jesus Christ, and as you still ponder on the very sobering message that was delivered to the body of Christ on the first day of the global conference, on the monumental and unequal day when the Messiah will come down from heaven with infinite authority, splendor, and circumstance. We say he will come as a triumphant and victorious king, and with immense glory to rapture the church. We say the magnitude of that one coming should cause us to prepare much better, as the Bible tells us in the book of Philippians chapter 2, verse 5 to 11, to take the image of Christ. We say the cry of your heart is that the Lord may help you to prepare adequately for that day and partake of glorification. Thank you very much indeed, Simon Omondi of Oasis Main Altar, Kisumu. Thank you so much indeed. I've also received your message here. Blessed people, beloved listeners, this is from Pastor Stephen Tello. You're writing from Thika. You say you're tuned in and you're following the Sunset Worship program, as it is ministering and blessing your heart tonight as you glorify Jesus, the soon coming King of Glory. You say, as you celebrate the powerful testimony of Joshua Kwea from Vihiga, whom the Lord remembered and raised him from the dust, which has brought relief to the community. You say, even her mother, whom she said even her back pained and bent, is now starting to heal because the Lord has removed the burden of carrying an 8-year-old crippled child. You say you choose to take this side of grace and love from the Lord, because even as you celebrate the mighty healing of Joshua Kwea in Kenya, you say many parents and families in La Guaira in Venezuela are still mourning because their children were buried by the earthquake. And you say, so as a Kenyan, you choose to repent, and may the Lord remember mercy upon you and your family. You say you thank the Lord God Almighty for sending us his servants, the two mega mightiest prophets of Malachi chapter 4 verse 5, who has come to prepare us for the glorious coming of the Messiah. And you say you are also preparing to partake of the visitation of God coming to Brazil starting from tomorrow. Thank you so much indeed, Pastor Stephen Tello from Thika. Thank you very much indeed. Vivian Akello, a student from Kiss University, have received your text message here. You say you are tuned in to the Sunset Worship that is blessing your heart at your room, as you meditate and celebrate the mighty wonders of the cross that the Lord is doing in this generation. And you say we are witnessing with our own mortal eyes. You say now Joshua Kwea is still walking after the decree of the tremendous eternal blood of Jesus Christ that is still flowing. And the Lord is doing all this to prepare us for the glorious coming of the Messiah that is near. You say therefore, as the Church of Christ, we have no excuse at all. You say may our wisdom not fail us, and therefore you want to take Jesus Christ, you want to thank Jesus Christ for coming to die for us at the cross, and for the Lord sending his mightiest prophets who have come to awaken us with this awakening message of glorification, that this dispensation is coming and we need to prepare for the glorious coming of the Messiah. Vivian Akello, a student at Kiss University. Thank you very much indeed. Precious people, beloved listeners, this is your Sunset Worship program that comes to help you to recline as you unwind from the hassles and bustles of the day, as you worship the Lord, bless the people. Remember all this coming to you live on 105.3 and 105.9 FM and globally on JesusIsLordRadio.info. I'm so much privileged being a host on this program this blessed evening. Blessed people, precious listeners, my name is Kevin. Continue writing to me. I will be sampling some of the text messages as you continue right on this program, beloved people, precious listeners.
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precious people, beloved listeners, the Bible says in the book of Hebrews, chapter 9, verse 14, how much more then with the blood of Christ, who through the eternal Spirit offered himself unblemished to God, cleanse our conscience from acts that lead to death, so that we may serve the living God. Blessed people, precious listeners. 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And this is your Sunset Worship Program with me, your host. My name is Kevin. Blessed people. I've received your message here from Alexia Spetty from Ikolomani region. You said the Sunset Worship is really blessing your heart as you continue to celebrate the healing of Joshua Kweya, that all the way from Maputo, Mozambique. You say the healing anointing of the Lord traveled all the way to the villages of Vihiga and raised a total cripple. You say forever you are grateful to the Lord God Almighty for allowing His Son Jesus Christ to die on the cross and bringing us salvation and healing. You say how therefore you pray that the Lord may remember you in His eternal kingdom. Thank you very much, Alexis Petty, writing from Ikolomani. Thank you so much indeed. Blessed people, I've also received a message here from Juliet Ekidor. You're writing from Buaka, and you say you're being blessed by the sweet Sunset Worship as you celebrate the Lord for the powerful testimony, the very powerful testimony of Joshua Kweya, who was totally crippled since birth. You say it has really taught you to honor the Lord for the horrendous work He did on the cross at Calvary. And you say, kumbe, when He was hurled insults at, when they shouted, crucify Him, and He did not protest, He did all that, you say, so that our cripples may get to walk away. You say He went through all that so we may get the grace, the forgiveness of sin, the salvation of the cross, and the blessed hope for glorification. You say for that you really honor the Messiah tonight and the work He did on Calvary. You say it is your prayer therefore that the Lord may help you to continue honoring the labor of the Messiah and to prepare with much more gravity for the rapture of the church. Thank you very much, Juliet Ekidor from Buaka. Thank you very much indeed. I've also received your message here, blessed people, as we resume back to worship. This is from Sergeant Judith. You said the worship is blessing you as you celebrate the powerful testimony of Kweya, who was totally crippled, and at the decree of the mega, mightiest prophet of Jehovah Yahweh, he is now walking. And you say, what manner of anointing is this? You say, you take this opportunity to thank the Lord for remembering the nations and preparing us to partake for the big, big revival in Brazil. You say, may the Lord remember you and your family in that day of glorification. Thank you very much, Sergeant Judith, writing to us all the way from Narok. Thank you so much indeed. Blessed people, precious listeners, remember, I will be sampling some of your text messages as we continue, and therefore you can feel free to write to me and share with me where you are listening to us from and how the worship is blessing your heart, precious people. My name is Kevin.

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Blessed people, precious listeners, this is Jesus is Lord Radio, and this is your Sunset Worship program that comes to help you recline as you also unwind from the hassles and bustles of the day, blessed people, precious listeners. As you continue right on this program, blessed listeners, I have received your message. You say, this is Hulda Treza from the University of Kabianga. You say you are following the Sunset program, which is nourishing your heart as you celebrate the Lord for raising Joshua Kweya from the dust for 8 years, which has brought relief to the community. And you say you thank the Lord God Almighty so much for sending us the two mega, most dreadful, mightiest prophets. You say, indeed, we have witnessed with our very own eyes what the ancient prophets desire to witness. You say, as for you, therefore you choose to repent. You repent so much before the Lord that he may remember you in the kingdom of God. Thank you very much indeed. Hulda Treza from the University of Kabianga. Thank you so much indeed. I've also received your message here. This is from Isaac Kiprono. You're writing from the ZTEC University in Ruiru campus. And you say, the Sunset Worship is really blessing your heart, even as you are meditating on the wonderful deeds of the Lord upon this generation through his mightiest, most glorious prophets. You say, the healing of Kweya has really shocked you and has made you to realize that the Lord is indeed very seriously warning this generation that we may turn back to him in repentance. You say, personally, you bring your deep repentance before the Lord and humbly ask the Lord to give you his Holy Spirit, that he may guide you to walk in righteousness and in holiness, so that you may enter the kingdom of God on that day when the rapture happens. You say you also thank the Lord Jesus very much that he may come, that he came to die for us, to die for our sins on the cross, and also for sending us his mega, most dreadful prophets to prepare us for his glorious coming. You say, over there in ZTEC University, you are ready also to partake of the Lord's visitation over the nation of Brazil. You say, we thank so much our Lords and our Fathers for coming to us with this message of repentance and holiness as a generation. Thank you very much, Isaac Kiprono, writing from ZTEC University, Ruiru campus. One more message here, blessed people. This is from Pastor Salome Wangoi. You're writing from Egerton University. And you say, the Sunset Worship is refreshing your soul as you give thanks to Jesus Christ for the immeasurable price he paid at the cross. You say, through which he secured our redemption, through the supreme power and infinite authority vested in his precious blood. You say, Joshua Kweya, who endured total crippleness for 8 years, can now walk, and his life and childhood has been restored to normalcy. And you say, having listened to the beautiful story of Jesus Christ in raising Joshua Kweya at one command of the eternal blood of Jesus Christ, decreed by the two most holy, ancient, glorified, most dreadful prophets of Jehovah Yahweh from Maputo in Mozambique, you say you are compelled to exalt and to honor God even more. And you say, after he saw our suffering, our anguish and affliction, and our despair, he remembered us just as he remembered the Israelites while in Egypt, and he sent to us his own special envoys of eternity, who have restored the undeniable hope to the hopeless. You say, it's a very pivotal moment to cherish the mighty visitations of God and biblical classic miracles with great gravity, to prepare with urgency for the glorious coming of the Messiah. You say, as Egerton University and Egerton Main Altar, you remain eternally grateful unto the two holy, ancient, most glorified, most dreadful prophets of Jehovah Yahweh for restoring the fullness of the power and the authority of the eternal blood of Jesus Christ, reviving sanctity and righteousness in the house of the Lord,
and re-establishing the authentic gospel of the cross and the blood of Jesus Christ. Thank you very much, Pastor Salome Wangoi, writing from Egerton University. Thank you so much indeed. Precious people, beloved listeners, I will be sampling some of our text messages as they continue to stream in. And remember, you can therefore write to me, share with me where you are listening from, how the worship is blessing your heart at this most critical time when the announcement of the glorious coming of the Messiah is being made, blessed people. And the Lord therefore calling this generation to prepare herself for the glorious coming of the Messiah. Essentially, through these miracles of the eternal wonder-working blood of Jesus, the Lord is beckoning us that we may come out from our wasted years of sin. Our life patterns that have always embraced the fallen nature of this world into the sanctity of the salvation of the cross and the blood of Jesus, precious people, beloved listeners. And therefore, I will be sampling some of the text messages as we continue. Remember, this is your Sunset Worship Program, Wednesday edition. My name is Kevin, precious people, beloved listeners.

Let me sing that verse again, please. As you wander along on life's pathway.

Praise God, Mama. Hallelujah. Praise the name of the Lord. Just lift up your hands and worship the Lord a few moments, will you please? Praise the name of Jesus. Hallelujah. Praise God. Lord, we thank you for your grace. We thank you for your love. Praise the name of Jesus. Praise the name of Jesus.

All this coming to you live on 105.3, 105.9 FM. You are listening to Jesus is Lord Radio, and this is your Sunset Worship Program, Wednesday edition, with me, your host, Pastor Kevin. Blessed people, precious listeners, as you continue, I've received your message here, Bishop John Waruingi, writing from Mwiga region in Nyeri. You say the worship is blessing your heart tremendously as you meditate upon the wonders and authority of the blood of Jesus Christ over the life of Joshua Kweya, who was totally crippled. You say, but by one decree of the eternal wonder-working blood of Jesus from the mightiest prophet of Jehovah Elohim, you say Joshua can now walk. And you say you take this opportunity to thank the Lord Jesus Christ very wholeheartedly for remembering Joshua in his deplorable condition. You see, when doctor couldn't save or help him, but because of the power of the blood of Jesus, Joshua is now walking, and many more families have received hope. You say, oh, how you praise and exalt the Lord Jesus Christ. You are our healer, our deliverer, our hope and our salvation. And you say your mercy is everlasting, your power is unlimited, and your name is above every name. And all glory, honor, praise, and thanksgiving belongs to you forever. You say you take this opportunity to appreciate and thank the Lord Jehovah for sending unto us his messenger, the mightiest prophets, to prepare us for the glorious coming of our Lord and Savior Jesus Christ. Thank you very much, Bishop John Waruingi, writing from Mwiga region in Nyeri. Thank you very much indeed. Blessed people, I've also received your message here from Margaret Njoroge, writing from Gilgil region. You say you're getting the powerful evening worship very loud and clear after a busy day. You say, what a blessed time in the church when the Lord has sent the mega prophets of eternity. And you say, based on the beautiful story of Jesus that we have listened to, Joshua, who was formerly crippled for 8 long and difficult years, but now walking through the power and the anointing bestowed upon the mega prophets of the Lord. You say, indeed, we must honor, obey, and revere the mega prophets of eternity, because they have restored hope to those who had totally lost hope. Thank you. Indeed, Margaret Njoroge from Gilgil, thank you so much indeed. Blessed people, precious listeners, even as you continue, I've also received your message here. This is from Zadok Okech. You're writing from Tom Mboya University. You said the Sunset Worship is really blessing your heart this evening after a powerful evening evangelism at Gorabuor Junction, where you say 19 people were reached with the eternal gospel, just pleading with the Lord to remember mercy upon them, because you say we serve a merciful God for us. And you say over there you choose the Lord's side and to give him glory, as you are also ready for the word of the Lord from Brazil. Thank you very much, Zadok Okech from Tom Mboya University. Thank you so much indeed. Precious people, beloved listeners, remember, this is your Sunset Worship Program, Wednesday edition, right here on your one and only End Time radio station, your favorite home radio station that prepares you for the glorious coming of the Messiah. And I am so much privileged being your host on this program. My name is Kevin. I will be sampling some of our text messages as we proceed right on this program. And therefore, feel free to write to me and share with me where you are listening to us from and how the worship is blessing your heart. Precious people, blessed listeners, even as you continue to celebrate the mighty testimony of the miracle of the eternal wonder-working blood of Jesus, the former total cripple Joshua Kweya from Vihiga is now walking. Blessed people, precious listeners.

All this coming to you live on 105.3, 105.9 FM. Blessed people, precious listeners, this is your Sunset Worship Program, Wednesday edition. And I'm so much privileged being your host right on this program. My name is Kevin. Precious people, beloved listeners, I've received your message here from Fidel Obunde. You say you're tuned in from Usoma Pipeline, and you say the Sunset Worship is blessing your heart. You say we are such a blessed generation to see the biblical miracles happening in our very own times. And you say, indeed, we must honor the mega prophets of Yahweh, that God himself sent them to us and prepare us for the glorious coming of the Messiah. You say you choose to repent of all your sins, that God may have mercy upon you and your family. Thank you so much, Fidel Obunde, writing from Usoma Pipeline. Thank you very much indeed. Blessed people, precious listeners, on this other side, I can see your message here from Brenda Masinde. You say you are tuned in to the Sunset Worship Program, which is uplifting your soul this evening, as you bless the Lord for remembering Joshua Kweya, who was in crippleness for 8 years. You say his condition was terrible, crippled with drooling of saliva and stool and urine incontinence. You say, but after 8 years of suffering, the Lord intervened, and at one command of the eternal blood of Jesus from Maputo, Mozambique, Joshua stood up and walked away and is still walking. You say, this is a powerful time when cripples are walking, the deaf hearing, and the blind are seeing, and the eternal gospel is being proclaimed to the entire world, calling everyone to repent and to prepare for the coming of the Messiah. You say you are forever grateful to our Lord Jesus for dying on the cross and for sending the mega prophets who have established the power and the authority of the blood of Jesus. You say, by raising our cripples from the dust and removing them from the deplorable condition of crippleness, which medical intervention couldn't reverse. Thank you very much, Brenda Masinde. Very, very consequential hour indeed, blessed listeners, we have entered into when the miracles of Jesus are right within our reach and speaking volume to us, calling us to return back to Jesus and to prepare for the glorious coming of the Messiah. Because, precious people, beloved listeners, all these miracles are pointing towards one direction. The time is over and the Messiah is coming, and therefore there is a felt need for us to prepare, blessed people, precious listeners. One more message here before we resume back to worship. This is from Redemptor Co-H, writing from Chebole Togomin. You say you are following the Sundowner Worship Program after listening to the testimony of Joshua Kweya, and you say, for the narrative, then for sure, having followed the narrative, you say, for sure, it's very evident that the mega prophets of Yahweh are a big treasure to the church, because you say they have restored the power of eternal blood of Jesus. And now families are celebrating the goodness and the faithfulness of the Lord. And you say all these wonders are happening to pass a serious message to this generation, that the coming of the Messiah is near, and nobody knows the day nor the hour, and therefore we need to prepare at all times, being ready for the glorious coming of the Messiah. You say, forever you are grateful to the Lord for sending his servants, the mega prophets, to come and help us, the Church of Christ, to prepare to enter into the glorious kingdom of God. Thank you very much. Thank you so much, please, Redemptor Koech, writing from Chebole Togomin. Thank you very much indeed, precious people, beloved listeners. Even as we proceed back to worship, remember you can always write to us on 0727503030, and you can share with us where you are following the program from and how the worship is blessing your heart, blessed people, precious listeners, as we worship the Lord after that very powerful testimony all the way from Vihiga in Luanda of Joshua Kweya, who was a total cripple for 8 good years, blessed people. For 8 years,
under agony and pain, and the devastation and the despair of having living with a crippled blessed people. But when the mega mighty prophet of the Lord stepped forward and intervened and declaring the eternal wonder working blood of Jesus, Joshua Kwea stood up and walked away. And today we have heard the powerful testimony from Rwanda, getting to hear from the mother, from the grandmother, and from the neighbors, and even from the doctors who have come and to establish that indeed the miracles of the blood of Jesus have been established right in this generation, blessed people. Therefore, what is the message? The Lord is not entertaining a generation. The Lord is not presenting a film or a video for us to be entertained and proceed with life as normal. But we need to prepare for the glorious coming of the Messiah. Blessed people, blessed listeners, remember, I'll be sampling some of our text messages as we continue. Therefore, feel free to write on this program, your Sunset Worship Program, Wednesday edition. My name is Kevin. Precious people, beloved listeners,

All this coming to you live on 105.3, 105.9. You're listening to Jesus is Lord Radio. Blessed people, precious listeners. And this is your Sunset Worship Program, Wednesday edition. I've received your message here. And this is from Ian Atei from Kiserian Altar in Greater Ongata Rongai region. You say you are tuned in to the powerful Sunset Worship, which is blessing your heart, even as you celebrate the healing of a total cripple, Joshua Kwea, healed by a decree of eternal blood of Jesus by the two mightiest prophets of the Lord. And you say, for sure, as a nation, we have been loved by the Lord so much. And you say, this is the reason we have to honor the Lord together with these two mightiest prophets, and to make sure that we prepare in repentance and holiness for the coming of the Messiah. Thank you very much. Ian Atei from Kiserian Altar in Greater Ongata Rongai. Thank you so much indeed. Another message here from Maria. You are writing from Bridge Main Altar in Ambale. You say you are tuned in to the ongoing Sunset Worship after a long day, as you also celebrate with the family of Joshua Kwea, who was totally crippled, and by the power of the blood of Jesus, he is now walking. You say, indeed, what a time we live to witness such a great miracle of heaven. You say, this is just the right hour to prepare in absolute holiness and the righteousness for the glorious coming of the Messiah. You say, forever you will honor the Lord Jesus Christ for sending to us the two mega mightiest prophets of God, and for accepting to come to us to restore back hope and life in the church. You say, thank you so much indeed, our Lords and our precious fathers. Thank you for coming to prepare us for the glorious coming of the Messiah. Thank you very much, Maria, writing from the Bridge Main Altar in Nambali. Thank you so much indeed. I've also received your message here, Mercy Ndinda. You're writing from Mwingi region, and you say you're tuned in and you're following the wonderful soul nourishing Sunset Worship that is truly blessing your heart. And you say you also meditate upon the tremendous miracle that the Lord has done in our nation. You say you take this opportunity to celebrate together with the people of Vihiga for what the Lord has done in the life of Joshua by raising him from the dust and restoring happiness in that family. You say you appreciate the Lord Jesus Christ for his ransom sacrifice at Calvary. And you say it is your prayer that the Lord may remember mercy upon your life and remember you in his glorious kingdom. Mercy Ndinda, writing from Mwingi region. Thank you so much indeed. Blessed people, one more message here before we resume back to worship. I've received your message here. This is from Sharon Cherotich, a second year student from the University of Kabianga. And say you're tuned in to this beautiful Sunset Worship, even after very powerful evening evangelism at T-Farm with a portable speaker proclaiming the eternal gospel of the imminent return of the Messiah, that you say they also may prepare for the coming of the Messiah. You say, and that they were very keenly following the message, and you say you thank the Lord so much for sending us the two mightiest prophets who have come to tell us what is required for us to be glorified, to be together with the Messiah. Thank you, Sharon Cherotich, a second year student from the University of Kabianga, also writing to share with us even the beautiful evangelism that is ongoing at the university there, and sharing the light of salvation with the lost world out there, that they too may be brought to the light of salvation and the privilege to be prepared for the glorious coming of the Messiah. Blessed people, precious listeners, right here on your Sunset Worship Program Wednesday edition, I will be sampling some of your text messages as we continue. Therefore, continue writing to us right here. My name is Kevin, precious people, beloved listeners.

That is the cry of a church who is hungry for more of you. We want to be, as your word calls us, a glorious church.

0: All this coming to you live on 105.3, 105.9 FM. This is Jesus is Lord Radio, precious people, beloved listeners, and wherever you are tuned in, wherever you are listening to us from, this is your Sunset Worship program, a program that comes to help you as you decline and unwind from the hustles and bustles of the day as you settle in, blessed people, beloved listeners, this evening from your work duties of the day. In this program, blessed people, precious listeners, I have received your message here. This is from Medrin, from the City Mega Church, and you say you are tuned in to the ongoing Sunset Worship after the powerful evening fellowship, and you say you also join the family of Joshua Choir to celebrate what the Lord has done to them by raising their son Joshua from the dust. You say, were it not for the Lord, Joshua could have remained a cripple forever. But look at the blood of Jesus that has brought joy in the life of Joshua and his family. You say, as a nation, the Lord has loved us and looked. And look how the Lord is still speaking of praising more of our cripples. Because of this, you say, we really need to honor the Lord and his two mega mightiest prophets. You say, may the Lord help you and remember you in his kingdom. Medrin, from the City Mega Church, thank you so much, please. I've also received your message here. You say, this is Clinton Otieno from J. Quart Main Campus, and you say the Sunset Worship is ministering Jesus Christ to you as you meditate upon the goodness of God. You say you listen to the testimony of the mother of Joshua Koya and the relatives, and you say it shocked you and stunned you to see where the Lord removed the crippled boy Joshua Koya from. And you celebrate with the family of Joshua Koya the love of God toward them, and you say indeed the coming of the Messiah is now near more than we ever imagined, and the preparers of the way are already here. And as a person, you say you choose to separate from sin and wickedness and return to the blood-stained path. You continue to say, we have just come from a powerful hostel evangelism where you managed to reach out to more than 20 students, and out of them, you say, 10 of them received the Lord this evening, and you say you pray that the Lord may now arrest their hearts and order their steps towards the house of God. You say you bless the Lord very much for the price he paid for us on the cross at Calvary and for sending us the mega prophets of Jehovah Yahweh who have taught us holiness. And now in our campuses, you say we have youths who are born again and advancing the agenda of the kingdom of God. Thank you very much indeed, Otieno Clinton from J. Quart Main Campus. Thank you very much indeed. One more message here, blessed people. This is from Pastor Philip Mutiso. Pastor Philip Mutiso, writing from Huruma Altar in Nairobi. You say you are tuned in to the powerful Sunset Worship right there in your house after a busy day at work. And you say, as you also join Vihiga to celebrate the awesome doings of Jesus over the life of Joshua. And you say you are shocked just first by trying to imagine what the family of Joshua went through with the many conditions that Joshua had, all in one person. You say that he couldn't even stand before because the legs were very stiff. His hands could hold nothing. He was drooling of saliva and could not speak, and many other conditions he had. You see, when all hope was lost and no medical intervention could remove Joshua from the dust, then the Lord Jesus, who went to the cross and said, "It is finished," sent his servants and they decreed the eternal blood of Jesus, and Joshua stood up and began walking. With such love from the Lord Jesus, you say, who can ignore such a heavy work the Messiah did on the cross? And you say, for you, therefore you repent that your sinful and wicked eyes have seen the miracles of Jesus happening at this hour, and you ask the Lord to remember mercy on you and your family and the church in Huruma in Nairobi, that on the day the Messiah appears to take his glorious church in heaven, you say that you may also enter. You say you thank the Lord Jesus Christ for going to the cross of Calvary and dying for you, and then sending his servants to prepare us for his coming. Thank you very much, Philip Mutiso from Kuruma Altar in Nairobi. Thank you so much indeed. Blessed listeners, maybe one more message here before we resume back to worship. This is Emmanuel Kirui. You are writing from Salga Main Altar in Rongai West Region. And you say you are following the powerful sunset worship hour, which is really nourishing your soul after a long day. And even as you continue to celebrate the powerful testimonies of the power of the blood of Jesus, you say, Joshua, the one who was totally crippled from the dust, and he stood and walked away, indeed, you say, what the Lord has done is very powerful. And it's a wake-up call to live in holiness and to use these miracles of the Lord, therefore, to reach out to the perishing world. You say we are forever grateful to the Lord for remembering us as a generation and sending us to his two most dreadful prophets of the Lord. You say for sure we need to prepare the way because the Messiah is coming. Thank you very much, Emmanuel Kirui, from Salga Main Altar, Rongai West Region. Thank you so much indeed. Precious people, beloved listeners, this is your Sunset Worship program right here on Jesus is Lord Radio. And I am so much privileged being your host. My name is Kevin. Continue writing to us. I will be sampling some of our text messages as we continue right on this program. Blessed people, my name is Kevin.
1: River of God, by your grace that has been poured out, not one of us wants to stay where we're at, though. We want so much more. We want life-transforming glory.

Thank you, Jesus.

3:09 PM East African time. Precious people, beloved listeners, you are listening to Jesus is Lord Radio, coming to you live on 105.3 and 105.9 FM, live from Nakuru, Kenya, and also globally on jesusislordradio.info. Your sunset worship program, and I'm so much privileged being your host. My name is Kevin, beloved people. And right here, I've received your message. Solomon Suzui, you are writing from El Bethel Kiambio Altar in Nairobi. And you say you are also tuned in to the ongoing wonderful Sundowner worship after a long day at your place of work. And you say, as a generation, we have lived to see the organic and original miracles of Yahweh that we used to read from the Bible. And you say you celebrate with the family of Joshua the tremendous healing of God. And now to the King Eternal, Immortal, Invisible, the only wise God, you say be glory and honor forever. You say you are eagerly waiting for the first day of the conference all the way from Brazil. Thank you very much, Solomon Suzui, writing from El Bethel Kiambio Altar in Nairobi. Thank you so much indeed. I've also received your message here. This is from Overseer Amos Kipngeno from Kimugul Altar. You say you are tuned in to the sunset worship, and you say it is blessing your heart after a very powerful crusade in the very deep villages of Kapkembwa over there in Kamugul, Kericho East, where you say the announcement of the glorious coming of the Messiah was made, and you say you led them to receive Jesus. You say you thank the Lord Jesus Christ for sending to us the two mega mightiest prophets to prepare us for the kingdom of God. And even you say, as we eagerly wait to receive from the Lord from the nation of Brazil, and you say for sure this is the high time to make sure that we live a holy life and also preach out to many, because we can see how the two dreadful prophets of the Lord are running to prepare the nations. Indeed, blessed people, precious listeners, you realize the urgency in our preparedness for the glorious coming of the Messiah, because the time and the hour, the day nor the hour is unknown. The day and the hour of the coming of the Messiah, blessed people. Precious listeners, also on this other side, I can see your message. This is from Nancy Kitui. You are writing and you say you are tuned in to the sunset worship that is reaching out to your soul as you continue pondering on the faithfulness and the goodness of the Lord in this generation. And you say the Lord has indeed come to help us by loving the unlovable and returning hope and sanity back in the church landscape. You say, after following the testimony of powerful doings of the Lord in the life of Joshua Kweya, you have made up your mind to serve the Lord in humility, repentance, holiness, and total submission to the King of Kings. And you say you thank the Lord Jesus Christ for sending us a helper from heaven, and now we are directed to the ways of the Lord in our lives by the dreadful prophets of eternity. Thank you very much, Nancy Kitui, writing to us also this blessed evening. Thank you very much indeed. One more here, blessed people. I've received your message, Maina Irungu. You are writing from the University of Nairobi, and you say you're tuned in to the Soul Nourishing Sunset Worship Program. You say it is blessing your heart after a long day of your lectures at school. And you say the worship is loud and clear as you meditate on the unconditional love of the Lord God Almighty Himself for allowing us to witness such a monumental, historic, latter revival that was promised in the Bible. You say, which will surely usher in the soon coming King, our Lord and blessed Savior Jesus Christ, the precious Lamb of God. And you say, as a person, you really appreciate our Lord God Almighty for remembering this generation and sending to us the mightiest, most glorified mega servants of the Lord, who are according every nation a golden opportunity to hear the glorious announcement of the soon coming King,
And you see, as the University of Nairobi, RHSF, in conjunction with the City Mega Church, you truly appreciate Jesus Christ very much. Thank you very much. Maina Irungu, writing from the University of Nairobi. Thank you very much indeed. Thank you very much indeed, precious people, beloved listeners, for writing to us right on this program. You are Sun Donor Sunset Worship Program, Wednesday edition, with me, your host, Kevin. And blessed people, remember you can always reach out to us and share with us on 0727503030. Precious people, blessed listeners, I will be sampling some of your text messages as we continue. And therefore, what a serious moment, what a blessed hour in this generation to worship the Lord and also to celebrate the mighty doings of the Lord right in our midst. Blessed people, precious listeners.

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You alone are worthy.

All this coming to you live on 105.3, 105.9 FM. Precious people, beloved listeners, you're listening to Jesus is Lord Radio. You are one and only end-time radio station that prepares you for the glorious coming of the Messiah. I have received your message here, Joshua Oyamo. You are writing from Huruma Main Altar in Nairobi. And you say you are following the beautiful, awesome, wonderful, sweet sunset worship. You say it is really blessing your heart this evening after a tiresome day at a place of work. And you say, who are we to witness such end-time revival and miracles? You say, what a classic miracle of our days. Forever you will remain thankful to our Lord Jesus Christ for sending to us the two mega, mightiest prophets of heaven who could have remembered us. You say, thank the Lord God Almighty for sending to us the mega prophets of the Lord who have come to prepare us for the glorious coming of the Messiah. Thank you very much, Joshua Oyamo, writing from Huruma Main Altar in Nairobi Metro. Thank you so much indeed. I've also received your message here. This is from Senior Deputy Bishop Philip Omondi of Kariobangi. You say the sunset worship is powerful and soul nourishing. And you say, as you ponder over the authority and power of the blood of Jesus restored by the mega prophets of the Lord Yahweh, you say the power that raises cripples. And you thank the Lord Jesus Christ for sending as the two mightiest prophets of the Lord Yahweh who have come to prepare us for the glorious kingdom of God. And you say you take this opportunity to welcome all to the Kariobangi 3 days revival crusade that will take place at the Pioneer Grounds, which is along Outer Ring Road, beginning on Friday. And you say you will have powerful outdoor celebration Sunday service at the same venue, that is at the Pioneer Grounds in Outer Ring Stage, Nairobi. You say you welcome all people to the revival crusade and the very serious revival outreach this weekend. Thank you very much, Senior Deputy Archbishop Philip Omondi of Kariobangi. Thank you very much indeed. Blessed people, I've also received your message here, Jackson Ampaso. You are writing from Harvest Main Campus in Greater Ngata Region. You say you are tuned in to the blessed evening, to the sunset nourishing worship that is blessing your heart after the evening Mashinani revival at the villages of Kirobon. You say you are announcing the glorious coming of the Messiah as you also celebrate the healing of Joshua, who was a totally crippled and now he's walking. And again, you say the message of righteousness is being preached to all nations. And you say with humility and repentance, you are waiting to partake of the first day of the conference in the nation of Brazil. And you also thank the Lord Jesus Christ for going to the cross, and he paid us the price of salvation, and for sending us the two mightiest prophets of Yahweh. Thank you, Jackson Ampaso from Harvest Main Campus. Thank you so much indeed. One more here before we resume back to worship. This is from Pastor Peter Kadeli and family from Kasarani Main Altar in Naivasha. You say you're following the powerful, nourishing and uplifting sunset worship over there at your house, even as you celebrate the mighty power and the authority of the blood of Jesus upon the life of Joshua Kwea. You say, for sure, if it wasn't for Jesus dying at the cross, where could we have been? You say the Lord saw our misery and our pain. And after seeing all this, you say, yours is to ask.

the Lord to help you, to hold on to the old rugged cross, and to submit to His will and to be ready for the glorious coming of the Messiah. And you see, as Kasarani Main Altar in Naivasha, you are ready to receive from the Lord from Brazil. And we say you thank our Lords and our Fathers, the mightiest prophet of the Lord, for coming to restore back the power of the cross back to the wicked generation, and always coming to us every time to prepare us. Thank you, Pastor Peter Kadeli and family from Kasarani Main Altar in Naivasha. Thank you so much indeed. Thank you very much. Blessed people, beloved listeners, one more message here. This is from Mercy Meli from Township Main Altar, Mwanzo Eldoret. You say you are tuned in to the beautiful sunset worship over there at your house after a long day of the hassles and bustles of life. You say you take this opportunity to humbly appreciate the Lord Jesus and the two most glorified prophets for the love they have shown us as a generation, raising our cripples, including Joshua from Vihiga, whom we have celebrated today. You say it is clear to us that the Lord is doing all this to awaken our consciousness, that we may prepare for the rapture of the church. You see, as Township Main Altar, Mwanzo Eldoret, you are forever grateful to the Lord for dying for us on the cross and availing to us the eternal life and the hope of glorification. And you say this evening it is the cry of your heart and the plea in your heart that the Lord Jesus may help you to make it into eternity. You say for you, you will continue to fear and to honor the Lord and His two most glorious prophets. And you say you have been reaching out to the lost souls in the city of Eldoret, state of Mwanzo and Shauri, giving them an opportunity to hear the message and prepare for eternity. Thank you very much. You say you choose to repent, that the Lord may have mercy on you. Thank you very much. Mercy Meli from Township Main Altar, Mwanzo Eldoret. Thank you very much indeed, precious people, beloved listeners. It's a privilege having you on board on this program, your sunset worship program, right here on your one and only NTM radio station, your favorite home radio station that prepares you for the glorious coming of the Messiah. And this is a sunset worship program, your Wednesday edition, with me, your host. My name is Kevin, precious people, beloved listeners.

Levites who were musicians stood on the east side of the altar, dressed in fine linen and playing cymbals, harps, and lyres. They were accompanied by 120 priests sounding trumpets. The trumpeters and singers joined in unison, as with one voice, to give praise and thanks to the Lord. They raised their voices in praise to the Lord and sang, "He is good, for His love endures forever." Then the temple of the Lord was filled with a cloud, and the priests could not minister because the cloud, the glory of the Lord, filled

0: 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Blessed people, precious listeners, I've received your message here. This is from Claridge from Kayole. You say you are tuned in to the powerful sunset worship, and you say after a very powerful day in Kayole, where you started with a very powerful lunch hour service at the altar, then home visits to new converts at Soweto, and as from 5 p.m. you say you had a very powerful evening crusade at Tola Grounds, where 25 total drunkards surrendered and received Jesus as their Lord and Savior. And you say you want to thank the Lord Jesus for dying for us on the cross, and you want to thank the Lord God Almighty for sending to us the mega prophets of the Lord who have come to lead us to the ways of God when we were totally lost in sin. You say you thank the Lord so much. You really, really thank the Lord so much for the salvation of the cross. Thank you very much. You say this is the unworthy and repentant Claridge writing from Kayole main altar. Thank you so much indeed. Blessed people, precious listeners, I've also received your message here from Grace Omondi. You are writing from Ndege main altar, and you say you are following closely the ongoing Sandona worship after a very tiresome day, as you thank the Lord for sending us his servants who have come to restore back the hope of the blood of Jesus in the church landscape. And you say when you listen to what the Lord has done in the life of Joshua, who was a total cripple for 8 years, you say you see the power and the authority that the mega mightiest prophets behold. And it's now clear to us that the same voice that is raising our cripples from the dust will soon bring the Messiah. And you say for sure, having seen what the Lord has done in this generation, it's now a time to focus on eternity by living a holy life, because very soon, you say, he's about to summon the church to heaven. And you say it's there for your prayer, of the prayer of your heart, that after everything that has been said and done, you may enter the glorious kingdom of God. Grace Omondi from Ndege main altar, thank you so much indeed. I've also received your message here. This is from David Baraka from Kisii University. You say you are tuned in to the powerful sunset worship program after a powerful hospital mission at Ram Hospital in Kisii. You say over there you encouraged and you were able to lead 75 souls to Christ. And you say indeed, this is just the hour to reach out to many souls out there and sensitize them on the need to prepare in urgency for the coming of the Messiah. And you say you thank the mega prophet of the Lord for coming to us and teaching us the statutes of God. And you say indeed, if God had not sent them, we the university students would be rotting in immorality and sin. But you say at least now there is hope, now that the mega mightiest prophet of the Lord have come to us. Thank you very much, David Baraka from Kisii University. Thank you so much. I've also received your message on this other side. Pastor Olubai Gad from Bandani Altar in Kisumu Airport Region, you say the sunset worship is blessing your heart tonight as you recline and unwind, and you're thanking the Lord for remembering Joshua Kwea, who was totally crippled. And you say by one single decree from the mega mightiest prophet of the Lord from Maputo in Mozambique, he stood up and walked away. And until today, the testimony of the eternal blood of Jesus is still standing. Surely you say the Lord has loved us, and let's therefore reciprocate by obeying him and shunning all sin. Thank you very much indeed, Pastor Olubai God from Bandani Altar, Kisumu Airport Region. The best way to respond to the Lord, because through these tremendous miracles, blessed listeners, the Lord is calling us, the Lord is beckoning us, and pursuing the attention of the hearts of men, that we may take in interest what the mega mightiest prophet of the Lord have brought to us. That is the message of the good tidings of the kingdom of God to come, and the rapture of the church, blessed people, that is at hand. And therefore, what a way for a generation, therefore, to prepare for the glorious coming of the Messiah through these monumental visitations of God and the miracles of the blood of Jesus that are being done right in our own eyes, that we may arrive to the conviction of the gospel and believing the message that the mega mightiest prophet of the Lord have brought to us. And that must reflect to the life patterns that we live here on earth, being focused into the kingdom of God, blessed people. Before we resume back to worship, I have received your message here. Rogers Odiwor, a student from Jomo Kenyatta University. You say you are tuned in to the powerful sunset worship as it is nourishing your heart. You say, truly we live in such tremendous days. You say the days when the Lord God Almighty is directly speaking to the church. And you say you thank the Lord Jesus that he died for you and offered you this precious salvation free of charge. And you say this is just the time to receive repentance and to live a holy life, because this is the time to listen to the voice of the Lord, the two mightiest prophets of Yahweh. Because you say, we see that the day of the Lord is soon approaching. And today, by the Lord's grace, you say you manage to reach out to even to your classmates. You reach out to your classmates before the lectures began. You say you appreciate the Lord so much for allowing you to partake of this tremendous revival. Thank you very much indeed. Anne Moira from Free Main Altar. I've received your text message right on this program, your Sunset Worship Program Wednesday edition. You say you are tuned in after a long day as you join in to glorify the Lord for what he has done in the life of Joseph Kwaya, who was totally crippled since birth for 8 years, but now he is walking. You say, indeed, the Lord has visited us as a generation by sending his end time messengers, whom have come to restore the power of the cross of Jesus back to the Church of Christ. You say that now we can see the visitations of God. It is very prudent that we therefore honor and submit to the voice of God for us to see eternity, even as we prepare for the visitation coming up in Brazil. Thank you very much, Anne Moira, writing from Free Area Main Altar. Thank you so much, blessed people. Precious listeners, I see it's about 19 minutes to the top of the hour, 10 p.m. East African time. 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Thank you so much, blessed people, precious listeners. As you continue to write to me, I will be sampling some of our text messages even as we continue proceeding with this program right here on your one and only End Time Radio Station. My name is Kevin, precious people, beloved listeners.
1: El Salmo 45 dice acerca de Jesús: eres el más hermoso de los hijos de los hombres. 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

0: the authority, Lord. 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
1: Precious people, beloved listeners, it's now 6 minutes to 10 p.m. East African time. And as we slowly begin to wind down this program right here on Jesus is Lord Radio, 105.3, 105.9 FM, at this particular juncture, at this particular point in time, I would just want to pray with all of you who would want to receive the Lord. Blessed people, precious listeners, it could be that you are there, you want to give your life to Christ Jesus, then this is just the right moment, blessed people, that you may repeat this prayer after me, and you receive the Lord, and to be born again, precious people. And therefore you can repeat this prayer after me, say, Mighty Heavenly Father, I come to you in the mighty name of Jesus Christ. I acknowledge that I am a sinner and I have sinned against you. Tonight I surrender my life to you, Jesus Christ. You that died for my sins on the cross, and you resurrected for me from the dead. I open my heart and confess with my mouth that Jesus Christ is Lord. Please forgive me of all my sins and wash me with your precious blood. And please come into my heart, Lord Jesus. Be my Lord and my Savior. And write my name in the Lamb's Book of Life in heaven. This night, please fill me with your mighty Holy Spirit, that I may live for you all the days of my life. As I prepare for the glorious coming of Jesus Christ, when you come to rapture the church into the kingdom of heaven. And tonight, in the mighty name of Jesus Christ, I am born again. Amen.

0: 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And if you repeated that prayer after me, then you have received the Lord, you are born again. Therefore don't go back to sin. Please make sure that you endeavor to walk in holiness and in the righteousness of God as you prepare for the glorious coming of the Messiah. It could be that you are there, you will want further directions, guidance, counseling, assistance on this journey of salvation. Then write us on 0727 50 3030 You can also write us an email at jesusislord.fmradio@gmail.com, and we shall guide you to connect you to the nearest pastor and to the nearest altar that you may join in to be taught the Bible and to be baptized by full in full immersion to fulfill all righteousness as you prepare for the glorious coming of the Messiah. Thank you so much indeed, beloved people, precious listeners. It has been a privilege by the grace of God, by the pure grace of God, being your host on this program. My name is Kevin. Thank you very much. Please stay tuned for the subsequent program that we have lined up for you right here on your one and only End Time Radio Station, your favorite home radio station that prepares you for the glorious coming of the Messiah. Thank you very much indeed, precious people, blessed listeners. Thank you very, very much indeed, beloved people, precious listeners.
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Tú eres mi tesoro, Jesús. 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

The time now is 9 minutes after 10 p.m. East African time. Beloved people, precious listeners, I want to take this humble opportunity to welcome you so much this wonderful night. 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Beloved people, precious listeners, after such a very powerful sunset worship, I just want to take this opportunity to also welcome you. Could be that you're also listening to us at your workplace, beloved people, precious listeners, as you're also doing your night shift this wonderful night. Thank you so much also for joining us right here on Jesus is Lord Radio at such a time when we see the Lord God Almighty is preparing the Church of Christ for the glorious coming of the Messiah, beloved people, precious listeners. What a big opportunity to be born again, and what a very powerful moment indeed to be born again at such a time when we see the Lord using his servants, the two mightiest, most glorified prophets of the Lord, to raise our very own cripples from the dust, beloved people, and to heal many conditions under the sun. Just today, beloved people, precious listeners, this evening, we have just come from Vihiga, celebrating the very powerful and mighty wonder that the Lord did in Vihiga by raising a total crippled, beloved people, all the way from Vihiga. And we celebrated the awesome wonder that the Lord has done in this nation. And for sure, all this that the Lord has done in our midst, we must then use them to make sure we are also preparing in holiness and in righteousness for the glorious coming of the Messiah, beloved people, precious listeners. What a powerful moment indeed. And when we see also the Lord loving other nations, and right now the Lord has loved the nation of Brazil by allowing the servants of the Lord, the two mightiest, most glorified prophets of the Lord, to go to the nation of Brazil to also prepare the nation of Brazil, to prepare the Brazilians for the glorious coming of the Messiah, beloved people. What a very powerful moment indeed. And so therefore, this wonderful night, I want to take this opportunity once again to welcome you. My name is Robin, and I welcome you so much to this wonderful program where we are going to also listen to the very powerful message of the Lord that was brought to us, beloved people, by the two mightiest, most glorified prophets of the Lord God Almighty. Even as I now welcome you, and also later on, I will also be opening my phone lines right here in the studio to also give you an opportunity, beloved people, to also call me and share with me what, after that such a very powerful message, what you have caught in that powerful message, beloved people, precious listeners. For sure, this is the moment to make sure that we are using the powerful miracles of the Lord and the messages that are coming to us to prepare very well in holiness and in absolute righteousness for the glorious coming of the Messiah, beloved people, precious listeners. And so therefore tonight, wherever you're listening to me from, could be that you're just right there at your workplace as you're also partaking your night shift duties as maybe a security personnel, or maybe you're just there also as a doctor in that particular hospital. You have just decided to also join us right here on Jesus is Lord Radio as you are also continuing to prepare the way for the glorious coming of the Messiah. And maybe also you're just right there at your workplace as you're finalizing before you get back home, or maybe you're also on the jam as you are headed back home, or could be that you're also right now at home as you have just finished eating your supper and you're also preparing to also have a rest tonight. I take this opportunity to welcome you so much, beloved people, precious listeners. But what a moment indeed when the Church of Christ is being prepared in holiness and in righteousness for the glorious coming of the Messiah, beloved people, precious listeners. And so tonight, I am going to bring to you such a very powerful message of the Lord that was brought to us by the servants of the Lord, beloved people. And then later on, I will be giving you an opportunity also to call me right in the studio and share with me what you have caught in that very powerful message after having listened, beloved people, precious listeners. Penda msikilizaji, naona zimekatika dakika 13 baada ya saa 4 usiku, na nataka kuwakaribisheni sana katika awamu hii. 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

What a very powerful moment indeed, blessed people, beloved listeners. And so after this short worship song, beloved people, precious listeners, we shall be going straight to the word of

God, that we may also get to hear what the Lord brought to us, beloved people. And then remember, thereafter, I will be opening my phone lines right here in the studio to also give you an opportunity, beloved people, to call me and also share with me what you caught in that very powerful message, beloved people, precious listeners. And so after this short worship song, I will be also taking you direct to the very powerful message, beloved people, precious listeners. 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

0: 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And thereafter, beloved people, remember, I will be opening my phone lines to also get to hear from you, beloved people. 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
1: Well, blessed people, this is the time at which the Lord is reviving the church.
2: Vyema kabisa watu wabarikiwa, huu ndio wakati ambao Bwana anavuvia kanisa.
1: It is the time when the Lord is bringing me to you. At this time, we have gone around the world.
2: Huu ndio wakati ambao Bwana ananileta kwenu, na wakati huu tumezunguka kote kote duniani.
1: And we are still on this non-stop global mission.
2: Na tungali kwenye misheni hii ya ulimwengu wote mzima, misheni isiyokoma.
1: And we have announced that the rapture of the church is near.
2: Na tumetangaza ya kwamba unyakuzi wa kanisa umekaribia.
1: The Lord has spoken, including just recently here, May 14th. Just recently, May 14th.
2: Na tayari Bwana amekwisha kunena, na hata hivi majuzi, tarehe 14 mwezi wa Mei, hivi tu majuzi.
1: When he showed me heaven open, the glory pouring, and behold the glorious Lamb of God. And there are some details I said I cannot share with you.
2: Wakati ambapo alinionyesha jinsi ambavyo bingu itafunguka, utukufu wa Mungu kububujika, na tazama mwana kondoo wa utukufu wa Mungu. 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
1: Then I saw the church glorified and went to him, and he took the church in.
2: Kisha nikaona kanisa ambalo litatukuzwa na kwenda kwake, na jinsi ambavyo ataingia pamoja nao.
1: The glorious Lamb of God.
2: Mwana kondoo wa utukufu wa Mungu.
1: Coming to glorify the church, to take the church, the day we have been announcing.
2: Anakuja kulitukuza kanisa na kulichukua kanisa, siku ambayo tumekuwa tukitangaza.
1: And that same day, May 14th, after that, after the Messiah takes the church, then I see the beast, and the Lord presented him from afar, but presented him, he's right here, cut, and that here ear had healed. So that is quite amazing.
2: Na siku hiyo hiyo, tarehe 14 mwezi wa Mei, mwaka wa 2026, katika sehemu ya pili, baada ya Masia kulichukua kanisa, kisha nikamuona mnyama, na Bwana alinionyesha akiwa mbali, na kanionyesha kwamba sikio lake la kulia limekatwa, lakini jeraha hilo kwenye sikio lake la kulia lilikuwa limepona. 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
1: Finally now the beast coming out of the sea, and you see the horns. Are the many horns coming out? It's spectacular, it's amazing. Many horns raising out of the water, and the water is flowing back. It comes out of the sea from the horns and the head first, and the water flowing back to the sea.
2: Hatimaye nikaona jinsi ambavyo mnyama huyo atatoka kwa bahari, yuko na pembe nyingi sana, na ni ya kushangaza kabisa. 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
1: So this is the time at which I am coming to you, blessed people.
2: Hivyo basi watu wabarikiwa, huu ndio wakati ambao ninakuja kwenu.
1: And the Lord, ever since he brought us on this mission,
2: na Bwana tangia alipotuleta katika misheni hii,
1: has been announcing that the Messiah is coming.
2: Amekuwa akitangaza ya kwamba Masia yuaja.
1: That there is a day called the day of the glorious return of the Messiah.
2: Ya kwamba kuna siku inayoitwa siku ya kurudi kwa utukufu kwa Masia.
1: That when Jesus left, he promised he would come back.
2: Ya kwamba wakati Yesu aliondoka, aliacha ahadi ya kwamba atarudi.
1: But the whole world need to know this. They need to know this.
2: Na hivyo basi ulimwengu wote mzima unahitaji kujua haya, unahitaji kufahamu haya.
1: This is critical. This has eternal bearing. It bears on eternity.
2: Kwa sababu hii ni nyeti kabisa na inayo matokeo ya milele, inaguza kwa umilele wako.
1: So each one should be given a chance. Every person needs to be given a chance. Every nation, every community, every language needs to be given a chance.
2: Hivyo basi kila mtu anafaa kupatiwa nafasi. 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
1: But we have gone globally to give a chance to this generation.
2: Lakini tumeenda kote kote duniani kupatia nafasi kizazi hiki.
1: That they may know that there is a particular day which is going to be consequential. You know the narrative.
2: Ili ya kwamba kila mmoja apate kujua ya kwamba kunayo siku ambayo itakapotendeka ina matokeo nyeti sana. 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
1: That there is a day that this earth ought to be preparing for.
2: Ya kwamba kuna siku ambayo dunia hii inafaa kuwa inajiandaa kwa ajili yake.
1: Relentlessly, non-stop, preparing for the coming of the Messiah.
2: Kila mara bila kukoma, wakijiandaa kwa ajili ya kuja kwa utukufu kwa Masia.
1: That no matter the narrative out there, what people are saying about their food, about their nationality, about their first world status, their third world status.
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1: This is a very pivotal time, blessed people.
2: Huu ni wakati nyeti kabisa watu wabarikiwa.
1: And I've announced globally upon every nation, given them the opportunity that I may stand there and make the glorious announcement on the glorious coming of the Messiah.
2: Na nimetangaza kote kote duniani na kwa kila taifa ili kuwapatia nafasi. 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
1: And that day, I've said, is the rapture of the church.
2: Na siku hiyo nimesema ni siku ya unyakuzi wa kanisa.
1: That sounding it until it gets drilled into your heart, into your mind, into your soul, until you also begin to sound it, that Jesus may win this earth.
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1: Because it will have consequence. It will not matter whether you have been worshipping idols or you are a non-believer, but that day will have a consequence. You cannot stop it.
2: Kwa sababu siku hiyo itakuwa na matokeo yake. 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
1: Your failure to believe will not stop it from happening. And yet, when it does happen, it is absolutely consequential, eternally so.
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1: "Know ye not that this same Jesus who has been taken away from you will be back, will come back in like manner, in the same way."
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1: were saying, that in his human form, he will come back.
2: Walikuwa wanasema ya kwamba atarudi katika asili yake ya binadamu.
1: The way he went on the Mount of Olives, he will come back.
2: Jinsi ambavyo alipaa juu binguni kutoka kwa mlima wa Mizeituni, atarejea hivyo hivyo.
1: They were referring to the second coming.
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2: ya kwamba kurudi kwa pili kwa Masia,
1: is divided in two portions.
2: Kumegawanywa mara mbili.
1: There is the first phase where he comes in the sky. Day and hour not known, he comes up in the sky. What I saw recently, just a few weeks ago, he comes in the sky and the church is glorified and the church goes and meets him up there. Very serious, blessed people. Very, very serious.
2: Kunayo awamu ya kwanza, wakati ambapo Yesu atakuja na kusimama juu angani, na siku hiyo, siku na saa haijulikani, Bwana Yesu atakuja angani, yale ambayo niliona hivi tu majuzi, wiki chache ambazo zimepita, atakuja juu angani, na kanisa litatukuzwa, na litanyakuliwa juu, kwenda kukutana naye mawinguni. 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
1: He comes up here in the sky, does not step his feet on the ground, and he takes a glorious church. The church is raptured.
2: Atakuja juu angani, hata kanyangisha miguu yake ardhini, la hasha, lakini atalichukua kanisa lake la utukufu, kanisa litanyakuliwa.
1: He stands in the air up there. He comes for his church, the holy church.
2: Atasimama juu angani huko juu, na atakuja kulichukua kanisa lake takatifu.
1: And in this journey, this has been a very fruitful year already, because we have reached many nations with this announcement. Remember, this is now eternity. This is now, it's tremendous when the Lord heals people in the meetings where he sends me. It's very powerful, but this is now eternity here. This one is about your entry into eternity.
2: Na katika safari hii, kumbuka mwaka huu, tayari umekuwa na matunda mengi kabisa, nikienda kote kote ulimwenguni, na kumbuka...

0: is 20 minutes to 11 p.m. East African time. This is Jesus is Lord Radio, broadcasting live on 105.3 and 105.9 FM, and also globally on jesusisloradio.info. My name is Victor, and this blessed evening, precious people, beloved listeners, we are forced to interrupt that word program, precious people. We will continue, but just wanted to bring to you this announcement that right now, precious people in Brazil, the two mightiest, most dreadful, and the most glorious prophets of the Lord are right now having a press conference in Brazil, blessed people, beloved listeners. Once again, precious people, beloved listeners, in the ongoing mission of the Lord in the nation of Brazil, just want to bring to your attention that right now, blessed people, the two mightiest, most dreadful, and the most glorious prophets of the Lord Jehovah Yahweh are having a press conference with the journalists of Brazil, blessed people, beloved listeners. And once, blessed people,
1: and glory, and blessing.
0: Once we will be allowed to bring to you where the Lord has spoken in that press conference, precious people, beloved listeners, then we will bring it to you live on air right here on Jesus is Lord Radio, beloved people, precious listeners. But just be on standby and just be ready, blessed people. Just wanted to bring that to your attention, that you may be aware, precious people, beloved listeners, of the press conference that is going right now in Brazil, where the two mightiest, most dreadful, and the most glorious prophets of the Lord Jehovah Yahweh are having a press conference with the journalists and the media of Brazil, blessed people. 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
1: Vyema kabisa watu wabarikiwa, huu ndio wakati ambao Bwana anavuvia kanisa.
0: It is the time when the Lord is bringing me to you. At this time, we have gone around the world.
1: Huu ndio wakati ambao Bwana ananileta kwenu, na wakati huu tumezunguka kote kote duniani.
0: And we are still on this non-stop global mission.
1: Na tungali kwenye misheni hii ya ulimwengu wote mzima, misheni isiyokoma.
0: And we have announced that the rapture of the church is near.
1: Na tumetangaza ya kwamba unyakuzi wa kanisa umekaribia.
0: The Lord has spoken, including just recently here, May 14th. Just recently, May 14th.
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0: When he showed me heaven open, the glory pouring, and behold the glorious Lamb of God. And there are some details I said I cannot share with you.
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0: Coming to glorify the church, to take the church, the day we have been announcing.
1: Anakuja kulitukuza kanisa na kulichukua kanisa, siku ambayo tumekuwa tukitangaza.
0: And that same day, May 14th, after that, after the Messiah takes the church, then I see the beast, and the Lord presented him from afar, but presented him is right here, cut, and that here ear had healed. So that is quite amazing.
1: Na siku hiyo hiyo, tarehe 14 mwezi wa Mei, mwaka wa 2026, katika sehemu ya pili, baada ya Masia kulichukua kanisa, kisha nikamuona mnyama, na Bwana alinionyesha akiwa mbali, na kanionyesha kwamba sikio lake la kulia limekatwa, lakini jeraha hilo kwenye sikio lake la kulia lilikuwa limepona. 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
1: Na kisha tarehe 26 mwezi wa Mei, ananionyesha jinsi ambavyo huyo mnyama atatoka kutoka kwa bahari, na akanionyesha bahari haswa ambayo atatoka kutoka kwayo.
0: Finally now the beast coming out of the sea, and you see the horns. As the many horns coming out is spectacular, it's amazing. Many horns raising out of the water, and the water is flowing back. It comes out of the sea from the horns and the head first, and the water flowing back to the sea.
1: Hatimaye nikaona jinsi ambavyo mnyama huyo atatoka kwa bahari, yuko na pembe nyingi sana, na ni ya kushangaza kabisa. 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
0: So this is the time at which I am coming to you, blessed people.
1: Hivyo basi watu wabarikiwa, huu ndio wakati ambao ninakuja kwenu.
0: And the Lord, ever since he brought us on this mission,
1: na Bwana tangia alipotuleta katika misheni hii,
0: has been announcing that the Messiah is coming.
1: Amekuwa akitangaza ya kwamba Masia yuaja.
0: That there is a day called the day of the glorious return of the Messiah.
1: Ya kwamba kuna siku inayoitwa siku ya kurudi kwa utukufu kwa Masia.
0: That when Jesus left, he promised he would come back.
1: Ya kwamba wakati Yesu aliondoka, aliacha ahadi ya kwamba atarudi.
0: But the whole world need to know this. They need to know this.
1: Na hivyo basi ulimwengu wote mzima unahitaji kujua haya, unahitaji kufahamu haya.
0: This is critical. This has eternal bearing. It bears on eternity.
1: Kwa sababu hii ni nyeti kabisa, na inayo matokeo ya milele, inaguza kwa umilele wako.
0: So each one should be given a chance. Every person needs to be given a chance. Every nation, every community, every language needs to be given a chance.
1: Hivyo basi kila mtu anafaa kupatiwa nafasi. 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
0: But we have gone globally to give a chance to this generation.
1: Lakini tumeenda kote kote duniani kupatia nafasi kizazi hiki.
0: That they may know that there is a particular day which is going to be consequential. You know the narrative.
1: Ili ya kwamba kila mmoja apate kujua ya kwamba kunayo siku ambayo itakapotendeka ina matokeo nyeti sana. 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
0: That there is a day that this earth ought to be preparing for.
1: Ya kwamba kuna siku ambayo dunia hii inafaa kuwa inajiandaa kwa ajili yake.
0: Relentlessly, non-stop, preparing for the coming of the Messiah.
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0: That no matter the narrative out there, what people are saying about their food, about their nationality, about their first world status, their third world status.
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0: This is a very pivotal time, blessed people.
1: Huu ni wakati nyeti kabisa watu wabarikiwa.
0: And I've announced globally upon every nation, given them the opportunity that I may stand there and make the glorious announcement on the glorious coming of the Messiah.
1: Na nimetangaza kote kote duniani na kwa kila taifa ili kuwapatia nafasi. 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
0: And that day, I've said, is the rapture of the church.
1: Na siku hiyo nimesema, ni siku ya unyakuzi wa kanisa.
0: That sounding it until it gets drilled into your heart, into your mind, into your soul, until you also begin to sound it, that Jesus may win this earth.
1: Nikitangaza tena na mara tena, ili ya kwamba ikaingia mioyoni mwenu na nafsini mwenu, hadi pia nyinyi muanze kuitangaza kikamilifu ili ya kwamba Masia ashinde hapa duniani.
0: Because it will have consequence. It will not matter whether you have been worshipping idols or you are a non-believer, but that day will have a consequence. You cannot stop it.
1: Kwa sababu siku hiyo itakuwa na matokeo yake. 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
0: Your failure to believe will not stop it from happening. And yet, when it does happen, it is absolutely consequential, eternally so.
1: Kutoamini kwako, hakutazuia siku hiyo kutendeka. 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
0: And I've said again and again that when Jesus went, you remember on the mountain, they said, the two appeared to them and said, Men of Galilee, why do you stand here so distressed like this?
1: Na nimesema tena na mara tena, ya kwamba Yesu alipopaa juu binguni, kwenye mlima huo, malaika wawili walijitokeza kwa wanafunzi wa Yesu na kuwauliza, je, enyi watu wa Galilaya, mbona mnasimama hapa mkitazama juu angani mkiwa na wasiwasi namna hii?
0: Anxious like this, in fear like this.
1: Mkiwa na wasiwasi na uoga namna hii?
0: No, ye know that this same Jesus who has been taken away from you will be back, will come back in like manner, in the same way.
1: Je, hamjui Yesu huyu huyu aliyechukuliwa kutoka kwenu kwenda binguni atarudi tena jinsi hivyo hivyo mlivyomuona akienda zake binguni?
0: Meaning,
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0: they were saying that in his human form he will come back.
1: Walikuwa wanasema ya kwamba atarudi katika asili yake ya binadamu.
0: The way he went on the Mount of Olives, he will come back.
1: Jinsi ambavyo alipaa juu binguni kutoka kwa mlima wa Mizeituni, atarejea hivyo hivyo.
0: They were referring to the second coming.
1: Na walikuwa wanazungumza kuhusu kurudi kwake kwa pili.
0: And I said,
1: nani kasema,
0: that the second coming of the Messiah,
1: ya kwamba kurudi kwa pili kwa Masia,
0: is divided in two portions.
1: Kumegawanywa mara mbili.
0: There is the first phase where he comes in the sky. Day and hour not known, he comes up in the sky. What I saw recently, just a few weeks ago, he comes in the sky and the church is glorified and the church goes and meets him up there. Very serious, blessed people. Very, very serious.
1: Kunayo awamu ya kwanza, wakati ambapo Yesu atakuja na kusimama juu angani, na siku hiyo, siku na saa haijulikani. 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
0: He comes up here in the sky, does not step his feet on the ground, and he takes a glorious church. The church is raptured.
1: Atakuja juu angani, hata kanyangisha miguu yake ardhini, la hasha. 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
0: He stands in the air up there. He comes for his church, the holy church.
1: Atasimama juu angani huko juu, na atakuja kulichukua kanisa lake takatifu.
0: And in this journey, this has been a very fruitful year already, because we have reached many nations with this announcement. Remember, this is now eternity. This is now, it's tremendous when the Lord heals people in the meetings where he sends me. It's very powerful, but this is now eternity. Yeah, this one is about your entry into eternity.
1: Na katika safari hii, kumbuka mwaka huu, tayari umekuwa na matunda mengi kabisa, nikienda kote kote ulimwenguni, na kumbuka hii ni kuhusu umilele, ni jambo kubwa na la kupendeza kabisa, wakati ambapo Bwana anawaponya watu kwenye mikutano tofauti tofauti, kwenye mataifa ambayo ninaenda kwayo, lakini sasa hii ni kuhusu umilele, hii hapa ni kuhusu kuingia kwenu kwenye umilele.
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0: 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Already swung heaven open twice at the command of God.
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0: And almost did another one, 32nd time in Portugal.
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0: 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Almost everything was set, all the details set.
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0: Then he changed his mind, the sovereign God.
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0: But I'm just saying, for example, even if you took this year, already the Lord has done so much for you to enter heaven.
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0: The Lord has continuously showed us this, and he has said that it will bring the church age to an end.
1: Bwana tena na mara tena ametuonyesha tukio hilo na amesema ya kwamba unyakuzi wa kanisa utafikisha majira ya kanisa mwisho kikomo.
0: And there are scriptures I have read.
1: Na kunayo maandiko ambayo nimewasomea.
0: I have read from John, the book of John. It's embedded in the Bible. It's inscribed. It's founded, foundationed in the Bible.
1: Nimewasomea kitabu cha Yohana. 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
0: John chapter 14, verses 1-3.
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0: 1 Thessalonians chapter 4, verses 13-18.
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0: 1 Corinthians chapter 15, verses 50, if you will, or 51 to 57, if you want, or 58.
1: Kitabu cha Wakorintho wa kwanza mlango wa 15 kuanzia mstari wa 50 au 51 hadi mstari wa 57 au 58 ukipenda.
0: It is there. We have read it there that you may be able to read it for yourself and know that, oh, just a moment, this is going to take place. This day is going to take place soon. Let me prepare for this day.
1: Maandiko haya yote tumeyasoma na tukio hili limeandikwa vyema kabisa kwenye Biblia ili ya kwamba ukapate kujisomea mwenyewe na kutambua na kugundua ya kwamba siku hii lazima itatendeka. 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
0: And the Lord says in the book of John 14:1-3, says,
1: na Bwana anasema kwenye kitabu cha Yohana mlango wa 14 mstari wa kwanza hadi wa tatu, anasema,
0: let not your hearts be troubled. This is the scripture we have read for you. We have read this scripture for you all the time.
1: Yesu akawaambia, msifadhaike mioyoni mwenu. Hili ndilo andiko ambalo tumewasomea tena na mara tena kila wakati.
0: He says,
1: anasema,
0: let not your hearts be troubled. Believe in God, believe also in me. In my Father's house are many mansions. He calls heaven the Father's house.
1: Yesu akawaambia, msifadhaike mioyoni mwenu. 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
0: If it were not so, would I have told you that I am going, that I go to prepare a place for you? Question mark.
1: Na kama sivyo, je, ningeliwaambia naenda kuandalia makao? 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
0: And if I go and prepare a place for you, I will come again. That is the rapture we are talking about.
1: Nami nikienda na kuandalia makao, nitarudi tena. 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
0: I will come again. Jesus himself in red saying, I will come back.
1: Nitarudi tena. Yesu mwenyewe, na maandishi haya yameandikwa kwa rangi nyekundu. Yesu mwenyewe alisema, nitarudi tena.
0: And will take you to myself. That is the event he showed me recently, May 14th.
1: Nitarudi tena na kuwachukua mkae pamoja nami. 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
0: The year 2026.
1: Mwaka wa 2026.
0: And that I will take you to myself, that where I am, you may be also. This scripture, I've read it for you again and again.
1: Na kuwachukua mkae pamoja nami, ili mahali nilipo, nanyi mpate kuwepo. Andiko hili, nimewasomea tena na mara tena.
0: That everybody may know that this is biblical, based on Bible. The Lord is speaking from heaven in the visions, and is anchored on scripture. You can read it and literally prepare for this day, that you may not end up in the lake of fire.
1: Ili ya kwamba kila mtu apate kujua ya kwamba tukio hili limeandikwa kwenye Biblia, na Mungu anazungumza kutoka binguni kwenye maono, na imetiwa nanga kwenye maandiko, unaweza kusoma kuihusu, na kimsingi ujiandae kwa ajili ya siku hii, ili usije ukatumbukia kwenye ziwa la moto.
0: I have also read Revelation chapter 3 verse 10 and 11.
1: Na pia nimepata kuwasomea kitabu cha Ufunuo mlango wa 3 mstari wa 10 na mstari wa 11.
0: I have also read 1 Thessalonians, probably the fundamental scripture I've read more and more is 1 Thessalonians chapter 4 verses 13 to 18, where he says, but we do not want you to be ignorant, uninformed, uneducated on these brothers and sisters, about those who are asleep, that you may not grieve as others who do not have hope or have no hope. He's touching on Christian hope.
1: Na pia nimepata kuwasomea kitabu cha Wathesalonike wa kwanza, mlango wa 4 kuanzia mstari wa 13 kuendelea hadi 18. 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
0: For since we believe that Jesus died and rose again, even so, through Jesus, God will bring with him all those who have fallen asleep in him.
1: Kwa kuwa tunaamini kwamba Yesu alikufa na kufufuka, na kwa hivyo Mungu kwa njia ya Yesu atawafufua pamoja naye wale waliolala mautini ndani yake.
0: There are many things that come up there.
1: Na kunayo mambo mengi kabisa ambayo yanajitokeza pale.
0: Death is now being called falling asleep.
1: Kifo sasa kinaitwa kulala usingizi.
0: And there is the being in Jesus. What does it mean to be in Jesus? That is really what defines our identity as Christians. I have said that again and again. What does it mean to be in Jesus?
1: Na kuna kuwa ndani mwa Yesu. 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
0: To be in him.
1: Kuwa ndani mwake.
0: There is therefore no condemnation for those who are in Christ Jesus. What does it mean to be in Christ?
1: Hivyo basi hakuna hukumu kwa ajili ya wale walio ndani mwa Yesu. Je, inamaanisha nini kuwa ndani mwa Kristo?
0: Very serious, blessed people.
1: Ni nyeti kabisa watu wabarikiwa.
0: And he says,
1: na anasema,
0: for since we believe that Jesus died and rose again, I have seen him in heaven. I saw him just 3 weeks ago.
1: Kwa kuwa tunaamini kwamba Yesu alikufa na kufufuka, nimemuona tayari yuko binguni, na nimemuona wiki chache zilizopita.
0: For since we believe that Jesus died and rose again, even so, through Jesus, God will bring with him those who have fallen asleep in him.
1: Kwa kuwa tunaamini kwamba Yesu alikufa na kufufuka, na kwa hivyo, Mungu kwa njia ya Yesu atawafufua pamoja naye wale waliolala mauti ndani yake.
0: For this we declare to you by the word of the Lord. Listen, by God's own decree, preordained by God's own word, the word of the Lord.
1: Tunawaambia hili kulingana na neno la Bwana mwenyewe. 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
0: That we who are alive and who are left until the coming of the Lord will certainly not precede those who have fallen asleep in Christ.
1: Kwamba sisi ambao bado tuko hai tuliobaki hadi kuja kwake Bwana, hakika neno pale ni hakika. 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
0: What does it mean to fall asleep in Christ?
1: Hivyo basi je, inamaanisha nini kulala mauti katika Kristo?
0: Meaning at that time you were holy, born again, separated from evil. You have made a deliberate choice to live a separated life, righteous life, and so forth and so forth.
1: Kumaanisha ulikufa ukiwa mtakatifu, ukiwa umeokoka, na ukiwa umejitenga kutoka kwa uovu, na umefanya maamuzi ya kimakusudi kuishi maisha ya kujitenga, maisha ya uhaki, na hayo yote.
0: For the Lord himself, verse 16, for the Lord himself will descend, come down from heaven, with a loud cry, a loud command, and the voice of the archangel, and the sound of the trumpet of God. And the dead in Christ will rise first, and then we who are alive, who are left, will be caught up together with them in the clouds to meet the Lord in the air. Look at that. And so we will always be with Jesus forever, eternity with Christ.
1: Mstari wa 16 anasema, kwa maana Bwana mwenyewe atashuka kutoka binguni, akitoa amri kwa sauti kuu, pamoja na sauti ya malaika mkuu, na sauti ya tarumbeta ya Mungu. 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
0: Therefore, encourage one another with these promises, these words.
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0: I have read this scripture also across the nations of the earth, that you may know that surely it is going to take place as the Lord has decreed it.
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1: na kisha,
0: in the book of 1 Corinthians chapter 15, you can read verse 50 on, even begin verse 51, and 53, or extend it to 54, 55. He says, behold, I tell you a mystery.
1: Na hata kwenye kitabu cha Wakorintho wa kwanza mlango wa 15, unaweza anza kusoma mstari wa 50, 51, uendelee hadi 53, 54, au 55. 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
0: We shall not all sleep, but we shall all be changed. That is the glorification he's talked about.
1: Sote hatutalala, lakini sote tutabadilishwa. 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
0: He's saying that some on that day will have fallen asleep in Christ Jesus, meaning death is now called being asleep.
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0: Behold, I tell you a mystery. The church is a mystery. The rapture is a mystery.
1: Sikilizeni na waambia siri. 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
0: Because when the Lord was talking about Daniel, Daniel's 70 weeks, using now the 70 weeks of Daniel in his dealings with Israel.
1: Kwa sababu wakati ambapo Bwana alikuwa anazungumza na Danieli, akitumia majuma 70 ya Danieli, wakati ambapo alikuwa anazungumza na kushughulika na Israeli.
0: Then you see that the prophets were seeing both the suffering of the Christ and the glories of the Christ.
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0: They were seeing them together, very close.
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0: 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And so when you look in one direction, juxtaposed, they look like one thing.
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0: I shared a bit on that when I talked about the church age, the end of the church age at the rapture of the church.
1: Na nilishiriki kuhusu

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1: But he says here, 1 Corinthians 15, verse 51, 55, behold, I tell you a mystery, meaning the church age was hidden, totally hidden.
0: Lakini anasema hapa, kwenye kitabu cha Wakorintho wa kwanza mlango wa 15, msari wa 51 hadi 55, sikilizeni, ninawaambia siri, kumaanisha majira ya kanisa yalikuwa fiche, yalikuwa yamefichwa.
1: They looked at as though they are seeing one pillar, one monument erected by God called the suffering of the Christ when he comes, and the other monument called the glory of the Christ, which will be revealed. They were juxtaposed, so you looked at as though they were one part, and yet if you go sideways and look, you find that there is a gap between the two, the church age. That's why it's a mystery.
0: Walitazama na kuona mateso ya Kristo na pia utukufu wa Kristo kana kwamba ni nguzo moja. 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
1: We shall not all sleep, but we shall all be changed. That is the transformation, the glorification that I've trumpeted. I have gone all over the world saying that this is what should give the impetus, should foster a holy Christian life.
0: Sote hatutalala, lakini sote tutabadilishwa. 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
1: 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O death, where is your victory? O death, where is your sting?
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1: Very beautiful scripture, blessed people.
0: Ni andiko la kupendeza sana, watu wabarikiwa.
1: Everybody has it. Today your Bible is even on your phones. You can open even in that bus, in that aircraft, in that office. You can just open the offline Bible and read this and literally enter heaven.
0: Ni andiko la kupendeza kabisa, watu wabarikiwa. 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
1: But we have read it across the earth.
0: Lakini pia tumeisoma kote kote duniani.
1: And used it to trumpet, to sound that God Almighty has spoken to us about that day and sent us with greater revelation about that day.
0: Na kutumia andiko hili kutangaza ya kwamba Mungu mkuu mwenyezi amezungumza nasi kuhusu siku hiyo na kututuma na ufunuo zaidi kuhusu siku hiyo.
1: And you see very clearly, just in those three scriptures alone.
0: Na unapata kuona vyema kabisa kwenye maandiko hayo matatu peke yake.
1: The scriptures I have read globally and announced, make the glorious announcement that the Messiah is coming. Prepare ye the way of the Lord. The Lord has spoken to me about the glorious coming of the Messiah and sent me here to ignite that revival

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0: These are very powerful scriptures. I said including Revelation chapter 3:10-11 and many other scriptures that we've read.
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0: But you can see very clearly that all over the world, wherever we've gone, we've now made it very clear that the truth of the rapture is really directly from Jesus himself.
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0: That is the foundation, the word of the Lord himself.
1: Huo ndio msingi, hilo ndilo neno la Bwana mwenyewe.
0: From Jesus himself.
1: Kutoka kwa Yesu mwenyewe.
0: For this we declare to you by the word from the Lord himself.
1: Neno hili tunalo watangazia ni neno kutoka kwa Yesu mwenyewe.
0: Verse 15, 1 Thessalonians chapter 4 verse 15.
1: Kitabu cha Wathesalonike wa kwanza mlango wa 4 mstari wa 15.
0: John chapter 14 verses 1-3.
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0: The Lord himself speaking about the rapture of the church.
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0: I made it very clear globally that please, you need to invest in this because this will come to pass.
1: Na nimeiweka wazi kabisa kote kote ulimwenguni ya kwamba tafadhalini mnahitaji kuwekeza maisha yenu kwa hii, kwa sababu tukio hili lazima litatendeka.
0: You need to invest your time in this that you may not be put to shame.
1: Mnahitaji kuwekeza wakati wenu kwa haya ili msije mkaibika.
0: And so it's a very powerful event.
1: Hivyo basi ni tukio la nguvu kabisa
0: that the Lord is announcing that is coming to the earth.
1: Ambalo Bwana anatangaza linakuja kwa dunia.
0: We saw that Enoch, if you look at the biblical types, Enoch was raptured before the judgment, the flood of Noah, when the whole earth was wiped out.
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0: We know that Paul himself taken up, if you read the book of 2 Corinthians chapter 12 verses 2-4.
1: Na pia ukisoma kitabu cha Wakorintho wa pili mlango wa 12 mstari wa 2 hadi wa 4, unaona pale pia Paulo alichukuliwa juu.
0: There are many other scriptures that really can help you underscore the rapture of the church to see it, how it will happen.
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0: The Lord is very clear. Very, very clear.
1: Bwana amenena kwa njia ya wazi wazi kabisa.
0: That now this revelation has come to the church.
1: Na sasa ufunuo huu umekuja kwa kanisa.
0: In Galatians chapter 1 verse 11 and 12. For I would have you know, brothers and sisters, that the gospel that was preached by me is not man's gospel. For I did not receive it from any theologian, any professor, any man. Nor was I taught by any theological college, university. But I received it through a revelation of Christ Jesus, our Lord and blessed Savior. Galatians chapter 1, 11 and 12.
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0: The Lord spoke with me. Even just 3 weeks ago I saw the Lord. I stood before the Lord.
1: Bwana alinena nami hata wiki tatu zilizopita, nilisimama mbele za Bwana, nilimuona Bwana.
0: And he spoke with me about his return.
1: Na alizungumza nami kuhusu kurudi kwake.
0: So really this is the Lord himself speaking with you. This is coming from the King himself, blessed people. What an awesome thing for you to have this.
1: Na kwa hivyo kwa hakika huyu ni Bwana anayezungumza nanyi. 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
0: Very, very powerful.
1: Ni ya nguvu sana sana.
0: Even the book of Acts chapter 18 verse 9 and 10 it says, and the Lord said to Paul one night in a vision, do not be afraid, but go on speaking and do not be silent, for I am with you, and no one will attack you to harm you, for I have many in the city who are my people.
1: Na hata kwenye kitabu cha Matendo ya Mitume mlango wa 18 mstari wa 9 na wa 10 anasema, usiku mmoja Bwana akamwambia Paulo katika maono, usiogope, lakini endelea kusema wala usinyamaze, kwa maana mimi niko pamoja nawe, wala hakuna mtu atakayeweza kukushambulia ili kukudhuru, kwa kuwa ninao watu wengi katika mji huu ambao ni watu wangu.
0: So this revelation you have seen even in this age.
1: Hivyo basi ufunuo huu ambao umeona hata kwenye kizazi hiki.
0: That I have received it directly from Yahweh himself. From the Lord Jesus himself. From the Lord the Holy Spirit himself.
1: Nimeupokea moja kwa moja kutoka kwa Bwana Yahweh mwenyewe. 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
0: You know that the era, the dispensation, the era of God the Father was the Old Testament.
1: Mnajua vyema kabisa ya kwamba majira ya Mungu Baba yalikuwa wakati wa Agano la Kale.
0: When God the Father now was actively involved with man.
1: Wakati ambapo Mungu Baba mwenyewe alihusika moja kwa moja kihalisia na mwanadamu.
0: He is all the time, make no mistake.
1: Kumbuka ya kwamba anahusika na mwanadamu kila wakati. Msifanye kosa kwa hilo.
0: But you could say that was his era.
1: Lakini unaweza kusema ya kwamba hayo yalikuwa majira yake.
0: And when Jesus came, I say it recently, that the four gospels, that was the era of the Christ when he was ministering here on the earth.
1: Na wakati Yesu alikuja akihudumu hapa duniani mwenyewe, nikasema hivi majuzi ya kwamba hayo yalikuwa majira ya Kristo.
0: And I said that when the church age came at Pentecost, this is the era of the Holy Spirit.
1: Na kisha nikasema wakati ambapo majira ya kanisa yalianza, wakati wa siku ya Pentecoste, wakati ambapo Roho Mtakatifu alikuja, basi kuanzia hapo kuendelea haya ndio yamekuwa majira ya Roho Mtakatifu.
0: Jesus himself said, I will not leave you. I won't leave you orphans.
1: Yesu Kristo mwenyewe alisema, sitawaacha kama mayatima.
0: I will send you a helper, an advocate.
1: Nitawatumia msaidizi. Nitawatumia mshauri.
0: And he shall say everything I say to you. Everything I tell him, he shall tell you. He shall tell you.
1: Na kila kitu ambacho ninasema, kila kitu ambacho ninamwambia, atawaambia.
0: So you can say that this is the era of the Holy Spirit, which is about to come to an end. I said this again and again, and I repeat it here.
1: Hivyo basi unaweza kusema majira haya tuliomo ndani mwake ni majira ya Roho Mtakatifu ambayo yako karibu kufika mwisho. 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
0: Said that when the rapture takes place, Now we go back to almost what it used to be in the Old Testament.
1: Kiwango kwamba wakati unyakuzi utakapotendeka, tutarejea kwa majira yatakayokaribia kufanana na majira ya agano la kale.
0: Then you'll understand, after the rapture of the church, you'll understand that tremendous visitation of Kakamega, January 1, 2009.
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0: You can see it partially here, but you'll see it more prominently after the rapture.
1: Unaweza kuona kwa sehemu wakati huu, lakini itajitokeza wazi wazi kabisa baada ya unyakuzi.
0: Because now he'll be located on particular persons, his servants.
1: Kwa sababu wakati huo, Roho Mtakatifu atakuwa tu kwa watu fulani, kwa watumishi wake.
0: Will he stop convicting people? Not at all.
1: Je, ataacha kuwashawishi watu? La hasha.
0: The Holy Spirit will still continue convicting people. In fact, one of the biggest revivals will take place in the tribulation.
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0: But you can see very clearly,
1: lakini mnaweza kuona vyema kabisa,
0: that one of the main themes,
1: ya kwamba moja wapo ya mada nyeti kabisa,
0: that comes out of this announcement of the glorious coming of the Messiah, while the world is full of nudity, the world is full of homosexuality, the world is full of gay pride, the world is full of technology, artificial intelligence, pursuing wealth, blue chip companies and education, which university to go to, no problem with school.
1: Ambaye inajitokeza kutokana na tangazo hili la kuja kwa utukufu kwa Masia, wakati ulimwengu umejaa uchi, umejaa ushoga, ulimwengu umejaa magwaride za ushoga, umezama kwa teknolojia, maendeleo ya kisasa, kutumia akili unde, wakikimbizana na utajiri na makampuni kubwa kubwa za kiteknolojia, wakikimbizana na masomo, nitaenda chuo kikuu kipi? 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
1: na nimesema tena na mara tena, hata wiki chache zilizopita,
0: I've stood before the nations,
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0: and said that the rapture of the church is that first phase, the first phase of the second coming of Christ.
1: Na kusema ya kwamba unyakuzi wa kanisa ndio awamu, sehemu ya kwanza ya kurudi kwa pili kwa Kristo.
0: That the second coming is in two forms. There is that way it comes in the sky here.
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0: And then the church is glorified and taken to him, the holy church.
1: Na kisha kanisa takatifu atatukuzwa na kuvutwa kwenda kwake.
0: And there is that where he comes and steps his feet on the Mount of Olives.
1: Na kunayo awamu ya pili, wakati ambapo atakuja na kukanyangisha miguu yake kwenye mlima wa Mizeituni.
0: Which is the second coming, coming to deliver Israel. Very serious. Very, very serious, blessed people.
1: Na tukio hilo ndilo tukio la kuja kwake kwa pili, wakati ambapo atakuja kukomboa Israeli. 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
0: And that the one I'm announcing to you now is when Jesus will descend from heaven into the air, in the sky above the earth here.
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0: Just 3 weeks ago, I saw him standing there.
1: Wiki tatu zilizopita, nilimuona jinsi ambavyo atakuja na kusimama juu angani.
0: Taking the church.
1: Na kulichukua kanisa.
0: And he sent me to announce to you that it is near.
1: Na kanituma ni watangazie ya kwamba siku hiyo imekaribia.
0: And you come with a shout. You have read in the scripture. It will be a massive shout. I have heard that voice.
1: Na atakapokuja, atatoa amri kwa sauti kuu. 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
0: Shouting that, look, the Lord is about to appear in the sky.
1: Kwa sauti atasema, tazama, Bwana yu karibu kuwasili angani.
0: And the voice of the archangel, and the trumpet of God, I have heard that trumpet.
1: Na kisha sauti ya malaika mkuu, na tarumbeta ya Mungu. Tayari nimekwisha kuisikia tarumbeta hiyo.
0: Pa pa ra pa ra pa pa pa pa. Pa pa ra pa ra pa pa pa pa. Very serious, blessed people.
1: Ni nyeti nyeti sana watu wabarikiwa.
0: That he will descend the way you see in the book of 1 Thessalonians chapter 4 verse 16. For the Lord himself will come down from heaven.
1: Ya kwamba atashuka kutoka binguni kama vile ambavyo mnaweza kuona kwenye kitabu cha Wathesalonike wa kwanza mlango wa 4 mstari wa 16. 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
0: A substantive day. A real day marked by the Lord. When that event will take place and real physical people will disappear from this earth.
1: Ni siku nyeti kabisa, siku halisia, siku ambayo imeteuliwa na Bwana, wakati ambapo tukio hilo litatendeka, na watu halisia watatoweka kutoka kwa ulimwengu huu.
0: Tombs will open.
1: Makaburi atafunguka.
0: And I said that the resurrection, the believers who have died in Christ Jesus, holy and repentant, righteous, they will experience a resurrection on that day. There will be a resurrection.
1: Na nikasema ya kwamba, waumini ambao watapatikana wakiwa wamekwisha kufa katika Kristo Yesu, wakiwa watakatifu na watoba, wakiwa wenye uhaki, watafufuliwa siku hiyo, kutakuwa na ufufuo.
0: And they will have a spiritual renewal.
1: Na watafanywa upya kiroho.
0: They will get new spiritual bodies, new bodies, glorious bodies. Bodies like the one of Christ, resurrection body of Christ.
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0: And that body will be reunited with their spirits, their souls.
1: Na mwili huo utaunganishwa na nafsi zao, mioyo yao.
0: Because right now, those who have died holy before the rapture, their souls are with Christ.
1: Kwa sababu sasa hivi, wale ambao wamekufa, wakiwa watakatifu kabla ya unyakuzi, nafsi zao ziko pamoja na Kristo.
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0: look at this.
1: Tazama hii.
0: Look at this tremendous moment. He says that eventually their souls, when Christ comes with them, will get a new housing.
1: Tazama hili tukio la ajabu kabisa. 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
0: 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Very powerful.
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0: What a promise.
1: Ni ahadi kuu kiasi gani.
0: Very, very mighty, united with Christ.
1: Ni kubwa kubwa kabisa. Wanaunganishwa na Kristo.
0: For they shall unite with Christ.
1: Kwa maana wataunganishwa na Kristo.
0: That's why in 1 Thessalonians chapter 4, 16 he says, for the Lord himself will descend from heaven with a cry and command, the shout of God and the voice of the archangel.
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0: And the sound of the trumpet of God.
1: Na sauti ya tarumbeta ya Mungu.
0: Pa pa ra pa ra pa pa pa pa. Pa pa ra pa ra pa pa pa pa. And the dead in Christ will rise first. So he's saying that those who have died in Christ will benefit first.
1: Nao waliokufa wakiwa katika Kristo watafufuka kwanza. 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
0: At rapture.
1: Katika siku ya unyakuzi.
0: Very powerful, very, very serious, blessed people, what the Lord has promised.
1: Ahadi ambayo Bwana ameahidi ni nyeti na ya nguvu kabisa, watu wabarikiwa.
0: And that's why in 1 Corinthians chapter 15 verse 42 it says.
1: Na ndio maana kwenye kitabu cha Wakorintho wa kwanza mlango wa 15 mstari wa 42 anasema.
0: So is it with the resurrection of the dead. What is sown is perishable, but what is raised is imperishable.
1: Hivyo ndivyo itakavyokuwa wakati wa ufufuo wa wafu. Ule mwili wa kuharibika uliopandwa utafufuliwa usioharibika.
0: This is very, very serious. The promise that the Lord is making right now. Very, very serious.
1: Ahadi hii ambayo Bwana anaahidi sasa hivi ni ahadi kubwa na nyeti sana sana.
0: The announcement of the glorious coming of the Messiah.
1: Tangazo la kuja kwa utukufu kwa Masia.
0: Surely everybody can watch their news with their spiritual eyes and just prepare and enter the kingdom of God.
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0: When the Lord sent us to command heaven 10 times.
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0: That was enough message. The message he wanted transmitted was really delivered.
1: Huo ulikuwa ujumbe tosha. 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
0: And then 20 times.
1: Na kisha mara 20.
0: The message he wanted to deliver about us was really delivered.
1: Ujumbe ambao alikuwa kupeana kutuhusu sisi ulipeanwa vyema kabisa.
0: And then 30 times. Oi.
1: Na kisha mara 30. Ai.
0: The message he may have wanted to deliver about us was really delivered.
1: Kwa kweli, ujumbe ambao alikuwa anataka kupeana kutuhusu sisi kweli ulipeanwa kikamilifu.
0: And then 31st in Boa Vista was delivered.
1: Na kisha mara ya 31 kwenye mji wa Boa Vista kweli ujumbe ulipeanwa.
0: And the 32nd when we did not, we delivered the most impossible, a 4.1 magnitude quake.
1: Na kisha mara ya 32 ambapo watu kufungua bingu, tulitenda yale ambayo hayawezekani na kuleta tetemeko la ardhi la uzito wa 4.1.
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0: With an epicenter at the bottom of the ocean. The Atlantic. Unbelievable.
1: 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Ni ya kutuaminika kabisa.
0: And so, the Lord is saying here very clearly.
1: Hivyo basi Bwana anasema waziwazi kabisa hapa.
0: That Jesus himself will descend from heaven. We need to wait for him.
1: Ya kwamba Yesu mwenyewe atashuka kutoka binguni. Tunahitaji kumgojea.
0: And he will stand up in the air, in the sky above the earth.
1: Na atakuja na kusimama juu angani, kwenye mawingu juu ya dunia.
0: And he will come with that shout of the command of God, the voice of the archangel, the trumpet of God. This is what we have transmitted globally.
1: Na atakuja kwa amri ya Mungu kwa sauti kuu, pamoja na sauti ya malaika mkuu, pamoja na tarumbeta ya Mungu. 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
0: Across the nations.
1: Kote kote kwenye mataifa.
0: And we have said please.
1: Na tumesema tafadhalini.
0: There is going to be a reunion with Christ.
1: Kutakuwa na kuunganishwa na Kristo.
0: Now your body is first of all. The body you have. the body you'll get on that day, those who have died in Christ, I mean, those who have died in Christ, there will be a resurrection of their bodies that were buried on the earth.
1: Na kwanza kabisa, wale ambao watakuwa wamekufa katika Kristo, kabla ya siku hiyo ya unyakuzi, siku hiyo kutakuwa na kufufuliwa kwa miili yao iliyozikwa duniani.
0: So that when Jesus comes with their spirits, their souls, they will now get a more permanent body like the body of Christ.
1: Ili kwamba wakati sasa Bwana Yesu atakuja na nafsi zao, basi watapata miili ya kudumu ya milele ya utukufu kama mwili wa ufufuo wa Kristo.
0: Very serious. And he says,
1: ni nyeti sana. Na anasema,
0: in Philippians chapter 1 verse 21-24 he says,
1: kwenye kitabu cha wa Filipi mlango wa kwanza, msari wa 21 hadi 24 anasema,
0: for to me to live is Christ, and to die is gain.
1: Kwa maana kwangu mimi kuishi ni Kristo, na kufa ni faida.
0: If I am to live in the flesh, that means fruitful labor for me. Yet, which shall I choose? I cannot tell, I'm caught between the two.
1: Kama nitaendelea kuishi katika mwili, kwangu hili ni kwa ajili ya matunda ya kazi. 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
0: I am hard pressed between the two. My desire, however, is to depart and go be with Christ, for this is far better. So you can see, blessed people.
1: Ninavutwa kati ya mambo mawili. 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
0: That when they died before the rapture of the church, their souls went to be with Christ. This is what we have announced to you globally.
1: Ya kwamba walipokufa kabla ya unyakuzi wa kanisa, nafsi zao zilienda moja kwa moja kukaa pamoja na Kristo. 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
0: Their souls have gone to be with the Lord in a conscious presence of the Lord and given a temporary body. Glorious body, temporary. I've seen that body. Some of you have seen that body around with us.
1: Nafsi zao zimeenda kukaa pamoja na Bwana na wanapewa miili isiyodumu, miili ya utukufu lakini si ya kudumu. 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
0: And he's saying on that day they will now get a more permanent body. A permanent body.
1: Na kisha sasa nasema katika siku hiyo ya unyakuzi sasa watapata miili ya utukufu, miili ya kudumu.
0: A body like the body of Christ, the eternal resurrection body of Christ. What an awesome promise, blessed people.
1: Miili kama mwili wa milele wa utukufu, mwili wa kudumu wa Kristo. 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
0: And then he says, we have said it again and again, across the nations.
1: Na kisha anasema, na tumesema haya tena na mara tena kote kote kwenye mataifa.
0: That first phase of that day we are announcing, when those who have died in Christ resurrect first, and then they will go unite their souls, enter their eternal bodies like the body of Christ. They go meet the Lord in the air. Then the next one is the exoneration from death. We have said it again and again. Exemption from death.
1: Ya kwamba hiyo ndio sehemu ya kwanza ya tukio hilo la unyakuzi. 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
0: 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Very serious, blessed people.
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0: This is what we have announced globally.
1: Hiki ndicho ambacho tumekuwa tukitangaza kote kote ulimwenguni.
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0: 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Come out now. 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
0: 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You're going to get burnt now.
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0: 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According to God's own estimation.
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0: Now he calls them to come out. 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
1: Na sasa anawaita watoke. 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
0: Philippians chapter 3 verse 20. But our citizenship is in heaven.
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0: In a moment. 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In the twinkling of an eye. 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
0: Nobody on the earth can calculate that time. Even the Russian physicists, some of the Russian physicists and mathematicians and aerospace scientists, the one who first came up with algorithms.
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0: Even them with those supercomputers, they cannot calculate this time. That's why the hour to prepare is only now.
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0: Only those who have received the announcement before and prepared can enter.
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1: Kwa maana tarumbeta italia, na wafu watafufuliwa na miili isiyoharibika, nasi tutabadilishwa.
0: This is what he's talking about.
1: Hiki ndicho ambacho anazungumza kuhusu.
0: That the two levels whereby the second coming of Christ is divided into two phases. 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It comes in the glorious appearing of the Christ above the earth, does not touch the earth, and he summons the church, the glorious church, the holy church. The church is glorified, and when she's glorified, she's taken up, transported up. The glorious rapture of the church.
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0: 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This is what I've been reading here.
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0: Into the clouds to meet the Lord in the air. Very, very serious. The day we have announced, blessed people.
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0: He says 1 Thessalonians 4:17, then we who are still alive and are left will be caught up together with them in the clouds to meet the Lord in the air, so we shall enjoy eternity with the Christ, so shall we be always with the Lord forever.
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0: Eternity with the Messiah introduced right there.
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0: Very, very serious, blessed people.
1: Ni nyeti nyeti sana, watu wabarikiwa.
0: Very, very serious.
1: Nyeti nyeti sana.
0: And so,
1: hivyo basi,
0: the Lord Jesus revealed this to me. and sent me to the nations.
1: Bwana Yesu alinifunulia haya na kunituma kwa mataifa.
0: God the Father revealed this to me and sent me to the nations.
1: Mungu Baba alinifunulia haya na kunituma kwa mataifa.
0: The Holy Spirit revealed this to me and sent us to the nations.
1: Mungu Roho Mtakatifu alitufunulia haya na kututuma kwa mataifa.
0: That this may comfort you.
1: Ya kwamba hili likawafariji.
0: That in whatever the difficulty to live a holy life on this earth.
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0: You may have comfort and hope in the midst of the grief of cancer.
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0: That just the knowledge that our Lord Jesus Christ will one day come for you.
1: Ya kwamba ufahamu peke yake ya kwamba Bwana wetu Yesu Kristo siku moja atakuja kuwachukua.
0: That should vindicate you. It will vindicate you.
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0: That is what now defines the death in this time as mere sleep, merely asleep. You are merely asleep.
1: Hiyo basi ndiyo ambayo inaelezea kifo kwenye wakati huu ya kwamba uko usingizi, umelala tu.
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0: Waiting for the shout, that call of the Savior.
1: Mkingojea hiyo sauti, mwito wa Mwokozi.
0: When the Savior will shout, when the Savior will call you.
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0: When he says, 1 Thessalonians 4:13, I repeat it.
1: Na anasema, nikirudia kitabu cha Wathesalonike wa kwanza mlango wa 4 msari wa 13.
0: But we do not want you to be ignorant, uninformed, brothers and sisters, about those who sleep, that you may not grieve like others who have not hope, like the rest of mankind who have no hope.
1: Lakini ndugu na dada, hatutaki mkose kujua kuhusu wale waliolala, ili msihuzunike kama watu wengine wasio na tumaini.
0: And he says in verse 18.
1: Na kisha anasema mstari wa 18.
0: Therefore, encourage one another with these words.
1: Kwa hiyo, farijianeni kwa maneno haya.
0: Verse 14, he says the reason for that hope.
1: Na mstari wa 14, anapeana sababu ya kuwa na tumaini hilo.
0: For we believe that Jesus died and rose again, resurrection of Christ. And those who have died before the rapture will come with him. So the resurrection of Christ, the big hope.
1: Kwa kuwa tunaamini kwamba Yesu alikufa na kufufuka. 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
0: Very, very serious, blessed people.
1: Ni nyeti sana sana watu wabarikiwa.
0: We have walked the planet. We have announced this day.
1: Tumeenda kote kote ulimwenguni na kutangaza siku hii.
0: We have given everybody a chance and we continue giving every nation a chance.
1: Tumepatia kila mtu nafasi na tunaendelea kupatia kila taifa nafasi.
0: And every time we've been to your nations, the Lord has not failed to do something.
1: Na kila wakati tumekuwa kwenye mataifa yenu, Bwana hajakosa kutenda maajabu.
0: For you to know that this message is his.
1: Ili kwamba mpate kujua ya kwamba ujumbe huu ni wake.
0: Raise a cripple, open blind eyes, open deaf ear, open heaven.
1: Ameinua viwete na kufungua masikio ya viziwi, macho ya vipofu, amefungua bingu.
0: Bring earthquake, surely this generation must enter the kingdom of God.
1: Ameleta mitetemeko ya ardhi. Kwa hakika kizazi hiki ni lazima waingie kwenye ufalme wa Mungu.
0: The Messiah is coming. Thank you.
1: Messiah, you are the...

guarantee blessed people, beloved listeners, and they need to prepare for that day, the day of the glorious coming of the Messiah, the day of the rapture, beloved people. And the Spirit of the Lord has spoken quite much that that day, the day of the first feast of the second coming of Christ Jesus, it will happen suddenly. There will be no time to prepare. And that the only time to prepare right now, the only time to prepare is right now. Blessed people, beloved listeners, when the announcement is on that the Messiah is coming, this is the time that the Lord has availed to us that we

open my phone lines here to get to hear from you, precious people, beloved listeners, as I give you an opportunity to also contribute on this very serious message that we have listened, a recap of the very serious instructions of the Lord. Blessed people, beloved listeners, when the Lord is really urging the church to prepare for the glorious coming of the Messiah, that when the Messiah comes, precious people, beloved listeners, the first phase of the second coming of Christ Jesus, his feet doesn't touch the ground, but the church is glorified and goes to meet him up there in the sky. That he will descend with loud trumpet and the voice of the archangel, beloved people. And the Lord is urging the believers, the Lord is urging me and you

0: Senior Archbishop, please.
1: Pastor Victor, am I loud and clear on air?
0: Welcome so much, please, the Blessed Senior Archbishop. You are loud and clear, live on air, please.
1: Very much, beloved listeners. This is Michael Niswan, the Senior Archbishop, and I'm coming with you to you with this special announcement. The Holy Fast of the Lord has been postponed. It will begin tomorrow evening at Brazilian time. Again, those who have begun fasting can break the fast now. The Holy Fast of the Lord has been moved to tomorrow. It will begin tomorrow evening at Brazilian time. Again, I would like to announce to all of the blessed saints who are partaking of the Holy Fast of the Lord that right now the Holy Fast of the Lord has been moved to begin tomorrow evening at Brazilian time. So if you have begun fasting today, you can break your fast now. The new date for the beginning of the Holy Fast of the Lord, the new time is tomorrow. People, all those who are joining in the Holy Fast of the Lord, please be informed that the Holy Fast of the Lord has been postponed to begin tomorrow evening, Brazilian time. Again, if you have already begun fasting today, you can now break your fast and prepare to start fasting tomorrow evening, Brazilian time. All the blessed saints, the blessed listeners who are partaking of the Holy Fast of the Lord, please kindly, I would like to inform you and announce to you that the Holy Fast of the Lord has been moved to begin tomorrow evening, Brazilian time. So tomorrow evening, Brazilian time, we shall begin the Holy Fast of the Lord. If you have started fasting today, you can break your fast now, and we shall start it together tomorrow evening, Brazilian time. Thank you very much. Back to you in the studio, Pastor Victor.

our beloved listeners, that is my blessed senior archbishop, Michael Nissund, blessed people, with that special announcement that the Holy Feast of the Lord has been postponed to begin tomorrow in the evening, Brazilian time. Blessed people, beloved listeners, again, precious people, that is the special announcement brought to us by the blessed senior archbishop that concerning the Holy Feast of the Lord, that the Holy Feast of the Lord has been postponed and will now begin tomorrow evening, Brazilian time. Beloved people, mpendwa msikilizaji, leo ni tangazo maalum ambayo tumeletewa na Askofu Mkuu Mbarikiwa kuhusiana na kufunga takatifu kwa Bwana, ya kwamba kufunga takatifu kwa Bwana kumeweza kuahirishwa na kutaanza siku ya kesho jioni kulingana na majira na nyakati na saa za Brazil. 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

0: And therefore, blessed people, beloved listeners, I want to open my phone lines here after listening to such a very, very serious and a very powerful message. Blessed people, the recap of the serious message and the instructions that the two mightiest, mightiest, most dreadful, and the most glorious prophets of the Lord brought to us. The holy instructions of the Lord, blessed people. My lines here in the studio are now open, 0777-445850 or 0777-445851. These are my lines here in the studio, blessed people, beloved listeners, as I give you an opportunity to call me here and also weigh in on the serious message that we have listened, blessed people. 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My name is Victor. Jesus is Lord Radio. Praise the Lord.
1: Praise the Lord, Victor.
0: Hallelujah. Praise the Lord.
1: And the message that we received from the Lord is a very, very powerful message. The Lord speaking about the rapture of the church and when the Lord is going to take the church before the judgment of the Lord that is going to come to the earth Christ.
0: Yes.
1: And I have the Lord saying, talking about Enoch. Before the judgment of the Lord came on the earth, the Lord removed Enoch. And this time around, the Lord is saying, he's going to remove the church before the tribulation is going to set on the earth. Because we know that the church has been given the great commission to go out and save people from the fire. So the Lord is saying that he's soon going to overthrow the church and break her into glory. Because if she continues to be here when judgment comes, she's going to be destroyed. Pastor Victor,
0: the Lord has designed it that the church may never see the mayhem that comes in the tribulation, and that is why the Lord has designed that he wants to evacuate the church. He wants to evacuate the faithful ones. He wants to evacuate those that are trusting in him, believing in him, and those that are waiting for him. The Lord says that he wants to take them out of this he wants to take them from this earth that soon is going to turn into a battleground. But you want to know, who are the people that the Lord is going to take? Is he going to rapture everybody? No, not at all. But the Lord said that he's going to take those Christians that are waiting for him, those that have the blessed hope, those that are trusting in Christ Jesus, those that are living their lives waiting for Christ. They have embraced holiness, they have embraced righteousness, they are living their lives knowing that in this world they are just mere pilgrims, mere sojourners. In this world, they are strangers. They are foreigners. And therefore, their hope is into the glorious kingdom of heaven and to the soon coming Messiah.

0: What an encouragement to the church, and what a time now that the Lord has presented to the church that this is the moment that the church needs to really recalibrate her walk with Christ.
1: Remember, Mr. this is a very, very powerful encouragement to the present day church, because the Lord is now calling the church to live holiness. That we have to enter the kingdom of the Lord, we must enter holiness. Because in this age, the mega prophets of God are here, they are teaching us about holiness. Because the Spirit of the Lord raised the point that for us to see glory, we must be waiting for Jesus. Because we know that in the book of Hebrews, chapter 9, verses 27, verse 28, it talks about those who are coming to faith, those who are waiting for Jesus. That this waiting for Jesus should be something that is a daily thing, waiting for Jesus every day, because we know that the coming of the Messiah is as imminent. We and ours is not known. So the Lord is really calling the church to engage waiting for Jesus. Because in this generation, you see that people are not waiting for this, Christians are not waiting for Jesus. But the Lord is now awakening the church. I think it was a few mighty prophets of the Lord speaking to us on a daily basis, because the Lord is speaking life, Israel, the vision of the Lord on May 13th. The Lord has already shown his servant the church that he takes into glory. So this one is meant to awaken, us as a church to prepare the way for Jesus, Pastor Victor.
0: Okay, kindly just hold on the line. I'm coming back to you. Just hold on. I will be back to you. Because right here on the line, I have the Blessed Senior Archbishop. Praise the Lord, the Blessed Senior Archbishop, please.
2: The Lord, Pastor Victor. It's Michael Niswan, the Senior Archbishop. And I would like to repeat the announcement which I just made a short time ago. Oh, to all the blessed people who are partaking of the holy fast of the Lord, please, you can break the fast now, because the holy fast of the Lord has been rescheduled to begin tomorrow evening at 6 p.m. Brazilian time. Again, blessed people, all of you who are partaking of the holy fast of the Lord, please, you can break your fast now, because the holy fast of the Lord has been rescheduled to begin tomorrow evening at 6 p.m. Brazilian time. This is for all the blessed saints, all the blessed children of God who are partaking of the holy fast of the Lord. Please break your fast now, because the holy fast of the Lord has been rescheduled, has been moved to begin tomorrow evening at 6 p.m. Brazilian time. Thank you. Back to you in the studio, Pastor Victor.

As we continue our back to you, what a message that we have listened, a recap of the holy instructions of the Lord urging the church to prepare and enter the kingdom of heaven through the rapture. Because the Lord has warned that after the rapture, it will be impossible. The Lord said that after the rapture, then the coming dispensation is going to be totally unbearable. But now we need to use this door that the Lord has opened, that you can repent, receive Christ Jesus, and enter the kingdom of God. But how about when you look at the present day church? It's as though they are waiting for the next dispensation of tribulation, the dispensation of the Antichrist. What a warning to the church.

0: you, the decision that is coming. But the Lord has been warning us that we enter through the rapture. Because a lot of us here is very bad. And the Lord has come out with a very special protocol to evacuate the church through the rapture. And I even had the Lord speaking, and the Spirit of the Lord bringing to us the book of 1 Thessalonians, chapter 4, verse 16, where the Lord said that the Lord himself will come down from heaven with a loud command and with the voice of the assembly, and with the trumpet call of God, and the dead in Christ will rise first. And I was even the Lord describing how the trumpet will sound. What a blessed generation we are. That even the Lord can show his measure, mightiest, mightiest prophet of the Lord, what is going to happen, how the rapture is going to unfold, to come and share with us, come and tell us, so that we may prepare better, we may prepare well and enter the rapture. Because we know that tribulation is unbearable. The massacre that goes on there, how the Antichrist slaughters the saints. Anybody who tries to affiliate himself with Christ is slaughtered. But the Lord has come out to invite us to enter heaven through the rapture, Pastor Victor.
1: Indeed, this is a great invitation to the church to enter heaven through the rapture. We need to prepare. Thank you so much, please.
0: Amen. Thank you so much, Pastor Victor. And for me, I really choose to repent and begin to wait for Jesus. Because this word of the two mega mightiest prophets of the Lord, surely they are going to be fulfilled one day. Because we have seen their work deeply, even in our news. Every word that they have spoken, the Lord has fulfilled it accurately. And for me, I really choose to repent today and to begin waiting for Jesus, so that when that day comes, the Lord may remember me. And I also confirm that I have received that special announcement from the blessed senior archbishop. And thank you so much, Pastor Victor. This has been Alan Menendez from Martino University. Back to you, Mr. Dave.
1: Thank you. Thank you so much, Alan. Thank you from Masinde Muliro University.

0: Jesus is Lord. Radio, praise the Lord.
1: Praise the Lord, Pastor Victor.
0: Praise the Lord.
1: Amen. We are speaking to Tim Conway from Kakamega and Pastor Victor. What a blessed message we have received from the Lord about the rapture, the glorious coming of the Messiah. And also the Lord warning us that there is a danger for getting life in tribulation. There is a danger for getting this window of grace that the Lord has presented to the church. The Lord encouraging the church that we should use this opportunity to prepare for the coming of the Messiah. The Lord encouraging the church that we should take every moment that the Messiah has presented to us, that this is the opportunity, the glorious opportunity for everybody all over the world to hearken to the voice of the Lord that is preparing the church and focus on that promise of glory that the Lord has placed ahead of the church. That if we receive Jesus in this great moment, we shall see the glorious bodies that the Lord has kept for us. But if we ignore the voice of the Lord that is calling the church to repentance, there is a danger which will get the church to tribulation. And there, it is a very hard moment, very hard time, where the Lord will be now focusing on Israel, Pastor Victor.
0: That we need to prepare at this moment and enter the kingdom of heaven, because as you have just said, and as we heard from the message, that the Lord is going to turn his attention now to the Israelites. And I heard the two mega prophets of the Lord comparing and contrasting between the first phase of the coming of Christ, that is the rapture, and the second phase of the coming of Christ. And the Lord said that in the first phase of the coming of the second coming of Christ Jesus, he comes to remove all the believers from the earth, leaving only the unbelievers. But in the second coming, he removes all the unbelievers, the rebellious, from the earth, leaving only the believers to enter with him the millennial reign. Look at this. But if we will play around and then slide into tribulation, then the Lord, look at this point that the two mega prophets of the Lord gave us. But that first of all, it would be difficult, though there will be such a tremendous and mighty revival, because you will have to be slaughtered for you to worship Jesus. You will have to surrender your neck to the assassins in order for you to worship the Lord. But look here. The Lord raised one thing, that as he's coming to take and to rapture the believers, that day when it happens, the holy saints that will be raptured, they will always be with the Lord. That the Lord is coming to take them from the earth. During the first phase of the second coming of Christ Jesus. But in the second phase, he is coming to remove the unbelievers. He is coming to deal with the, to remove the rebellious from the earth, and leaving only the believers to enter with him the millennial reign. But even at this moment, when he comes to remove the wicked, the rebellious, you see, those that were caught up of those that would partake the rapture of the church. They will never be separated from the Lord, from the Lord Jesus. They will always be with the Lord. Wherever the Lord goes, even when he comes, they will come with him. The Spirit of the Lord said that this should be an impetus for us to look ahead, to focus up on the glorious coming of the Messiah. What a message that we have received.
1: Very, very powerful message that the Lord has given us, Pastor Victor. And also the Lord giving us an example, as you have said, Pastor Victor, that this glorious church that will be raptured, they will never be separated from the Lord. And also taking the example that the Lord brought to us, the Spirit of the Lord brought to us, the example of Enoch, that the Lord rescued Enoch before the wrath of God came to the whole earth in the days of Noah. And also the Lord giving us also another example of Paul. Paul was also raptured, the Lord has given us an example. The Lord encouraging the church that this is a real day coming to happen, coming to strike the earth, that these people, after being taken and being with the Lord, they will live with the Lord forever. They will never be separated from the presence of the Lord. Also, the Lord raising giving us an example, an overview, blessed example that those who died in Christ even a long time ago, right now they are with Christ. They are before the Lord, Jesus Christ. They have intermediate bodies that they will come with Christ and get glorious body when Jesus will come to set the holy church. The Lord has given us this message, encouraging us that we should continue soldiering on, we should continue making efforts, preparing for that day when he will come to take the holy church. The Lord also, as you have prayed, Pastor Victor, that those who will need to enter during rapture, they will enter tribulation, where the Lord God himself will be focusing now on the nation of Israel. The Lord will be focusing on Israel. Though there will be revival there, but it will take you to be slaughtered for you to enter heaven. It will take your blood now to be slaughtered by the Antichrist so that you can enter heaven. So that this, for us as a church, we should use this moment, this opportunity, to prepare very well for the coming of the Messiah. So this night, Pastor Victor, I thank the Holy Spirit very much for speaking to us, cautioning us, and helping us to prepare in absolute holiness, that we may now polish ourselves, we may now polish our life, and focus on this day of rapture that is coming very soon, that the Lord will now appear in the clouds, will stand in heaven, and call for himself the church, even the many prophets of the Lord, giving us an overview how that trumpet will sound. We have heard the trumpet already. What a moment, what a generation. We have lived to see the serious ministration of God the Father together with his holy messengers. So I take this opportunity to appreciate God the Father very much. I thank God the Father for sending up his holy messengers. I thank the Lord Jesus very much for dying for us on the cross and helping us, joining for us that we may enter heaven. I thank the Lord very much for this opportunity and this moment that we can live to see the ministrations of his holy messengers, that we can live to prepare for the coming of the Messiah, even as we wait to the replay of the mega conference that the mega prophet of the Lord have been holding with the journalists in Brazil. We are waiting to hear it all the way here in Kakamega, and also as we wait to follow the mega conferences of the Lord, the mega healing service all the way from Brazil. This has been Steve Mukolwe from Kakamega here, back in the studio, Pastor Victor.
0: Thank you, Steve. Steve Mukolo from Kakamega region. Thank you. As we continue, I've received here your message. This is from Pastor. This is from. Okay, thank you so much.

for university. You say, what a powerful and shocking message the Lord has brought to us, has brought to the present day church. You say, how then will we escape that day if we don't prepare for that? You say the Lord has even revealed to us how the trumpet would sound, because the Lord remember mercy upon us. You say, may the Lord remember mercy upon us because we have taken our salvation with jokes. You say, up to an extent that we take that rapture that we have taken our salvation lightly to a point that we have taken the topic of rapture just like any other. You say the desire of your heart is that the Lord may help.

Okay, thank you so much. This is Faith Chepungeno from Rongo University. You say that we have lost the fear of the Lord as a generation in our hearts. And for sure, we must prepare for that day in order to escape the tribulation and the wrath that is coming in tribulation. You say the Lord has brought it very clear that for without holiness, nobody will see the kingdom of God. Thank you so much. That is Faith Chepungeno from Rongo University. Thank you. Indeed, the fear of the Lord is paramount. Maxim Buge from Kisi University in Suneka region, you say the Lord gave the church serious instructions in regard to entry into heaven. You say what has come out clearly is that the coming of the Messiah is not a joke. That day is coming to separate the righteous from the wicked so as to judge sin. You say for you as a person, you choose to repent. And you say yesterday the Lord helped you to carry hospital mission at Ram Hospital, where 75 souls received Jesus. And you also had a powerful Lanjawa Bible study at the main gate. You say, and as Kisi University and South Nyanza Repentance Student Fellowship, you are waiting for the moment when the Lord will, when the conference will begin. Thank you so much, Maxim Buge from Kisi University.

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1: Praise the Lord, Pastor Victor.
0: Praise the Lord.
1: Amen. This is Deputy Archbishop Jenga, and I'm calling live from Koigate, Tindoroa region. And what a very, very powerful, most awakening message of the Lord about the day of the rapture, the glorious coming of the Messiah. And we can see very, very clearly that the two mightiest prophets of Jehovah Yahweh have received a revelation about the glorious coming of the Messiah from God the Father himself. And so we must prepare, because it is a guarantee. Rapture must take place, Senior Pastor Victor.
0: Truly, it is a guarantee that rapture must take place. Whether you prepare or not, whether you like it or not, whether you believe it or not, it must take place. Because look just how the preparers of the way, the glorious messengers of Yahweh, they are ministering right now on the earth and moving from one nation to another with the announcement that the Messiah is coming, literally giving everybody equal opportunity to prepare for the coming of the Messiah. Deputy Bishop Njenga.
1: That is very, very clear right now. Everybody's failure to believe and prepare for the glorious coming of the Messiah, that day must take place. Nobody can stop it from happening. So this is the time when we see the two mightiest prophets of Jehovah Yahweh moving from one nation to another, making the announcement around the world. They are very busy. You can see they are moving from one nation to another. They don't have time to rest because of this day, preparing entire generation of people. And they are telling us very well that, you see, every day that passes draws us closer and closer to the glorious coming of the Messiah. And so what we can do as a generation whom we have been privileged so much by the Lord to live in this generation, when we can hear the glorious announcement of the Messiah, is to invest all our life on preparing for this day, so that when that day comes and it takes place, we will not be put to shame. Remember very well in John chapter 14 verse 1 to 3, Jesus himself announced before he left the earth after his public mission on the face of the earth that I will be back. So this will be a consequential day. And we heard very, very clearly the two mightiest prophets of Jehovah Yahweh helping us to understand the two comings of the Messiah. And the first one is the rapture of the church, when our Lord Jesus Christ will stand on the air, will not step on the ground here, and will take away the holy elect, the holy saints from the earth, take them into the kingdom of God. And then the second coming is where his feet will step at the Mount of Olives, where he is coming to deliver Israel after the rapture of the church. So this is the time that we must understand. We are living in the era of the Holy Spirit that defines the church age that began at Pentecost and will come to an end at rapture. So the Lord God Almighty is helping us to understand that this particular time we must be in Jesus. We must be our Christian, our walk here on earth. We should be in Jesus. Just live in Jesus. Receive Jesus. Live in him. Be a new creation. This is the time that we must read scriptures. For example, Romans chapter 1, chapter 8, verse 1, that there is no condemnation for those who are in Christ Jesus. And we have heard very, very clearly that even when that day will happen, there is the resurrection because of those who have slept in Christ Jesus. So for us right now to receive Jesus, we become new creation, and we know that in Christ Jesus we have eternal life. So this is the time to prepare, Senior Pastor Victor.
0: Absolutely, this is the time to prepare and be evacuated. The Lord said that He is coming to take away the holy saints to the kingdom of God. The key word here is the holy saints. And why? Because right now in the house of the Lord, you see, there is something that is going on whereby Christians claim to know Christ Jesus, but I've rejected the holiness of Christ. No wonder I heard the Spirit of the Lord said that at rapture, when Christ Jesus comes, He comes to deliver the saints, the faithful, the holy from the wrath before judgment comes. And He comes that He's going to take away the holy saints to the kingdom of heaven. Then how ought we need to prepare at this moment, when you see we are really sitting at the verge of eternity, Deputy Archbishop Njenga?
1: That is now very, very clear. Because the glorious announcement of the glorious coming of the Messiah is helping us to understand the people who will be raptured and the people who will also receive the glorious bodies, and is helping us to understand that this particular time is the time now we should all focus to holiness. We should all focus to righteousness.
0: Yes.
1: We should all focus to separated Christian lifestyle when we sit on earth before we death happens or before the trumpet sounds. The Lord is helping us now to foster a holy Christian life. But when you look at the present day church right now, you can see the scripture in Matthew chapter 7 verse 21 to 23 is happening right now. There is a church called Lord Not Church, because they are going to church, they are reading the Bible, they are claiming that they are Christians, but when you look at their life, you can see they are living a hypocritical Christian lifestyle of pretense. Because of mingling with this world, borrowing the lifestyles of this world, if the world is putting on a short miniskirt, you see, the short miniskirts have gotten their way into the house of the Lord. If the church, if the world there is drinking, going to disco, homosexuality and transgender, you see, the same things have been brought into the house of the Lord. But the Lord God Almighty is clearly defining this day that only the holy elect, the holy saints, the people, the believers, brothers and sisters who have received Jesus and properly and turned away from sin and ravished the worldliness, the things of this world, are the ones that will not be put to shame on that day, but they will enter into the kingdom of God. So this is the time the Lord God Almighty is saying, because the rapture of the church is a guarantee. You can see this is revelation from Jesus Christ our Lord and Blessed Savior. This is not from any human origin. So the instructions are clear. When we listen to the two mightiest prophets of Jehovah Yahweh, the instructions are clear that these are instructions from the throne room of God Almighty, from Jehovah Yahweh, our Maker, our Creator. And this is the time the Lord God Almighty is calling us as a generation to repent and to turn away from sin. And I heard very, very clearly from Philippians chapter 3, verse 20 to 21, the scripture that is helping us to understand that for us, our citizenship is in the kingdom of God. And the scriptures of the rapture are helping us to understand that that day will happen in a flash, in a twinkling of an eye. This is the time now we are called to prepare. Eh? This is the time when we are receiving the glorious announcement and the instructions therein. This is the time to prepare very, very well. Because when that day happens, it is in the twinkling of an eye. There is no time to prepare that at that moment. So the Lord God Almighty is calling us because the promises are enormous, that we'll be resurrected, we'll be given glorious bodies, we have been promised to go and live with Jesus eternally forever. So it is a global public invitation to go live with the Messiah for everybody that aspires to enter the kingdom of God. This is the time to hearken to this voice. And this also should comfort us on earth, no matter what is happening on earth, no matter what we are going through right now, that Jesus will one day come and take us home. So this indicates us that one thing, when we live holy, a holy and righteous life, even if you die, the Bible is taught the death of a Christian may sleep. Ravishing the sting of death, that death has no power over you. You will hear the trumpet on that day, and the tombs will open, and you will be resurrected. And also, for us who are alive, going through suffering, persecution, the griefs of cancer, diabetes, hypertension, yes, and everything. This is a time to take comfort, because when that trumpet now sounds, then we will be given glorious bodies and taken to be with the Lord forever. And so, this is the time the Lord God Almighty is encouraging us very much. We have seen the opening of heaven, that is 2 times. We have seen the cloud of God Almighty descending, visiting the 2 mightiest prophets of Jehovah Yahweh and inviting a generation to the glorious kingdom of heaven. We have seen cripples getting up and walking away. We are celebrating every day. Even today, we were celebrating from the Higa, celebrating the goodness of God. And at the same time, the 2 mightiest prophets of Jehovah Yahweh are coming live on air and telling us, I have seen another cripple get up and walk away, being presented by the mother. You see the tremendous love. The Lord God Almighty is encouraging us, is helping us now, that this is the time to choose eternity, to choose the kingdom of God, to abandon this moral decayed world and everything that is happening here, and prepare very, very well for the glorious coming of the Messiah that is guaranteed, Senior Pastor Victor.
0: The day of the glorious coming of the Messiah, it must take place. And the Spirit of the Lord is urging the church right now that we may maximize on this opportunity. Look how, how right now the 2 mega mightiest, most dreadful, and the most glorious prophets of the Lord are right now in the nation of Brazil. And in all this, giving many people equal opportunity to hear the announcement that the King is coming, the Messiah is coming, and that this is the moment, and there is a great need to prepare for the glorious coming of the Messiah. We should be very careful, because it's not that this is not one that is singing to this generation, not at all, but this is the voice of the Lord that is in our midst. We need to be very careful indeed. Thank you so much, Deputy Archbishop Njenga.
1: Yes, this is the time but we should be very, very careful. The Lord, the voice of the Lord God Almighty, Jehovah Yahweh, is reverberating across the nations of the earth very, very clearly, very, very eloquently, loud and clear. And the Spirit of the Lord God Almighty is encouraging us right now that this is the time to eagerly wait for Jesus that defines our Christian salvation. This is the time to always be in Christ Jesus. We are new creations by receiving Jesus, and there is no tribulation. There is no tribulation for us who are in Christ Jesus. For us, we are waiting for that day of rapture to enter with the Messiah into the glorious kingdom of heaven. And so I take this opportunity to thank Jehovah, our Father, and our Maker in heaven for loving us so much and sending us His servant, the two mightiest prophets of Jehovah Yahweh, to prepare us for the glorious coming of the Messiah. This has been Deputy Archbishop Jenga calling live from Koibatek in the Roa region, over to you in the studio, Senior Pastor Victor.
0: Thank you so much. Thank you indeed, Deputy Archbishop Njenga from Koibatek, Timboroa region. Thank you.

since we continue and receive via your text message. This is from Joel Kinyanjoy from Jaycot. You see, what a very serious and powerful message we have received. The Lord defining the church that will enter heaven. You say, indeed, this is a very serious matter. And we have learned about a church that lives as a sojourner, always having a heavenly perspective, focusing on the things of heaven, and understanding its responsibility to reach out to souls and snatch them from the fire. You say they are truly acting as fire extinguishers in this generation. And you say that over there at Jaycot, you also had a powerful class-to-class evangelism, reaching out to people, even and to students, even in during the hostel evangelism, where a total of 22 souls were reached with the message of the glorious coming of the Messiah, and 10 received the Lord Jesus as their Lord and the Savior. You say that you deeply appreciate the Lord for sending his two mega mightiest prophets to come and prepare us for the kingdom of heaven. You say, were it not for them to come, we really don't know where we could be at this moment. Thank you so much, Joel Kinyanjui from Jaycot. Thank you.

You take a short worship break, blessed people, beloved listeners, and then on the other side, I will continue to take your calls and also sample your text messages.

On this side, I've received here your email. This is from... Okay, thank you so much. This is... Okay, thank you so much. Thank you so much. You can resend it again. This is from...

Overseer Mutai Enoch, I've received here your message. You say that you are tuned in and following you say that you are tuned in to the beautiful and going program that is ministering Jesus unto your heart. And you say for sure the end time visitation we have witnessed in our time should cause us to totally change our Christian conduct and totally transform our focus onto the glorious kingdom of God. You say, what a powerful message the Spirit of the Lord has brought to the present day church, to the present church, about the coming of the Messiah. And it's our responsibility to embrace holiness, righteousness, because the coming of the Messiah is imminent. You say, he is coming to evacuate the church before the wrath, like the way he did to Enoch. Enoch had no Bible, no healing, that we see. But for him, he walked with the Lord, and you say, and the Lord took him away. You say that this is the moment to really walk with the Lord, and you say the cry of your heart is that the Lord may help you to be that true church like Enoch. And you say that over there in Gata region you are having serious revival. You say since the onset of the week you have been having school evangelism, centers evangelism, and today you had a powerful word and worship Mashinani revival at Kirobon village together with Arvest main campus students. You say you had short worship session and scripture reading, and many came to worship with you, and at the end they received the Lord Jesus. You say that you are eagerly waiting for the

about to come for the church. You say, indeed, this is the only moment to prepare in holiness and in righteousness and enter through the rapture of the church, because on the other side, the tribulation is coming and it will be so severe for those who will fail to enter through the rapture of the church. We say we should utilize this opportunity well, also by doing a great commission. You say, and that is why, as Nairobi main altar yesterday early in the morning, you had early bird evangelism in Maziwa Stock with a megaphone, and in the evening at 4:30 p.m. you had evening market evangelism in Muthurwa Market with a portable speaker, whereby 11 souls decided to receive Christ Jesus. And also early this morning, you will have early bird evangelism in Maziwa Bus Stop with a megaphone to reach out to the lost souls with the message of the coming of the Messiah. And you say, as Nairobi main altar, you are humbly thankful to the Lord so much for remembering us as a generation and sent to us his two mightiest, most glorious prophets who have come to restore hope in the church. And now cripples are walking, the blind can see, the deaf can hear, HIV and AIDS is healed, and the nations globally are being prepared for the coming of the Messiah. You say, indeed, nobody will ever have any excuse for failing to enter into the kingdom of God. Thank you. That is Evangelist Anne Nyambura from Nairobi, Main Altar.

0: Jesus is not ready to praise the Lord?
1: Pastor Victor.
0: Praise the Lord.
1: Amen. You are speaking with Max Mbuge, and I'm calling from Kisii University in Tsumika region. And indeed, Pastor Victor, what a serious message, the serious instruction that in the coming of the Messiah, the Lord Almighty, stepping forward to make records straight, so that on that day nobody may be disappointed, or nobody may claim that he or she never knew the instruction regarding the coming of the Messiah. And Senior Pastor Victor, what has come out clearly from the message is the Lord Almighty gave us is that the coming of the Messiah is a very, very serious event. It's a very, very serious occasion. That it's not all about Christianity coming to speak, stepping forward and say that the Messiah is coming. The Messiah is coming, Christ Jesus is coming. And Pastor Victor, what has come out very clear that on that day is a dreadful day indeed, because for most of us, we think that he's coming like a baby on the manger. Not at all. For many of us Christians, we are considered like a normal, thinking that he's coming like a loving Jesus. Jesus coming to negotiate the Pharisees. Not at all. But what we have come out very clearly from what we heard that on that day, it's a serious day when Jesus is coming to separate the wicked from the righteous, to separate those who are holy and those who have decided to continue sin. But on that day, he's coming to deliver the judgment of God to the earth. He's coming to take those who are holy into the glorious kingdom of God in heaven.
0: Yes.
1: And then for the remaining people, those who will be found in sin, will be found unprepared, will remain on earth for a serious, serious judgment, the great tribulation, Pastor Victor.
0: The warning has been resounded to the church, and the Lord has clearly and openly described to us that this is the moment and this is the dispensation, that truly if you want to avoid what is coming in the tribulation, then pay attention to the message, pay attention to the voice of the Lord that is speaking in the land, and be obedient to the voice of the Lord. Because the two mega mightiest, most dreadful, and the most glorious prophet of the Lord, in that message you hear the Lord himself explaining or defining the ones that will partake in the rapture of the church. And the Spirit of the Lord said that those are the ones that are waiting for Christ Jesus. Those are the ones that are living their lives

0: this earth, as mere pilgrims, as mere sojourners, as foreigners, they know very well that this earth does not belong to them. They are ambassadors in this world. And therefore, being an ambassador, they do what ambassadors do. They carry out, though they are in a foreign land, but their lives is totally consummated with the characteristics of the kingdom where they come from, Magdeburg.
1: Very true, Father Victor, I agree with you. I had it very, very came out very clear that those who enter the glory of the kingdom of God in heaven, you can easily see them here on earth. That no, they are walking, they touch you to enter the kingdom of God in heaven. You can easily recognize out you. You can easily recognize it or her here on earth. And what I came out and is that they are waiting for the coming of the Messiah. That our calling as a Christian is a call to wait for the coming of the Messiah. But on that day, the Lord will only find, the Lord only knows two churches. There are only two churches here on earth. It is either you are waiting for the coming of the Messiah or you are not waiting for the coming of the Messiah. And then on that day, when Jesus will come for the church, he's coming to reward waiting in faithfulness, waiting in the fear of the Lord, waiting anxiously. And for a long time, the Holy Spirit of the Lord has been raising this pastor waiting for the coming of the Messiah. And what has been always been clear out is that for the church to be under the glorious kingdom of God, that church is waiting anxiously and eagerly for the kingdom of God in heaven. And for the Pastor Victor, it is very, very, it has always been very, very clear that on that day is coming like a thief. Nobody knows the day nor the hour. So if you are the church which will enter the glorious kingdom of God in heaven, then you will be disturbed. You will always be disturbed as yourself. What if today starts the day when you come for the church? Will I make it? What if it comes to be right now? He's coming for the church. Will I be among those who will enter the glorious kingdom of God in heaven? But based on the judgment of God, which will ensue, the consequences and the repercussions of his coming, then it's possible now to be anxious waiting for him, making every effort that try to make every effort to ensure that you are holy and righteous. Knowing that when they not even a single thing under the glorious kingdom of God in heaven, then you are going to embrace the repentance, the turning out from sin, and then have a repentant heart, and also with a lot of anxiety, wonder, knowing that if I meet on that day, I will be in maximum trouble. That day it is incredible. That day it is fatigue. Then it will cause just a charge as a person, as an individual. As an individual, to ensure that you embrace purity, you embrace the purity of the heart, the separation from sin. Because the Bible says that blessed are those who are pure in the heart, for they will see the kingdom of God in heaven. So, Pastor Victor, this is a moment there to ensure that you wait for the kingdom of God in heaven, knowing that waiting purity, waiting by separation from sin, waiting by separating from the wickedness of this earth, and also to touch the point which I've said about the ambassadors, that those. The church, those who enter the glorious kingdom of God in heaven, they are bound duty, they are doing the duty of ambassador. That they know that the Bible says that we are the ambassador of Christ Jesus. And we know, Pastor Victor, if you are the ambassador of a certain nation, of a certain kingdom, then we are representing that kingdom of the earth. We are representing that nation in that period, in that period we have been sent. So the question is, Pastor Victor, as the church, who is the ambassador personally, even before asking the entire church, have I played the role of the ambassador of Christ Jesus? When I conduct myself, the way I live on earth, the way I conduct anything that I do on earth, do I represent the kingdom of God? Do I represent Christ Jesus? So in fact, Jesus is holy and separated from sin. Have I now separated from sin? Have I continued to embrace the holiness of Jesus Christ? Have I lightened? Have I shown? Have I light the light of Christ Jesus on this dark world? In whatever I do, even in full capacity, as the young people, have I lived the purity of Christ Jesus in my Christian salvation? This is a serious message to the Church of Christ to ensure that it was a serious rebuke, because right now, Senior Pastor Victor, you see, people are continuing their lives as normal. Nobody cares about Jesus. You see that everywhere, people are denying Jesus because they are denying the holiness of Jesus. When you go to the young people are embracing the sin, the young people are in sexual immorality, the people are in sexual sin, people are in sin. When you go to the church, the church is no longer preaching the gospel of the purity. The church is no longer raising the standards of holiness. The pastors, they are lost in the prosperity of this earth. They are lost in the agenda of the kingdom of God. Nobody no longer preaches the kingdom of God. Nobody no longer preaches about the holiness, which is the benchmark for entry in the glorious kingdom of God. So it was a serious rebuke to the church of Christ and to the people, to all the people at large. No, this is a moment to ensure that we remember that the ambassador of Christ, you know, we represent the kingdom of God on earth, and this is a moment to ensure that we spread the holiness of Jesus Christ. We continue to spread the righteousness of Jesus Christ, so that on that day, when Christ Jesus will come for the church, we also may find a bride in this generation, in this earth. Because, you know, Pastor Victor, you realize that the church is still the bride of Christ Jesus. No. So if at all some people are going to enter the glorious kingdom of God in heaven, then God is depending on us. God is depending on the church of Christ to ensure to spread this holiness of Jesus, this righteousness of Jesus, the fear of the Lord. So it was a very, very serious thing to ensure that the church, to receive the purity inside the church, to receive the holiness inside the church, and to get to prepare for the kingdom of God in heaven in the Pasta Vista.
0: What a message that we have been given by the Spirit of the Lord. We need to prepare because the King is about to come and take away the church. Thank you so much, please, Maxim Buge from Kisi University.
1: We thank you so much, Pastor Victor. It has been a serious message, and also knowing that very well that the time which we are living in is a very critical hour. The time is not on our side as a church of Christ. You see that the Lord Almighty, even is sending his two mightiest, holiest prophet, Lord, with a lot of agents. They are running across the nation of the earth to ensure they give this instruction, so that because failure to have this instruction, then you know you are not going to escape the coming judgment of God. So, Pastor Victor, as also I finish, I want to also acknowledge the fact that as the Lord is sending the two mightiest, holiest prophet, Lord, to run this instruction to the nation, even we had the foundation, the church in Brazil, for sure they need this instruction to get to prepare for the kingdom of God in heaven. So also we as the nation of Kenya, those who have received instruction, there is no way at all we can sit with them, not at all, no. This is also for us to get out, to reach out, because we all have all it takes, our cripples are walking, the black can see, and also we have been given distraction. Our work is just to step out and to reach out. That's why, Pastor Victor, I just want also to let you that we at the QC University, the students, left behind, we are in the forefront, ensuring that you are reaching out to many people as possible. Any available opportunity, we are using it the entire week. Actually, this entire week, we have been camping at the main gate, there with the PA system every lunch hour between 1 p.m. and 2 p.m. While many students are now retiring, for those who are retired from the morning classes, and now for those who are waiting for the afternoon classes, so they meet and they converge. They are the main gate, and they are the entrance of a KC at the KC University. Then they are there, you are going to meet our members. They are the team of evangelists. They are always camping there, preaching these messages, sharing this instruction just the way it is, and also to encourage them to get to receive this instruction, because time is over and the Messiah is come. So it has been a very serious week of activities there, the main gate. Get sharing with the students about the coming of the Messiah. And also, Pastor Victor, to let you know that also here at the King's University, we have been also having serious classes of the new believers, because we found out that the students, many students are coming here. They want to receive Christ, they want to receive Jesus, they want to join us. So this week you have been fixing, because the classes are not serious there, we have been fixing time between 2 p.m. and 4 p.m. to share with the students. Because actually, yesterday I was having one-on-one conversation with one of the students here who is totally engaged in the ministry of the Lord. And yesterday came to me and told me, how does one get to receive Jesus Christ or to believe in Christ Jesus? So some of the questions was asked, they can tell us they are totally basic, they are really basic in this salvation. And then I encouraged him, we shared him the scriptures, we took him through the Bible study, the expectation in the Bible, and then after which I led him to Christ Jesus, in Christ Jesus, and he promised that he will be giving us in the church service so that he may also prepare for the kingdom of God in heaven. And Pastor Vika also to let you know that even you have been having the classes evangelism, if you are not going to find us at the main gate, then you are going to follow you direct to the classes. So before the lecture starts, we go there, we pass from one lecture hall to another, sharing with the students about the coming of the Messiah. And so Pastor Vika, what has been happening inside the and around its environment. And also now, yesterday, very, very massive, because yesterday we began the day very early in the morning, we just 6 a.m. We were at the Ram Hospital, where we just decided to go to visit the patients there. And then that morning, 40 souls, the Lord Almighty helped us to lead 40 souls in their condition, because we know that the condition of the patients at the hospital, the way it is, some of them, they are in critical condition. Tomorrow might not be known, but we gave them the chance to Christ Jesus, so that if something happens in the death, then they can be in the right hand with the Lord God Almighty. So 40 souls, yesterday alone, they were able to receive Christ Jesus. And from that point onwards, and then we headed to the Kisi Central Police Station. And there it was very, very shocking, to at the same time, very, very beautiful, to see how the Lord Almighty gave us the favor with the OCS of the Kisi Central Police Station. Because once we reached there, we said to them that they are going to minister to you. They told us, just you are welcome, come here. The first thing, he was shocked that the university students, they can go there, the Kisi Central Police Station, and request to minister Jesus. Some of them, it was just like a dream, because they were telling us, one-on-one conversation, they have a lot of cases of students from the Kisi University alone. There are a lot of cases which are the handling of the wickedness which have been reported there. But when they saw us with the Bible, and then they were telling us, and they are hearing that you are coming there to minister Jesus to them, they were shocked.
2: Yes.
1: But they not used that opportunity to them. They actually took that attention, and they put their guns aside, and then they attended in the assembly. The OCS himself addressed them, and then he requested, go now and address them when they were in attention. We took that opportunity, we shared with them both the coming of the Messiah, the eternal gospel. And after sharing with them, all of them, they were received Christ Jesus as Lord and Savior. So after finishing giving that, after finishing sharing with them about the coming of the Messiah, based on the message which one of us shared there, then the OCS himself was shocked, and they called us and told us, Apana, we just want to have one-on-one conversation with you, the students. And then when we entered the hobbies of the OCS, they were telling us that, no, this message is a serious message. You know, the police officers in the camp and the station generally in Kenya, they are going through a lot of challenges, the corruption, that some of them, they are going depression because of the corruption which they have been doing. So he was telling us, and he was requesting that, he was pleading with us, he was telling us, how I wish that you can even be finding time to come with us. Actually, he decided now to give us the contact and told us that, no, because the situation of the officers, I'm going to invite you to have a lecture with these officers. So this coming Saturday, by the grace of God, if all things go as you plan, the OCS himself, the Kisi Central Police Station, they have made an appointment with the Kisi University students. So they go there to share with them, to have a one-on-one lecture on the future. And Pastor Vika, you can say that definitely, on the hour we have reached it, yes. When we get that chance, we are not going to joke around with it, not at all. We are going to raise the serious standards of purity, the serious standards of prepared for the coming of the Messiah, so that they may know that the kingdom of God is coming, and that without holiness, nobody will enter the glorious kingdom of God in heaven. And also, Pastor Vika, we use that as an opportunity to create a rapport with the OCS between the Kisi University and the Central Police Station, a matter serving the Lord. And also, we were telling me that one of these days, they are going to organize a massive possession for the students. And it was very serious to see the feedback from him. He was telling us, just go and organize the possession, write a letter to me, and then I confirm. And I'm going personally, the OCS himself was telling us, that I'm going to personally, I'm the one who needs to ensure that you get the police, the policemen who are going to lead in that procession. So that's what is cooking in the kitchen. We are waiting for that serious procession where the students are going to set in the center here at the CBD of Kisi Town to go to march out to say the people, no, they can't know the Messiah, that youth are no longer food for the devil. While other nations, when the youth are gathered, they are going out for procession for to fight for homosexuality. But for us at the Kisi University, we are going to bring serious banners saying that Kisi University loves Jesus, and some of us are going to put white t-shirts written that the Messiah is coming, the kingdom of God is coming, so that we may march the streets of the center here in town to spread the good news about the coming of the Messiah. So such a beautiful, beautiful time in the history of the church.
0: Very powerful indeed. This is the moment indeed to serve the Lord Jesus and to reach out to the perishing souls. That is so powerful what is happening over there in Kisi University, making sure that everybody gets an opportunity to hear the announcement that the Messiah is coming. Thank you indeed.
1: We thank the Lord so much, Pastor Victor. We thank the Lord for the opportunity to serve Jesus, and also we may be part of this end time revival. As I hand it back to you in the studio, we are very grateful to the Lord God Almighty, because even today the Lord Almighty also allowed us to have a very serious submission at the Ram Hospital between 3 and 4 p.m. We just decided to go there and visit there, and then we are 75 souls received Christ Jesus as Lord and Savior. And also today we had a fellowship in the campus, where 3 new souls came to receive Christ Jesus. So we led them to Christ Jesus and shared them about the blessing of salvation. And then they said that they've been joining us in the fellowship. So we are thanking the Lord so much for the opportunity given to be in this partake of this end time revival. And for us, yeah, Pastor Victor, you can say that we are not going to take it very, very casual, not at all. Right now, we are going to raise the standards of purity. We are going to tighten so much, because the more the Lord brings them to the Church of Christ, we are going to tighten on the matters of holiness. Tighten can be found the matters of purity. Purity, so that this is a moment to embrace the purity of the young people as they do, so that when Christ Jesus will come for the church, he may also find a holy bride, a holy church in Kisi University and a Kisi order. We thank the Lord so much as we wait for the powerful conference that is about to take in Brazil. Also to confirm that very early in the morning we are going to wake up, begin with the class of evangelism, so that we may also reach out to the students at their comfort of their study before the lectures begin. We thank the Lord so much for even for the opportunity to serve Jesus, and for the opportunity and the privilege to be born again. Back in the students, it has been Max Mugler calling us from Kisi University here in Soneka region. Thank you so much, Lee.
0: Thank you so much from Kisi University. Thank you. That is Maxim Bouguet.

Come on, let's put our hands together and worship the Lord. Worthy is the Lamb.

As we continue blessed people, beloved listeners, and also looking at the unfoldings in Brazil, what is happening there, blessed people, beloved listeners, and the reports that have just reached us right here in our studios, blessed people, beloved listeners, all the way from Brazil, beloved people, has it that the government of Brazil, now the government of Brazil has presented a special award to the two mightiest, most dreadful, and the most glorified prophets of the Lord, blessed people, beloved listeners, in Brasilia, the capital city. And the special award that the government of Brazil has offered the two mega mightiest prophets of the Lord from Brasilia, the capital city, is the award of the personality of the year, blessed people, beloved listeners, the personality of the year award. This is the award that has been presented to the two mightiest, most glorious prophets of the Lord, precious people, beloved listeners. A very special moment indeed, precious people, when the capital city of Brazil, where they have presented, the government of Brazil has presented a special award to the two mega mightiest prophets of the Lord. The government of Brazil presented the personality of the year award in recognition of the mightiest, most glorious prophet of the Lord, blessed people, beloved listeners. And this ceremony took place in Brasilia. And when they heard that, we are told that when they heard that the prophet of Yahweh was coming, then they sent the leader of government to present this special award to the two mightiest, most glorious, and the most dreadful prophet of the Lord, blessed people, beloved listeners. The government of Brazil presented this special personality of the year award to recognize the mightiest, most glorious, and the most dreadful prophet of the Lord, blessed people. So I told you that I will be keeping our eyes, putting our eyes on the happenings in Brazil, and then we'll inform you promptly, blessed people, beloved listeners. Now, these are the news that are reaching us here, and the reports that are reaching us right here on our desk of the Jesus is Lord Radio, blessed people, beloved listeners. And we are told that the top journalists, we are told, blessed people, beloved listeners, that the top journalists, government leaders, and principal pastors, and the senior most president of Pastors Association were in attendance, blessed people. And the senior most authorities in the land assembled to receive the instruction of the Lord. This is powerful indeed, blessed people. When the leaders come to sit down and listen to the instructions of the Lord. And blessed people, beloved listeners, we are again told that the top journalists, government leaders, principal pastors, and the senior most president of Pastors Association were in attendance, blessed listeners, in the press briefing that the two mega mightiest, most glorious prophets of the Lord have just heard in Brazil. And the senior most authorities in the land, we are told that assembled to receive the instructions of the Lord, blessed people. And the two mightiest, most glorious, and the most dreadful prophets of the Lord, they announced that they have seen the glorious coming of the Messiah. And he revealed that the rapture of the church is near, blessed people. Some of the details of what the two mega prophets of the Lord have shared during the press conference is that he has announced that he has seen the glorious coming of the Messiah. And he revealed that the church, that the rapture of the church is near.
blessed people. And the two mega mightiest prophets of the Lord announced to them that the church age is about to come to an end. That the church age is about to come to an end. And therefore he urged the church to prepare for departure from this earth, because soon there is going to be a departure here on this earth. Blessed people, beloved listeners, when the holy saints will be caught up in the sky. And the two mightiest, most glorious prophets of the Lord warned that the dispensation of the wrath of God is coming in the great tribulation. And he asked them to deliberately begin to prepare for the kingdom of God. The two mega prophets of the Lord asked the Brazilians to deliberately begin to prepare. Kingdom of God that is coming. Blessed listeners. And that the two mega prophets of the Lord told the pastors that they have a big responsibility to prepare Brazil for eternity. They have a big responsibility to prepare the nation of Brazil for eternity. And that the two mega prophets of the Lord, Jehovah Yahweh, he urged the nation to be preoccupied with waiting for Jesus. Listen, people, that the Brazilians right now, blessed people, beloved listeners, they need to be preoccupied with waiting for Jesus. And the two mega prophets of the Lord, we are told that the two mega prophets of the Lord instructed the Brazilians to return to purity of salvation. Beloved people, to return to purity of salvation. Warned the nation of Brazil to repent from homosexuality and transgender. Blessed listeners, this is very serious. And the mega prophet of the Lord, during the press conference, they rebuked apostasy and the false gospel of prosperity in the church. Listeners, this is powerful indeed. And the mega prophet of the Lord, they rebuked apostasy and the false gospel of prosperity in the church that is misleading the sheep of Christ. And we are told, blessed people, beloved listeners, that the glorious prophet of the Lord, Jehovah Yahweh, he affirmed that without holiness, nobody will see the Lord. Without holiness, nobody will enter the kingdom of God. Blessed people. And the glorious prophet of the Lord announced that the hour for a national repentance in Brazil has finally come and is here. And then the Brazilians need to observe a national day of repentance. Blessed people, beloved listeners, that you hear how the nation of Brazil has really honored the servant of the Lord, has really honored the two mightiest, most glorious, and the most dreadful prophets of the Lord, that the nation of Brazil has presented a special award. The government of Brazil has presented a special award to the two mightiest, most glorious prophets of the Lord. Beloved people, this is
Very, very powerful, blessed listeners, how the nation of Brazil has honored the two mightiest, most glorious, and the most dreadful prophets of the Lord that the nation has presented to the mega prophets of the Lord. The special award of the personality of the year award, blessed people. This is powerful. This is wonderful. We really celebrate these precious people, beloved listeners. How mighty and how powerful, how awesome. It is clear and evident in the Bible, blessed people, precious listeners, that he who honors a prophet because he is a prophet, then will receive a prophet's reward. Blessed people, this is powerful. Look at how the nation of Brazil has honored the two mightiest, most glorious, and the most dreadful prophets of Yahweh in a very, very powerful manner indeed.

What a blessed nation! The nation of Brazil is blessed people. Look how they have honored the messenger of righteousness, the messenger of righteousness, the messenger that carries the good news, the good tidings to the nations. Blessed listeners, the nation of Brazil has honored the two mightiest, mightiest, most glorious, and the most dreadful prophets of the Lord with the highest level of honor. That they have presented an award to the two mega, mightiest, mightiest prophets of the Lord. An award of the Personality of the Year Award. Blessed people. That the Personality of the Year Award. This is the award that has been presented to the two mightiest, mightiest, most glorious, and the most dreadful prophets of the Lord. And you hear, precious people, beloved listeners, you hear of the top senior most government officials that were there in the press conference listening, and taking notes, blessed people, listening and paying attention to

when the mega prophet of the Lord was having a briefing with the journalists. You hear, blessed people, beloved listeners, that the senior most government officials were there, blessed people. The senior most authorities in the land assembled to receive the instructions of the Lord. And the two mega prophets of the Lord announced that he has seen the glorious coming of the Messiah. And he revealed that the rapture of the church is near. Beloved people, this is powerful. This is awesome. Just even to hear that the nation of Brazil has really, really honored the two mightiest, most glorious, and the most dreadful prophets, that their word, the personality of the year award, blessed people, beloved listeners.

What a powerful moment in the life of the church, in the history of the church, precious people, when finally it has dawned upon the nations that there is a messenger, there is the dreadful prophet of the Lord that are walking on the earth now, blessed people. It is clear, the Bible clearly says in the book of Matthew chapter 10 verse 41 that anyone who receives a prophet because he is a prophet will receive a prophet's reward, and anyone who receives a righteous man because he is a righteous man will receive a righteous man's reward. Blessed people, beloved listeners, the nation of Brazil has really, really honored the Lord. Blessed people.

powerful. This is mighty indeed, blessed people. Looking at how the nation of Brazil has finally received the two mightiest, most glorious, and the most dreadful prophets of the Lord, the preparers of the way for the glorious coming of the Messiah, and the messenger of righteousness that are right now restoring people. This is powerful, this is awesome, this is wonderful indeed, that the two mega prophets of the Lord have been greatly honored in the nation of Brazil. Precious people.

The Brazilians, when they heard, blessed people, that the prophet of Yahweh was coming, then they sent the leader of government to present this special award. This is awesome. Blessed people, beloved listeners, look at the honor. Look at that honor.

nation of Brazil has finally honored the messengers of Yahweh. Blessed people, beloved listeners, this is powerful. I want to open my phone lines here to get to hear from you as we celebrate this. Blessed people, when the nation of Brazil, the vast nation of Brazil, has honored the greatest prophet of the Lord Jehovah Yahweh, precious.

such a wise nation, the nation of Brazil. Blessed people, beloved listeners, we are told that a special award that the government of Brazil offered the glorious and the two mightiest prophets of the Lord from Brasilia, the capital city. And that award is the Personality of the Year Award, presented to the two mightiest, most glorious, and the most dreadful prophets of the Lord. What a nation, blessed people, beloved listeners. What an honorable nation. Blessed people, I open my lines here in the studios to talk about this. Look at how the nation of Brazil has honored the two mightiest, most dreadful, and the most glorious prophet of the Lord. Blessed people, precious listeners, the mega prophet of the Lord have been accorded the highest honor in that nation, the nation of Brazil.

0: awesome and how powerful. 0777-445850 or 0777-445851. These are my lines here in the studio. Blessed people, beloved listeners, these are my phone lines here in the studio. Very powerful indeed. Blessed people, awesome and wonderful indeed. The nation of Brazil has honored the greatest prophet of the Lord. Jesus is Lord. Radio, praise the Lord.
1: Praise the Lord, Victor.
0: Hallelujah, praise the Lord.
1: Amen. This is Anyambura from Nairobi, main altar. And indeed, what a time that we are living in, that the Lord has sent His two mightiest prophets who are preparing the nations globally for the coming of the Messiah. The report that we have just received right now is such a very, very powerful report. In the way the people of Brazil have really honored the two mightiest prophets of God. What a wise nation. You see, the Bible says in the book of Matthew, chapter 7, verse 41, that whoever will come a prophet as a prophet will receive prophet reward. And whoever welcomes a righteous person as a righteous person will receive a righteous person's reward. Brazil is a very, very wise, and it is such a very big rebuild, even to this nation, Kenya.

0: Wise Nation. Indeed, Evangelist Anyambura, what a wise nation the nation of Brazil is, that they presented the Personality of the Year Award to the two mightiest, most glorious, and the most dreadful prophet of the Lord. And at the end, it is the government, the officials in the government, that came to present this special Personality of the Year Award to recognize the mightiest prophet of the Lord, Evangelist Anne.
1: Very, very serious and very, very powerful that even the government themselves would present such a lot to the two mightiest prophets of God. And you see, this is a nation that they have not encountered this for quite a long time compared to Kenya. You see, Kenya, we have witnessed this for more than 21 years. But you see, the nation of Brazil now, the way they have honored the two mighty prophets of God, and they also welcomed to a press conference, to conduct a press conference with a journalist. That is a very, very wise nation, and it's a great tribute to all the nation of Kenya that this has never happened to this nation, Kenya. You see, the journalist of this nation of Kenya, instead of pondering that he might have spoken of God, he is actually even the one who was blaspheming.
0: Yes.
1: But now you see the nation of Brazil, the journalists themselves, they are blessed even to have this press conference with the two mighty prophets of God to receive this blessed news of the coming of the Messiah. And you see, according to the report that we have received, the message that the two mighty prophets of God have given to them is such a very, very critical message about the coming of the Messiah and how we ought to prepare for the coming of the Messiah, the instructions of the Lord to the church, Victor.
0: How powerful, how honorable is the nation of Brazil. Thank you so much. Please, looking at how the nation of Brazil has honored the mega prophet of the Lord, now you tell me, what then will detour the Lord not to visit that nation in a tremendous way? This is awesome, what Kenya has not done for many years, but look now, Brazil has done it. I, what a rebuke to us as a nation. Thank you so much, Evangelist Anne.
1: Thank you so much. Indeed, it has been a very, very great tribute to us as a nation of Kenya. It has been a very great tribute that this nation, they have seen this revival for more than 21 years. There is nothing that the two mighty prophets of God have not done in this nation, Kenya. They have raised our cripples. They have opened heaven and brought down rain. Miracles have happened. They have removed our families. They have removed us from shame. But still, this nation of Kenya still pretending as though they are not yet known who are these working in our midst. But look at the nation of Brazil. They have not received this for a long time, but you see the way they have honored the two mightiest prophets of God. It's a great rebuke. For me, I humbly take this opportunity to repent so much, and also, having known the critical hour that we are living in, that right now even the nations are now being prepared for the coming of the Messiah, I endeavor to use this opportunity also to reach out and to evangelize to the lost souls out there to win souls for Christ. And also this morning we are preparing for the call for Lanibad evangelism in Maziwa Bathurst with a megaphone,
0: yes,
1: where we'll be reaching many people with the message of the coming of the Messiah. And even yesterday evening we had a powerful market evangelism in Muduruwa Market with a portable speaker where 11 souls received Christ Jesus, because we understand that our citizenship is in heaven. You need to prepare very, very well in holiness and in righteousness. Thank you so much, Victor. I want to take this opportunity to thank the Lord so much for sending the two mightiest prophets of Jehovah Yahweh to come to prepare for the coming of the Messiah. It's a great privilege. It's unconditional love from the Lord God Jehovah Yahweh that we remember that as a generation, at a time when the church was heading to the wrong direction, at a time when the church was not even preparing for the coming of the Messiah. But the Lord remembered us that we may not go to hell, that we may be prepared for the coming of the Messiah. Thank you so much, Pastor Victor. This has been Anne Nyambura from Nairobi Main Altar. Back to you in the studio.
0: Thank you so much. Thank you indeed, Evangelist Anne Nyambura from Nairobi Main Altar. Thank you. Blessed people, this is so powerful indeed to see how nations have recognized their hour of visitation. Blessed people, and look at the massive visitation that the Lord Jehovah Yahweh look at how the nation of Brazil has honored the harbingers that carries the visitations of the Lord. Blessed people, this is powerful indeed. This is glorious. This is awesome, wonderful indeed. Blessed people, beloved listeners, this is very, very powerful. Jesus is Lord. Radio, praise the Lord.

0: I would like to weigh in on what is happening in the national Brazil, as the leaders there has honored the mega and mightiest prophets of the Lord by welcoming him in such a marvelous way and in a very honored manner, even receiving an award to welcome him, one of the highest awards in the land. I remember back in the year 2023, in May 2023, I was there live during a healing service. And I remember a government official, a high-level government official, had a knee problem. He couldn't walk properly, he couldn't jump, he couldn't bend down. And at one of the healing services there at that time, the Lord touched this government official and he was jumping right before our eyes. I remember this miracle because I was there and I witnessed it. And I want to honor the Lord because it makes all the difference for a nation when the government leaders are involved. And now we're going to see, we are witnessing also the words of the mightiest prophet being fulfilled. Back in the day, long ago, I remember he said that the Lord Jesus Christ asked the Father for Brazil. And the God the Father honored and gave the request of the Lord and gave Brazil to the Lord Jesus Christ. So we are being, actually watching the fulfillment of the words of the mightiest prophet coming to pass right before our eyes, where the government officials are welcoming and honoring the mega prophets of the Lord in such a marvelous and powerful way. And we can see the nation is being, in other words, handed over to the servants of the Lord in the most powerful way we could ever imagine. And we know that the Lord has spoken through the mightiest prophets about the open heavens that is coming and what the Lord, the miracles the Lord will be doing there, and a wonderful thing that we're going to be able to witness coming up.
1: Yes.
0: And this is just amazing to be able to see the word of God being fulfilled in the nation of Brazil.
1: Yes.
0: And I remember, blessed Senior Victor, when I was there, the people of Brazil, they are so humble. Even if they are at their shop working and you speak to them about the Lord Jesus Christ, about this ministry of repentance and holiness, because we went out on the street to evangelize and talk to them about what the Lord is doing through the mega prophets. And these people, when they're working, they will stop their job. They will stop everything they're doing and they will give you complete 100% attention, listen to you, and they will receive the message very positively. And then they receive the Lord Jesus Christ when you led them, when we led them there to the Lord Jesus Christ in prayer. And we can see how these people love the Lord Jesus Christ in a very amazing way. Their heart is very humble when it comes to the Lord. Even those people that we reached there at that time, the next day they came to the meeting, to the healing service, and they were able to witness, and they brought family members with them. This is what I can remember. And also, during those visitation there, I remember the rainbow of the Lord came to the ground of the meeting, and it rained there. People were celebrating the rain of the Lord that was there, and even the rainbow came as an ark. And we were witness of this rainbow that formed right at the ground in Brasilia, Brazil, in 2023, when the Lord was doing a healing service there. And we saw a lady there that had a cancer, breast cancer. And this breast cancer just fell off. It just fell off from her breast on the floor. We saw the blood on the floor.
1: Yes.
0: And it was being recorded and everything. And she was able to receive her healing live. This is one of the most amazing miracles that I have ever witnessed, because it happened right before our eyes and the cameras were rolling there.
1: Yes.
0: And I remember even people from here, the USA, Archbishop Shannon from California, he was standing right next to me on the right side, and he was 95% deaf from his ears. And the Lord touched him, and the Lord healed him, and he was able to hear. And there was a massive celebration that took place at that moment. And he also had a sciatic nerve issue.

And the Lord also touched him there and was able to heal him live on camera. So I tell you, the Lord has done marvelous things in Brazil, and I am so much excited and waiting to see what the Lord will do in this time that is passing there through the administration of the mega and mighty prophets of the Lord. Kindly.

0: thank you so much. This is powerful indeed. Very, very powerful, looking at how the nations of the earth have recognized the messenger of righteousness, the ones that are trumpeting the glorious coming of the Messiah, the ones that carries the eternity of nations on their shoulders, the ones that have the golden key to open heaven over a nation, or to shut heaven over a nation or over a people. But look how the nation of Brazil has honored the glorious prophet of the Lord by presenting a special award, that the government itself, the government of Brazil, has offered to the two mega mightiest prophet of the Lord, Jehovah Yahweh. And that awarding ceremony to award the glorious prophet of the Lord the award of the personality of the year, the personality of the year award, has happened. That celebration has happened in Brasilia, the capital city. You can just imagine, Bishop Joshua Pichado, the honor that the Lord has been accorded by the government of Brazil. And therefore, that is why I said, you can just tell that then there is nothing else that is going to hinder the Lord to visit that nation in a tremendous way, in this mighty mission of the Lord that is now on in the nation of Brazil, Joshua, Bishop Joshua Pichado.
1: We received the most amazing and historic visitation of the word of the mightiest prophet. I have said already that God has spoken to him and given him the leaf of the tree of life, which is for the healings of the nations. And we have seen before in many occasions what the Lord has done. We have witnessed many of the meetings that the Lord has done previously, even in Brazil, even after 2023, and he was able to go back there and he healed so many people. The blind were able to see. The people that were blind and deaf ears, they were touched by the shadow of the Lord himself, as the mightiest prophet of the Lord was walking right in front of them, and they were able to be healed instantly. But these mega prophets of the Lord come from God Almighty. He comes with the shadow of God. He comes with the precious blood of Jesus Christ. He comes with the leaf of the tree of life to heal the nation. He comes with the Holy Spirit rain, which we have seen it falling down more than 22 or 23 times, even more than that, I believe. And the Lord has visited with the power of the Holy Spirit in many occasions that we have seen happening. Now the whirlwind that we saw happening recently in Botswana. Plus, we have seen also the cloud of God that has come down in Kenya, Africa, many of times. And also in Ivory Coast, we saw the visitation of the cloud of God the Father. And we have seen also throughout history in this ministry that in 2009, even the God the Holy Spirit as a dove came and went over his head and went back up to heaven. So this ministry carries God the Father, the Son, and the Holy Spirit. And all the promises of God in the latter rain, the latter revival, the visitation of the Holy Spirit, revival at the end time, is being fulfilled right before our eyes. That the Lord promised to send Elijah, the great Elijah, among us today. It is him that was spoken that he will come. And he will come in the spirit and the power of Elijah. And we are seeing this coming to fulfillment right before our eyes. We also remember the cloud of God only visited in the Old Testament and also in the New Testament.
0: Yes.
1: That it is all about God himself in visiting his mega and mighty prophets in these times. And it is important for the leaders of the nation to listen to their command, what they are asking. They're asking for a day of national repentance globally. And he's asking the government leaders And I remember one of the videos, we were doing repentance in Washington, D.C. And the Lord, the mega prophet of the Lord, was saying that what a great opportunity Biden could have come when we were there repenting in Sackler. And Biden would just come and give one word that America repents. And, you know, that alone will heal the nation. So we can see that the Lord wants the government leaders from all over the earth, all nations, to do as the Lord is commanding, and that is to do a day of national repentance. Imagine if the nation does a national repentance day, what the Lord will do to that nation, what kind of blessing will come to that nation, because we know the Bible says that if you receive a prophet, receive a prophet's rewards. We don't even know what that means. You understand? But we know and we can see and we witness what that means when the mega prophets of the Lord ministering with such a powerful ministration. We see the cripple walking. We see the cloud of God coming. We see blind eyes opening. We see the rain of the Holy Spirit. We see the glory of God. We see the rainbow of God. Everything, the whirlwind, the Holy Spirit as a dove. We see God Almighty being manifested in the most powerful way. We never thought that this would come to pass during our times. But the Lord is not doing all of this to entertain us. The Lord is doing this that we may abide to His word and we may call for that day of national repentance. That's what the Lord is commanding the nations to do. And we have to obey the Lord. Otherwise, the nation will see judgment. That is plain and clear based on what we have seen happening before. And I'm very greatly happy and honored to see how these leaders in Brazil.
0: Kindly, just hold on the line, please. I will be back to you, please. Bishop Joshua Pichardo, just hold

0: Since we continue blessed people, beloved listeners, I see right here on the line I have Senior Bishop Randy. Praise the Lord, please, Senior Bishop Randy.
1: Blessed listeners, beloved people, my name is Senior Bishop Randy, calling live from the city of São Paulo, right here in the nation of Brazil. The time right now is 8:33 p.m. Brazilian time, beloved people. And I just want to let you know, blessed people, that the senior clergy who are privileged to travel with the most glorious, most glorified mega prophets of Yahweh to come and serve them on their mission with the Lord God. The senior clergy are going to come live on air right here on Jesus is Lord Radio, because blessed people, what has happened today is very, very big, very, very mighty indeed. Today, the government of Brazil has recognized the two most glorious, mightiest, most glorified mega prophets of Yahweh in a very, very mighty way, blessed people. Once again, beloved people, I want to let you know this is a special announcement that very soon the senior clergy are going to come right here on Jesus is Lord Radio, live from Ground Zero, the city of São Paulo, beloved people, where a very, very big event has just taken place. They are going to come live on air and give you the details, beloved people. But I just want to tell you in a nutshell that when you see the two most glorious, mightiest mega prophets of the Lord God Jehovah Yahweh going all over the world, in Portugal, in Botswana, all across many nations, in that trail, as the two most glorious mega prophets of Yahweh were traversing the whole world, beloved people, Germany, Taiwan, South Korea, name it, blessed people, the government of Brazil sat down in Brasilia, the capital city, and they asked themselves, this year, whom should we honor? Whom should we honor as the personality of the year in our country, right here, blessed people? They asked themselves one question. The government of Brazil sat down in Brasilia, the capital city, and asked themselves, this year, whom should we honor as the personality of the year in our country? The person who has served humanity selflessly, the one who has helped lives, has helped humanity selflessly. Whom should we honor? They asked themselves. And then, in absentia, they looked at the profile of the mightiest, most glorified and most glorious prophets of Yahweh. And they said, only this one deserves this honor, because he is going in every country, raising cripples, helping humanity, opening blind eyes free of charge, and he is correcting the church. He is bringing correction. He is restoring nations, restoring the church. He is talking about the coming of the Messiah. And so they set out to do a big ceremony right at the capital, Brasilia. They did a big ceremony and they chose a big presidential committee. And then they came up with a very, very high, the highest presidential award, premier award, premium. to honor the most glorious, mega, mightiest prophets of Yahweh in their absentia. The committee of the presidential award, they came together in a big ceremony, the big presidential committee. They did a meeting, they reviewed the profile of the mega, mightiest prophets of Yahweh. And they said, nobody else globally deserves this award except the mightiest prophet of the Lord. Because these mightiest, most glorious mega prophets of Yahweh, they are the only ones going from nation to nation, literally moving from nation to nation, healing cripples, raising them from the dust, opening the totally blind eyes of the blind. And they said that when they came here, I'm talking about the big presidential committee that sat down in the capital city, Brasilia, and said that when these two most glorious mega prophets of Yahweh came here to this land, to our nation, look, they have even brought rain in Boa Vista, and they are healing our people everywhere, in Brasilia, in Manaus, in Boa Vista, in Vitoria, Espirito Santo, everywhere. The Lord is using them mightily, and they are doing it selflessly without taking a single penny. And therefore, beloved people, in absentia, the big presidential committee decided to do a grand ceremony and presented that certificate, the one you see trending number one right now. They presented that certificate, that honor, to they actually called the members of the ministry, because you can imagine the two most glorious prophets of Yahweh were not here in Brazil. This ceremony was done in absentia, which makes it very, very big, because they sat down, reviewed the profile of the two most glorious and most glorified mega prophets of Yahweh, and they now decided to do a big ceremony chaired by the big presidential committee to hand over a special presidential award. Beloved people, and they called the officials of the ministry of the Lord in Brazil, and they asked them, please, somebody, can you come and receive this award on the behalf of the most glorious, mega, mightiest prophets of Yahweh? And today, blessed people, when the mightiest prophet of Yahweh came, then the government of Brazil, they sent a very senior government leader to now officially present their award to the two mightiest, most glorious and most glorified mega prophets of Yahweh. The award that they had given in absentia, today now they presented it formally. It was presented by a very senior government leader, as you see in those photos that are making serious rounds and trending top number one, the biggest item in discussion right now as we speak. And they said, blessed people, they said in that ceremony today, they said that we present this special award to you, the mightiest prophet of Yahweh, because you are the father of the nations. They said, right now there is nobody else. Only the mightiest, most glorious mega prophet of the Lord God, he is the father of all the nations. And they say that only you are worthy of this honor. Why? Because you are the father of the nations. And so, blessed people, just in a nutshell, I wanted to bring this to you, that what has happened over here in the city of São Paulo, blessed people, at the Hilton Hotel, Hilton Morumbi, is very, very big and very, very massive. And for that matter, the senior clergy are going to come live on air, beloved people, and give you the details. Because today, the two most glorious mega prophets of Yahweh have been honored in this land. The government of Brazil has done something unbelievable, that in absentia, when the most glorious prophet of the Lord God was not there, when the mightiest prophet of the Lord was busy in other countries, they already sat down as a government and reviewed his profile, and they said, only this one deserves to be the personality of the year. Once again, they reviewed the profile of the mightiest prophet of the Lord God as he moved from nation to nation. And they sat down in the big presidential committee and they concluded one thing, that only this one deserves to be the personality of the year, and only this one alone deserves to be given the presidential award of honor, to honor him for what he has done to help humanity. Going from country to country, raising cripples from the dust, opening blind eyes, like the way we saw in Botswana, beloved people. Can you imagine? And the way we saw in Boa Vista, popping deaf ears, popping them open. And the way we saw in many, many countries, in Germany, spectacular, massive, massive healing revival, healing anointing, that these two most glorious mega prophets of Yahweh have brought from nation to nation, many countries. And based on that, the big presidential committee sat down in the capital city of Brazil, the city of Brasilia, and said that only this one is worthy that award. Only the mightiest mega prophet of the Lord God, the greatest prophet of the Bible, only he alone, he is worthy their award to be the father of all the nations. And they recognized him formally, and they said that this is the one that the Lord has sent to us. And therefore, blessed people, reporting to you live from the city of São Paulo, I just wanted to let you know that what has happened over here today is very big, very, very big today. And the senior clergy are coming live on air shortly, in a short while, blessed people. They will come to us live on air to give you the details, blessed people, how the government of the most developed nation of Brazil, first world, has recognized, officially recognized and honored the mega, mega prophet of Yahweh in a big, big way, very big way, very, very big way, with the great work that these two most glorified, most glorious prophets of the Lord are doing all over the world, and what they are doing in Brazil. And you can imagine, blessed people, and yet Brazil has not even seen the revival level that Kenya has seen. Over to you in the studio, Pastor Victor. That is my submission to you, blessed listeners. My name is Bishop Randy. Take it away, Senior Victor.

beloved listeners, my name is Bishop Randy, and I just want to let you know that what has happened in this land of Brazil today, the capital, this is an event that happened at the capital city, blessed people, in Brasilia, when the mightiest prophets of Yahweh were not in the land. But today it has happened formally, beloved people. The government of Brazil has honored the two mightiest, most dreadful, and most glorified prophets of the Lord Yahweh in a very, very historic way, with a presidential award, with the greatest honor of the personality of the year. And blessed people, when they sat down, when the big committee, the big presidential committee sat down, the government of Brazil, they sat down in Brasilia, the capital city, and they asked themselves, this year, who should we honor as the personality of the year in our country here? Beloved people, who should we honor? Who is the person? They asked themselves, whom should we honor? Who is the person who has served humanity selflessly, who has helped lives, humanity selflessly, blessed people? Then, beloved people, they sat down and came to the conclusion that only the mightiest, most glorious mega prophets of Yahweh deserve this honor. Because only this mightiest prophet of the Lord, he is going from nation to nation, raising cripples, opening blind eyes, and popping open totally deaf ears, and not charging anything, not taking money, blessed people. And they said that therefore, the greatest prophet of the Lord Yahweh is the only greatest person on earth who has given his whole life to the mission of helping humanity. And they recognized that whenever the most glorified prophet of the Lord does any healing service, many, many lives are made better. And humanity has benefited from the life and ministry of the mega, super glorious, ancient prophet of the Lord. And they said, as a government, the government of Brazil, they said and came to the conclusion that the tremendous prophet of the Lord Yahweh has for many years served the Lord and served humanity with utmost integrity and selflessness. They recognized that these most glorious mega prophets of Yahweh, they have never preached money and corruption. And therefore, blessed people, when the big presidential committee sat down in the capital city of Brazil, the city of Brasilia, and they reviewed the profile of the most glorious, most tremendous prophet of the Lord Yahweh in absentia, they said that nobody else globally deserves this highest award, the greatest honor of the personality of the year. The government of Brazil came to a conclusion that nobody else globally deserves it except the mightiest prophet of God, because he is the one who has been going from nation to nation, healing cripples, raising them from the dust, opening blind eyes,
And they say that even in this nation, the nation of Brazil, the Lord has used his mightiest prophet in a very, very mighty way to bring to them healing everywhere, healing the people of Brazil, the Brazilians, across their cities. In São Paulo, in Vitória, Espírito Santo, and even in Boa Vista, the Lord has used this mightiest prophet mightily to bring them rain, blessed people. And so, in absentia, the government of Brazil, they did a big ceremony to honor this greatest prophet of Yahweh with the greatest honor of the Personality of the Year Award, a very top presidential award. And today, blessed people, when the prophet of Yahweh finally came to that meeting, that press briefing, then the government of Brazil sent a very senior government leader to now officially and formally hand over and present their award to the mightiest, most glorified prophet of the Lord Yahweh. And they said that only the mightiest prophet of Yahweh, he is the father of the nations. And they said that only he is worthy of this honor. They said, blessed people, that only this one is worthy that highest award. Only him has the Lord sent to be the father of all the nations. Blessed people, what has happened in the city of São Paulo, the nation of Brazil today, is very, very big, very, very mighty. The government of the most developed nation of Brazil, first world, has come out to honor and recognize the mega prophet of Yahweh in a very, very big way, very, very big. For the greatest work that the mightiest prophet of the Lord God has been doing all over the world. And for what these mightiest prophets of Yahweh are doing in Brazil, blessed people. And therefore, I come to you with a special announcement that

blessed nation, the nation of Brazil, the nation that has honored the Lord and the servant of the Lord. Blessed people, beloved listeners, and very, very shortly, blessed people, beloved listeners, the senior clergy that were greatly privileged to go serve the two mightiest, mightiest, most dreadful, and the most glorious prophet of the Lord in Brazil, precious people, beloved listeners, will be live on air. They are going to come live on air here on Jesus is Lord Radio, precious people, beloved listeners.

And blessed people, beloved listeners, right here on the line, I see I have the senior clergy that were greatly privileged to go serve the two mightiest, mightiest, most glorious prophet of the Lord, Jehovah Yahweh, in the nation of Brazil. An honorable nation that has really honored the glorious prophet of the Lord and the